0: This is amazing.
1: I'm Dr. Greg Phillips. I'm a pediatric oncologist. Animus is my patient. But due to the current guidelines, I've been unable to treat her with this experimental drug, without which I'm sure Annie would have perished. She still has a long way to go. But at least now she's got a fighting chance. It's what we doctors try to provide for all our patients. Now, this is in no way an endorsement of Elizabeth Moss' actions, nor is it an indictment of the medical and research practices.
2: I'm merely stating a fact here.
1: We do the best we can within a lousy system.
0: I want everyone to know that I did this because my baby girl, Annie, she's very sick, and the doctors here have discovered a way to prolong her life. Only I couldn't get the treatment because it's still experimental, expensive, and not yet approved. You see, we entered what amounts to a lottery, a clinical trial for only 20 people, and she wasn't chosen. We need to get more help for others out there like Annie. Laws need to change. Money needs to be raised. I didn't know what else to do. God, I love her so much. I want her to have hope. Someone has to help give Annie and others like her a chance to live. She really wants to see you.
3: Beth will look after her.
4: Great job, Laura. I'm teaming you back with Frank. Congratulations.
3: Thank you. Good night.
0: I knew I could count on you.
5: What started out months before as a hostage situation has quickly developed into a desperate plea from the patients of Millburn Psychiatric Hospital for help. Today, that daring cry was answered by investigators of the FBI, led by Agent Laura Martin. Police describe this now quickly evolving criminal investigation as an intricate insurance scam led by Millburn Psychiatric Hospital. We will continue to bring you more coverage
6: Mom,
5: of this story.
6: Annie and I decided that when we grow up, we want to do what you do.
7: Yeah, we think it's cool. Can you tell us about it on the drive back into town?
8: Oh, absolutely.
1: I think you're pretty cool, too.
7: Come on. I'm so hoping you catch the biggest one.
9: Are not.
0: I can't believe how fast Annie's improved since the transplant.
1: Yeah, and Elizabeth gets out in what, 2 weeks?
0: Another 2 years probation. It'll go fast with all the catching up that I have to do.
1: 2 years, huh? Thanks to you, they had the whole lifetime to do it.
0: So do you, Gerard. So do you.
1: Yeah.

0: should see what happened.
1: Get the door. 22 kids got sent home from school with lice.
2: Benefits of tea tree oil.
1: Ew.
0: Would you rather get lice?
3: What's with the boxes?
4: Mind your business, kiddo.
2: Oh, really? Em, get in the driver's seat. Key on. Pedal to the metal when I say.
0: Got it.
1: Hit it!
5: You know this hasn't been easy for you, and how badly you need the funding. So skate clean. It's yours.
1: I will.
6: That was a great skate for Odessa Patterson. Here's your score.
1: You see my mom yet?
5: Stay focused, Maddie. You know what's at stake, okay? This is your year. And don't overthink the triple lutz. You nailed it in warm-up. Don't rush the takeoff.
6: And our next competitor representing the Toronto Skating Club is Maddie Dane.
7: You've got this, girl.

0: Stay focused, Maddie.
1: Here we go, Maddie.
0: Poor kid had a shot at getting a free ride, a grant. She only needed to be in the top five. She was the best one on the ice. She's worked so hard. I've seen her land that jump 100 times.
1: So how bad is it?
0: Torn meniscus.
2: No skating for 12 weeks, then rehab.
3: No, I mean your financial situation.
2: 4 months behind on rent.
1: Is there any severance pay?
2: For my used car lot? Are you kidding me?
1: Bummer. Okay. Desperate times, desperate measures. Pack your bags, kiddo.
3: You and the girls are moving in with me.
2: We can't do that. The girls are in school. Our lives are here.
0: Appreciate the offer. I'll make it work.
2: I made the honor roll in high school. No college degree. Yes, I know I haven't worked in a medical office, but I'm real good with people. I'm real good with people. I'm real good with people. Okay, I understand. I did teach some fitness classes in my 20s. And actually, I did fitness modeling. How old am I?
4: Kelly Dane?
2: Yeah.
4: You've been served.
1: 72 hours to vacate the premises? Are you kidding me? Hey!
5: I could use a little help out here.
6: I saw Aunt Ginger lives in New York.
5: She retired and moved back home.
7: Yeah, she gave up her promising musical theater career.
1: Hey, at least she gave it a shot.
7: 40 years is more than a shot.
6: How far is Sudbury?
7: 4 boring hours.
1: There's a car dealership up there I think I can get a job at.
7: What about my skating?
1: We're dealing with a serious injury here.
7: I can still get better for nationals.
1: Baby, we just can't afford skating right now.
7: Don't do this to me.
6: It's not all about you, Maddie.
1: We're all gonna have to pitch in and make some compromises.
7: Yeah, because you can't keep a job.
6: That's not fair.
7: This isn't fair.
1: Life is not fair, Maddie. Get used to it.
8: Hey, check this out. Are you cold?
9: Hey.

0: All right, it's been a good month, but not a great month. So I'm going to do something to shake up the sales team a little bit. I got someone new coming in. Oh, thanks for showing up, guys.
1: Oh, no, no. You're giving her a job?
2: A job here, with us.
0: Yes.
1: She's not local, eh? She got no customer base here.
2: Yeah. Who's she going to call? She's got, like, no customers. Zero.
0: Actually, she's from here.
1: She is?
0: Yeah.
1: Okay, but we've got a pretty tight team here.
2: Yeah. You know what an import would do to this team?
0: Yeah. Make it better.
1: Okay, look, I got an idea. She doesn't make a sale in 30 days, she gotta go.
0: Come on, give her 60 days.
1: I know, 30 days.
2: Bam! 30 days, gone.
0: Yeah, she can do it.
1: Okay, but if she doesn't, she's gone. Fair bet? Huh?
2: Eh?
1: Hmm?
2: Eh?
1: Eh? Bet?
2: Eh?
1: Bet.
2: Eh?
1: Bet.
2: Eh?
1: Bet.
0: All right. It's a bet.
1: All right.
0: Jerry?
2: What?
0: Go.
2: Oh.
0: Just go. Meeting's over, guys.
3: Wow. Look at the houses. Everyone must be rich on the street. Is everyone rich in Sudbury? Is Aunt Ginger rich?
4: Hardly. I don't know. She did all right. Better than we have. Lighten up, Maddie. We've got our health in each other. That ain't bad.
3: Is this Aunt Ginger's?
4: Yeah.
3: I love it.
4: All right, just leave the bags in the car, okay? We'll go in and say hi.
3: Auntie Ginger? Auntie Ginger, are you here?
5: She's not even home, Mom. Really nice welcome.
3: Maddie, give it a break. Jeez.
6: Language.
3: I said jeez.
6: Girls hungry?
4: Girls, we gotta go shopping.
3: Oh, crap! I wanted to be here when you got here.
4: Auntie Ginger.
3: Oh, hello. Oh,
4: thank you.
3: Oh, don't mention it. Oh, this must be Emma. Oh, you're as pretty as your mom. Well, not as pretty as me at your age, but still very pretty. Oh. Oh, and is this Maddie? Holy mother of God, look at you. I remember when all you did was crap your pants and pick your nose. Oh, you poor thing. How are you feeling?
6: Hello?
0: Who's this?
7: Emma, who's this?
0: It's Lewis.
7: Lewis, the car guy?
0: Yeah.
7: My mom can sell anything with four wheels and an engine.
0: Yeah, sure she can.
4: Lewis?
8: Kelly?
4: Yes.
0: Oh, it's so good to hear your voice.
4: You too. I hope you two kids like your rooms. I've had so much fun fixing them up. Okay, we're going to get you settled, and then presents for all.
3: Did she say presents?
5: She's trying to buy us.
3: I can be bought.
0: It seems like just yesterday we were in high school together.
8: Right. When are we going to see you down at the shop? Yeah, I want to get you starting to do sales right away, right?
4: You mean I have the job?
0: Of course you have the job. Are you kidding me?
4: I'll see you Monday morning then.
0: Ah, gosh, this is swell.
8: I can't believe you're here. Okay, see you Monday.
0: Ciao. Bye. Oh, he's back. Yes.
9: So you live in my room now? Have you seen Nona?
10: Wasn't she downstairs?
9: No, I mean I'm not.
10: And it sounds like she's back.
9: Oh.
10: Sorry, I thought my mother and I were the only ones still working.
9: I was just heading out.
10: Oh, I didn't know anyone actually read these. It's so...
9: romantic? Yeah, I haven't gone very far. I keep going back to the start. I like how these two meet.
10: That's just wrong. Don't you want to know how it ends?
9: I read the last page. It's a happy ending, as all great love stories are.
10: You don't actually believe that, do you?
9: In love?
10: In fiction. There's so much more concrete literature out there.
9: But concrete doesn't have the same emotional impact, does it? I mean, there's a certain spark to getting lost in the pages of somebody else's imagination, especially when it comes to romance.
10: Spark?
9: Yeah, something exciting and intangible. After all, there's nothing more magical in the whole world than falling in love.
10: Well, I just got your inventory report. Let's hope it's not intangible.
9: Good night, Jack. Thank you for all of your hard work today. You know, you're welcome, Kate. You have wonderful eyes.

0: Really? That's amazing.
1: Goes quite nicely with my eyes too, doesn't it?

0: This is your room.
1: Really? This is for a 4-year-old.
2: Have you guys seen my room? Never mind, yours is way worse.
0: You can make it your own.
1: And Ginger just redid it for me.
3: You know what, Mom? This really sucks.
4: We really didn't have a choice, Maddie Dane.
3: You ruined my life.
4: I did not. You were this close to being funded. You're the one that fell, not me.
2: Mom!
3: I can't believe you just said that.
4: I'm sorry. I'm sorry.
2: It's okay.
5: Okay, very calm, very relaxed, okay? Be a good girl, Rose. And frown.
6: You would not believe who I just saw at the grocery store.
5: Who? No, you can't move, Rose.
7: Who?
5: Can this wait?
6: No. Kelly Dane.
5: Rose.
7: Kelly? Kelly Dane?
6: Yeah.
7: Give us a minute.

0: See? Easy as pie.
1: Mercury? Mercury, that choreography was all off. You're showing her bad technique. The double axle was weak, the butterfly, and the flying camel was way off.
0: No, it wasn't.
1: Yes, it was. Yes, it was, most definitely. Can you do it again, please?
0: Rose?
1: Do it again.
0: I'm done. Sorry, kiddo. Good luck.
1: Don't worry about it, Heather. We're better off without him. Just, let's do it again, sweetie. Music!

0: wow.
1: Wow. Better, but not wow. Heather! Heather, stop! Heather, stop! Excuse me, whoever you are, this is Private Ice.
2: Oh, sorry.
1: Where's Mercury? Mercury! Mercury!
3: It's okay.
1: Mercury!
3: Honey, it's okay. I have it. Oh. Mercury, this is Private Ice, is it not?
1: I'll take care of this. Mercury, can you have that girl removed, please, and lock the door behind her?
4: Can't do that, Rose. Fire eggs, plus your hour's up.
1: I'm sorry, but we lost 4 minutes because of this.
4: You can pick it up on the next session.
3: Oh, okay, that's all right. Thank you, Mercury.
1: That's not all right. And what are you thanking him for? We paid for the ice.

0: She's good.
1: Okay. Good's relative. Haven't seen you before.
0: Just moved here from Toronto.
1: You skate?
0: I did.
1: Injury or money?
0: Both.
1: Yeah, figures. You have a coach in Toronto?
0: Yeah, Pat Lewicki.
1: That's not bad.
0: You know her?
1: Yeah, I worked with her a long time ago. You planning a comeback?
0: Probably not.
1: No, you shouldn't have come into this place. The smell gets you every time.
0: Yeah, I should probably get going.
1: Hey, kid.
0: Maddie.
1: If you want to coach, I got a Tiny Tykes program tomorrow. Regular coach is sick. Don't even need your skates. $30 an hour. 4:30 sharp. A minute late, you're fired.
0: Okay.

0: later. Are you lost?
1: Yeah, first aid. Do you know where 2C is?
0: Heather.
1: Maddie.
0: Follow me, Maddie. So, didn't I see you at the rink last night?
1: Yeah, you're a great skater.
0: Thanks, I know.
2: This is it. All right, here you go. Hi, guys. Kelly, this is Ben and Jerry, two of our key salesmen. Guys, this is Kelly.
3: So, you're the import, huh? Oh, no, wait, you're from here. Oh, no, you were from here, but now you're not from here.
4: We hear you think you're pretty hot. Well, so as you know, we're pretty hot, too.
2: Keep up the good work there, boys.
3: See ya.
4: Wouldn't want to be ya. Oh, nice legs.
5: Now, bros first, man.
4: Yeah, no, I get you. No ups for her. Yeah. Still, that's something.
3: It's impressive, yes.
6: You seem interesting.
2: Well, appearances can be deceiving.
6: This is a fabulous dealership.
2: Oh, thanks a lot. Oh, and this is yours.
6: Huh? Wow.
2: Yeah, pretty good, right?
6: Yeah.
2: Spelt it okay. Yeah. Mm-hmm. Coffee, tea, me? That's a joke, right?
6: No, thanks. I'm good. So, how are you? No doubt settled down, partnered up kids?
2: No. I guess I never got over you breaking my heart. This is great.
6: It is. Shall we get down to business?
2: Right, yeah. Your drawdown against sales would be $600 a week.
6: Oh.
2: Is that okay?
6: Oh, yeah.
2: And there's no need to cause any trouble right off the bat, right?
6: Excuse me?
2: Your skirt.
6: What about my skirt?
2: It's a little short. You know, the four P's?
6: Sorry, the four P's?
2: Prudent to appear as professional as possible.
6: That's three P's.
2: No, it isn't.
6: Yeah, prudent, professional, possible. Three.
2: Well, I always counted appear to be a P. But, you know, you're right. You're absolutely right. Appear is an A.
6: So how long do I have?
2: What?
6: How long do I have before I have to make my first sale?
2: Well.
6: It's okay, Lewis. I'm a pro.
2: 30 days.
6: No problem.

0: Though you gotta admit, we're good at arguing.
1: And we're pretty darn good at making up, too.
2: No comment.

0: He's always looking at me.
1: Who?
2: Him.
0: Darcy. He's trouble, as in stay away from. Well, his dad is in and out of jail, and his mom disappeared a few years ago. And last year, he beat up this kid really bad. Like, really bad. So, what brought you to Sudbury?
1: My mom got a job here.
3: Here?
4: Yeah, believe it or not.
1: You getting ready for sectionals?
0: Yeah, you skate?
1: Did. Bombed out at regionals. Injured my knee.
0: Sorry to hear about your knee, but it is cool that you skated. We have a lot in common.
3: Hi, Portia. I'm the school social convener.
1: Maddie.
3: I just have a couple questions to get you on the right track.
1: Track?
3: So, do you qualify yourself as a jock, goth, emo, raver, motorhead, or princess?
0: Princess, right?
1: I see it.
5: Been a while, Mercury. You coaching?
6: No, but I ran into one of your skaters, though.
5: Let me guess,
4: Maddie Dane.
7: Yeah, seems like a good kid.
4: Oh, yeah. No, she's got it. I hated losing her. If she gets her knee back, she can go all the way.
5: She's that good.
6: Thanks.

So let's make two lines. What we're gonna do, push once and glide on one foot. Okay. And under. Good job. Good work. Sadie, when you feel like you're off balance, don't go like this. That'll make you want to go like this or like that. So keep your feet like straight and your knees over your toes, okay? There you go. See? Good, nice work. Here, I'm here for you. That's a lot better. And then arms out for balance. Go around.

0: How'd your knee feel out there?
1: Not bad.
0: It hurt, didn't it?
1: Yeah.
0: Yeah, you're doing more than you should. So what are you doing for rehab?
1: Cycling.
0: No, it's not enough.
1: It's free. Is that you?
0: Yeah.
1: Who's that with you?
0: My wife.
1: She was a skater?
0: Yeah, she was great.
1: You guys still married?
0: No.
1: I'm sorry.
0: $40. You were good with the kids today.
1: Thank you.
0: Are you available Thursday?
1: Yeah.
0: 4:30, sharp, don't be late. Might as well leave your skates here. There's some lockers in the back, okay?
1: Thanks.
0: I saw you set up to jump. You chickened out.
2: Oh, crap. My mom's coming home.
1: I love your house.
3: Yeah, mom had it custom built. Are you hungry? Because starving.
4: Here, have some. Dig in.
1: How often do you have private ice?
4: Like 5 days a week. Oh, sorry. And I do regular sessions, too. Well, it's Mercury's dinky rink, and he only offers 3 a week. Mostly intermediate girls. It's so annoying. I can trust you, right?
1: Yeah.
3: Well, I'd love to get your opinion on some of my dresses. My mom and I are always fighting over what I should wear. She's burned through, like, 4 designers. Come on.
2: Your room is really great.
4: Thanks. What do you think?
2: Gorgeous.
4: I know, silly, but which one do you like?
5: Heather.
6: Oh. What are you doing?
5: Mom, this is Maddie.
6: Wait, didn't I see you at the rink?
5: Sorry about that.
6: You must be new in town.
5: Yeah, but my mom's from here.
6: Oh. So it's Maddie...
5: Dane. I was getting Maddie's opinion on some of my dresses.
6: You think it really matters?
5: Well, Maddie skates.
6: Or she used to. She got injured at sub-sectionals. So you skate.
5: I did. Hello?
7: It's Mercury.
0: Can you make it over to the rink?
5: Now?
7: Yeah, I've got some ice time.

0: You see the figure eight tracings?
1: Yeah.
0: Good. You follow them.
1: Why am I following them?
0: It's called patch. Old school exercises. It's all your knee can handle right now. Eyes on the tracing. Arms checked. Knees soft. Go ahead. Pat, tighten up your center. You look like a jello sandwich.
1: How long do I have to keep on doing this?
0: You got 40 minutes.
1: Oh, great.
0: You don't like it, you can get off. Okay, keep it going. I'll be back in a minute.

0: Darcy, it's for you.
1: Yeah.
2: How are you?
1: I'm okay.
2: Hey, I was wondering if you could bring some money down to the jail tomorrow.
1: Dad, I don't want to do this anymore, okay? I love you, but I just want you to leave me alone. I'm sorry.
3: Would you fall doing patch?
4: No.
3: Didn't think so. What happened?
4: I lined up for a jump and I couldn't do it. I skated right through it and I was scared.
3: No one said it would be easy.
4: I don't think I can do it.

0: There comes a time for everyone, no matter who they are, to quit. Maybe it's that time for you.
1: Yeah, I think it is.
0: It's okay. It's okay, kiddo. Come on. I'll give you a lift home.

0: Surprise!
1: Oh.
0: For you.
1: How thoughtful.
0: I think so.
1: Would you like to come
2: yes.
1: in?
2: Yes. Gosh, yeah.

0: Really? That's amazing.
1: Goes quite nicely with my eyes too, doesn't it?

0: Louis. I'm really so grateful for the job and everything you've done for me. Louis, this isn't working.
1: Why not?
0: We dated in grade 10.
1: The best year of my life.
0: We were 15.
1: Yeah, you were my first.
0: Kiss.
1: Yeah. Shucks, I'm sorry.
0: You haven't changed a bit. The same spiky hair, raw shucks expressions.
1: That's a good thing, right? Look, I can change.
0: No, I like you, but we're friends. Can we just be friends?
1: Sure.
0: Excuse me, sorry. I better go see what that is. I really like to keep on coaching the kids.
2: Yeah, that'd be fine. Your mom?
3: Yeah. Mom, this is Mercury. He gave me the job at the rink.
0: Kelly, that doesn't sound good. How old is this truck?
2: Old.
0: Let's see if we can get it started.
2: Yeah.
4: Third string, also on the second fret, just like that. That's it. That's E minor. Got that. All right. So now the second chord. This one's really easy. It's literally only two strings. Bet you get. You did get it. Here you go. Nice one. You're gonna take your ring finger. Just one more up. There we go. To the D. There you go. Nice one.
5: Hey, Maddie.
6: Hey, Heather.
5: Had private ice this morning. Nailed my triple lutz. 5 in a row. I'm so happy. Hey, do you want to come to my house after?

0: Darcy, good to see you. This thing ain't going away. Don't make it worse.
1: Don't make it worse.
0: Hey, what's going on? It's okay, Mac.
2: Is it?
0: Doesn't look okay.
2: Darcy here owes us money.
0: That true, Darcy?
3: My father owes him.
2: $1,200. Dad's in jail again. Debt goes to the kid.
0: $700. You give it to Mo. You tell him it's square.
2: I don't think so.
0: This is my house. No one comes into my house and threatens anyone. Your move. Make it.

0: You got lucky.
1: Let's go.
2: I'm sorry, Mark.
3: Nurse, you got any problems? You come to me.
2: Yeah.
4: Hey.
5: Did you see the hair?
4: Yeah.
6: No, I don't want you to miss this opportunity. Great. Yeah, see you then.
7: Mercury just showed up. Wants to go for a test drive. Thinking the CRV. Like it?

0: Really, I'll get out and push.
1: No, you're the client. I'll push.
0: Well, you were the one that said I could handle it.
1: Yep, I did say that.
2: Yep. No problem.

0: best choreographer in North America for you. Angel Stoico, an Olympic champion, is willing to come up here and work with you. It's exactly what you need to win the nationals.
1: Yeah, but I still have to win my section first, Daddy.
0: Come on, the sectionals is a shoo-in. We know that. This is your year to win the nationals. Honey, you're up from your nap.
2: Of course I'm up. With this racket going on down here, I thought I was missing a party or something.
0: Sorry, honey.
2: Honey, are you putting on weight?
1: No.
2: No, you're looking a little hippie there.
0: Rose, maybe you shouldn't.
2: Well, hush, Henry. Her dress is custom made. Her measurements can't change.
3: Heather, bring down the measuring tape, honey.

0: Hey.
1: Hey.
0: Merc says you're doing really good with the kids.
1: Thanks. He said you were a really great hockey player.
0: Used to. I shoot some pucks every now and then.
1: Why'd you quit?
0: Didn't have a choice. I'll see you later.
1: Arms out for balance. That's a lot better. Good job.

0: I'm not gonna quit.
1: We're gonna need a second opinion on your knee. What do you think about going to nationals?
0: I didn't even qualify for sectionals.
1: I'll get you into sectionals.

0: Is your mother there?
1: Look, Louis,
2: you're calling on the home phone and I'm trying to do my homework.
0: Well, yes, sorry. It's just, she isn't answering herself.
2: She's at work.
0: No, she isn't.
1: Yes, she is.
0: No, she isn't.
2: Yes, she is.
0: No, she isn't.
2: I made my first sale! I so want your job.
3: Woo! She nailed the sale in 17 days.
4: I hate it when he does that.
3: Yeah. He's getting better at it, though.
5: Any pain?
2: A little.
5: MRI shows a longitudinal tear in the meniscus. Can you straighten your leg out for me? Not too bad.
2: The doctor in Toronto said I couldn't skate for 12 weeks.
5: So with rest, it can get better, but it is vulnerable to further injury. We can do PRP.
2: What's that?
5: Platelet-rich plasma. Blood spin. It speeds up the healing process.
2: Okay.
5: But these treatments are expensive. Does the family have money?
6: I'll cover the treatments.
5: All right, well, then she must be good.
6: More than good. She can go all the way.
5: Work it out.

0: warrior. Intensity in the eyes. I'm attacking. Always intense. I want that. None of this sort of dead-eyed, oh, I don't know where I'm going. Oh, where am I? I'm lost in a shopping center. I can't find the cucumbers. We don't want that. Look and attack. It's good. It's good. It's not great, but it's good.
1: Okay.
0: You know what you're gonna win with good? Nothing. Again, let's go.
2: Okay, right?

0: Any pain? You feeling any pain here?
1: A little, yeah.
0: Is it fatiguing?
1: Yeah.
0: Okay, let's try one more time.
2: What I want to do now, brackets. I need to get it nice and soft. Okay, I want to test that power, test that balance. Let's try again. See how the knee feels. That's it, that's it, that's it. Okay, come back on the other leg. How'd that feel?

0: This will hurt someone. Tell me when.
1: Now.
2: Hey, Dars. Why don't you do me a favor? Help out Maddie with some rehab.
3: Yeah, sure.
2: Come on, Maddie, come on, let's go. You guys, come on, keep going. Faster, let's go.

0: Alright, come on!
1: Do we even know where we're going?
0: You can do it, come on!
1: Wait up!
0: Keep going, keep going! Almost there!
2: Any pain?
3: No, no pain.
2: Okay, a little bit more. Any pain?
3: No.
2: Okay, that's good. You can rest it.
4: You gotta let her compete in sectionals.
5: She didn't qualify.
4: Look, Maurice, you owe me a favor. I'm calling it in.

0: Quirin's back a bit. Good. Okay, resist. Let's go backwards again. Just want to test the knee a little bit with some power. Okay, easy at first. Just easy, yeah. Nice in the knees. Nice soft knees. Nice and light at first. How's the balance feel?
1: Okay.
0: Good. Trust the edges. Trust them. A little more power in the knee. Excellent. Okay, good. All right. Inside hop. Good. Can you do a landing position for me? Just hold the landing. Yep, that's it. Strength in the knee. Looks good. It looks really good. Stay there. Stay there, kiddo. Good. Straighten the knee. Draw the energy through. Bend that knee. It looks really good. Stay there. Stay there. Stay there. Good. How's the knee feel?
1: Good.
0: You want to take it for a test drive?
1: Yeah.
2: I thought you told me she didn't skate anymore.
3: Well, yeah, that's what she said.
2: Wasn't I right to tell you not to trust her? You might want to ask her why she's lying to you.

0: That's good. That's good. I'll insert that. Stop! Stop! Stop, stop, stop, stop, stop! Where are your arms, Heather? Up! Up! Ball of light in your chest. Beautiful swan, not sick little duck. Use your arms. It's not Riverdance.
1: Why do you live at the rink?
2: Well, my dad's a drunk. He's in and out of jail.
1: What about your mom?
2: She took off. She just couldn't stand him anymore.
1: That's rough.
2: It's okay. I was practicing at the rink a lot. Mercury kind of took me. Gave me a job. Let me sleep in the dressing rooms. It's okay.
1: Heather said you got in a fight with someone and hurt him pretty bad.
2: Yeah, it was a hockey fight.
1: Is that why you can't play anymore?
2: I can play. But the guy I hurt, he was a friend. And he can't play anymore. So I figured I don't deserve to.
1: I'm sorry.
3: I think we're gonna need to get your hair highlighted before sectionals too. And I was thinking maybe a little Botox wouldn't hurt.
4: For who?
3: I don't want to be frowning while you skate. The judge is like a nice, calm, smooth face.
4: You don't know what the judge is like.
3: Good taste is universal, Dara. Besides, I'm just looking out for your best interest. Didn't I warn you about Maddie?
5: Hey, Heather.
1: Why did you lie to me? Was it all a con? See what I was planning? See what I was wearing? Hear my music?
5: I never lied to you.
1: You said you weren't skating anymore, but you are. I even share my secret potato chip stash with you.
6: Hello?
2: It's Mercury.
6: I'm really liking the CRV.
7: Really? That's excellent news.
6: Listen, if you're not too busy tonight, I thought maybe you'd like

0: grab a bite to eat?
1: You mean like a date? A date date?
2: Yeah, I guess, if you're not busy.
1: Well, actually, I am busy.
2: Oh.
1: I'm having dinner with you.
3: Okay, so you take the outside edges and fold them in the middle to hide the edges. And then you break it in three, like this. Okay, we'll try that again.
4: Oh, I never saw my mom do it like this.
3: Well, now you know.
1: Sort of.
4: Aunt Ginger, mm-hmm. Can I ask you something?
1: Well, I don't know if I can answer, but fire away.
4: If you don't tell someone, like, exactly what you're doing, it's not lying, is it? Not that you're doing anything wrong, but...
1: Well, that might depend on who you're not telling and what you're doing. In my books, lie to no one. I mean, if you love them, be honest with them. They deserve it, and so do you. And if you don't love them, then why go to the trouble of lying, right? Okay, here, try a bigger one. Try the biggest one. All right, outside.

0: Maddie, you can talk to me. Honey, what's the matter?
1: I lost my only friend I had at school.
0: What happened?
1: I lied to her. I didn't mean to, but I did. And I lied to you, too.

0: think it's great that you gave Maddie a job and that you got her such a fantastic sports doctor. And on top of that, apparently you're coaching her for free. What, did you think she's an orphan? Or are you just trying to play hero? Well, guess what? I don't believe in heroes.
1: She told me she told you.
0: She told me she was coaching little kids. Do you even have kids?
2: You don't, do you?
0: It was your responsibility to make sure I knew. Parental consent, ever hear of it?
1: I'm sorry.
0: And you shouldn't be filling her head full of dreams that can't happen.
1: That's what you think, that this can't happen for her.
0: Not on my salary.
1: I'll cover the cost.
0: No, I have taken enough handouts.
1: This is not a handout.
0: Really? What is it then?
1: I want a champion, and I think Maddie's it.
0: What about her knee?
1: She's doing rehab. It's strong and getting stronger. Look, Kelly, you've got to let her skate. You're a skater. You know exactly what this means. Look, I don't have a lot going on in my life.
2: That's obvious.
1: Not since my wife died.
2: I'm sorry.
1: Maddie needs this. Maybe I need this just as much, and maybe so do you. Maybe together, we have a shot. Okay, Maddie, let's do the whole program.
3: Okay. Turns out Angel is available, so we're taking the ice, after all.
1: You canceled. Maddie has the ice.
3: We paid for it, so we're uncanceling.
4: Heather, go get your skates on, sweetie. Can you help her? It's okay. You stay with me, honey.
3: Kelly, I heard you were back in town. We've missed you.
2: I had no idea you were Heather's mother.
4: Well, insight never was your strong suit. Heard the modeling thing didn't work out, huh? And you ended up hawking used cars.
3: And Mickey left you?
2: Not true. But this isn't about you and I, is it?
4: No, this is about my daughter. And I'm not gonna let you mess with her.
1: Look, you take half the ice, we'll take the other half.
3: You want us to share the ice after we've paid for it? Is that what you're saying?
1: There's plenty of ice. It's that way or the highway.
3: Well, look who's making friends here already.
5: It was very tense. I love drama. Mickey. Wild Mickey P.
2: Yeah. Rose and I were 19, both skaters, and she fell hard for him.
1: Let me guess, he fell for you. So Maddie is the daughter of two skaters.
2: Yep,

0: claws are out.
1: Whoa, whoa, whoa.
2: What's this?

0: Get off the ice now!
1: You can't blame Mercury for being mad at you. I mean, what if you hurt yourself doing something so stupid? And all the hard work that you've done, all the hard work he's done to get you into sectionals?
2: He got me in?
1: Yeah, he said he would.
2: Wow.
3: Heather, you can't let her beat you. You're better than she is. You are. Now promise me that you're gonna win. Heather, are you listening to me? Promise me that you're gonna beat her.
2: Yeah, how can I promise you that?
3: It's called the law of intention, Heather. You just make the intention. It has to be crystal clear. Your intention needs to be, I'm gonna beat this girl. And, well, obviously anybody else.
4: Right, shouldn't her intention just be to be the best she can be?
3: It's not a very worthwhile intention, Henry. Sometimes you're so thick. No. Promise me that you're gonna beat her.
2: Yes, Mom.
3: Yes, Mom, what?
2: Promise I'll win.
3: Honey, I think you've had enough, yeah?

0: Maddie's gonna need an amazing costume. We'll be your official sponsor. I'll call Ross.
1: Ross?
0: He's my BFF. Works for the Ice Capades. He'll whip up a costume like a week and guarantee it'll be stunning. Oh my gosh, this is exciting. Paladino's first skater.
2: You all right, honey? Are you eating something?
1: No.
2: Yes, you are. What are you eating?
1: Nothing.
2: Give it to me.
1: No, no!
2: Potato chips? Really? Empty calories, full of fat, full of grease, bad for your skin, bad for your figure. Are you sabotaging yourself?
1: No, you're sabotaging me.
2: Did I raise a loser? No, I don't think so. Heather, I'm only thinking about you here, okay? You need to do whatever it is you need to do to win the competition, right? Okay. Failure's not an option. Potato chips are not part of that.

0: Even if Mercury finds some skates that fit, you know you won't have time to get used to them. And with the knee, maybe it's best we just sit this one out. Come on, you're young. There's plenty of competitions ahead for you.
1: I'm competing, Mom. One way or another, I am competing.
2: Look what I found in the garage. Clearly, I keep everything. All right, what size are you?
1: Like an 8.5.
2: 8.5. Let's see what we can find in here. Oh, my goodness. Here are your skates. These were custom made for your mother. Well, they need a little sharpening, but come on, let's try them on.
3: Wouldn't it be great?
4: These might be magic.
2: Okay. It's gonna work.
3: It's stiff. You know, I can loosen them a little bit more. Do we put the lace?
4: Pull off on it. It's too tight.
2: Well, let's just loosen
4: them. They won't fit! Forget it. I'm sorry I ever started skating again.
0: I can't believe it.
2: Sorry about that.
5: Heather, the fabric doesn't lie. It's too tight.
4: You have to make it too tight.
5: Don't be ridiculous. We're gonna have to let this out.
4: You know what? I'm not competing.
5: Do not pull this on me now, okay? Not after everything I put out for you.
4: What you've put out? What about what I've put out?
6: The abuse I take from you.
5: It's not abuse, Heather. It's guidance. I am trying to help you become a better person.
4: You just want me to win.
5: Well, of course I want you to win.
4: I'm not competing. I'm not. It's my decision.
5: No, it isn't. Not after everything I've sacrificed for you. The number of days I have spent in that cold arena drinking bad coffee. You'll compete and you'll win. Do you understand me? You will compete and you'll win. This conversation's over.

0: Hello? Wow. Really? Wow. You're kidding. I'll tell her.
1: Maddie, you're not gonna believe this. Your skates are back.
2: Really?
1: Yes. Oh, honey.

0: cute palladinos.
1: Oh, put it on. Put it on. I want a fashion show.
0: You okay?
2: Yeah. Maybe a little nervous.
3: Maddie, no matter what happens, I want you to know how very proud I am of you.
2: Honey.
3: And I want you to do one thing for me tomorrow.
2: What's that?
3: Go out there and have the time of your life. You're doing what you love. So go and skate your heart out.

0: Hey kid, how you feeling?
1: Good.
0: Someone wants to meet you. Tessa Virtue.
2: Hey, so nice to meet you.
1: Nice to meet you. I saw you win your gold medal.
2: How's the knee feeling?
1: A lot better, thanks.
2: Good. You've earned this. You're gonna be great.
1: Thank you.
2: Well, I just wanted to wish you luck. Have fun.
1: Thank you.
0: Thanks. That was nice. You all set?

0: and Apple Smokes from Perrystown, Ontario, Susie Carroll. Here competes for the regional championship title.
1: Holy moly, these kids are good. Can Maddie top this?
2: We'll see.

0: And our next host, from Parry Sound, Ontario, Ron Goss, Dina Evangelisti, Lauren Saka, and Mark Flory is 89.97. Lauren will be disappointed with that score. 148.23, the combined score for Wolf and Worcester. And our next host is Maddie Dane.
1: Go Maddie!
0: Maddie Dane was just back on the ice after a recent serious knee injury. And that's what we all call a true competitor.
2: Oh my God, I can't look.

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1: Thank you.
2: The score for Maddie Dean's law program is 102.30, giving her a total score of 158.30.
1: What place?
0: You're in first. You're in
2: first. Next year, from Lively, Ontario, representing the Sudbury Skating Club, is Heather Leader.
3: She looks gorgeous.
2: Folks, there seems to be some problem.
4: Let her go, kiddo. This is yours.
1: She's my friend.

0: What are you doing?
1: I'm the one. I took your skates. I'm sorry. Hey, I'm so sorry.
0: But you brought them back.
1: I'm sorry. You deserve to win, Maddie.
2: I don't deserve to skate. Not after what I did.
0: You have to get back out there, Heather. It's not fair to anybody, especially yourself.
2: Just look at me. I'm a mess.
0: No. You're the black swan. You look just how the black swan should look. Beautiful.
2: Thank you.
3: Heather! 30 seconds to get back on the ice or you're disqualified. Come on. 30 seconds to rock and roll. Come on.
0: Go. Go, Heather, please. 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

0: She's crying. 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Look at the judges. They can't take their eyes off her. I didn't think she had it in her. Good girl.
1: Shut up, Rose. 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
1: It's too bad you can't see that.
0: I feel sorry for you.

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1: Oh, Mom.
2: 57-75. Our winner is...
3: Ladies and gentlemen, it's time for the medal ceremony. What a competition. Three young ladies here on the podium, but many more that entertained us and gave us a fantastic day. And we have a special guest, an Olympic gold medalist, to present the medals herself, Tessa Virtue. So if you will, please grab the bronze medal and present it to Susie Cadeau. The silver medal to Heather Lear. And now, the winner, our gold medalist, Maddie Bain.
0: Way to go, Maddie.

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1: I think it's great that you want to reflect your life experiences in your writing, but don't forget that relationships take work.
2: Are you sure this is what you want?
3: I've never been more sure of anything in my life.
4: What I feel for you is priceless.
5: All I'm saying is that love happens to a person whether they like it or not. You know, it sneaks up behind you when you're least expecting it, and then...

0: We all just need to take a deep breath and focus. If you let them walk all over you, they will.
1: She's smart and brave and determined. She's willing to take risks to turn heads. Even risk her own mother's disapproval if it's the right thing to do.
0: Catherine.
2: Mom, love is intangible and chaotic and impossible to believe in unless you feel it. I feel it.
3: Rebecca, look at me. Tell me that you still don't think about me.
4: This is exactly why I mind my own business. Now you're my responsibility.
5: I'm not your responsibility. Okay, I'm a big girl. I decided to come on this trip. All I'm saying is, if you're willing to try, then I'm willing to try.

0: A new era is coming to Great American, gentlemen. It's an exciting time for our company, and I need you both to step up and be part of the team.
1: We understand, Mr. Shank, but Ron had no idea that you wanted him to switch out the ceramic tiki torches yesterday. I forgot to tell him.
2: Jack, Mr. Shank, you know, that was on me. I'm the one
1: Ron
2: who was supposed to stop
1: this.
0: I'm talking about the future and commitment. Is that clear?
2: So I'm not getting fired?
0: Honestly, I'm just as surprised.
1: We thought this meeting was going very differently.
0: Oh, no, not today. You're in luck. I'm in a good mood. You have a new boss who should be arriving now.
3: Mrs. Shank, so good to see you again.
0: Likewise. Peterson, this is your new boss and my daughter.
1: Your daughter? Jack Peterson, ordering department manager. This is my assistant.
0: Rob.
1: Ron.
2: Aye.
4: Mr. Peterson, how long have you been with us?
1: Going on 8 years now, I guess. Wow, when you say it out loud.

0: God, it sounds pretty crazy.
1: That does sound crazy. Since I've only been here 8 minutes and I've noticed there's a light burnt out in loading bay 2, a female employee refusing to leave the restroom, and a third of your shelves are improperly stocked.
0: It's a wonder we sell anything.
1: Walk with me, Mr. Peterson.
0: Sure.
1: Exactly how many items are you tracking for Valentine's Day stock?
0: It's for all the stores?
1: Yes, all 16.
0: A lot, to be exact.
1: 2,601. And that's including the heart-shaped garden lights being unloaded as we speak.
0: Yeah, I was right. 2,601 is a lot.
1: Is everything a joke to you? Before you leave today, I'd like a report on my desk detailing your inventory systems and cross-referencing all vendors.
0: Lots of things are funny if you give them a chance. I mean, take you, for instance. You're a lot like your mom.
1: I'll take that as a compliment, Mr. Peterson. Having an identical education to my mother helps. I just graduated.
2: Me too. I got my business certificate in 14 weeks.
1: I have an MBA from Cornell and a PhD in psychology and human behavior.
0: Well, I feel great now.
1: Having a rounded character is an important quality for a person in a leadership position.
0: Is there anything else I can help you with?
1: No, Ty says you probably can't. Maybe you should educate yourself on professional apparel, Mr. Peterson.
0: Looks like we're working late tonight.
3: Oh, I have that charity thing. But I can stay if you...
0: No, please. Thank you, but I'll handle this.
3: Thank you.

0: Oh.
1: Sorry, I thought my mother and I were the only ones still working.
0: I was just heading out.
1: Oh, I didn't know anyone actually read these. It's so...
0: romantic? Yeah, I haven't gone very far. I keep going back to the start. I like how these two meet.
1: That's just wrong. Don't you want to know how it ends?
0: I've read the last page. It's a happy ending, as all great love stories are.
1: You don't actually believe that, do you?
0: In love?
1: In fiction. There's so much more concrete literature out there.
0: But concrete doesn't have the same emotional impact, does it? I mean, there's a certain spark to getting lost in the pages of somebody else's imagination, especially when it comes to romance.
1: Spark?
0: Yeah, something exciting and intangible. After all, there's nothing more magical in the whole world than falling in love.
1: Well, I just got your inventory report. Let's hope it's not intangible.
0: Good night, Jack. Thank you for all of your hard work today. You know, you're welcome, Kate. You have wonderful eyes. Hold the fort, would you?
2: Are you going to tell me what's so funny, or must I read your mind?
1: Oh, it's nothing really. It's just, Mr. Peterson has managed to spell analysis at least four different ways on this page alone. It's quite the accomplishment.
2: I don't know how he even made it to manager. Somehow he just snuck his way up without even noticing.
1: Hmm.
2: You know, I can't express how proud I am of you. That you've dedicated your life to this business and didn't fall for the first man or showed an interest.
1: Well, no distractions, as you always say.
2: Atta girl.
3: Young man, I need an oatmeal. These are pancakes.
0: The oatmeal's almost ready.
3: I don't have time to wait. I have to get my wife flowers for Valentine's Day.
4: There's time. It's not Valentine's Day just yet, dear.
3: Where's the waiter?
4: He's not a waiter, Richard. That's Jack, our son.
3: If he's not the waiter, why is he bringing me oatmeal?
0: Maybe because I'm waiting for a tip one of these days, Dad.
4: Will you be working late tonight?
0: Well, I hope not. But the store's really busy right now, so I'll try to get home in time to make dinner.
4: I can cook, you know. I'm not that old.
0: I know. I just happen to be a much better cook.
4: Oh. Are you working all weekend?
0: Not if I can help it.
3: Who made this oatmeal?
0: Well, I did, Pop.
3: Is this what I ordered?
0: Sure is. Do you like it?
3: I love it.
0: Oh, I should get going, guys. Love you very much.
4: Love you, son.
0: Coordination milk's really great. Just one last thing. That would be amazing. I think it's just that way. Thank you.
3: I have to clean this place up.
0: There we go.
3: I don't want
0: neighbors. Well, you'll see.
1: Friends. So, this is where you hide out. The office has been paging you.
0: They have?
1: They have. Were you talking to the plants?
0: My dad and I used to spend every summer gardening.
5: And, well?
0: He told me that talking to the plants helps them to grow faster and stronger, you know, just healthier overall.
1: They're not sentient. They don't know what you're saying.
5: Well, I don't know how it works, but it does.
0: And apparently, they respond to female voices even better.
1: Really?
5: Really.
1: I don't know what to say.
0: Whatever comes to mind. I mean, I know it's tough when you're facing off against a purple accord pansy, but if anyone can do it.
1: Hey, little guys. Keep on blooming. You're doing great. Smells great. Well, that was,
0: liberating.
1: Humiliating.
0: Sorry, you've got a little, there.
1: Well, I should get back to work. And so should you, Mr. Peterson. This is our busiest time of the year, so no time for slacking.
5: Yeah. What do you think?
0: How did this happen?
5: I don't know. I was so careful. I was trying to be so careful.
0: Well, how many are there?
5: 600 pallets.
0: Okay, and how many do we need?
5: 60.
0: 60? Ron!
5: I swear, I triple-checked it. I must have made a mistake on the ordering form, but she's gonna fire me for sure this time.
0: We'll think of something like we always do.
5: Could we send them to another store?
0: They'd be dead upon arrival. I'd hate to see them wither on some shelf.
5: Where are you going?
0: Gotta break this to the boss before she gets wind of it herself.
6: So you live in my room now? Have you seen Nona?
7: Wasn't she downstairs? Wasn't she downstairs?
6: No. No, I mean, I'm not, but...
7: And, it sounds like she's back.
0: Oh.
1: Sorry, I thought my mother and I were the only ones still working.
0: I was just heading out.
1: Oh, I didn't know anyone actually read these. It's so...
0: Romantic? Yeah, I haven't gone very far. I keep going back to the start. I like how these two meet.
1: That's just wrong. Don't you want to know how it ends?
0: I read the last page. It's a happy ending, as all great love stories are.
1: You don't actually believe that, do you?
0: In love?
1: In fiction. There's so much more concrete literature out there.
0: But concrete doesn't have the same emotional impact, does it? I mean, there's a certain spark to getting lost in the pages of somebody else's imagination, especially when it comes to romance.
1: Spark?
0: Yeah, something exciting and intangible. After all, there's nothing more magical in the whole world than falling in love.
1: Well, I just got your inventory report. Let's hope it's not intangible.
0: Good night, Jack. Thank you for all of your hard work today. You know, you're welcome, Kate. You have wonderful eyes.

0: Payphone?
1: Yes.
0: What does love mean?
1: An intense feeling of deep affection. Example, his love of football.

0: Well, Catherine, this is just another bucket list moment. Your first layoff.
1: I might actually finish my bucket list before I'm 32.
2: There's got to be another way.
0: I'll get Rob.
2: Ron?
0: Catherine, you prepare your speech. And Peterson, I'd like you to witness this and make sure your friend doesn't do anything too outlandish when he gets the good news.
2: Oh, there's good news?
0: A permanent vacation.
2: You can't fire him.
1: What choice do I have? Even if I cut his wage in half, that still doesn't cover the cost of the flowers.
2: Right, but Ron can't afford to lose this job. He doesn't have any money. His dad left him the house. He can barely afford property taxes.
1: It's too bad money doesn't grow on flowers.
2: Yeah. Listen, Ron is the only man in here, okay? Who comes in every day with a smile on his face. And I don't know a single person in Valentine who doesn't love him. If you fire him, you not only risk losing the respect of your staff, but of the entire community.
1: Okay, but if I don't, I lose the respect of my mother.
2: We're both creative people. There's got to be another option.
1: Okay, so there's 540 extra flower pallets. An opportunity instead of a mistake. Flowers are used for holidays, birthdays, weddings, funerals. Valentine's Day is 6 days away. We live in the town of Valentine. I've got it. A Valentine's Day themed competition hosted by the Great American Garden Store.
0: What's this?
1: A challenge. A town-wide Valentine-themed garden contest.
2: Exactly. Ron has presented the Great American Garden Store with the means to make this the most successful Valentine's Day it's ever seen.
0: I'm listening.
1: We'll offer a full backyard renovation to the winner.
2: People will be buying all kinds of decorations to win, not just flowers.
0: We'll need a complete marketing campaign, and we need the whole town to compete.
2: Catherine and I can arrange the entire event. There won't be a single flower left on the shelf by the time Valentine's Day arrives.
0: I like it. It's fresh.
1: This is exactly the change I wanted to implement. A reason for people to get excited. We'll have to get started right away.
0: And as for you, Isley.
3: I'm just glad I could be of service.
2: Ron.
0: Let's get started on this.
1: Okay, great.
0: Live stream and broadcast the contest.

0: realize you kept all this stuff.
1: No, no, not this one. But the other Valentine's box.
0: You sure it's a red box?
2: With red hearts. Red hearts, red hearts, red hearts.
1: Why don't you know this? He's not very good at direction, is he?
3: No, he's not.
0: All right. Who do you think you're talking to now, Bob?
2: Kate.
3: Catherine.
0: Hi. I was just helping my dad get his Valentine's decorations out. It's kind of a big deal around here. He and my mom got married on Valentine's.
3: How sentimental.
0: Yeah. Hey, Dad. Dad, meet Catherine. She's my boss.
1: I got everything here. Candles. Cards. Chocolate.

0: chips.
1: Ooh, I wouldn't eat those.
0: Oh.
1: Yeah.
0: I love to dance. 5, 6, 7,
1: okay.
0: 8, and step.
1: Yeah. Sorry about my dad. He's living in another time. Lucky guy, right? Did you come by for any particular reason?
2: Yes. My mom's already aired the competition townwide, so the pressure's on. That leaves you and I to address public relations along with continuous inventory upkeep. So let's start with early morning meetings at 6 a.m. sharp, followed by email updates at noon, and then Zoom meetings at the end of the day before signing off. And I've already asked around, so I know you don't have any extracurricular activities or hobbies, so I imagine this should suit your schedule fine.
1: And what if we imagine that I'm more of a go-with-the-flow type? Yeah, I like to feel problems as they arrive.
2: Well, with the proper preparation, no problems should arrive.
1: Okay. So you came all the way down here just to discuss the competition?
2: Of course. Why else?
1: In my driveway?
2: I want to succeed, Mr. Peterson. It's important that you take this seriously.
1: Oh, I am taking this seriously. I'm just kind of surprised, that's all.
3: Hey, Jack.
4: Hey, Ron.
3: It's Shank. Nice to see you.
2: Ron's your neighbor?
1: Yeah, we grew up together. He's sort of like my little brother.
2: So you hired your friend as your assistant?
1: He has the biggest heart in town. Is this about his mistake?
2: Nope. Just an observation.
1: Ah, well, I'll have you know, I've made some observations of my own.
2: About what? Me?
1: What do you know? Gary's home.
2: What have you observed about me?
5: Jack, my garden store insider.
1: What's up, Gary?
5: You must be a new friend.
2: Boss, actually.
5: Oh, haven't seen you around before. I'm Gary.
2: Just arrived in town, Catherine.
5: Well then, Catherine, welcome to our fine little community. Hey, I heard on the radio the store's having a contest. First prize is a complete backyard renovation. Well, what's that mean exactly?
1: Just what it says.
5: I know what it said. I want to know what it means.
2: It means that the Great American Garden Store will give you a full backyard renovation to suburban paradise.
5: And what's included?
2: Anything in the store you want.
5: Anything. Even a new barbecue?
2: Yes.
5: Gas fire pits?
1: We have those.
5: How about a dual hydrostatic zero-turn rideable field tractor with nose roller and triple blade cutting capacity?
2: Field tractor?
1: He's talking about a lawnmower. Oh. Yes, Gary, we have those too.
6: Are you guys talking about the contest?
1: Myra! You can answer?
6: Thinking about it.
5: You? Never seen you do a thing out there. It's always Bob.
6: I am more than capable of competing. With Bob or without Bob. In fact, this year I might show him how I really care with a new deck.
2: What a lucky husband. I'm so glad to see so many people reacquainting themselves with the true meaning of the holiday and entering.
6: I did the math.
5: What's the catch, Jack? Is this some kind of money-making scheme?
1: There's no catch, Gary.
2: The contest isn't a scheme. It's a way to reintroduce Valentine's Day to Valentine, Oregon. A new tradition in the making.
6: Mm-hmm, mm-hmm. Yeah, just great.
2: As a representative of the store, Ron really should do something for the contest.
1: Well, the thing about Ron is that he's more of a crafty man. He likes to make his own decor.
2: I'm just saying my mom's not gonna like it. We should make sure that he has at least something festive in his yard. It is Valentine's Day. On the street of Valentine, in Valentine, Oregon. He's not much of a gardener.
1: Yeah. See, Ron's focused on helping others. He volunteers to all kinds of organizations here in town. Look, I'm not really gonna be decorating either. So he and I could be festively unfestive together. Oh.

0: There are two parts to a rose, the thorny stem and the sweet, fragrant blossom that symbolizes everlasting love. There are also two parts to the Great American Garden Store Valentine Competition. Decorate your front yard this Valentine's and you stand to win a fully renovated, brand new backyard. 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And follow us live from the contest.
1: Not bad for a day's notice.
2: It's amazing. You were made to be on TV.
1: I know. I was a prima donna in my last life. Hey, there's something I wanted to talk to you about.
2: Is everything okay?
1: Yeah, so I calculated the cost of a complete backyard renovation. And if the contest is a bust, and I'm forced to award a winner, how can I ensure that I'm not losing money?
2: Well, there's no real way to ensure that, unless... Well, unless you knew the winner wouldn't ask for much. Or would decline the renovation altogether.
1: Yeah, it's too bad we couldn't guarantee the winner, or know that he'd decline the prize. I'd feel a whole lot better about the contest if that was the case.
3: All the neighbors are signing up.
4: This might actually work.
5: First day of the contest.
4: I'm aware. You updated me 3 times at our 6 a.m. Zoom meeting. We had a meeting?
5: Oh, just for the contest planning committee.
4: Yeah, you want to trade jobs?
3: Really?
5: No. Sorry, no. Mr. Isley, can we have a minute?
3: Sure, yeah.
5: I met with Mr. Peterson.
3: Right, yeah.
5: I have good news for you.
3: No? I'm off the contest committee? No more meetings?
5: Yes. I'm serious. As of today, you're officially entered. All future meetings will be diverted to your positioning in the contest.
3: Why would I enter the contest? I'm an employee here.
5: Well, now that you're off the committee, no one can accuse you of cheating. And after you win, no one can prove it was actually pre-decided.
3: You're rigging the contest?
5: Of course not. Your house will truly have the best presentation. Mostly because I'll be the one in charge.
3: Oh, now you have a PhD in flower garden design, too.
0: No, because she has her mother's impeccable sense of design.
3: Of course. And what a lovely mother that is.
0: And when you win, Peterson, you'll donate half your prize money to the charity of your choice.
3: Oh, charming. A tax write-off.
5: I was thinking maybe an Alzheimer's charity would be nice.
3: It's my parents' house. They're not going to like this.
5: I'll talk to them this afternoon. We'll leave early. That way we can get started tonight.
3: Tonight?
5: There's no time to waste, Mr. Peterson. Not if we want to win.
3: And what if I have a date tonight? You said there was good news?
0: Oh, Rob.
3: Ron.
0: Is off the hook. Well, assuming you could pull this off. Don't disappoint me, Peterson. Let's go.
3: That is good news, I guess. Maybe. We'll talk about this later.

0: Catherine, you would do this for any employee under your watch. Mr. Peterson, as the manager of this department, you need to start dressing like one. Therefore, I've taken the liberty of buying you...
1: How long have you been standing there?
0: About 42 seconds.
1: Why did you say something?
0: I said many things. Namely about this. It's a tie.
1: Is this required now?
0: No, but it shows commitment to success.
1: It goes quite nicely with my eyes, too, doesn't it?
0: Your eyes, although nice, had nothing to do with this very professional gesture.
2: Jack, the floral department is on line 5, and it sounds like there's trouble.
1: Jack Peterson?
3: Jack!
1: What's going on?
3: You gotta get down here. Shelves are empty. Everyone's on shelves. Sir, you can't climb on that.
2: Ron here.
0: Okay, let's divide and conquer.
1: All right, I'll take the front.
0: Incoming.
4: Oh. Kind of looks like you guys are running out of stock in the middle of the contest. You are, aren't you? You know, someone could sue. I'm not saying they would. I'm just saying they could.
5: Honey, don't worry. No matter what you create, you'll be the winner in my eyes.
4: They're in trouble, Linda. I can see it in their faces.
1: We're not in trouble, Gary. We're not going to run out of flowers.
5: See? Let's try to focus on this contest.
0: Looks like you've committed.
5: Oh, he is. 10 years and counting.
0: That's lovely. I actually meant to the competition.
4: Well, that too. But how am I supposed to get everything I need with these teeny tiny carts? I mean, they're for amateurs.
0: Well, it'll take an innovative customer to win this competition. Maybe a second trip?
1: You know, you scare me sometimes, Kate.
0: Confidence goes a long way, Mr. Peterson.
1: You can call me Jack.
0: You cannot call me Kate. Now let's get back to work. And don't forget, I want to leave early today to start on your house.
1: Great, I have two jobs now. Oh,

0: What do you think?
1: This'll work. I love a challenge. I'm here with you, aren't I?
0: You just made a joke.
1: I did.
0: There's hope for you.
1: Is there hope for you, Mr. Peterson?
0: I want there to be. Shall we go meet my parents?
1: Yes. Hello there. I didn't know we were having guests.
0: Mother, this is Catherine Shank. Catherine, this is my mother, Juliet.
1: So nice to meet you. Oh. We're huggers in this family. Thank you for having me in your lovely home. Hello, Richard.
2: Have you two met?
0: Briefly. I'm not sure that he'll remember.
3: Oh, I remember her. This way.
0: Oh. Wow.
3: This was Juliet when we got married. What was it, 4 years ago, my love?

0: How's it going so far?
1: I'm right on schedule.
0: And when are you scheduled to find this man? Or have you already?
1: Not yet, but you're right. I should write that in my day planner.
2: Lest we forget, dear mother, Catherine's here for work. So if it's okay with you and Dad, this year, she's gonna be the one decorating our house for Valentine's Day.
0: What a lovely idea. You must be a romantic like Jack.
1: I don't know about that, but I do have an eye for floral arrangement.
2: Hey, well, there's artistry, there's always passion.
1: So Jack's a romantic? Has he done any great displays of affection for Valentine's Day?
3: Nothing.
0: Oh, I wouldn't say nothing.
2: We really don't have to tell that story, okay? Please?
0: This one time.
2: Seriously, Mom.
1: Okay, now I have to know.
0: I believe it was his final year of high school. Jack spent the entire morning in the woods collecting plants and wildflowers for this girl he had a crush on.
1: That is so sweet.
0: It would be. However, he was too shy to tell her that she was his Valentine. So he left the bouquet in her locker. That girl was so proud of having a secret admirer that she spent the entire day carrying the bouquet from class to class until a rash started forming all over her body. Turns out Jack had accidentally added poison ivy to the arrangement.
1: I shouldn't laugh, but what did she do?
2: Oh, she went to the hospital is what she did. Yeah, and I had to fess up to her parents. She thought I did it on purpose. It was some kind of a prank.
0: But you never made that mistake again.
2: No.
1: So is that how you got to know your plants?
2: Let's just say it was the extra push I needed to pick up my first flower identification book.
4: Nothing says Valentine's like this.
5: You'll find a good place to put them, Noy, won't you?
1: I'll do my best. So, any other Valentine's disasters I should know about?
2: Hey, at least I've taken shots at love.
1: Meaning what?
2: Meaning you can't simply manage your way into a relationship, Kate.
1: Sure I can, Jack. Relationships are basically management issues. Time management, commitment management, financial management. But managed correctly, and relationships stand a much better chance at long-term success. And it's Catherine.
2: Yeah, that is the least romantic description of love that I've ever heard.
1: Just because I'm logical doesn't mean I'm not romantic. Oh!
2: What about the intangibles? You know, passion and romance. You know, Valentine's Day. Flowers?
1: All manageable line item details. The better you manage them, the faster you find success.
2: Okay, look. All I'm saying is that love happens to a person whether they like it or not. You know, it sneaks up behind you when you're least expecting it, and then, bam. Everything changes.

0: working overtime, Gary?
1: I noticed you stayed home from work.
0: Oh, it's cost effective, since I'm gonna win this contest.
1: Yeah, how many flowers you got going up?
0: Enough.
1: You planting magnolias?
0: I might.
1: Yeah, sure. You would know a magnolia from a marigold.
0: Neither would you.
1: As a matter of fact, I'm taking an online florist course.
0: Cedar.
1: All within the rules. But I'm not so sure about your Christmas lights.
0: The lights are pink. That's the color of Valentine's. They admit a romantic hue.
1: It's a floral contest. Daytime?
0: No, it's a Valentine's contest.
1: Look, Ron's home. Let's go ask him. Ron?
2: Guys?
1: Hey, Ron, we've been friends a long time.
2: Sure.
0: We're practically family. You came to my wedding.
1: And mine.
2: I did, yeah.
0: Is this a Valentine's contest?
1: Or a floral contest. No, no pressure, Ron. We'll still love you no matter whose side you're on.
3: I think that is up to interpretation. Is that Jack?
0: Jack? What the? You scared him off.
1: Me?
0: Let's go ask Jack.
1: Stop that.
0: Have some maturity, Gary.

0: Hi, Catherine. Jack, we need you to settle a dispute about the contest.
1: Happy to be of service.
2: It's Valentine's, you know, neighborly love and all that.
3: I told you it's a Valentine's competition.
0: He's talking about the sentiment, not the contest. Now, is it a floral contest or a Valentine's contest?
1: We'll accept all Valentine's Day decorations. Hearts, flowers, whatever Valentine's Day means to you.
2: Ha! You're supposed to create something magical that says love.
1: It could be pink watering cans.
2: Chocolate bouquets.
1: Doves aloft in peace.
2: Candy canes and happy hearts dancing under a harvest moon.
1: That was poetic.
2: Guess I'm feeling pretty inspired.
0: Okay, well, I better get back to work.
3: I have to get to the garden center before my husband comes home.
2: I think we make a pretty good team.
1: Yeah. Yes, we do. Did you bring Cupid? Great.
4: They don't call us Valentine USA for nothing. Remember, it's a complete backyard renovation, and all you have to do is have the best Valentine-themed display in town.
5: There's an angel in our front yard.
6: Of course there is, dear. We're blessed.
5: We are, aren't we? Is that tea?

0: Does this plan of yours involve flowers at any point?
1: I can't build until I design. I need a vision before I plant.
0: Right, well, my vision tells me that everybody else is decorating with flowers.
1: Don't worry. I know what I'm doing. Move them to the left 2 feet.
0: Aye, aye. You know, when I was a kid, my dad told me that the town of Valentine was actually named after Saint Valentine.
1: Naturally. Same person the holiday was named after. 2 feet to the right. You know, the original Saint Valentine was a priest who allowed lovers to

0: marry back when getting married was forbidden. He was later executed.
1: Why would marriage be forbidden?
0: Because single men made better soldiers. At least that's what my mom told me.
1: What a lovely story to tell your young and impressionable daughter.
0: No one ever accused my mother of being a hopeless romantic.
1: No.
0: Valentine's Day was always overrun with banquets at the Hilton or business meetings at her estate. A little backwards.
1: My parents were all about Valentine's, and we'd spend all morning making heart-shaped pancakes and essentially writing each other love letters. You know, there's nothing quite like receiving your own homemade Valentine's Day card, is there?
0: I've never gotten one.
1: What? Never?
0: Valentine's was always me, my mom, and 200 of her closest associates.
1: Please, tell me you've at least watched one romantic movie.
0: Why? So I can give myself a stomachache along with unrealistic expectations of love?
1: I think you're missing, you know, the real point of Valentine's. I mean, it's about friendship and family and warmth. It's an opportunity to show those you love that you care.
0: Let's move on. This'll do.
1: What? Are you okay?
0: Of course. No, I just need time to think on the design.
1: I like working with you, Kate.
0: It's Catherine, but I'll accept the compliment on Kate's behalf.
1: Good night.
0: Night.
2: Told you.
3: Listen to me, Peterson. I've made more money in the last 2 days than I've made in the last 2 months, and I've made plenty of money in the last 2 months, but I am not willing to waste it on some small-town mom's backyard. So turn up the heat, Peterson, and just take whatever you need from the store to outdo them all. Of course, you have to return everything the day after the competition.
1: Oh, of course. Kate's made the company priorities very clear to me.
3: Kate?
1: Oh, I'm sorry?
3: Catherine doesn't date B-types. She's far too ambitious for that.
1: Then what's a B-type?
3: B is for boyish, boring, boorish.
1: Brave?
3: She's out of your league.
0: Morning. Nice tie.
1: Hi.
0: Jack, I wanted to get together with you this evening. How does 6 sound?
1: I would love to go on a date with you tonight at 6. Thank you so much for asking me, Kate.
0: Date?
1: Love me so much.
0: What? He's definitely different.
3: That boy is trouble. As soon as this competition is over, we're going to promote him to store manager at the Portland site.
0: What? He moved here to look after his father who has Alzheimer's. He can't leave.
3: Well, he will if he wants to stay with the company.

0: So, Ron, get any good Valentines this year?
1: Just the usual, friends and family.
0: Oh, really? How many?
1: I don't know. 3, 4 dozen?
0: What?
1: Listen, I think you're really gonna need more flowers. Might be time to make another trip to the garden store, but can your budget handle all this?
0: Have you looked at Myra's? I mean, haven't you seen what's going on over there?
2: Hi!
0: I don't care what it costs. I can't let a museum curator beat me.
1: Oh. Don't compare yourself to Myra. She's focusing on a large, fantastical display. What you're creating is thematic. Love's endless struggle for perfection.
0: I appreciate the kind words, Ron, but what do you know about theme?
1: Theme is the coordination of artistic elements to create meaning and personify the experience of Valentine's Day. Statement you need to make is love, romance, beauty. But judges just can't see beauty. They need to feel it.
0: Who are you?
2: So, a date. Has the intangible spark lit up your soul?
3: Actually, you asked me on this date.
2: I was just asking for a quick business meeting about our design plans.
3: Oh, yeah, and what better place to work our creative minds than the greenhouse, right?
2: The high concentration of oxygen released by plants does help the mind process information more easily. Plants help us think.
3: I love it when you talk botany to me.
2: You did all this? For me?
3: Let me see what's in the basket.
2: This is amazing.
3: Only Valentine's finest burgers and fries for you, Miss Shank.
2: Well, lucky for you, I happen to love burgers and fries. Will a bottle of wine be accompanying our fine dining?
3: Oh, something much better than that.
2: Oh.

0: So, Kate, there's something that I've been meaning to tell you about.
1: Go on.
0: I'm not totally comfortable with this whole me winning the contest thing. It's a small town. They're gonna think it's rigged if I win.
1: Well, we've been over this. It's not rigged. Nothing's actually predetermined. But when you win...
0: If I win?
1: Right. If you win, it'll be because your garden is truly the best. And when you say that it's rigged, you imply that my mother's a cheat.
0: Well, I didn't mean that. Obviously, not explicitly.
1: There's been something I've been meaning to ask you, too.
2: Okay. Go for it.
1: Why are you only ordering manager? You've been working for my mother for 8 years, and you should be on the verge of VP by now.
0: Promotions means more work and more responsibility.
1: Gross. Don't you mean opportunity and money? If you took half as many bold steps at work as you do with your French fries, you'd be at the top of this company.
0: Look, being a big shot boss, it's not for me. And if you took a few steps out of your comfort zone from time to time, you might find that you enjoy your life a little more. Not that you're not, but a little more.
1: Sounds like you've given up.
0: Oh.
1: I never give up, and that was surprisingly good.
0: Right? There are a few things in life that I won't ever give up on.
2: Some things are just far too important.
1: Like?

0: So, we kissed. And it was really good. What does this mean for us at work tomorrow?
1: You have a great car. Have I told you that?
0: Yeah, and great deflection.
1: I think it's best if we keep our professional and personal lives separate. We don't want gossip in the workplace.
0: Scared to tell your mom?
1: The only thing I'm scared of is you getting home alive in that car.
0: Looks can be deceiving. Thanks for a wonderful evening, Kate.
1: Thank you, Jack. It was unlike any other date I've been on.

0: A little chilly to be out here in your pajamas this morning, isn't it?
1: Your father wanted me to introduce him to the angel in the yard.
2: He's not real.
0: Oh, I'm sorry, Pop.
2: You can't make someone love you with a bow and arrow.
0: Well, I know that. But he's here for the contest, remember?
1: How was your date?
0: Oh, Mom, it was enlightening. I mean, there's so much more to Catherine than meets the eye.
1: I could tell. Believe it or not, she reminds me of myself at that age.
2: Feisty like a fast train. The type of woman to keep you on your toes. If you're not careful, that train will leave the station.
0: Oh, Dad.

0: Morning. I thought you were taking the day to work on the Peterson display.
1: I am. Just looking for something.
0: Boy, things are really heating up out there. It's in the paper every day. Do you know anything about Myra and her swans?
1: That's Mr. Peterson's neighbor. She won't win.
0: Do you think Peterson can pull this off?
1: With my help, of course.
0: Do you trust him?
1: Jack or Mr. Peterson? Yes. I think you would too if you knew him.
0: Well, just remember that you're his boss, not his friend or anything else, right? You need to put this business ahead of your feelings.
1: Yes, of course. Got it.

0: Though you gotta admit, we're good at arguing.
1: And we're pretty darn good at making up, too.
2: No comment.

0: you believe this? It's spectacular.
1: Yep. It'll be a close competition.
2: Oh.
1: We've got to step up our game.
2: Well, don't look now. I think we've been spotted.
3: Hey, Jack. Catherine.
2: Gary. Myra.
3: I notice your house is really starting to come together.
4: Didn't realize you were participating in the competition.
3: Isn't that a little sketchy?
4: Unfair.
3: Immoral.
4: Biased.
2: Guys, I'm doing the same work as everybody else.
3: Yeah, but for the same price. Yeah, come on, let's see some receipts.
1: Okay, I'm glad to see you two have found some common ground. It's nice to see neighbors agreeing. But you should know, Jack has no sway over who wins the competition.
4: But you do, don't you?
3: Yeah, aren't you Deborah Shank's daughter? And isn't that the one who's making the final judgment?
2: She's Deborah Shank's daughter, but I've never met a more honorable young woman in my life. And if you two know me as well as I know you know me, then you'll trust my judgment as well. And I, for one, trust her to be unbiased.
1: I should go.
2: What? Why?
1: I'm needed back at the store.
2: But you took the day off.
1: I bet the store has new stock in it, and she's gone to nab the best of it.
3: Let's go. We can beat her there. We'll take my car. It's faster.
1: Let's go.

0: What is going on?
1: Trouble in paradise?
2: I'm fine. I'm just tired.
1: Is it about the boy? I told you he was bad news.
2: You know I don't get emotional over relationships, Mother. It's the competition. Valentine Street has gone all out. The houses look spectacular.
1: Are you saying that I might not legitimately be able to claim Jack Peterson as the winner?
2: I don't know.
1: Well, I would consider that a huge disappointment, Catherine. One I'm surprised you're even suggesting.
2: Yes, Mother.
1: Are we clear?
2: Very.
1: All right. Tomorrow's another day. One step closer to victory.

0: Morning, Ron.
1: Morning, Jack.
0: You seen Catherine yet today?
1: No, but she was on the radio about 10 minutes ago.
0: I'll try her office. Thanks. This display, I set it up 2 days ago. Is there a reason why you're moving it?
1: Yeah, that's what she radioed about. I'm supposed to put all merchandise over $500 in the back until after Valentine's Day.
0: Catherine, how could you do this? Ron says that you told the employees to take all the expensive furniture out of the store. Is this in case I don't win? It's pretty cutthroat. And I thought I knew you better than that.
2: And what makes you think you know my daughter at all, Peterson?
0: Well, Mrs. Shank, your daughter's falling for me.
2: Come on in. And I'm going to tell you what my daughter has in store for you. Oh, perfect.
3: Oh,
2: she can tell you herself.
4: Catherine.
3: I gotta go.
4: Catherine?
3: I left my phone in the car.

0: happen. Wait.
1: I don't know what to tell you, Jack.
0: Just tell me this isn't true. Tell me you didn't tell the employees to take the merchandise off the shelves.
1: It's what my mother asked me to do.
0: And what about that feels right to you? You know, in your heart.
1: You can't run a business with your heart. You should know that by now, Jack. Why don't you take the day off and finish setting up the final decorations in your yard?
2: Well, I'm not gonna... Why are you talking to me like I'm just another one of your employees?
1: You are an employee. An important one. The best there is.
0: Do you want to know why that is?
1: Because you follow the rules.
0: No. Because I know how to listen to people. I take that time, and I know how to keep my word.
1: Well, maybe it's just easier to criticize from the cheap seats.
0: Is that what you think of me?
1: Well, isn't it? My mother is responsible for the livelihoods of hundreds of people. This has nothing to do with how I feel about you.
0: Oh, really? So it sure seems like it does.
1: I can't do this right now, Jack. I'm gonna need you back here by 5. I need all hands on deck to restock tonight. The employees listen to you much better than they listen to me.
0: Okay,

0: serious?
1: Jack! Jack!
0: Mom?
1: Your father has wandered off again. I can't find him.
0: All right, well, he can't be far. I'll search the neighborhood. You stay here in case he comes back.
1: Bring him home, son.

0: That's obviously mine. This took it off my car.
1: Well, okay. You have no way of proving that.
2: Okay. He doesn't have to prove it, Myra. It's not a courtroom.
0: You heard her. Let go of the box.
1: Not today, Gary. I've stood by and watched you throw neighborhood block parties without a single invite my way. Well, now it's time for me to throw the parties. And with my new backyard, they're going to be something special to behold.
0: You don't need a personal invitation, Myra. If you live in the neighborhood, you're invited. That's what a block party is. I thought you just didn't like me enough to come.
2: Sure. Make me feel bad.
1: I'm not buying it!
2: Okay, stop fighting. There's another box in the back, I'm sure.
3: So, no knight in shining armor to rescue you?
2: He was supposed to be here at 5 to help organize the staff. I can't control customer support and the restocking and the cashiers all at once.
3: I can't believe you're surprised that he's disappointed you. I mean, it's just the kind of guy he is. He's flaky and inconsistent.
2: Okay, well, I thought he knew how important today was.
3: Oh. Watch and learn, sweetie. Gary, why don't you proceed to the till? Myra, why don't you come with me and I'll show you where our more exclusive items are. You'll be glad you did.
1: Thank you, Mrs. Shank. You understand me.
0: Your mother is quite the woman. Big shoes to fill.
2: Yeah.
0: Hey, where are you going?

0: Mr. Peterson? Richard? What are you doing here?
1: Are you an angel? Lots of those around lately. I've been looking for someone to talk to.
0: Really? You know, Jack still talks to flowers.
1: Every living thing likes to be appreciated. Then they tell you all their secrets.
0: Flowers have secrets?
1: Oh, yes. Every petal has a story about the wind and the rain, a favorite bee. One wondrous sunny day. So many secrets.
0: I guess I never really thought about it.
1: You just have to open your eyes with your heart, and you realize it's been there all along.
0: What?
1: Life. Wonderful, beautiful life. It's growing all around us, all the time, everywhere.
0: Does Jack know you're here?
1: Who's Jack?
0: What about Juliet?
1: That's why I'm here. It's Valentine's Day. We're supposed to be getting married. Guess she stood me up. But we could get married.
0: Well, Valentine's Day isn't until tomorrow, so you're a little early. And trust me, I'm no Juliet.
1: No one is. You know, when I first met Juliet, she couldn't stand me. I asked her to dance, and I didn't even know a single move.
0: Was she embarrassed?
1: Oh, boy, was she ever. She had to lead, dodge both my left feet. But that woman could be dancing with a broom, and she'd still be the most graceful person in the room.

0: How did you win her over?
1: I didn't. She was dating someone else at the time, a real go-getter, organized, savvy.
0: Sounds pretty perfect. Tough competition.
1: No competition at all. Turns out, Juliet didn't want to date a replica of herself. She wanted a challenge. So did I.
0: Well, I'm sure you've been exceptionally challenging today. Shall I take you home?

0: What happened to my street?
1: It's decorated for the Valentine's Day contest. What do you think?
0: I think Valentine's Day has finally returned to my little town of Valentine.
1: Come on, let's get you to the door.
2: Checked the whole neighborhood. Nobody saw him.
3: He's always been stealthy.
2: Yeah. I don't know what we can do now other than call the police and report him missing.
3: I'll call the captain. He'll understand. He knows Richard.
0: Right. Not him. He's no fun at all.
3: Richard!
0: Dad!
3: Where have you been? You scared us half to death.
0: I was only gone a minute.
3: It's been 2 hours.
2: How did you get home?
0: A beautiful angel descended from the church.
2: You mean you walked all the way from the church?
0: Of course not. We drove in our cherry red sports car. Choo-choo!
3: Come on, dear. It's time for you to have some dinner. Are you going to join us?
2: Thanks. I'd love to, but there's something I gotta do.

0: Hey, Kate.
1: My name's Catherine.
0: Sorry, Catherine. Just wanted to come by to thank you.
1: I don't know what you're talking about.
0: I know it was you who brought my dad home. I'm really sorry that I couldn't be here tonight.
1: It was the busiest night of the year.
0: Yeah.
1: Highest grossing, too.
0: I'm sure it was a huge success. Everything you do is.
1: I didn't stay, Jack.
0: What?
1: I abandoned the store. Literally got in my car and ran away. I just ended up at the church and happened to bump into your dad. I wasn't trying to do a nice thing. I just want to feel like I'm in control, like my mom. But there's something she has that I don't.
0: Oh, a cold, unfeeling heart?
1: Jack.
0: I'm just kidding, mostly. Like, you don't have to be like your mom. Just be you. And I like the real you. A lot. A woman who cares very deeply about others and cares about me. No, please don't strangle me.
1: I like the real you, too.
2: Are you aware that this is known as a Sweet William?
1: No.
2: Well, let me tell you about the Sweet William. In the kingdom of flora and fauna, there was a prince flower.
1: Mm.
2: And he was the most beautiful flower compared to all of the other flowers.
3: This very quickly became known around

0: can't believe how busy it still is. The competition's in 5 hours and people are still shopping. I'm surprised they haven't hit a wall. These people must be exhausted.
1: I did.
0: You did what?
1: I took shopper's fatigue into consideration. Half of these people have already dropped out from sheer exhaustion. It'll make our win even easier.
0: Accounting did this? The current rate of attrition due in equal parts to contest fatigue, financial limitations.
1: Don't those words just fill your heart?
0: It says here we could do 18 backyard renovations and still have made a substantial profit off this contest.
1: And yet, we won't even have to do one.
0: Oh, you don't know that. Jack might decide to cash in the full prize. He might even bring out that new patio furniture you had me hide away in the back.
1: Is that a threat? I don't want you wasting your time with Peterson. I've told you before, and it's the last time. He's not right for you.
0: Why?
1: Because he's soft.
0: Versus hard and cold like us?
1: Oh, come on, Catherine. Look in the mirror. Is that the face of a young woman whose life is destined for picket fences and block parties? I mean, I see empires and boardrooms and employees all around the world. Peterson doesn't even want to cross town. He's going to hold you back.
0: You don't know him. And I love this town.
1: Oh, well, I'd argue I do know him. He's worked for me for 8 years. And you've known him for
0: a week.
1: That's right.

0: I thought I fired that man. Hi.
1: Hey.
0: I saw Ron. Is he wearing some kind of costume?
1: Cupid. He does it every year, and that costume just keeps getting better and better.
0: He volunteers to put that on.
1: Well, I think the leotard is quite becoming. So is that it?
2: Everything all set for this afternoon?
0: There are still a few minor details left to handle, but I'd say we're as close to all set as it gets.
1: You know, I've been thinking a lot lately about what you were saying. You know, how I close doors and opportunities.
0: Oh, forget I ever said that. Holding your family above all is admirable. There's more to life than job titles and paychecks.
1: Right, but now I think there's a happy medium. So all we have to do is find it.
0: We do kind of balance each other out.
1: Yeah, in more ways than one.

0: I'm sorry.
1: I know, my hands get awfully sweaty when I'm nervous, and well, you still made me nervous, so.
0: No, I mean, I can't do us. I do admire your commitment to your family, but my family is my mother. And this business. So I need to put them first. What's this?
1: A Valentine's card. You told me you never received one before, so I just thought I'd...
0: Thank you. I'll see you at 3:00.

0: I think we're almost back to normal levels. Can you believe it?
1: Amazing. Yes. Mom, I've been meaning to ask you, what are we doing after the contest?
0: Well, the contest is going to wrap about 4 o'clock. And then I thought we'd pick up takeout and go back to the office to discuss planning the Easter contest.
1: Easter contest? What are you talking about?
0: Well, why quit while you're ahead? Every holiday is a contest. Every contest is an influx of cash. And you know what that is? That's good business.
1: Yes. Okay, but we live in a town called Valentine. That's why the competition held such significance.
0: Well, sweetie, people will take every chance they get to keep spending.
1: So we're not doing anything for Valentine's Day? Nothing special at all?
0: Well, it's just another day of the year. No need to get sentimental about it.
1: Of course not. I'm going to check on Phil, okay. And then I'll meet you back at the office.

0: Payphone?
1: Yes.
0: What does love mean?
1: An intense feeling of deep affection. Example, his love of football.

Welcome to the first Great American Valentine's Contest. Be sure to follow us live as we show off all the beautiful homes on Valentine Street. And then crown a grand prize winner at the end. You won't want to miss this.

0: are you wearing?
1: Seriously? You're asking me that? You're the one wearing pantyhose, man.
0: This is a unisex leotard, Jack, and I've worn this before. I have never seen that.
1: I am trying to impress Catherine. I need her to know that there's more to me than fun and games, that I have a professional side.
0: Thought things were going great.
1: Yeah, they were. And then something changed. I don't know what happened. She won't even look at me the same way.
0: You know, now that you mention it, she was looking at me weird today, too.
2: Hope I didn't steal her away from you.
1: Yeah, I really don't think that's the problem.
0: I don't know.
3: Okay, that's the last of it. We're all set. That's everything, except for this.
0: Where is that gonna go?
3: Jack's father wanted to add it to the display, however.
2: It's quirky, right?
3: Yeah.
0: Yeah. I only have homemade decorations at my place. I can put them up there.
3: Please. Thanks. Oh.
0: Sorry, pal. Looks like she's interested in me.
1: It looks like you're misreading things.
0: She gave me a candle on Valentine's Day. Message couldn't be more clear.
2: Going up.
1: Yeah.

0: Welcome, shoppers, to the final few moments of the Great American Garden Store Valentine Competition.
1: Catherine, I want to talk about this. I know you're busy, but how about us?
2: It's ahead of my schedule. I'm not supposed to start dating until second quarter of this year, so.
1: I understand, but.
2: Look.
1: I am looking.
2: No, look.
1: Oh.
0: This is fabulous. I hope everyone is enjoying the live stream so far. Keep pressing the like button.
2: Why are you dressed like that? You look like you're about to sue Cupid.
1: Well, I just thought that... I'll change.
2: No. Don't leave. She's almost here. It looks great.

0: Are those your nephews?
1: Oh, you know how kids are. Boys, what? Come over here and play where it's safe. Oh, there you go. Ugh. Yeah. Oh, no. That looks so bad. Romeo and Juliet look a little tragic.
0: They've ruined my entire display.
1: Oh, you know how kids are. Maybe if you secured it better, this wouldn't have happened.
0: Well, I think I may still have a chance.
1: What do you mean? My yard is perfect.

0: This is not good.
1: I'm almost tempted to help them. After all that work. Poor folks.
2: I'm kind of relieved I live on this side of the street.
1: I did create the most perfect display for you.
0: Look at this. The garden store is trending. Thank you for the support. I hope our viewers at home love these decorations. Oh, they're so lovely. Make sure to watch the conclusion to see which lucky homeowner will win a brand new backyard renovation. It's exciting, and we've got our live TV coverage with us as we round the last few homes. I have the assessments right here. Now let's see what Valentine Street has for us.
3: This is an abstract art set. I'm calling it Swans Swim Together.
1: Well, if you ask me, and people do ask me because that's the magic of being a judge, it looks like they've been splashing around a bit too much. Let's move along. This is great. Over here. Here we have a floral arrangement of historic proportions.
4: Thank you.
1: Like Romeo in this display, it just feels a little tired. Yeah, move along. Let's keep going. Ladies and gentlemen, boys and girls, feast your eyes on the last house in our competition. Right after commercial. Why is she looking at us like that?
2: I don't know. Maybe we're standing too close together.
1: Very funny.
5: I wandered around and finally found somebody who could make me be true.
1: What's going on?
0: I don't know.
1: You don't know?
2: You must have seen everybody else getting caught up in the Valentine chaos and, you know, thought it looked like fun. Well, he's a big fan of fun. I mean, who isn't, right?
1: Really? Well, I'm a big fan of perfection, Peterson. If I wasn't already moving you to Portland, I'd fire you this second. Mom!
2: Portland? What is she talking about?
6: What's going on?
1: So, my daughter hasn't told you? Oh, well, fine. I'll tell you myself. As of tomorrow, you're the new manager in the Portland store.
2: Can't move. I live here. My dad lives here. And
6: taking care of him.
7: Mom, you're being ridiculous. Punish me, not him.
1: Enough, Catherine. We can hire another Mr. Peterson for you to flirt with. There are a dime a dozen in this town. Now get in the convertible. I don't want the entire town to watch my daughter standing beside a sinking ship.
2: Dad, I'm gonna lose my job if I haven't already.
5: You don't work here. Loosen up a little. I'll teach you to hip-hop.
2: Hip-hop? Yeah, maybe later. Help me put Cupid back, please. Oh, you managed to move this yourself.
5: I'm stronger than I've ever been. Revitalized by love.
2: Yeah, that's the thing, Dad. Today's not about love. It's about my career. I could lose everything.
5: If you think Valentine's isn't about love, then you've already lost everything.
2: Dad. Please get inside. Mom made your favorite, huh? The heart-shaped pancakes?
5: Tell my Juliet to come out here and dance with me. That Cupid is stiff as a board.
3: I'll dance with you.
5: My angel from the church.
7: Believe it or not, I actually love to dance.
0: I didn't realize I was missing out on a party.
7: Come join us, we're just getting started.
6: Catherine, what are you doing?
7: It's Kate.
6: Really?
7: And as your boss, I say the only reason you're getting fired

0: weird is if you don't join in. You're not going to Portland, Jack. Not unless my mom wants me going with you. Catherine Shank, you get in this car right now, or I'll...
1: And we're live.

0: Valentine dreams really do come true. Look at all the happy people. It's a delight, really.
1: If they announce me as the winner, the whole town's gonna know that the contest was rigged.
0: Do you trust me?
1: Of course.
0: And kiss me.
1: What?
0: Now, I don't think anyone can dock Marks for that lovely arrangement. Young love.

0: Sorry, Mom. I was just spending my Valentine's following my heart, like you always taught me, right?
1: Well, yes. And a beautiful display of love like that is certain to sway the judges. Say, I've got the assessments right here. Maybe you'd like to announce the winner.
0: Gladly, Mother. Hello, everyone. My name is Kate, and I've been in Valentine for 1 week. When I first arrived here, I had one goal in mind. Make this the most successful Valentine's Day the store has ever seen. And believe it or not, I achieved this. But along the way, I got to know the people of Valentine. And I realized that when you fill your pockets with money, you forget to fill your heart with love. That's why the Great American Garden Store has decided that this year's winner should be the person who's shown the most heart. Someone who helped their neighbors and is still helping right now. Someone who decorated their home with all the Valentine's Day cards they received this year, proving just how truly cherished they are in this town.
2: Catherine, what are you doing?
3: Saving this business.
0: I'm proud to announce Ron Isley as this year's winner of the Great American Valentine's Day Contest.
4: You won!
5: You did it! Me? Is this a joke? I've never won anything in my life.
0: Well, you have now!
5: The best thing that I ever won was this lady right here.
0: Oh, this is such a deserving win, Ron. It's about time you caught a break.
5: Ooh, let's get a swimming pool.
2: Oh, it's Ron's renovation.
6: Hey, a pool for me is a pool for everyone. I mean, you guys can come over whenever you want.
5: Ooh, a trampoline.
6: I love trampolines.
2: Rob?
1: Ron, actually.
2: He didn't buy a single thing. He wasn't even entered into the contest.
1: Well, that's a technicality.

0: Catherine. Listen, I thought you had potential. I thought you were going to be just like me.
1: Don't you see, Miss Sack? She is just like you. She's smart and brave and determined. She's willing to take risks to turn heads. And even risk her own mother's disapproval if it's the right thing to do.
0: Catherine? Mom, love is intangible and chaotic and impossible to believe in unless you feel it. And I feel it. I've always wanted the best for you. I thought I knew what that was. But I can see now that you are your own woman. And more than anything, that's the dream that I wish for you. And I'll always be proud to be your mom.
1: So, does this mean that I don't have to go to Portland?
0: Oh, no, you're still being promoted. But I'm going to need you in the Valentine office headquarters. So, Catherine, if you're okay with that, maybe you could pick up some takeout and come to the office. We have some business to discuss.
2: Yes, ma'am.
1: Oh, this is it. I'll join you. And I don't mind paying for dinner. Give us a chance to talk about my new backyard.
0: Oh, okay.

0: We're almost there. Watch your step. Oh.
1: Can I look yet? You know I hate surprises.
0: You can look when you can guess where we are.
1: That's not fair.
0: Yes, it is. We talked about it. Rules is rules.
1: Oh,
0: rules is
1: look
0: rules.
1: Who suddenly wants rules.
0: Ah, but it's my game. All right. Getting closer, closer.
1: How are we not there yet?
0: Very close. A little to your left. Okay, forward. Okay, you've been blindfolded for a while. But that will all end soon. You may sit.
1: Sit? You want me to sit?
0: Gently descend, whatever you like. There you are. Okay.
1: This is a small table. We're in your backyard.
0: Why would I take you to my backyard to celebrate our first year together?
1: I thought we were celebrating your promotion.
0: Even still.
1: Okay, this feels like the picnic basket from our first date. Are we at the garden store?
0: Warmer, but no.
1: Oh, we're at the church that your parents were married in.
0: Bingo.
1: Ah, finally.
0: Yeah, what gave it away?
1: I knew it the whole time. Jack, this is beautiful.
0: Yeah. For you, my love.
1: No poison ivy in here, I hope.
0: Oh, something much more dangerous. Catherine, Kate, love of my life, milkshake to my French fry. I can't imagine spending my life without you. Will you marry me?
1: Yes.
0: Yeah.

0: We all just need to take a deep breath and focus. If you let them walk all over you, they will.
1: She's smart and brave and determined. She's willing to take risks to turn heads. Even risk her own mother's disapproval if it's the right thing to do.
2: Catherine.
3: Mom, love is intangible and chaotic and impossible to believe in unless you feel it. I feel it.
4: Rebecca, look at me. Tell me that you still don't think about me.
5: This is exactly why I mind my own business. Now you're my responsibility.
2: I'm not your responsibility. Okay, I'm a big girl. I decided to come on this trip. All I'm saying is, if you're willing to try, then I'm willing to try.

0: Did Dad call yet?
1: What?
0: Did Dad call?
1: No. Eve?
0: Uh-huh.
1: Hurry up, your friends are here.
0: I'm coming.

0: You came.
1: My mother made me.
0: Is she making you stay?
1: Do you want me to leave?
0: Do you want to leave?
1: Are you asking me to go home?
0: Do you always answer questions with questions?
1: Do you?
0: Oh my God, are you serious?
2: Hello, Eve. Happy birthday. Tell Ruth I said hi.
0: Okay.
1: Well,
0: what?
1: Do you want me to go home? Better tell me before my mom takes off.
0: If you leave, I'll get in trouble.
3: Hi, Liza. I didn't know you were invited. Come on.
2: Have fun.
0: I'll be cool if you're cool.
1: I'm cool.
0: Cool. Presents there. Chocolate cake, pepperoni, and veggie pizza. Take what you want.
1: How could you not love Mr. Scalco? I mean, he is such a hottie.
4: Because he's old, and he's bald, and he's our principal.
1: Okay, he's not that old, and he listens. Listening is totally sexy. I totally do him.
5: Rose.
4: Like, two girls, one cup gross.
5: And I'm pretty sure he's married. Lusting after a married man is totally sinful.
1: Hypothetical, Sarah.

0: Thanks. It's awesome.
1: Yeah, my mom picked it out.
2: From the three of us.
0: Aw, guys. Thank you.
3: Happy birthday.
4: Eve, door.
0: Okay, I'm coming.
5: What's up? I knew you'd come.
6: Vomit? What is that?
0: From Sarah. Like it?
6: No.
0: Liza came.
6: No shiz?
0: Shiz.
6: Don't panic. I'm here. Have we sung happy birthday?
7: Yes. Guess you're a little late.
6: Good. Song's gay anyway. Sup, rat girl?
2: Where's your present, Chapin?
8: Up your ass, Cecily.
0: Let's go upstairs.
8: Let's do it.
6: Look, I know you're about to like wet your pants right about now, but I'm not gonna ruin Eve's birthday. So you don't have to run home or anything. You can stay. But we're not gonna be down until I get an apology.
9: Then I guess we're not gonna be down. I know all about you, Chapin.
0: My mom says she probably needs Ritalin.

0: what?
1: So?
0: My birthday's on the 10th, and my mom said I could have a party. So, hey.
2: Hey. What's up?
0: Sup?
2: Nothing, just kicking it. You got something? Oh. It works every time.
0: Prick. That gag is so Flintstones.
2: Whatever. Later, skater.
0: Later. He is so perfect.
1: You are so obvious.
0: Was I?
1: Yes, you were practically slobbering on his jock.
0: Ew, you're rape. Oh. Hey.
1: Ugh, why do you talk to them?
0: They're nice.
1: They're like a sorority or something. Do you know what happens to sorority girls? They turn into Kelly Ripa.
0: You just don't like them because they're popular.
1: They're A&F snobs.
0: Hey, Eve. What's up?
1: Hey. Oh, I forgot. I'm invisible today.
0: Hello, Chapin. What's the bituation, Cecily?
1: Has anyone ever told you you look exactly like Kelly Ripa?
0: Oh, I love Kelly Ripa. My mom said I could have a slumber party for my birthday. A few people, you know. Should be fun.
1: When?
0: This Friday.
3: Yeah, totes.
0: Sarah?
4: My parents don't let me do anything. They say that hanging out with older people is a bad influence, but they're the ones that made me skip a grade.
0: I'll have my mom talk to your mom. She'll let you go. Did you guys finish your geometry? Almost.
5: What did you get on 31?
0: No, see, I couldn't answer that one. I got something really weird. Yeah, I got like 2 squares. Yeah, I like to live on the edge.
1: Hey,
0: hi.
1: What? Whatever you want.
0: Hi, Mr. Scalco.
6: Ladies. Right. Class now or I give you detention.

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Another half mile and varsity's kicking your asses. There you go, Spalding. Way to amp it up, Silvers. Nice.

0: new girl? What's that for?
1: Stacy St. Clair.
2: You'll move faster if your lips stop flapping.
1: She needs to get stuffed.
2: Got some 3 nights to go, Tony. Move it. Come on.
3: Is your Facebook pic really a pink chicken?
4: Really, Sarah?
3: It's a chick. It's an Easter thing. It's cute, right?
4: Lame.
5: My pores feel really tingly. Is that good?
3: Yeah, tingling means your impurities are dissolving.
4: Lamer. Who's got the juice?
3: We don't drink.
4: Lamest. You don't drink, you don't smoke, you don't screw.
3: Congratulations.
4: You're all saints. Gold stars for everyone. Let's stick them to your foreheads. Are we really just gonna sit around all night and do nothing?
3: I have a pedicure kit.
4: Screw your feet, Sarah.
3: What's your deal, Chapin?
4: My deal is that we're sitting around on a Friday night talking about pedicures on Eve's birthday.
3: Ugh, I'm peacing.
4: Why? Because we're not doing anything and I'm on lockdown anyway.
3: Well, what do you want to do?
6: Last time I checked, it was your birthday, Eve.
3: And the last time I checked, I wasn't talking to you.
5: We could take turns reading each other's blogs. It'll be like theater.
3: I'd rather be shot. Twice.
4: Okay, well, we're supposed to go bowling after my dad calls.
3: With a bunch of blue hairs and fat guys with beer guts?
4: Well, then what?
3: I like Sudoku.
6: I'll take a pedicure, Sarah.
3: I'm not touching your feet, Cecily. Seriously, they smell like yogurt.
6: They do not smell like yogurt.
3: What about Triple Dog?

0: Though you gotta admit, we're good at arguing.
1: And we're pretty darn good at making up, too.
2: No comment.

0: Gimme what you got.
1: I like that. We do it better.
2: Who is Stacey Sinclair?
3: She used to be on the team at

0: Sacred Heart. She jumped.
1: Off the bridge?
0: Yep.
1: Why?
2: Lady, zip the lip! Move your feet!
1: Did she die?
0: What do you think?
3: They found her 3 miles downstream.
0: Her eyes were gone.
1: Seriously?
0: Yeah, go ask Mallory Silvers. She knew her.
2: Come on!
4: Nice.
1: Why did she jump?
3: Want to know what I heard?
0: What you heard or what was in the papers?
1: This was in the papers?
3: Totally. It was a huge deal like 5 months ago. A bunch of kids from Sacred Heart got expelled.
0: I heard it was an accident.
3: Yeah, but they just said that for the parents' sake. This is what I heard from Chris Harper, who lives 5 houses down from Jed Spellman, who goes to Sacred Heart.
0: Jed Spellman?
3: So there's this crazy party, right? Like an end of the semester crazy fling thing.
0: And you know how the Sacred Heart crowd is. They party mad hard.
3: Yeah, because Catholic school messes with your head and shit.
0: They're all totally repressed.
3: Totes. So there's this one kid there that no one's ever seen before. And he's all in leather with this green mohawk.
0: I heard it was blue.
3: So there's this guy with this blue mohawk, and he's at this party. And he's handing out acid hits to everyone for free.
0: It wasn't free.
3: It was free. That's a fact. It was free, and Stacy St. Clair got some. This isn't like regular acid. It's like crazy stuff, like insane. People are tasting colors and seeing sounds. And Stacy had butterflies on her fingers.

0: would Chris Harper know that?
1: Shh, because Jed Spellman told him, that's how.
0: Anyway, Eve, one of her butterflies flew away and she flips out and starts chasing it. Well, she almost had it when she was at the bridge.

0: No shiz?
1: Anyway, that's what happened. That's the stupidest thing I've ever heard.
2: That's what Chris heard from Jed.
1: Did she tell him, dude, Jed, I'm totally seeing butterflies right now? I don't think so. I heard you just got stoned and jumped.
2: She was seeing butterflies, Eve.
1: I don't think that.
2: Eve? Butterflies. That's the truth.
0: Wow.
3: Triple Dog? What's that?
0: It's a game, kind of like Truth or Dare, but without the truth part.
3: Sweet, I'll play.
4: Nina, last time we played Truth or Dare was at Gabe's party and you cried for an hour.
5: Let's do it.
6: I don't want to.
0: No, you'd rather put chickens on your stupid Facebook.
6: It's a chick and it's seasonal.
0: Okay, I'm going home. I'm not gonna hang out with a bunch of lame-ass fotards all night long.
5: Let's vote. Who wants to play?
4: What are you doing?
3: We never do anything fun. Come on.
0: What do you say, Rat Girl? Or are you too scared to play?
5: Well, that's 4-2. Democracy. Loving it.
0: Okay.
5: What do we do?
0: Well, is that charged?
5: Yeah, I charged it last night.
0: Okay. We're gonna need some clippers. The electric kind.
4: What do you need that for?
0: You'll see. Empty your wallets. All your cash, dump it in.
6: Why?
5: My brothers.
0: Fantastic.
3: That'll work. All right, all your stuff goes in because that's part of the game.
0: Now, don't worry, you might get it back.
4: Might?
3: Do it.

0: $2, Sarah?
1: I bought the Gossip Girl DVD set.
2: Cecily has an extra 20 stashed behind her license.
1: Hello? No, that's emergency money.
0: Dump it in.
1: But...
0: And your most favorite thing that you brought with you. Dump that in, too.

0: All right. We have, $100 and some odd. Crazer, an MP3, Nintendo DS, a pocket PC, some ugly silver earrings.
1: My dad gave those to me last year.
0: And the Gossip Girl DVD set.
2: It's my favorite show. Well, Tila Tequila is, but my mom thinks she's trash and wouldn't let me buy it.
3: Okay, so what are the rules?
0: Rule one, everyone gets a dare and gives a dare. Rule two, you get to pick who dares you. Rule three, you must perform the dare that's given to you. And if you don't, you get your head shaved.
2: Like no hair bald?
0: That's the game.
3: Oh, cool. What?
0: Now, if there's a dare you know you can't do, you can challenge the person who dared you. And they have to do it. But if they do it, you get shaved. So, don't go daring people to do things you wouldn't do because it backfires.
4: What kind of dares?
0: Anything goes. But you can't dare someone to shave their head.
4: Why not?
0: Because that's against the rules.
2: Do we have to play?
1: Yes, you have to play.
0: Birthday girl decides the order.
1: Sarah first.
2: Why me first?
1: Because you don't want to play.
2: I do want to play. I just don't want to go first because I don't know the rules.
0: I just told you the rules.
1: Sarah, I didn't.
2: You suck chunky right now.
1: No,
2: I don't. You don't like the scarf.
0: Okay, Sarah, look. Just get it over with, and then you can sit on your ass and knit all night.
2: Okay, you guys make fun of it, but it helps me focus. It's like meditation.
0: Oh, the Catholic girl meditates.
1: I'm sorry.
0: No, I have a dare for you.
2: No way. Liza, you dare me, but be nice.
1: I dare you too.
0: No, no, no. You triple dog dare her too.
1: Sarah, I triple dog dare you too.
2: I don't think this is fair.
0: Okay, if you don't want to do it, then challenge Liza. But if she does it, I'm shaving her head.
1: I can tell you I have no problem streaking.
0: Oh, I have a problem with you streaking. Anybody with sight would have a problem with you streaking.
1: Just go, Sarah, come on.
2: It's cold.
1: It's April.
2: Streaking's illegal. There are cars around here.
1: Okay, come on, Sarah, don't cry. This is supposed to be fun.
2: It's not fun, I'm Catholic.
0: Amen, and praise Jesus.
1: Okay, I'm recording now.
2: Eve, put that away.
0: If you don't do it right now, I'm shaving your head. Seriously. Give me the towel. It's okay.
2: I will count to three.
0: Okay, and then you run.
2: Okay.
0: One.
5: Two. Three!
6: Let's go.
0: Game on.

0: on, Bubbles! Come on out and take a look-see!
1: Shut up, Chapin!
0: I've never seen breasticles in Jungle Bush quite like this, folks! Sarah out!
2: Run, Sarah, run!
0: Yes, the drinks match the carpet. One time and one time only, get it while the getting's good!
3: Yo, dude, look at that.
4: Hey, Elgrin, nice tuna. Mandatory 10.
5: I can't believe she did it. I cannot believe it.
6: The first successful triple dog of the evening.
7: Ow!
8: Grow up.
7: What was that?
8: Nothing. Why are you even friends with her? At least I have friends.
9: Noun.
10: Balls.
9: Adjective.
10: What's an adjective?
6: Yet another reason you should stop skipping English. Adjectives are descriptive words like fat, skinny, stupid.
11: That one.
9: Stupid?
11: Yeah.
6: Thanks, genius. The stupid balls. Name.
10: Jesus.
6: If you're just gonna throw those, can I have one? Okay. Plural noun. What, you mad dogging me, rat girl?
8: Why don't you tell everybody why you got kicked out of Sacred Heart, Chapin?
6: What was that?
12: Quiet down. Get back to work.
11: Chapin, relax. Come on.
6: What'd you just say to me, rat girl?
12: Sit down, young lady.
6: What the fuck did you just say to me? No, what's wrong?
8: She jumped me.
13: Now, why did she do that?
8: Because she's psycho. Ask everybody in freaking study hall.
13: You're not still carrying that rat around, are you?
8: No.
13: You know, I've heard that they're almost as smart as dogs. Does he like donuts?
8: She.
13: You have any friends, Eliza?
8: How do you mean?
13: Girlfriends, boyfriends?

0: This isn't how the story ends.
1: Friends you can hang out with, talk to?
0: Yeah.
1: Hang with them.

0: stay out of trouble. Stay away from Chapin Wright. Got it? Good. Need to see the nurse?
1: No.
0: Well, I would feel better if you did. Just let her take a look at you and then straight back to class, okay?
2: You ready to say you're sorry?
0: Right. Cool it. In here now. Close the door.
3: I don't know. What's going on, dude? I don't even have it anymore.
4: Yo, look at this. Would you guys Superman that hoe for 20 bucks?
5: Yeah, sure, why not? Geeky little thing is hot.
6: Hey, I like your knee socks.
4: Oh, man. Oh, how about that?
5: Oh, no. No way. Boner killer.
6: For half a mil, I may think about it.
4: Oh, are you serious? Look at those boots, man.
2: Yeah, I busted her down. She deserved it. I'm not sorry.
0: What did she say to you?
2: Why?
0: How are you adjusting to our school, Chapin?
2: You tell me.
0: Anything you want to talk about?
2: God?
0: What about God?
2: Do you think God ever gets bored?
0: You know, for a while, I thought you were doing really, really good. This is a big step backwards for
2: you. Blah, blah, blah, blah, blah. You know, I'm sure you're a very busy man, so if you could just give me my detention slip.
0: We have a no-tolerance policy when it comes to assault. Fighting is a 3-day suspension.
2: I'd prefer detention.
0: Who should I call to pick you up?
1: I want to go home. Those guys saw me. What if they post that video on YouTube? What if somebody called the police? What if I get arrested? This could go on my permanent record.
2: Okay, just stop being such a tool. What are we, in the third grade?
1: Ease up.
2: Now, Eve, who's next?
7: Eliza.
2: Pick someone to dare you. Hello, sometime this century.
7: Nina, I guess.
2: Drum roll, please.
1: Okay, wait, give me a minute. Okay, I got it. I triple dog dare you to stay in Eve's brother's closet till midnight. Wearing this.
2: Where are you going?
1: Bathroom.
6: You stink.
7: You're ugly. Pizza and cake downstairs if you want it.
6: Did you take $10 from me the other day?
7: Yeah. Now you owe me $71.19. And where is my birthday present?
6: I refuse to celebrate it. I wanted a dog.
7: Okay, when Dad calls, do you want to talk to him?
6: He's not gonna call.
7: It's my 16th birthday. He'll call.
8: Hey, come on, let's go downstairs and get some pizza. Put the game down, seriously. Hungry, let's go, come on.
2: Now, Liza, come on, you have to do it. Ass up, rat girl.
1: Look, he hates me.
2: Well, he's gonna hate you a whole lot more if he finds you in his closet. Look, if you're gonna do it, you have to do it now. Ass up, rat girl.
9: Or we shave you, what's it gonna be?

0: What's that?
1: Sarah's cell.
2: Send us a photo every half hour so we know you're still in here.
3: What is that smell?
1: Boy funk.
4: They're coming.
2: Okay, well, look on the bright side. Oh, wait, there isn't one. You should have apologized. Karma's a bitch.
5: Since I got guitar first, man. I dipsed it.
0: That's funny.
2: Okay, who's next?
1: Nina.
4: Bring it on. You dare me, Eve.
1: I triple dog dare you to.
4: Big Wangs.
2: Sure you're up for this?
4: Abso-fucking-lutely.
2: You're such a delinquent.
1: Sarah.
2: Hey, Mal. You look hot tonight.
0: What the hell are you doing here?
2: Want to make a scene? Put Nina's name next on the list, or this goes on the net.
0: Wait, is this one?
2: Do it, or you're busted.
6: Okay, thank you.
7: Who next? Ladies and gentlemen, Nina.

0: Give room! Give air! Put something in your mouth, she bite off tongue!
1: She forgot to take her hydroxybolidamide!
0: Maori, call ambulance!
2: Hell no! What's ambulance?
3: Ambulance!
2: Woo! Woo!
3: Sirens?
2: I said N-O, no. See how salty she is? Like MSG, fire her ass!
0: Maori, no MSG!
2: Call the ambulance!
0: What are you thinking, Maori?
2: She's faking. It's a game, a stupid game.
0: Ambulance, please. I have a kid here at a restaurant. She's having a Caesar. Salad? No, not food poisoning. Caesar.
2: She also has Tourette's.
3: Okay. Call ambulance. They're on way.
2: Good.
0: You okay, kid?
4: Thank you. Thank you very much.
2: Time to go. Later, Mal.
4: Bye, Mallory.
5: Hey, Eve, you asked your friend about Stacy St. Clair yet? You should. Told you.
0: Crazy white people! So crazy! All the time, crazy, like... Okay. Hey. Okay, fun time.

0: time, fun time. Who next?
1: Oh, you see that? That's right, I'm on fire.
2: Whoa, man, look at those whips. Look at that, look at that. You see that, Chiz? You see that?
3: Hello? I got the form.
2: This is a clue.
3: Put the guitar down, seriously, come on.
4: That kicked ass.
5: No, it didn't. This is a disaster. Why can't we just go bowling?
6: How not, biatches?
5: That was stupid. And what did you give her?
4: Alka-Seltzer. It's all about the effect.
5: And did you see Mallory's face? God, I hope she gets fired.
7: What's with you two anyways? Why does she hate you so bad?
4: She just envies my natural effervescence.
5: Hey, give me that.
7: What are you doing?
8: Man, you boned out.
3: You suck, man.
8: Whose phone is that? Dude, that you?
3: No, man. What the shit?
9: Dude, there is a girl in your closet.
7: You bitch.
4: Things just got interesting. I...
8: Todd's got a chick in his closet?
9: He's dead, man. Sweet.
8: What are you doing here? You one of my sister's friends?
4: I...
8: Ew, is that a rat?
9: She's got a rat in the closet?
10: I know who that is. That's Rat Girl. What's up, rat girl? Nice uniform.
8: Get out.
5: Get off!
8: Ow, she bit me.
9: The girl or the rat?
8: Get the hell out of my closet.
4: No.
8: What? Yes, get out.
4: No, to infinity, I win. Look, if you touch me, I will bite you too.
9: Holy.
8: Unbelievable. You come into my house, hide in my closet, and now you want to bite my friends?
4: Yeah, that's right.
8: I'm calling my mom.
4: Call her baby.
8: What'd you say?
4: I said call her, you big baby. What baby needs mommy? Boo-hoo. What's mommy gonna say when she finds your porn?
9: Yeah, that's funny.
8: Shut it down.
4: FYI, this is a dare.
8: How long do you have to stay in there for?
4: Till midnight, and I'm not moving.
8: Why not?
4: Because I look like crap bald.
9: Dude, are we gonna go pick up a couple of 40s from Julius tonight, or what?
8: I can't go anywhere with a chick in my closet.
9: Freaking moody chick.

0: What's going on?
1: What's up, guys?
0: Hey.
1: Hi.
0: Obvious. What are you doing?
1: What's it look like on the roof? You hand me that?
0: What?
1: The wrench.
0: Yep. Well, aren't you gonna say happy birthday to Eve?
1: Oh, that's right. You're 17?
0: 16th.
1: Right on. So are you guys going over to Julia's party?
0: We weren't invited.
2: I was.
1: Yeah, neither were we. That's why we're crashing.
0: When?
1: Midnight. You should come, it's gonna be a good time.
0: Well, we have to finish our game first.
1: What game?
0: Triple dog.
1: Be careful.
0: I'm sorry, what?
1: I said you should be careful.
0: Wait, can you speak up? I can't hear you very well.

0: Okay. Let's go crash that party after Nina's dare.
1: You think that's cool if we weren't invited?
0: Well, you just moved here. So she doesn't know you. And I just transferred, so she doesn't really know me either.
2: Yeah, she does. And she can't stand you.
0: Thanks.
2: Come on.
0: Where does your dad live now?
1: Florida still.
0: He'll call.
1: Thanks.
0: Hey. You smell that?
3: Fresh cut wet grass.
0: Nostalgia. One day when you're like 80 years old, you'll be walking along and you'll smell that and think of me. Who's next, Eve?
1: Cecily. She's all yours, Chapin.
2: Whatevs.
0: I'm not scared of you.
4: Complain, you know. How are the kids?
5: Oh, good. Elizabeth?
4: Fantastic. Yeah, she's making lots of new friends this year.
5: Oh, bless her heart.
1: Uh-huh. You're Liza, right?
6: Left.
1: What did you say to my bestie?
6: Who's your bestie?
1: Chapin.
6: Chapin's your best friend.
1: She's the best I've made since I moved here.
6: It's none of your business what I said to her.
1: Well, I'm asking, so I'm making it my business.
6: Fine. I said, why don't you tell everybody why you got kicked out of Sacred Heart?
1: And?
6: You really want to know?
1: If I didn't, I wouldn't have asked.
6: Stacy St. Clair. Chapin pushed her off a bridge.
1: Shut up.
6: You shut up. She was drunk.
1: Somebody said something then.
7: Stacy! What'd you just say?
8: Nothing. You're paranoid.
7: I'm what?
8: You're paranoid.

0: they both got into a fight.
1: Get off of me!
0: They found her body 20 miles downstream, covered in maggots.
2: True, she totally wouldn't do that.
0: Like, if it's not true, then why'd she beat me up?
2: How do you know?
0: My mother works at Sacred Heart, moron.
3: Girls, Gracie and I just had a great idea.
4: You could use a little nonviolent social interaction.
5: You feel anything yet?
3: Shut up, Chapin.
5: You know, I'm not trying to rush you or anything.
3: I said shut up!
5: Maybe this will help.
6: Very funny.
5: You should probably go soon. Just get it over with. You'll feel better after.
3: I'm junior class president. I could get, like, suspended or...
5: Just do it! For God's sakes, you have 5 seconds to get your ass out of this car or I'm doing it myself. 5, 4, 3, 2.

0: time.
1: I think she might actually have a breakdown.
0: Over there.

0: She's totally splitting the whisker. You think she'll get kicked out of student council if Scalco catches her?
1: Yeah.
0: Good.

0: Jessica, are you crying?
1: No.
0: What's wrong?
1: You don't care.
2: Yes, I do.
1: I'm having the worst night of my life. Your sister hates me, her friends hate me, my mother hates me, and I'm in a closet that smells like...
2: Like what?
1: Boy funk!
2: Is that a girl word? Boy funk?
1: It smells really bad in here.
2: Here. Better? It's spring rain scented.

0: You suck at this.
1: You just got it. Why? You play Rock Band?
0: Way better than you. I could totally kick your ass into expert mode.
1: Oh, yeah?
0: Yeah.
1: Then bring it.
2: It's gonna be okay, Cecily.
3: This is like the best game ever. Seriously.
4: Chapin.
2: Sat.
4: Whisper.
2: He's adorkable. What about him?
4: Are you into him? I mean, I'm okay if you are. I was just curious because, you know, you're always like around him and stuff.
2: Are you serious?
4: It's just a question.
2: That's a hella lame thing for you to say to me, Eve. I would never go for someone you were into, never in a million bazillion years.
4: Are you mad?
2: Maybe.
4: Bitch.
2: Hooker.

0: You're actually pretty good at this.
1: Yeah, I know.
0: What's your name again?
1: Liza. Don't try to be nice to me, because I still think you're a giant fucktwit.
0: What'd I do?
1: Did you Superman that hoe for 20 bucks? For half a million, I might think about it. Fuck twit.
0: I said that?
1: The fact that you don't even remember makes you even bigger fucktwit.
0: What if I take it back?
1: Too late, I'm already scarred.
0: Dude, you carry around a rat. Don't brush your hair, you're
1: rich. Yeah, I'm expressing my individuality, okay?
0: You're looking to attract negative attention. There's a word for that.
1: Yeah, what's that?
0: I forget, but there's a word for it. It's not like you're ugly or anything.
1: I'm not?
0: Nope. But chicks who carry around rodents definitely kill their fuck factor. Here's some advice. Leave the rat at home and you may get a date. And it better not shit in my closet.
1: Like you notice. Time is it?
0: 12:02. Who cares?
1: I can come out now. Guess I should probably go find out where everybody else is.
0: Or we could bone.
1: I'm gonna go get dressed.
0: Can I watch?
2: I smell like pee.
3: Two more to go. You or me, Eve. I hope it's me.
4: Hose first.
3: All right. Who hasn't dared yet?
5: I have a dare for you.
3: I bet you do.
4: Hello? It's Liza. She wants to know where we are.
5: Tell her to meet us at the Carby's on low heat.
3: Why?
5: Cuz I triple dog dare you to.
3: So all I have to do is mug a penthouse. No problem. What are we waiting on Rat Girl or what? You never said there was security.
5: Crime is a bitch.
3: What, are you trying to get me arrested?
5: You can challenge me. I mean, if you can't do it, just say it and I will.
4: Her dad owns the store, Chapin.
6: And by the way, porn's right behind the counter.
4: Dad call?
0: No, loser. I told you he's not gonna call. It's like 2 a.m. in Florida right now. Oh, the next time you decide to dare your friends to do shit, leave my closet out of it. Check you later, Liza.
4: Later, Todd.
7: Did you hook up with him?
3: Slut up!
1: What's going on?
3: Okay, fine. Let's do it. But I need this.
1: Hey, cut your bitching.
3: I'm the one who has to wear this pink nightmare.
1: I'll try not to barf on it.
4: If she gets arrested, my dad's a lawyer. He's really good, too.
1: Shut up, Sarah. She'll be fine.
8: Hey, kid, you can't ride that thing in here.
4: Sorry, sir.

0: Hey, man, can I get a pack of extra lights?
1: Just one.
0: Man, just come.

0: You need some help finding something?
1: No. I'm okay. Thanks. On second thought, do you have, those, colored, covered peanuts? There's peanuts in them. My dad used to eat them all the time, and I,
0: M&M's?
1: Yes, M&M's. Do you have those?
2: You! Get out of there!
1: Get in the car! Get in the car! Peace out!
2: Hey! Come back here, right now! Come back here, now!
3: Stop, you little shit!

0: about blue roses?
1: I don't have those.
0: Wow.

0: Oh my god. That was the most Bodak thing I've ever seen in my life.
1: La, da, da, da,
2: oh, whose friend are you anyways? You blew up my dad's microwave.
3: Where did you learn to do that?
1: YouTube. And I couldn't just get something for Cecily and not get something for everyone else. So?
0: It's... no way.
1: I thought you might need this.
0: Oh my.
1: And Nina. I don't mean to say anything bad about your hair, because we're cool. But, ever since the seizure thing, you might want to fix it.
0: Thanks.
1: Yes. And Sarah. Look what I got for you.
0: Oh, my God.
1: Now, these don't expire until 2010, so you might actually use one or two.
3: And for the birthday girl...
1: Wow. Who's the triple dog queen? Come on, come on. Give me some love.
2: Yeah, until you're busted by the security cam.
1: Oh, and one for me.
0: Oh my.
3: You are insane.
1: All right, one more dare of the evening. Ready for yours, Spalding?
3: Let's do it. Sarah, it's your turn.
2: Yay! Okay.
1: Drum roll, please.
4: I triple dog dare you to go to third base with Whisper tonight.
2: You bitch.
1: You love it.
2: Hey, Mal. Can I ask you something?
5: What?
2: What's the whole deal with Stacy St. Clair?
5: Shut your mouth. Kick the ball.
2: Well?
5: Keep talking, Spalding. See where it gets ya.
2: I don't talk about Stacy St. Clair, and I don't talk about Sacred Heart. Get it?
5: Take a lap, ladies. Move it.
2: Shit. Thanks a lot. And if you're so curious, why don't you ask Chapin?
5: Two for you, Silvers. Good work, O'Donnell.

0: do I look?
1: Sexalicious.
0: You don't think I'm trying too hard?
1: No, just be cool. Whisper like that.
0: Chapin, can I ask you something?
1: Yeah?
0: Do you know anything about Stacy St. Clair?
1: Why would you ask me that? Why do you even care?
0: Chillax.
1: No, you chillax. And no, she was older than me.
0: Well, Liza said...
1: Who cares what Liza said?
0: Well, she said you two got into a fight and then you pushed her off the bridge.
1: Liza! Get over here.
0: Chapin, just forget about it.
1: No, I'm not gonna forget about it. I don't like it when people talk shit about me. The whole Stacy Sinclair thing? You weren't there, were you, Liza?
0: Look, I heard...
1: You weren't there. You don't know what happened, so stop fucking talking about it. And FYI, I didn't even know her, okay? All I know is that we were at a party. Stacy was depressed. And she ran off.
0: Just like that.
1: Just like that.
0: She wasn't stoned or seeing butterflies.
1: People who are depressed do crazy things. Maybe her mom hit her. Maybe her dog died. Maybe she was pregnant. Or maybe she was just a coked out junkie who lost her will to live.

0: I don't know. I didn't ask her. All I know is that she jumped, okay?
1: Then why'd you get expelled?
0: Because I was there. Just like that lesbonaut Mallory Silvers.
2: That's not what I heard, Chapin.
3: Okay, stop it. God! Cat the ass act, Chapin. It's my birthday party. You're gonna behave yourself.
0: I'm behaved.
3: Good. Sometimes being around you is like babysitting a kid with ADD.

0: is everyone looking at me?
1: They're not looking at you, they're looking at me.
0: Yo, Stefan, where's Whisper?
2: Somewhere, huh? Get off me, get off me.

0: What's that?
1: What is that?
0: What? It's like that, huh?
1: So, hey, Eve's looking pretty good tonight, right?
0: Yeah, she's cute.
1: Bangable cute?
0: She looks good. Come on, let me show you something. That's so bitchin'.
1: Do you want me to teach you?
0: For reals?
1: I taught my auntie.
0: Sweet. I want to make a sweater.
1: A pink one?
0: I can rock pink, right?
1: Totes.
0: Have a drink. Here. Yeah, girl. Nice fun bubbles.
2: Yeah, just grab me one of those.
3: Give me one, man.
4: Hey, it's Rat Girl.
2: Shut it down.
4: What?
3: Why? Any sex buddy or something?
2: Hey.
1: Is my brother mad when he found you? No, he got over it. Did Cecily really piss on Scalco's stoop? Right on the welcome mat. Oh, but don't tell her I told you that. She's still, like, freaking out over it. So are you nervous? Yeah. And you're not gonna back out, are you? No. My dad loves my hair.
2: Hey.
1: Yeah.
0: What was your dare tonight?
1: Not telling.
0: Why not?
1: Because you'll fuss at me like a little girl.
0: I will not.
1: Swear.
0: I swear I won't fuss at you like a little girl. What was your big dare? Come on.
1: I had to mug a penthouse from Carby's.
0: And?
1: Exactly. So I stole a bunch of shit and blew up a microwave.
0: Why do you do shit like that? Especially after, you know.
1: I don't know. Cuz? It's fun, and we were bored. And I have no intention of ever shaving my head.
0: You'd still be hot. Where are you going?

0: I know I get good grades. I know I'm Catholic. I know I'm conservative, but damn it, I want to rage too sometimes, you know?
1: Totally.
0: Everybody should get naked and run around at least once in their lives.
1: Fuck yeah.
0: It was totally liberating. It should be a law.
2: Hell yeah. I'd vote for it.
0: Hell yeah.
3: What are you guys talking about?
1: Getting naked.
0: Fuck yeah.
1: Dude. We should knit naked.
4: Okay, Sarah, let's go.
0: Fuck no, I'm busy.
4: Come on.
1: Come on.
4: I will bring her right back.
0: Excuse us.

0: I like your shirt.
1: So do I. That's why I bought it.
2: What was your dare tonight, Eve?
0: I'm working on it.

0: What's third base?
1: Are you serious? You dared her?
0: You told me to.
1: Oral, Sarah, third base is oral.
0: Oh, oral sex.

0: Look, I think you're cool, but...
1: But?
0: I've got my eye on somebody else.
1: Who?
0: Your girl.
1: Chapin? Are you serious?
2: Eve, look, you're cute. I'm sorry.
1: Shut up! I knew it. Eve, wait! What's going on?
3: I was just about to ask you the same thing. Just let up.
1: Problem.
2: I'm problem-free, Chapin.
1: Then why didn't you... I mean, she's cute, right?
2: You're watching me?
1: Of course, I was watching you. It's the frickin' game.
2: Well, then you know exactly what my problem is.
1: Oh, that has nothing to do with it. For God's sakes, it's her birthday.
2: Come on, Chapin.
1: Oh, hold up, hold up.
2: What's the matter with you?
1: This is not how it was supposed to go. If I kiss you... Then will you hook up with her?
2: Are you serious?
1: You heard me, will you?

0: What the hell is the matter with you?
1: It's a game. It's supposed to be fun. She's my best friend, and it's her 16th birthday. Her dad hasn't called her, and she's all upset about it. She has this huge crush on you, and now if you don't hook up with her, she has to get her head shaved. Doesn't that sound messed up to you?
0: Yeah.
1: It's supposed to be fun, and then everything goes wrong.
0: You mean like Stacy?
1: Don't talk about it. I never should have even told you.
0: It wasn't your fault.
1: How do you know? You weren't even there.
0: It wasn't.
1: Stop talking about it.
0: Aiden, accidents happen all of the time,
1: shut
0: and
1: up.
0: It's not your fault.
1: Shut up! Shut up! Shut up!
2: So, you guys done with your game yet?
3: And this is your business because?
2: Well, did you ask Chapin about Stacy St. Clair?
3: Yes. She said she fell off a bridge.
2: Maybe she fell. Maybe she was pushed. Maybe she jumped.
4: Don't be mad, Mal. That's the game. And I think it brings out your eyes. Who's next?
3: You. Pick someone to dare you.
4: Then how about you, smartass? Make it good. I'm getting bored.
3: Jump.
4: From?
3: The bridge.
4: The jogger bridge.
3: I triple dog dare you to jump off the jogger bridge.
4: That's stupid. So is your head, Baldy. How much is in the pot?
3: 280.
4: Well, you may as well just put it in my pocket now. Let's go.
2: And she'd jump. Maybe someone dared her to.
3: What is your problem, Mallory?
2: What really happened to Stacy St. Clair?
3: She jumped.
2: Yes, she did. Because someone dared her to.
3: Is that true? Nothing bad was supposed to happen. It was supposed to be fun.
2: Are you guys having fun?
1: People jump off that bridge all the time and nothing happens.
2: There's a current, idiot, but you weren't thinking about that. You needed to be the center of attention, so you triple dog dared Stacy St. Clair to do something you knew you couldn't.
1: I could've.
2: I don't think so.
1: You daring me, Mal?
2: I wouldn't be that dumb.
3: Chapin! You bitch.
1: Don't you dare jump! You listen to me right now!

0: You jump! Don't jump, Chapin! No! Chapin!
1: Go down to the bend of the river!

0: Shaving! Me neither! Shaving!
1: Maybe she swam to the other side.
0: You bitch!
1: I didn't tell her to do it! What dumbass jumps off a bridge in the middle of the night, huh? What dumbass! She's crazy! She was there, she knew what would happen! What's that?
0: Shit! I'm calling 911.
2: She probably swam to the other side. Come on!
3: Let's go.

0: Maybe we should turn around.
1: I thought the fun was just starting.
0: Chapin!
1: What, you two look like you've seen a ghost or something.
0: You think that was funny?
2: Eve, stop! Eve, Eve, stop!
0: I thought you were dead! I thought you were dead!
2: Eve!
0: Shut up! You moron!
2: Look, if we're not cool anymore, I could just walk home,
0: then
2: okay?
0: Walk yourself home!
1: Fine, I will, bitch!

0: shouldn't have done it. I should have just kept my big mouth shut. Like, it was really, really rough. I didn't know. I shouldn't have dared her.
1: That wasn't your fault, Champion.
0: Yes, it was.
1: No, it wasn't.
0: I didn't know about the current. I just didn't know.
2: It was an accident, Champion.
0: God, I totally suck.
3: Yeah, you kind of do. Are you okay?
0: Yeah, I think I'll be all right.
3: We should go find out where everybody else is.

0: my God, you're alive!
1: You're like the dumbest person I've ever met in my life, seriously.
0: Shut up, Cecily. Not as perfect as you think you are, okay?
1: Excuse me?
0: You heard what I said. If you have a problem with Chapin, you can go home.
2: Chapin? Chapin?
1: I'm fine. Oh, no. Police! Let's go.
3: I think it kind of goes without saying, doesn't it? Chapin for sure.
1: Excuse me, I peed on Scalco's stoop. Okay, he'll probably never speak to me again after he kicks me out of school, that is. Can I vote for myself?
4: No.
5: No.
1: Then I vote for Nina by default.
0: Chapin.
6: Chapin, you win.
5: And for the record, my vote was for Sarah.
1: Don't we have to shave Eve's head now? What? That's the game, right? I mean, I wanted to do pedicures.
0: Screw your feet, Cecily. Did your dad call yet?
6: You should just call him.
0: You know what? I will.

Yeah, I know it's late, but I was just calling because. Yeah, I know, but. I was just waiting for you to call because. Fine. I won't. Bye. Eve. He said never to call the

0: Great. She flipped the fuck out.
1: Eve. You all right? I just needed to get that out. Let's do it.
2: Whoa, we don't have to.
0: Yeah, I thought your dad loved your hair.
1: That's the game, right? Friends stick. Dads don't.

0: why are you crying?
1: It's really sad.
0: But it's my hair.
1: I'll leave you a hat.
2: Hey, Eve. So what's your mom gonna say about your hair?
0: I don't think you can speak when you're having a stroke.
2: Yeah. I better get home. I can drop you off.
0: I got wheels. Okay, well, I guess I'll just...
2: Still friends?
0: Always. BFF.
2: And just so you know, nobody in their right mind would ever leave you behind. You smell that?
0: What?
2: Sniff again.
0: Nostalgia.
2: Happy birthday.

0: We all just need to take a deep breath and focus. If you let them walk all over you, they will.
1: She's smart and brave and determined. She's willing to take risks to turn heads. Even risk her own mother's disapproval if it's the right thing to do.
0: Catherine.
2: Mom, love is intangible and chaotic and impossible to believe in unless you feel it. I feel it.
3: Rebecca, look at me. Tell me that you still don't think about me.
4: This is exactly why I mind my own business. Now you're my responsibility.
5: I'm not your responsibility, okay? I'm a big girl. I decided to come on this trip. All I'm saying is, if you're willing to try, then I'm willing to try.

0: I like to start by taking a few deep breaths to clear the mind and let go of any apprehensions. There is no therapy without honesty, so I like to make a safe place where everyone can say what's on their mind. Couples therapy can feel like a trial, but I'm not here to pick sides or to declare a winner. I'm here to help navigate the challenges and help create a successful relationship.
1: So you're a published author, but you still see clients?
0: Yes. My partner, Dr. Stephen Bauer, and I have a practice together.
1: We're here with best-selling author of Learning to Say I Love You and relationship therapist, Jessica Bender. So, what's next for you?
0: I have a new book that I just finished, and it will be coming out shortly.
1: And what's the title?
0: Do I Say I Do?

0: How was the interview?
1: Fine, but I'm always uncomfortable during interviews.
0: I'm sure you were captivating, and any publicity is good for the practice. What are you doing? I thought you already emailed your manuscript to Mike and your agent.
1: Just looking it over before I meet with Kim. She's the first one to give me feedback who isn't required to give me a glowing review. Okay, Stephen, I am off. I will be back before my next session. Thank you. Mike, Robert Vincent's here.
2: Thanks, Hannah.
1: What is that?
2: Jessica Bender's new manuscript. She emailed it this morning.
3: That completes her two-book deal. No wonder Business Affairs sent over her contract. This'll be interesting. I don't know if she wants to sign.
2: Well, neither does she.
3: You're pretty confident, considering your past.
2: Jessica's a professional. We've been good strategic partners. I'm just gonna present her with a fair offer, and that'll be that.
1: And if that doesn't work?
2: I'll come up with something.
4: I know you have been talking to him. You're a terrible liar. You should be ashamed to call yourself an agent. No, no. Jonah Davis is going to sign with me, and you are going to rue the day that you took me on. Okay, honey. Love you. I'll see you at home. Tony and I are competing for a new writer. Young adult, very hot. It's between us two and the Gilmore Agency.
1: It amazes me that you can be happily married to an agent who works for your biggest competitor.
4: It's what keeps things interesting. Besides, we have one rule. Competition stays in the office.
1: So, did you read the new book?
4: As soon as I got it. It's different than your last book.
1: Different good or different bad?
4: Different, different.
1: Marriage is a big step. I want to help people make smart decisions about their partners before they tie the knot.
4: Well, you don't want to do too good of a job. You might write yourself out of future therapy clients. Oh, by the way, the Browncroft deal is coming together quickly. They are hot to sign you since you're completing your deal with Mike. Your last book, it sold well, but with their resources behind you, they think you could be big.
1: I am just glad with this new book. I am done with my current contract.
4: Almost. Mike called. He wants you to go by the office.
1: Is that a joke? I don't have anything to say to him. Once Do I Say I Do is released, it's over.
4: I know he's your ex-boyfriend, but he is also your publisher.
1: Not for long. Just tell him we're doing the Browncroft offer.
4: The Browncroft offer isn't done until it's done.
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5: Your father never relied on gimmicks.
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6: Actually, I'm gonna need a minute on that, sir. The camera's having some issues.
5: Let me get some air.
0: Robert Vincent, Zach Miller, VP Marketing and Sales.
5: Of course you are.

0: We can get them on board. We can take this company from a boutique publisher into a major player.
1: Well, it is all up to you. You just need to re-sign Robert and Jessica. They're our biggest authors and key to this deal.
2: Jessica!
3: Hannah, it's been forever. How did we lose touch?
2: You've been working. I've been working, and you haven't exactly been coming around since you and Mike, well, you know.
3: It looks completely different in here.
2: We did some renovations and some expansions, and Mike's even working with some investors who want to take the company global.
3: Sounds like he's doing really well.
2: Not bad for the little publishing house his father started.
3: Mike had some big shoes to fill, but it looks like he's really going out of his way to distinguish himself.
2: I'll tell Mike you're here. You can wait in his office.
1: Oh, excuse me, Lindy. Sorry.
4: Is that the new model?
3: Mm-hmm.
4: Nice. 5.1 inch screen, quad core processor. Things are released. All right, I gotta get back. Can't shoot a video without a camera, right?
0: Jessica, thanks for coming in. I read Do I Say I Do. Very interesting. Different.
3: What do you mean different?
0: A new take. Breaking down marriage compatibility. I never knew there were so many rules before you could fall in love.
3: Hence your track record.
0: As you know, the delivery of this book concludes your current 2-book contract with Price. 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
3: Thank you, but I think we're going to be entertaining other offers.
0: From who?
3: Not that it's any of your business, but Roundcroft Press.
0: Roundcroft? Why would you want to go with them?
3: Because they're a major publisher and they'll do wonders for my career.
0: Here at Price, you're family.
3: I counsel families for a living. I can tell when one needs help.
0: From what I recall, you broke up with me.
3: And as I recall, you really didn't leave me much choice.
0: What if I went to 15%?
3: I have to go. I have a session.
0: 20. Wait. Are you familiar with the publicity section of your contract?
3: He can't do this, can he?
5: Well, it's not how the clause is usually applied, but your contract does state author must engage in promotional events as determined by the publisher.
3: Mike said the videos were part of a new marketing strategy to drum up interest and push pre-sales.
5: I know you said you were done with Mike, but this could be good. Any bump in sales is going to be attractive to the Browncroft people. Mike does have good instincts. He turned your master thesis into a top-selling self-help book.
3: This isn't about marketing. He is just trying to hold things up with the Browncroft deal.
6: Browncroft? Nice. Even the cookbooks get movie deals.
3: Tony, what are you doing here?
6: Kim's car had to go to the shop this morning, so I gave her a lift. She should get going before they close for the day.
5: I know your personal relationship with Mike didn't end on the best note, but you guys were always good business partners.
3: That's what gets me the most. We see each other for the first time in a year and a half, the first time since we broke up, and it's like he didn't even care. Like I was just another author.
5: Well, he's moved on, and so have you.
3: Fine, I'll do it.

0: I'm about to head out. Do you need anything else?
1: No. Have a good night.
0: So I take it she didn't agree to a new contract?
1: No. But I have a plan. Under the publicity clause in her contract, I can make her do promotional videos for the book. I figure if I can keep her around long enough, I can somehow figure out a way to make her sign.
2: That's your plan?
1: The only reason she won't sign with me is because, well, me.
0: Jessica is loyal, and she knows you two work well together.
1: I lost that Jessica a long time ago.
0: Good night.
1: Good night.
3: You nervous about being on camera for the promotional video?
4: Nervous? No. Dragged kicking and screaming, getting warmer.
3: Any promotion that's good for the book is good for the practice and for us.
4: I know, I just thought I was done working with Mike.
3: Do you know what you're gonna do yet?
4: Mike sent over some approved suggestions, but if he's gonna make me do a video, I'm gonna do one that will impress the people at Browncroft.
3: What do you have in mind?
4: I have an idea for a little couples compatibility exercise, but I could use some help.
3: Of course.
4: You don't mind?
3: Not at all. Besides, I'm curious to meet Mike after everything that I've heard.
5: I fixed your printer, by the way. I also gave it a stern talking to, so you shouldn't have any more problems with that.
2: I'm glad someone finally scared it straight.
6: Is that a Zoom concert?
5: Yeah, how do you? No way! Get out of here, that's awesome. Wow, a group of friends of mine, we go every single year. We get dressed up, in costumes, we do the whole thing. I feel like it's the one time a year where you're truly allowed to be as nerdy as you want without all the embarrassment.
2: No, forget that. I work hard on my costume. I want to show it off.
0: Actually, I have some pictures from last year. Do you want to see?
5: Yeah, duh.
0: Darn it.
5: What's wrong?
0: My phone keeps doing this thing where it shuts down and then I have to restart it.
3: Want me to take a look at it?
0: You don't mind?
5: Please. It's the least I can do for a fellow con artist.
2: Yeah?
5: Wow, that really didn't come out right outside.
0: <It's okay. laughs>
5: But I'll still take a look at it.
0: Thank you.
5: Sure.

0: What's all this?
1: Setting up my video.
0: Setting up for what? I didn't approve this.
1: I came up with my own idea.
0: The videos we're doing already work. Pre-sales are up.
1: Well, this is what I'm doing. Take it or leave it. And I'll also be working with a partner. Steven?
2: Jessica, I'm so sorry.
1: What's wrong? Where are you?
2: At the office. I just got an urgent referral for an emergency session.
1: This is a two-person exercise. When do you think you can get here?
2: That's the thing. I don't think I'm gonna make it.
1: I guess I'll just see you later then. Bye.
2: Bye.
1: Hi, I'm Jessica Bender, relationship therapist and author of the upcoming book, Do I Say I Do? Today we're going to be talking about marriage. Joining me in this demonstration is my assistant, Mike.
3: Partner.
1: In the first chapter of my new book, I refer to marriage as a painting that you and

0: partner create together. You bring your own colors, your own styles, but you have to work together towards the same goal to create an image that is balanced and harmonious. You'll paint many pictures over the course of your marriage, which will then become the gallery of your lives.
1: Or sometimes you only get a few pictures up before the other person picks up and heads to a new gallery.
0: Yes, sometimes people do change galleries. Then again, some never even make it to the opening.
1: Managing a gallery takes work. Sometimes you have to choose between keeping the gallery open or making the artist happy.
0: You don't have to make all the artists happy, just the featured artist.
1: Still, they don't have to take all the supplies you've given them and leave.
0: If they wanted the artist to stay, they should have closed the gallery once in a while and showed it.
1: Maybe the gallery was busy trying to be the best gallery it could be.
0: Then they never should have started painting. And with any work of art, you can't create a masterpiece without spilling a little paint. Thank you, I'm Jessica Bender. Hey, how'd it go? About as well as expected.
2: What happened?
0: Steven couldn't make it, so Mike stepped in. Clearly, some things can't be faked.
2: So that's your promotional video?
0: No, fortunately Mike agreed that any video in which I looked like an idiot didn't help either of us, so I agreed to do one more video, and he agreed that this would never see the light of day. I'm a therapist. How can he still get under my skin like this?
2: You guys were quite the couple. I was even heartbroken when you broke up.
0: It felt hypocritical being honored on a paper about remembering relationship priorities when my own boyfriend stood me up. Again.
2: I know he was late to the ceremony, but is that really the reason?
0: No. Mike was always driven at work trying to impress his father, but by the end it felt like work was the only thing that mattered. At least I got out of that before it was too late.
1: Maybe the gallery was busy trying to be the best gallery it could be.
0: Then maybe they shouldn't have started painting.
1: Maybe the gallery takes work. Sometimes you have to choose between keeping the gallery open or making the artist happy.
0: If they wanted the artist.
3: What are you watching?
4: Oh, footage from the video that Mr. Price and Jessica Bender made.
3: You're not gonna post that, are you?
5: No way.
4: Oh. By the way, I fixed your phone.
0: You're kidding.
3: How much do I owe you?
4: Yeah, don't worry about it.
6: It was nothing.
0: Thanks. Mm-hmm. Trip was fun for a while, but then he got too clingy. I'm just sick of dating the same kind of guy over and over again. I need a change.
3: So are you gonna ask her out or what?
5: What are you talking about? I want to ask her out, but it's like we're from a different world. I don't even know what girls like that are into. Maybe you could help me out.
3: You want me to get Whitney to go out with you?
5: No, just, you know, help me talk to her.
3: I guess I could help. I mean, I do owe you one for the phone anyway.
5: Oh, thank you.
7: Hey, Mike.
1: Did you change your clothes? Long story. The short version is we can't use the video with Jessica, but she's gonna shoot another one.
7: In a contract?
1: One step at a time.
7: All right.
8: The numbers are in for this quarter. Let's make this work.
7: Hey, Connor?
9: Hey. Is that the video from today?
7: Yeah, I was just about to shut it down.
9: Mind if I watch?
7: No, go ahead. I'm just gonna continue packing up, okay? Just make sure you shut down the computer when you're done.
9: All right.
7: Oh, now this is good.
0: Hi, I'm Jessica Bender, relationship therapist and author of the upcoming book, Do I Say I Do? Today we're going to be talking about marriage. Every night it's the same thing. He comes home from work, he watches TV. It's like I don't even exist. We don't talk, we don't go out. We just have a nice relationship. Now it's like he's married to the remote.

0: that too much to ask?
1: One at a time.
0: Like,
1: a night out in the town is all I want. Dinner, a movie.
0: But when I do it,
1: you know, is it too much to ask? Maybe dancing?
0: I mean, seriously.
1: I know we're not newlyweds, but it... Obviously, we have some issues. But you both cared enough to take the time before work to come in. So with a structured program of honesty, communication, and trust exercises, I am confident I can help you guys get back on track.
2: I'm leaving in just 1 minute. Okay, has Jonas Davis made a decision yet? All right, let's schedule a lunch before. That is same as before. That is 24. Uh-huh. And the card should read to my lovely wife. Okay, thanks. Bye. You weren't supposed to hear that.
1: Of course not. You were scheduling a meeting with Jonah Davis.
2: It was just a quick call.
1: What's the rule?
2: Competition stays in the office.
1: Don't cross me. I know where you live.
2: Who's that?
1: It's a text from my assistant. Oh, no. Hi, Kim. Are you sitting down?
3: No.
1: Then lean up against something. Do you remember the video that was never supposed to see the light of day?
3: Yeah.
1: It's online.

0: I know this is not in your wheelhouse, Mr. Vincent, but I think the videos turned out well.
1: I think I look like a trained monkey.
0: I know it's different than how my father ran things, but the dynamics of publishing are changing.
1: You know, I did 10 books with your father, and let me tell you something I've learned. Things don't change. People change them.
0: Mr. Vincent, we can discuss this further, but we also need to talk about your new contract.
1: All right, I'll be at the cabin for a few more days. Come on out, we'll talk about the contract.
0: Great. Thank you. See you soon. How's it going?
2: You snake. You rat, how could you do that?
0: I beg your pardon?
2: You posted the video.
0: What are you talking about? We didn't post it. Connor?
3: No, I just did a quick cut and saved it to the server.
2: Then how?
4: I did it. Zach Miller, VP Marketing and Sales.
0: You did? Why?
4: The videos were great. Fun, active, full of personality. You said you wanted the authors to communicate honestly with their fans. Well, this was honest. It's already had 20,000 hits, 5,000 in the last hour alone.
2: I look like a fool.
4: No, you're a hit. Pre-sales of your book are through the roof.
0: Twelve videos.
2: I don't have time for that. Three.
0: These videos benefit you just as much as they benefit me. 10.
2: 10? I have a practice to run.
0: You're worried about a little practice when you have a potential bestseller?
2: 7 videos.
0: Deal.
2: And I have conditions. I have a professional image, so no making me look bad or foolish.
0: Fine. I'll leave that entirely up to you.
2: And I want to work with Steven.
0: That was going to be one of my conditions, too.
2: Then I guess that's it. The key here is to play to your strengths.
3: Have you seen Whitney's ex? He's like rich and handsome.
5: Rich and handsome do not count for as much as you think.
3: Neither does smart and funny in my experience.
5: You know what? You're a great guy and you treat people nicely. That is what's most important.
3: Yeah, if only I could convince Wendy of that.
5: You have a lot more going for you than you'd think. Trust me.
2: Your father was so accomplished. It's impressive.
0: The fonts for your book are in. Can you have a look? I like the spacing on this one, but I prefer this for the chapter titles.
5: I agree.
2: This is a great picture of you and your father.
0: Thanks. I think it's one of the only photos where the two of us are almost smiling.
2: I used to love his library, all those rare books and first editions. He used to let me borrow anything I wanted, and I think I read his copy of Carter's Playhouse about 20 times.
0: He liked you. He always said he was going to give you that book. I'll dig it up one of these days.
2: Where are his books?
0: Storage.
2: So, with a little bit of planning and some discipline, couples can learn to balance the budget and manage their household.
0: Was that rehearsal as boring as it looked?
6: I don't know. I fell asleep halfway through.
0: We need to do something.
6: I've got a friend that owes me a favor. I'll get rid of Steven. You pump some life into this video.
2: Are we ready to shoot this?
0: Yeah, good rehearsal. Just give us a second to take care of some things and check the settings on the camera.
4: Hey, Steven, is that your car out front? I think it's getting towed.
6: They're towing my car?
4: Yeah, you should take care of that.
6: I'm sure he'll be right back.
2: Oh, stupid computer.
5: This is your chance. Go help him.
6: Just go over there?
5: Would you rather wait for the computer to come to you? Go!
6: Computer problems?
5: Yeah, the problem is this stupid thing doesn't work. I don't know what I did wrong.
6: You probably didn't do anything wrong. You see, computers are programmed by humans, so they're subject to human error. I know it's frustrating, but fortunately, there are humans like me who know how to fix them and get the original human back to working again. All right, back to normal. And I even saved the original document that you wrote.
7: Wait, you can do that on your phone?
5: Yeah, I put it through on like way too many folders.
8: It'll be a while. Steven went to the impound.
0: I guess you can come back and spend the rest of the day with me tomorrow. Or, if you'd like, I could step in and play the part of your boyfriend. Just for the purpose of the video.
2: Balancing a household budget can be a tricky experience for young couples merging expenses. In chapter 4 of my book, I explain how you can help visualize this process by creating envelopes with each area of expenditure. And you can use board game money to swap around until... What are you doing?
0: Reallocating some of our funds. You hardly had any in entertainment.
2: Well, we can discuss it. Although financial planners recommend 10% of income goes to savings.
0: We used to have fun. Now it's all scrimp and save.
2: Obviously, this is just a demonstration of a conversation a real couple might have, but it does bring up the important

0: importance of responsible choices in joint decisions.
1: So spending this much at the hair salon every month is responsible?
0: It is if it's budgeted, but if you're worried about finances, you could always cut back on your video games.
1: What about your shoe collection?
0: Or your car washes.
1: Your lattes.
0: Electronics.
1: See how concerned you are about a budget when it comes down to getting an engagement ring.
0: You know what? Spend it however you want.
1: Is this all we make?
2: Okay, so that didn't go quite as well as I'd hoped.
3: Are you kidding? She barely even noticed me. I mean, what was I thinking, huh? That I would take Whitney to ZoomCon? That we'd dress up in costumes? I'm a tech guy. She's like a supermodel.
2: Okay, I have an idea, but I have to warn you, it's a little radical.
0: Real couple might have, but it
4: this is a disaster.
5: I'm really sorry I had to leave. I was parked legally. The tow truck driver must have made a mistake.
0: Yeah, right. I'm guessing Mike set it up because he wanted to turn the video into a circus. Look at these comments. Hysterical. These guys are a riot. Is this book funny? No, it's serious.
5: Mike's really got you worked up.
0: Can you blame me? He's making me look ridiculous. Next time, you and I are glued to each other.
5: This isn't like you. You're usually so calm. You clearly have some unresolved issues with Mike. Maybe it's time to address them.
0: There are no issues. He just likes to push my buttons.
5: You're a relationship therapist. What would you tell yourself if you were one of your clients?
0: I would say to talk it out and try to reach a mutual understanding.
5: So, there you go. I think we've made some really great progress here today. Besides, this is great publicity for the book. I think you should do the rest of the videos with Mike.
0: What?
5: We'll talk later. Your clients are here.
0: It's about time. We're gonna be late for the movie.
6: Just give me 5 minutes to change my clothes.

0: Wow. Look at this place.
1: Hey, no fair. Didn't know anybody was coming over. I didn't have time to clean.
0: No, I'm jealous. You have every collectible I want. You have to let me borrow your Star Angel graphic novel. Whew. Wow, look at you.
1: I feel like a car salesman.
0: Yeah, well, if you want a girl like Whitney to notice, you have to play the part.
1: Something's wrong.
0: There you go.
1: Hey. Thanks for all this.
0: You're welcome. Tomorrow, Whitney meets the new you.

0: How long do we have to do this?
1: Just a little longer.
0: Wow. That felt strange.
1: It's supposed to at first. It's a trust exercise to break down barriers and open channels of communication.
0: Do you have to do it in the park?
1: Since we're trying to facilitate open dialogue, I thought we should get out of the office and come to neutral territory.
0: I thought you were trying to recreate our first date. That time I surprised you and brought you here for a picnic?
1: I'd forgotten about that.
0: At least one of us remembers. You kind of showed me how to run the camera. What are we shooting today?
1: Actually, we're not shooting this one. We're gonna try a little icebreaker.

0: Hey there.
1: Hey. Oh, I'm glad you're here. My computer is doing that thing again.
0: Oh. Okay, let me just take a look.
2: Better roll up these sleeves first. Wouldn't want to mess with the new duds.
0: But you know what they say, you gotta dress for success.
1: Do you normally wear glasses?

0: know when you run out of paper, I'll go cut down a forest.
1: I'm just being thorough. You know, normal people actually consider that a good quality.
0: I didn't need directions. I just needed someone to be quiet for 30 seconds so I could find the road.
1: Oh, please. I did that one time.
0: Once was enough. I didn't do that. Oh, maybe.
1: Really? 2 years later.
0: Sore loser.
1: Bad winner.
0: Can't take a joke.
1: Can't take anything seriously.
0: We both do that.
1: That's it. I can't do this if you won't take it seriously.
0: What's the point of this?
1: To have a conversation.
0: If you want to have a conversation, let's just have a conversation. It's just like your book, 10 Extra Steps, when you only need one.
1: Now you're criticizing my book?
0: It's not a book. It's a owner's manual. Do this, do that. And if your fiancé still isn't working right, call her 24-hour helpline.
1: Love takes a plan. You need to use your head.
0: You don't love with your head. You love with your heart. It takes passion.
1: I don't need to take relationship advice from you.
0: Wait, Jessica. Wait. Wait. Look, I'm just trying to talk.
1: Well, I'm trying to protect people.
0: From what?
1: From making the same mistake I did. So, tell me how everything's going. I'm trying to do some real good with these videos, but they look like a joke. I have to admit, they are really funny. I'm not trying to be funny. I'm trying to be educational and hopefully impress the Bancroft people.

0: videos were Mike's idea. He could at least cooperate. Oh, and get this. On top of that, he had the audacity to insult the book. He said it read like an owner's manual.
1: What?
0: You didn't like it either?
1: No, I thought it had some good, practical ideas in it.
0: Except?
1: Well, for a book about creating a successful marriage, it kind of came off a little cold.
0: Cold.
1: Your book? It's all about checking off these boxes and flagging warning signs.
0: The people I counsel are the ones who ignored those warning signs.
1: I know. It just felt like it was avoiding the pain and not finding the love.
2: She didn't even notice?
3: It's hopeless.
2: Okay, new approach.
3: No. Just forget about it, okay? I mean, I really appreciate your help, but I'm never gonna be your type. You should just accept it and move on.

0: What was that for?
1: I was trying to get Whitney's attention. Sometimes it helps if someone else is interested.
0: Thanks.
1: What are friends for? Okay, now, so just play it cool, go back to work, let her come to you.
0: Good tip.
1: Yeah.
2: Thanks.
3: This is Mike.
4: You there yet?
3: I'm almost at Mr. Vincent's cabin now.
4: All right.
2: Time to get Robert to sign on the dotted line. Then we just have to worry about Jessica.
3: How critical is she to this deal?
2: Critical? Why do you ask?
3: I'm not sure I can pull it off.
2: What do you mean? Videos are great.
3: Yeah, great for us. She hates them. The more I try to charm her, the more I push her away.
2: Okay, look. For now, just focus on Robert. He's a writer, so stroke his ego.
3: Have you read his new book? It's not good.
2: Who cares? It's Robert Vincent. He could fall asleep on the keyboard and the book would still sell.
3: Yeah, my father would never release a book like that.
2: Mike, it's Robert's job to make art. It's our job to make money.
4: It's only business, man.
2: Now get him to sign.

0: You also get consultations on the cover art and sleeve photo. We've increased your pre-break split.
1: You know, back in the day, your father used to come out here and we'd talk about books, authors, new voices. The company was all about literature. Now, all I hear is dollars and cents and marketing videos.
0: Mr. Vincent, you've been with Price Books since the beginning. We released your first novel.
2: That was your father.
0: This company's my father's legacy. He couldn't bear you going to another publisher. Please, just think about it.
1: Write up the contract. I'll take a look at it.
3: No promises.

0: Hey.
1: My shirt. Congratulations on Mr. Robert Vincent. Here's the paperwork.
0: Well, Mr. Vincent's not official yet.
1: That just leaves Jessica.
0: I think I need to rethink my strategy there.
2: I thought if we just spent time, I could show her how great we are together.
0: But I think I'm just giving her more reasons to leave.
1: Well, you two always pushed each other. Even when you were a couple, that's what made you work so well together.
0: Maybe I'm still a little upset about the way she broke up with me. So threatening to go to another publisher is just fuel on the fire.
1: Then you should apologize.
0: Yeah. I need to get back on her good side if I want her to sign.
1: No. Because you owe it to her.

0: I want to apologize.
1: Do I smell stir fry?
2: Yes. You wanted to apologize?
0: About the videos. Back when we were together, if something seemed dull or wasn't working, we'd find a way to make it better. I guess I was trying to recapture some of that magic, but maybe we're past that. Or based on our videos, maybe we never really had it. Something burning?
2: Oh, no. Great. It's ruined.
0: It's not ruined. It just needs a little love. Okay, we need garlic, spices, and dice up this potato while you're at it.

0: I know you were just trying to have fun with the videos.
1: I was mostly just trying to have fun with you. It's been a while since we've both been on the same team. I missed it. We had some good times.
0: They weren't all bad.
1: But I support you as an author, and I support you as a professional, so I'll be good and play by your rules. Okay, bon appetit. I'll let myself out.
0: Wait. You prepared it. You might as well stay for dinner.
2: Gilmore Agency dropped out of the race for Jonah Davis. It's down to the two of us.
0: Really?
2: Well, no business talk tonight.
3: Right? Of course not.
4: Definitely a must.
3: It's really great that we can ignore something like this and just be ourselves.
1: No, technically our first date was when I took you for coffee while you were getting your car repaired.
0: After you rear-ended it.
1: I paid for it.
0: Insurance paid for it.
1: I meant the coffee.
0: Okay, that was our first date.
3: So I guess we should talk about the book.
0: Even though I know your opinion on it.
1: It's not that I didn't like it, or that I didn't agree. It just didn't sound like you. The you that I remember.
0: What do you mean?
1: Your first book was all about opening yourself up to love. It spoke to me. The randomness of a chance meeting. The spark of a first kiss. The unexplainable but undeniable chemistry. But as you pointed out with my track record, I'm not an expert in that area. I should get going.
0: Relationships are hard. You have to be careful who you let into your heart.
1: I know. But wouldn't it be nice if once in a while we could just throw out the rules and have fun? I'll see you tomorrow.

0: about blue roses?
1: I don't have those.
2: Wow.

0: What's all this? Thought we were doing the priority tree exercise from chapter 9.
1: I had an idea last night and thought I'd try something off script.
0: So what are we doing?
1: A cooking video.
2: And action.
1: The foods we eat say a lot about who we are as individuals. Do we like things healthy or on the indulgent side? Sweet or spicy? In a way, how we cook says a lot about the kind of marriages we'll have. Does one person do all the work, or is there a division of labor in the household? Be a dear and cut this, will you?
0: Sure.
1: Your relationship is an evolving recipe, hot and spicy at times, milder at others, but always a shared effort. Marriage is a recipe, and like all recipes, sometimes the best things come out when you throw away the book and have a little fun.
0: Oh, you're dead.

0: It's not bad.
1: Delicious. I saw you talking to Whitney.
2: Yeah, we're going to dinner.
1: Congratulations.
2: I hope you don't mind. I told her we used to go out and that's for you to kiss me.
1: That's fine. I actually came up with a little cover story for us last night, but yours is perfect.
2: I can't believe it worked. You know, and I owe it all to you too. Thank you.
1: Like I said, what are friends for? Good news! I spoke with the Brown Crop people this morning, and they're going to be sending me an offer any day now. Ooh. You have got to be kidding me. What did Mike do this time?
3: Actually, it was me.
1: Really? I guess I must have missed that chapter in the book. So, what inspired you? Or, should I say, who?
3: The girl can change it up.
2: I had fun tonight.
3: Me too.
2: Guild Wars 2 Heart of Thorns is coming out?
1: What's that?
2: It's a video game. It's my favorite. Yeah, I went as one of the characters last year for ZoomCon, actually.
1: Zoom what?
2: It's this sci-fi fantasy convention. It's great. Actually, it's happening next week. We should go. Yeah, you get to trade comics and test out new games and people go as their favorite comic characters.
1: So it's a kids thing?
2: No, kids and adults. It's basically for anyone who likes sci-fi and fantasy and they just want to have fun pretending to be somebody else for a while. Do you want to check out the mall?
1: Yeah.
2: Yeah.

0: Wow. Now we're getting somewhere.
1: Take that.

0: are you doing here?
1: I sent a pair of basketball tickets to Jonah Davis to woo him. When I called to follow up, I found out they've been replaced with tickets to a puppet show. That's okay. Because I found the receipt to this cookie basket you want to send them and had it delivered to our office instead. So I guess that's how the cookie crumbles.
2: What?
0: That was a decoy. I let you find that receipt so that you wouldn't find the real order that's being delivered. Now.
3: This isn't over.
0: Mm-hmm.
3: Not by a long shot.
0: That's what you got! A long shot!
4: We are almost home. Just keep saying all the things Robert wants to hear. What if he asks about the book?
5: What do you mean?
4: Lie.
6: Hey!
5: Hey!
6: How are things on cloud nine?
5: Oh, fluffy.
6: Yeah? So your date went well?
5: Amazing.
6: You had a lot to talk about?
5: Ah! We're still kind of figuring each other out.
6: Mm-hmm. Ooh, Guild Wars 2 Heart of Thrones comes out tonight. Do you want to go stand in line for it?
5: I can't. Whitney and I are going out on another date.
6: No worries. No problem. Romance comes first.
5: But, maybe next weekend we can do something. I mean, I still owe you for, like, all of this.
6: Yeah, okay.
4: All the terms are just as we discussed. All we need is your signature.
7: Looks like I'm on the hook for another two books.
4: I'm sure you have many volumes of brilliance left in you. We're honored you're going to remain a member of the Price family.
7: Have you read the new book?
4: Of course.
7: What'd you think?
4: Truly one of your best pieces ever.
7: You know what, maybe it's time for a change.
4: What?
7: I look around here and I don't even recognize this place anymore. Silly videos, this modern office. Your father's books aren't even here. I don't know what this is, but it isn't Price Books anymore.
4: Mr. Vincent.
7: And you know what? Your father wasn't into it for the money or the sales. He loved books and helping new authors find their voices. Now, if you have no passion for that, maybe you're just not cut out for it.
4: I'm going to my cabin for a week. When I come back, you can tell me why I should stay.
8: Yes, I saw the video, but I thought you were going to stick to the exercises from the book.
0: I was, but I thought it'd be fun to try something new.
8: Change is good, but I hope you'll go back to the book exercises.
9: It's important that we have unified treatment guidelines.
8: Oh, I am late for a symposium, but I'll see you when I get back.
9: Bye.
0: Bye.
9: Stop it!
0: You're ready. I have something special planned for the video today.
4: I'm sorry, I need to cancel. I have to go downstairs.
0: Where are you going?
4: To storage.
0: Are his books down there?
4: I don't know where his copy of Carter's Playhouse is. You'll have to look around.
0: These are all from your father's office?
4: Yeah. Wow.
0: Did you find something good?
4: Just a book report I did on Robert Vincent in junior high. I didn't know he held on to this.
0: Your father truly loved literature.
4: One of the few things we had in common. Although I'm not sure what he would think about Mr. Vincent's new book. His standards.

0: guess we can't go back, can we?
1: I guess not. What are you doing here?
0: I dropped off Whitney early and swung by. Yeah, I've been waiting in line for over an hour.
1: I didn't realize line was gonna be this long. I'm gonna be here all night.
0: Jump in.
1: Thank you, but I don't wanna cut in the line.
0: Oh, then I'll go to the end of the line with you.
1: Oh, really?
0: Yeah.
1: Brett, you are so close.
0: Yeah, that's what best friends are for.
1: Thanks. Yeah. But first, let's take a picture to commemorate this occasion.
2: You know
1: it. Okay, let's do it. Okay. Yeah. Ready? Uh-huh. 1, 2.
0: That's great. You know you're going to have to see me that, right?
1: Of course.
0: Right?
1: Really? Oh, my gosh. You're crazy.

0: the offer from Browncroft came in. It's good. We don't have to give them an answer right away. You can look it over, think about it, and I'm on board with whatever you want to do.
1: Man, I was up playing all night.
2: I know. I'm already on my third cup of coffee, but it was totally worth it.
1: I think the closest thing I got to a pillow was a bag of styrofoam packaging.
2: Did you ever figure out how to escape from the Knight's Tomb?
3: Yeah. Yeah, I did. Come over later tonight and I'll show you how to do it.
2: Sounds good. I should get back to work. I'll see you later.
3: Okay.
2: Okay.
1: Thanks for waking me up.
2: Anytime.
0: So I thought about what you said about throwing out the rules, and my clients are making amazing progress.
3: That's fantastic. Diffuses the tension and makes therapy feel like fun.
0: Thanks.

0: That's the kind of thinking I need. I still don't know what I'm gonna say to Mr. Vincent.
1: This is the first contract he's signing without your father around. He has to know he's in good hands. And he is.
0: You always were my biggest cheerleader.
1: There's something you should know. The Browncroft offer came in.
0: I'm sure it's great.
1: I haven't made my decision yet.
0: Well, I always knew I'd have to fight for you.

0: Hi, Whitney. So you and Connor used to date?
1: Yeah, but we're just friends now.
0: Hmm, good that you're still so close. I guess that's why I like Connor. He's sweet.
1: The guys I used to date in the past were party guys. Lots of fun, but I always had to keep one eye on them.
0: Good not to have to worry about that anymore. Of course, if I did have to compete for him, I'd have to think I'd be pretty good at it.
2: Honesty is the key element to any successful relationship. One method I use to open up dialogue with my premarital counseling clients is reveal a secret day. It can be silly or embarrassing or deeply personal, as long as it starts a conversation.
3: I thought I already knew all your secrets.
2: We'll see about that. I have this weird thing with my feet. They're extremely sensitive and they can be tickled without touching.
3: Like this?
2: Yes, and that's not funny. It may sound trivial, but it's difficult to trust someone enough to let your guard down and admit your vulnerabilities. Your turn.
3: I almost gave up my career once. It all started with a girl. Smart, beautiful. I was crazy about her. But I was a bit of a workaholic, which took a toll on the relationship. One night, she was being honored by some colleagues. I was so proud. But as I was getting ready to leave, I was handed a stack of paperwork. Stuck in the office, I suddenly realized I had this great girl that I was ignoring. So instead of working, I wrote a resignation letter. And I went off to see her. But I was late, obviously. I was just about to tell her what I had done. But by that point, I had pushed her too far. She thought that my not being there meant that I didn't care. She broke up with me on the spot. I guess it was pride. But I figured if she was so willing to give up on me, why should I give up everything for her? So I went back to the office and I ripped up that letter. Stupidest thing I've ever done. I fought so hard at work only to lose the one thing I cared about.

Hey, did you have a chance to look at the Browncroft offer? I sure did. I'm sticking with price.

0: Strong on that.
1: Still going strong.
0: So, there's this animation festival happening at the Independent Theater later. Feel like going?
1: Wouldn't you rather take Whitney?
0: Animation's not really a thing. Besides, I thought it'd be fun for us.
1: Actually, I'm kind of busy tonight. I have to take a pass.
0: Okay. Maybe next time.
2: Initial here. And lastly, sign here. That concludes the business portion of our night.
3: When you said you wanted to take me out to celebrate the contract, I did not expect all this.
2: I told you. At Price, we treat you like family.
3: This has to be the most intimate contract signing ever.
2: I have to admit, I didn't think I'd get you to sign again.
3: I have to admit, me neither. Why didn't you tell me about the letter?
2: I don't know. I was hurt, angry, and focused on myself. By the time I realized how pig-headed I was being, you moved on.
3: I'm not sure how much I moved on. I think in a lot of ways, writing Do I Say I Do was my way of getting over you.
2: I guess we both had things to figure out.
3: Yeah.
2: Second chances?

0: Give it to me. Yeah. Let's do that. Don't wait too long. We don't want to flop this one, okay?
1: Everything okay?
0: Just work stuff.
1: Did you get it? Okay, keep trying. We only have one shot. That was the gardener.
0: I gotta take this.
2: I hope you're impressed. I broke out the good fake dinner party china.
1: Joke if you will, but a dinner party can be a great metaphor for a successful marriage.
2: Sorry. Didn't mean to snack on your metaphor. You free for lunch today? There's something I want to talk to you about.
1: Yeah, there's something I want to talk to you about, too.
2: Oh, there you are. Got a minute to go over some paperwork? Sure. I'll be right back. All right, see you later.
1: See
2: you.
1: Hey. A package came for you.
3: Oh, yeah? Oh, nice. And I can finally complete my work on my robot army.
1: I wanted to tell you something.
3: Yeah, me too, actually. Whitney said she wants to go to ZoomCon.
1: She did?
3: Yeah. I mean, took a lot of persuading, but I bought the ticket for me and Whitney last night, so we could all go together.
1: That's actually what I wanted to talk to you about. My computer crashed last night when the tickets went on sale. By the time I got it up and running, there were none left.
3: So you're not going? It won't be the same without you.
1: Maybe next year?
3: Okay.

0: Payphone?
1: Yes.
0: What does love mean?
1: An intense feeling of deep affection. Example, his love of football.

0: I cannot believe you got Jessica to sign. I will never doubt your charms again. You must have really worked some magic, huh?
1: Something like that.
0: Well, now that Jessica's locked in, you just have to work that razzle-dazzle on Robert Vincent.
1: Right to him, Jessica's gonna look like a breeze. At least I knew how to talk to her.
0: Just give him the same dog and pony show you used to coach Jessica. The investors want both of them on board or they're gonna walk.
1: Jessica.
2: I can't believe you.
1: Jessica, wait.
2: Was this all just a setup to get me to agree to a new contract?
1: Of course not.
2: You never told me you needed me for the investor.
1: I didn't think it was relevant.
2: What about the resignation letter story? Was that relevant?
1: What are you talking about?
2: Funny how after all these years suddenly just came up after I told you about the Browncroft offer. Have you just been telling me all these things I want to hear to get me to sign?
1: How could you even think that?
2: It's what you're doing with Robert Vincent, isn't it?
1: That's different.
2: How? You're pretending to feel a certain way as a means to an end. You know, the problem isn't that work is the thing you care about most, it's that it's the only thing you care about. There has to be some way to get out of this contract.
3: Not unless you signed with Disappearing Ink.
2: Two more books with Mike. I cannot do that.
3: Just breathe. I'm more concerned with you than the contract right now.
2: I really thought he changed, but it was all just to get me to sign a new contract.
3: Are you sure about that?
2: Kim, I heard it. He just needed me to get the investors on board.
3: Come on, Jess, what did you expect him to say? I have a major deal in the works right now, and the fate of the company rests in your hands. No pressure.
2: Still, I shouldn't have let my guard down. You and Mike have always had your differences.
3: But I've known you a long time, Jess. For better or worse, he brings out the real you. You gonna walk away from that?

0: Hey, Kim.
1: I want to call a truce.
0: Okay.
1: Lunch tomorrow, Bon Mange restaurant.
0: See you there.
2: Well, just got off the phone with Robert Vincent. He's coming in the day after tomorrow.
3: Good.
2: So, what's the plan?
4: Jessica and I found this photo of my father and Mr. Vincent up at his cabin. They used to hang out up there. Talk about books, give notes. I would have done anything to be up there with them. Anyway, talk about that. Get him to relive some of his glory days.
2: Perfect. Butter him up like toast. And with Jessica on board, he's the last piece of the puzzle.
4: Maybe I should tell him what I really think.
2: Well, what?
5: Mike, do you want to make something of yourself?
4: Hmm?
5: Do you want to step out of your father's shadow? Sometimes you have to make compromises.

0: Wanted to return your Star Angel graphic novel. It was really good.
1: Oh, yeah. I could bring in some more if you want. I got some really great ones.
0: No, thanks. I'm good for now. Ooh, she's hot. Maybe I'll dress as her for ZoomCon.
1: Wait, you're gonna dress up for ZoomCon?
0: Yeah, when in Rome, right? Besides, I don't want to lose you to some other cute girl. I should get back to work.
1: Okay.

0: She's a really cool character.
1: And here are your menus.
2: Thank you.
1: Sure. I'll be right back.
2: Did you come alone?
3: Yes.
2: No weapons?
3: What's this about?
2: I have a proposal.
4: So I told the wolf, you're just a dog.
2: Oh. I am such a goof.
0: Please, this is nothing. In high school, my superpower was clumsiness.
2: Come on, be late.
1: It's okay.
3: Sure.
2: Yeah, thanks.
1: I got it from here.
2: Maybe.
1: Yeah, she's got it.
2: Have a good night.

0: heading out. Are you gonna be here a while?
1: Probably.
0: So, should I ask what happened with Jessica?
1: She found out she was part of the deal with the investors and thought that that was the reason I was saying all the things that I said.
0: Why would she think that?
1: Because it's what I'm doing with Mr. Vincent. She said I should be honest with Mr. Vincent, but if I do that, I'll lose him and I'll lose the investors.
0: So?
1: It's my father's legacy.
0: Your father's legacy is exactly the way he left it. This is your company now.
1: Jessica said that Mr. Vincent needs to know the company's in good hands. I don't know if it is anymore.
0: Jessica didn't stay with us because you tricked her into signing. She signed because she knows you care about her, about the company, about everything your father built this company on. So listen to her advice. I've read her stuff. She is one smart cookie.

Or if you prefer, we could practice our role reversals. Jessica, this isn't working. Pillow fights are fun, but whenever we go home, we have the same issues. I know that you're trying your best, but at the end of the day, we're just not on the same page. You know what? Maybe you're not right for each other. Since I've been doing this, I've seen couples who can finish each other's sentences and they can't make it a year. Or couples who can argue about the color of the sky and they're celebrating their 50th wedding anniversary. The truth is, compatibility can't be measured by looking at two individuals, but by seeing how those two people work as a couple. You can do all the tests and exercises and check all the boxes, but only you can decide if the person sitting next to you is the right one. I'll hold your next session. If you want to keep working at it, I'll see you then. But if you can imagine a life without each other, then there's really no point in going on.

0: Hi, Kim.
1: What are you doing?
0: Nothing.
1: Perfect. Tony and I just ended our client war. Why don't you come over and help us celebrate?
0: That's great. Who won?
1: Both of us. We decided to split represent. I'm taking book sales and he's handling TV and movie deals.
0: Congratulations. But I don't really feel up for dinner.
1: Just call me if you change your mind. We're here, okay?

0: the great Robert Vincent.
1: Thanks for taking the time to see us.
2: You packing?
1: Unpacking. My father's books. Figure they belonged up here.
0: Okay. You have the floor.
1: I want to read to you something that was written about your first book. The Hay and the Needle Stack. Robert Vincent writes the way nature carves landscapes. Beautiful, harsh, expansive, and all-consuming. His narratives aren't just engaging, they're enlightening. In his words are truth. A truth you can't always face, but you can never deny.
0: I don't remember that review. Is that from the Times?
1: It's a book report I wrote about you. I was 13. My father and I have a complicated relationship. He wasn't good at sharing his feelings, but what he did share was his love of literature. Which is why I can't release your book.
0: I beg your pardon?
1: It's not good.
3: I think what Mike is trying to say
1: My father's legacy was literature. It's the only thing I have left of him. He wouldn't put it out, and I can't tarnish his name by releasing it. I took the liberty of writing up some notes. I think it could be great. It just needs some guidance. Thanks for taking the time. I honestly hope you'll choose to remain a member of this family. Hannah, I need you to do something for me.
4: Sorry we're late.
5: That's okay.
4: We tried to imagine our lives without each other. We couldn't do it.
6: So we're willing to do whatever it takes. Listen on.
5: Come in.
1: So that was your idea of buttering him up? I want to be proud of the work we do, not just successful at it.
3: Well, I want to work with writers who make us money. You're going to blow this deal with the investors.
1: My company, my decision.
3: Mike. Maybe I can salvage this deal. At least we still have Jessica.
1: Funny you should mention that.
5: That was really good work today. I'll see you next week. Hannah, what are you doing here?
7: Hey, Mike asked me to drop off some paperwork.
5: Too busy to drop it off himself?
7: Kinda. He's meeting with Robert Vincent, telling him what he really thinks about his book.
5: Really?
7: Yeah, he took some advice from an old friend. Look, I know Mike cared about losing the investors, but I think what he really cared about was losing you.

0: Mike called and he told me that he was letting you out of the contract.
1: Why would he do that? He needed to keep me for the investors.
0: Well, I spoke with the Browncroft people and they still want to offer you the same deal.
1: Okay.
0: That is, if you still want it.
1: I'm not sure what I want anymore.
2: Mr. Vincent, don't get up. You were right. The book's no good. I knew it. And you knew it too.
3: Mr. Vincent, I think you're a brilliant author.
2: Now look, an author's world is insulated. We're fiercely protective of our work, yet we need an outside voice to give us perspective. Read your notes. I'm impressed. The only other person to give me feedback like this was your father, and I thought I'd lost that.
3: Thank you.
2: Well, the company is changing. That's for sure. Maybe it's just growing up. Your father would be proud.
3: Unfortunately, we'll never know.
2: I do. You have more in common than you think. By the way, your father called me Robert.

0: What do you think?
1: Oh. Wow.
0: Thanks. Hey, how long is this ZoomCon thing? Because I told some friends we meet up with them later and go dancing. We can dip out early, right?
1: I think we need to talk. Look, I can't even believe that I got the chance to go out with you. I mean, you're beautiful and you're smart. I changed myself a lot to be with you, and you changed yourself to be with me. And I think as much as we want to be with each other, I think we've got to be true to ourselves.
0: Are you breaking up with me? Hannah must be pretty special.
1: You both are.

0: So, got an extra ticket for ZoomCon. Got any plans tonight?
1: What about Whitney?
0: We broke up. It's bound to happen. You can't be with a girl who can't quote Astro Fleet.
1: But you did it. Tonight's the night. You got the girl.
0: Just not the one I wanted.
1: Careful. You're gonna make Whitney jealous.
0: She'll be fine.
2: Stop it!

0: Hi.
1: What are you doing here?
0: I wanted to tell you to hold off on publishing the book.
1: What?
0: It's missing a step.
1: What step would that be?
0: After all the checklists and compatibility tests, you have to ask yourself if this is what your heart wants. And then, trust what it says.
1: You didn't sign with Browncroft?
0: It wouldn't have been a good match.
1: If you're still under contract, you know that means we're gonna have to do more videos.
0: Good thing we're compatible. I have some ideas for the next book.
1: Well, as your publisher, I'd be very interested in hearing them.
0: We could discuss them over dinner tonight.
1: Do you ever stop thinking about work?

0: Did you hear that?
1: I'll take a look.

0: There's nothing out here. All right.
1: You're not seriously leaving already.
0: I have to meet your section leader. He's always complaining about first-year plays.
1: I'm a first-year player.
0: I know you are. All right. Hold the door behind me. Mm-hmm.

0: Heidi?
1: Danielle, I'm over here.
0: Hey, sis. What's going on?
1: Hi. First, let's take a pic.
0: Okay. Did you get it?
1: Yep.
0: So, why exactly are we taking a picture right here?
1: Because, welcome home.
0: Home?
1: I finally found something affordable, as per your request, and close to the uni for me.
0: Heidi, look, I know this isn't a good time, but I just met a guy willing to sign me into his orchestra.
1: What are you talking about? That's great. Congratulations.
0: I know, right? It's just, they're going on tour and I would have to leave next week.
1: But you said that we would live together.
0: I know, it's just, this might be the break I need.

0: I love it.
1: Danielle will take this mangy cat out of the dishwasher, and Danielle pleads with her that the cat is dirty and needs a good wash. We used to be so close as kids.
2: And now?
1: We had a bit of falling out. So, have you met a lot of girls on Swipe?
2: A few.
1: They didn't work out?
2: Girls tend to make a lot of claims online that they don't fulfill in person, and I set them straight.
1: Am I meeting your expectations?
2: So far, you're even better.
0: I better get going. I still have some work to do.

0: Are we still going to her lake house?
1: Yeah. Pick you up first thing in the morning.
0: Great.
1: Hey. Promise. No work.
0: Okay.
1: See you, love.

0: So you're a personal trainer, right?
1: Yeah. At the gym just a couple blocks from here. Keeps me out of trouble.
0: Trouble, huh? What kind?
1: All kinds.
0: I sort of have this rule. 3 dates and then maybe second base.
1: Aren't you gonna get that?
0: You don't mind?
1: Of course not.
0: You know, she's probably just calling to tell me that the tour's been expanded and she'll see me next year, so I'll call her back.
1: We'll drink up. The night's still young.
2: Hey, it's Heidi. Leave a message.
3: Hey, Heidi, it's me, Danielle. Congratulations on graduating. Look, I know I was supposed to be there. I just... Can we meet up and talk about it? I realize I shouldn't have left the way I did. I never felt right about it. Anyway, I would love to catch up, so call me, okay?

0: Thanks. I think I could live in this moment forever.
1: Well, we should make this a regular occurrence then. What's wrong, sweetheart?
0: I'm just a little nervous about seeing my sister. I haven't spoken to her in a while, and last time I saw her, we had this stupid fight.
1: About what?
0: I don't even know how to explain it. And my sister's always been so beautiful and smart and grounded, and I just...
1: You've had your head in the clouds a little bit.
0: Yeah, something like that.
1: Well, reality's a long way down, so why stop now?
0: Any way to get her a ticket for opening night?
1: I can stick her on the waiting list.
0: Great. I'll send you her info. And hopefully that will be our first step in forgiving everything.
1: I have something for you.
0: What is it?
1: It's just a little something.
0: Oh, you didn't have to. Wow. It's beautiful.
1: You like it?
0: Of course I do.
1: I'll go make some breakfast. Shoot me that info. I'd love to meet her, if she's anything like you, of course.
0: Of course.
1: All right.

0: Oh, hi. Danielle, right?
1: Yeah, lucky guess.
0: No, I've seen your picture at Heidi's. Ray McMillan.
1: Oh.
2: Ray. Danielle.
1: Heidi.
2: I wasn't expecting you.
1: My tour ends in L.A. I wanted to come by and let you know I got you opening night tickets.
2: Huh.
0: Pipes are fixed. It's nice to meet you, Danielle.
3: Come in.
4: Cute place.
1: Tea?
4: Sure. So, how's Mom?
1: She's fine. Living the simple life at Mount Shasta. And she asks about you. But since we never talk, I don't have anything to tell her.
4: Yeah, the tour was intense. Ah,
1: there's the excuse.
4: Still on Mom's side, I see.
1: I don't pick sides.
4: Well, you certainly don't stand up for me.
1: Is that why you're mad at me? Why we never talk? Because last I remember, you abandoned me.
4: Look, Heidi, I just want to make peace.
1: I've tried that. And all I get is a couple phone calls and then you disappear again.
4: Am I not worth another shot? Come on.
1: What's that?
4: Gift. It must be real silver.
1: Always been allergic to the finer things in life.
4: Can you believe it, though? A gift from the conductor.
1: I'll get you some lotion.
4: Oh, thanks.

0: Who's this conductor?
1: He's a bit of a mystery man. He likes to keep his private life very private, sort of away from everyone.
0: So you don't know anything about him?
1: He calls it separation of work and home, but I'm starting to crack the shell.
0: Here.
1: Oh, thanks.
0: Well, at least you know the bracelet's not fake.
1: I know, right? The ultimate boyfriend test. You know, he helped me get those tickets for opening night. The show is sold out, and it's a pretty big deal.
0: It's not really my speed.
1: Oh, come on. I got you, too. I thought you might have a boyfriend.
0: Not at the moment, but I'm on Swipe.
1: Really? That's how I met my guy?
0: Yeah, well, I'm taking my time.
1: Good. Oh, I have to go.
0: Already?
1: I hate to run out.
0: Nothing I'm not used to.
1: Well, after L.A., the tour goes on hiatus for 3 months. I really want to repair things. I miss how close we used to be.
0: Well, an apology would be a step in the right direction.
1: Here. Why don't you wear this to the show tonight? It will probably look better on your skin that's not bright red.
0: Okay.
1: Okay. See you soon.

0: What's wrong, hon?
1: Jack, the orchestra CEO, he seems to think my expenditures are non-refundable. Some expenses are missing.
0: This happens every year. It always gets sorted out.
1: I've been on the road so long. Didn't you miss me?
0: We've had longer.
1: Well, I missed you. I'm thinking about you every day.
0: Think about you too, James. It's just...

0: Karen says the case against me is circumstantial at best. I should be reinstated into the force soon. Get my old detective job back.
1: Yeah, that's great, V.
0: Yeah. And all of my psych evaluations came back perfect. I'm off all my medication for the time being.
1: Oh?
0: I realized that space is good for us at times, but maybe after your show, we could spend a little more time together. Go to our condo in Hawaii.
1: Yeah, maybe. I want to take a shower, right?

Hey, it's me. I need information on a Heidi Turner. I'm sending you a picture so you can match her. Name and address. Yes, I'm still on leave, but I really need this favor. I owe you big time.

0: Hello?
1: Going to meet Jack. Some money from the European tour is missing. I have to deal with it.
0: Sure. Then you have your show?
1: Yeah. I'm coming.
0: I wouldn't miss it.

0: think we're up there.
1: Hi.

0: Hello.
1: Hey.
0: Victoria Montero.
1: Matthew Valance. Nice to meet you.
2: Excuse me.
0: So sorry.
2: No, it's okay.

0: see you after the break.
1: You okay?
2: Yeah, just something unexpected. I have to pee.
1: Sure, babe.
3: Matthew Valance.
1: Yes?
3: Does your date know about your criminal record?
1: Excuse me?
3: Or should I clue her in? Maybe she's into the lowlife tag. Assault and battery, harassment.
1: Tabloids don't believe everything you read.
3: I'm Detective Montero.
1: Just talk to my lawyer.
3: 3 weeks in a hospital eating through a tube? The pictures of her are horrifying. You're looking at years of jail time.
1: What do you want from me? You trying to humiliate me?
3: I want to help you. What can you tell me about your date?
1: I met her through an app. Seemed like an easy score.
3: I could help you. Evidence could go missing, files could be deleted. A bit of hasty police work, and your case could be dismissed.
2: Reception is awful. My phone's about to die.

0: So nice meeting you both. Have a safe night.
1: Meet me outside and my offer expires.
2: Hey, I need to go.
3: Just one second. I just have to talk to my sister and...
2: Do you mind taking an Uber?
3: Seriously? Yeah, sure. That's fine.
2: Okay.
3: I'll see you soon.
2: Yeah.
3: Nice seeing you too.

0: back so soon. Come and take a shot with me.
1: No, no, I'm still leaving. I just left my phone in the washroom.
0: Okay.
1: Have a good night.

0: James?
1: What are you looking at?
2: Shit. Danielle,
3: let me explain. All right. That's gonna go to you.
0: Or you cost me plenty, you cheating pig.
3: She's just overreacting, that's all.
4: Wake up. I need to talk to you. Heidi?

0: Come on, Heidi. I need you.
1: Hey.
0: Hey, Ray.
1: Hey.
0: Have you seen Heidi?
1: No, but I found her foot in the grass this morning. She wasn't answering her door. I didn't want to bother her. Well, don't worry, though. It wouldn't be the first time that she's lost her phone after a long night at the bar.
0: Does that look like blood to you?
1: What?

0: We all just need to take a deep breath and focus. If you let them walk all over you, they will.
1: She's smart and brave and determined. She's willing to take risks to turn heads. Even risk her own mother's disapproval if it's the right thing to do.
2: Catherine.
3: Mom, love is intangible and chaotic and impossible to believe in unless you feel it. I feel it.
4: Rebecca, look at me. Tell me that you still don't think about me.
5: This is exactly why I mind my own business. Now you're my responsibility.
2: I'm not your responsibility, okay? I'm a big girl. I decided to come on this trip. All I'm saying is, if you're willing to try, then I'm willing to try.

0: fate brings people together, and if it's meant to be, it should be easy. There's no point in trying to figure out the ending to my novel without first finding out how my love story ends.
1: I think it's great that you want to reflect your life experiences in your writing, but don't forget that relationships take work.
2: Are you sure this is what you want?
3: I've never been more sure of anything in my life. What I feel for you is priceless.
4: All I'm saying is that love happens to a person whether they like it or not. You know, it sneaks up behind you when you're least expecting it, and then...

0: I told you to put her in the basement. It's a good thing nobody lives out here.
1: Basement was locked. She's out cold. Am I done here?
0: Where's her phone?
1: In her purse, I presume.
0: It's not here.
1: Look again.
0: How am I supposed to get James here without her phone?
1: She must have dropped it.
0: Call it. Call her phone! Heidi?

0: That's weird.
1: I'm sure she's just out with a guy.
0: I don't know. The last thing she texted, she said something was urgent, and I ignored it. What if something happened? Let me try it. Ugh, great. It's password protected.
1: Relax. I'm sure if it was an emergency, she would have called the cops.
0: Hello?
2: Is Heidi around?
0: No, I'm sorry, she's not. Who is this?
2: Matthew. She left some stuff at my place. Who are you?
0: I'm her sister, Danielle Turner. We found her phone outside her apartment and...
3: We're worried that some...
0: Hello? He hung up on me.
1: Well, call him back.
0: I can't. I don't have her password.
2: Her sister, Danielle, has her phone in Heidi's apartment.

0: I understand your concern, but right now there's no evidence a crime has occurred.
1: What about the urgent text you sent me? We found her phone, we saw blood.
0: I'll send someone to get a sample of the stain you saw, but it'll take a couple days to run a full analysis. Right now, you can fill out a missing persons report. We'll put out an APB. One of my guys sees her, we'll find out what's going on.
1: And what about this Matthew?
0: Do you have a last name?
1: No.
0: If he continues to call back, try and get a last name. I'll check it out.
2: Okay. Well, thanks for your help, Officer Carter.
0: There you go.

0: Ray, it's open.
1: Hi.
2: Hi, are you Danielle Turner?
1: I am.
2: I'm Detective Montero. I've been assigned to Heidi's missing person case.
1: Oh, great. Come on in. I was just making lunch.

0: I wasn't sure the police would act so quickly. The detective we spoke to seemed to think we needed more evidence.
1: We? Is there someone else here?
0: Ray, he lives next door. He's trying to break into Heidi's phone. He's a bit of a computer tech. Excuse me.
1: Would you consider Heidi the type to just up and leave? Has she done this sort of thing before?
0: No, never. She's the most reliable 24-year-old I know.
1: Does anyone come to mind that you think might want to hurt her? An ex-boyfriend, maybe?
0: Not really. Everyone loves her. Everyone. Oh. Oh, that must be Ray. I'll be right back.
2: So I think I found a way to get into her phone.
0: Oh, great.
2: Hey, Ray.
1: Detective Montero.
2: Nice to meet you.
0: She's been assigned Heidi's case.
2: Oh, awesome.
1: So you got into Heidi's phone. May I take a look?
2: Well, I haven't actually gotten into it yet, but I did download some software on my computer that I think is going to help us be able to crack it.
1: You know, I think it's best if I use police software to get into this. That way, nothing internal gets damaged.
0: Okay, great. Oh, you should probably know that a guy named Matthew was the last one to call her.
1: Did you get a last name?
0: No.
1: Okay, well, it was great meeting you both. I should probably get going, look into this.
2: Detective, sorry, do you think that something may have actually happened to her?
1: Sometimes the most innocent-looking people are the ones that are most guilty. I'm going to leave you my card. Please be in contact with me directly in case you guys learn anything new.
0: Thank you, Detective.

0: Swipe? Seriously?
1: I'm looking at Heidi's profile. I don't know why I didn't think of this sooner. Matthew Valance.
0: Well, I mean, the guilty look guilty. Maybe we should just leave this one to the police. This guy's got to be the first one that they target.

0: What's the harm in swiping right? It doesn't look like the type that would talk to police anyway.
1: Why didn't you tell me about the neighbor? This would all be taken care of by now if you'd just done your part professionally.
2: I didn't know about him. We have a problem.
1: What?
2: Danielle's messaged me. She wants to meet.
3: Hurry up!
1: Do you still want your case dismissed?
3: Somebody!
0: He responded.

0: 你这时候
1: Unlock it. Unlock it.
0: I let you go.
1: Huh?

0: This whole area is a ghost town.
1: Yeah.
0: Are you sure you don't want me to come in there with you?
1: Ray, you're freaking me out.
0: You should be freaked out. If this guy took Heidi, who's to say that he won't do the same to you?
1: No, you will scare him off for sure. Okay, here's the plan. If I'm not back here in 15 minutes, you can come get me or call the police or something. Deal?
0: Deal. 15 minutes. It's 10:30 now.
1: All right.
0: Okay.

0: Hey.
1: Hi.
0: Run it. This area, it's Viennese all the time. Can't be too careful.
1: Thank you for meeting with me. I'm really worried about Heidi.
0: Yeah, no problem.
1: What's with the wallpaper?
0: Ah, it's my great-grandmother. She was the artistic type.

0: You want something to drink?
1: Tea would be nice.
0: Think I have some in the pantry? Have a seat.
1: I guess we'll get right to it. You haven't seen Heidi?
0: Not since the orchestra date. She was pretty mad that I left before meeting you.
1: And why is that?
0: She had to take an Uber home. I guess it's pretty obvious why it didn't work out.
1: You hunt?
0: Yeah, just for fun. Nothing competitive, though.
1: I can't imagine killing an animal would be fun.
0: You'd be surprised. Anyway, it was pretty clear that Heidi wanted a relationship, and I was just looking for some, well, fun.

0: Something the matter?
1: No. Would you mind if I use your restroom?
0: Sure, yeah. Up the stairs, second floor to the right.
1: Thanks.

0: Power's out. Emergency lights will be on any second, though.
1: Does that happen often?
0: Fuses are all shot.
2: I'll need your help with the breaker box.
0: Actually, Heidi left some of her stuff. It's in the same room.
1: Since you haven't heard from Heidi yet, I should probably get going. Stop intruding on your night. Hopefully, you can find someone else to help you with the breaker.
0: No one else is here. You don't want to get Heidi's stuff? I mean, if not, I'll just chuck it.
1: When was she here?
3: A couple of weeks ago. Come on, help me with the breaker.
1: Don't you want to get that?
3: No.

Heidi.

0: What happened? What the hell happened in there?
1: Nothing. I don't know. He was just... I don't know.
0: Did he hurt you?
1: No, he asked me to go into the bedroom with him, and he said he had some of Heidi's stuff.
0: Did he?
1: I don't know. I spooked. I'm sorry.
0: No, it's okay. It's okay.
1: What if Heidi is in there? Huh?
0: Detective Montero's gonna find her. All right? I know she will.
2: She got away. That guy came to her rescue again. If we're gonna get her, we're gonna have to get both of them.
3: So why didn't you? Your turn to watch Heidi.
2: No, I want out. I want my record wiped and I want to leave.
3: Tomorrow's Tuesday.
2: Are you even listening to me?
3: Tuesday, the job ends.
2: I know you're not a real cop.
3: But you should know when to shut your mouth. Remember, I own you.
0: Wait here. We can't be too.

0: Is Officer Montero called?
1: Not yet.
0: Maybe we should call her. See if she's found any leads.
1: You should relax. I'm sure she's gonna call when she has something.
0: I'm so scared.
1: It's getting late. We should try to get some rest.
0: I can't sleep here.

0: You sure I shouldn't get out, Tom?
1: Yeah, you shouldn't be alone tonight. We gotta stick together. Plus, you know, Detective Montero, she could call at any time.
0: Right.
1: So the bedroom's that way. It's okay. I'm gonna sleep on the couch.

0: Okay. They're going on tour, and I would have to leave next week.
1: But you said that we would live together.
0: This might be the break I need.
1: What? What, you don't think I can make it?
2: Of course you can make it. But you can make it right here, like you promised.
0: This could be my one shot. But
2: there'll be other shots, Danielle. There always are.
0: I want to leave. I want to see the world. Get away from all this. I can't live with Mom breathing down my neck.
2: Why does it always have to be you against the family? You know, Mom co-signed for this place.
0: Good, good. Then you don't need me.
2: Danielle.
0: Look, I didn't expect you to understand it.

0: Why do you have this?
1: Is it real good?
0: Why do you have this?
1: What?
0: Why do you have Heidi's backpack? What did you do to her?
1: Her iPad's in there. The battery's dead. She just asked me if I could fix it.
0: What?
1: That's all. If you don't believe me, just open it. You can see for yourself.

0: going insane.
1: It's okay.
0: I can't sleep. I'm gonna go for a drive.
1: It's the middle of the night. Don't.

0: You know, look, just because it wasn't Matthew, it doesn't mean that we're not gonna find Heidi.
1: Just every time I fall asleep, I just see her dead in a ditch.
0: Don't say that.
1: And if she is, it's all my fault for not being there for her.
0: She wouldn't think that.
1: It's the truth. What about her iPad? If we can fix it, we can read her text messages and her emails. Maybe we notice something that an officer wouldn't.
0: Yeah, yeah, it's just the battery. It's an easy fix. I mean, it's an older model. I mean, I could just order

0: have one within a couple hours.
1: Okay, order it.
0: Yeah. Okay, great. Hey, let's not get too invested in this. You know, for all we know, this could be nothing, right?
1: Let's just do it.

0: Why are you doing this?
1: Hey there, Blondie.
0: Please. Please let me go. She's gonna kill me. Please. Just uncuff my foot. Please, it's too tight. Please, just my foot. I'll do anything.
1: Anything? How about... No.

0: You said you wanted to talk to me about something?
1: There's a press conference and dinner tonight, so I stayed at the hotel. I've got an early morning in the city.
0: Yeah, of course.

0: Hey, battery just came in.
1: Oh, great.
0: So, this should take roughly about an hour or so.
1: Oh. Yeah. Okay.
0: You're kind of making me nervous.
1: I'm sorry.
0: It's okay.
1: I've been looking through these new sites to see if anything mentioned Heidi. Maybe she hit her head and lost her memory and is in a hospital somewhere. Wait a minute. Take a look at this.
2: Jessica was a very gifted woman, and we'd like to thank the Los Angeles Classical Orchestra and conductor James Hart for donating for the continued search efforts.
0: That just hits a little too close to home to be a coincidence.
1: I know, right?
0: Let's look her up. Jessica Ashley, social media. Maybe her Facebook page is still up.
1: Okay. It is. Oh my God.
0: What? What is it?
1: James Hart is my ex. He's my ex-boyfriend.
0: That's your ex?
1: Yes.
0: And she works for him?
1: She's wearing the same bracelet that he gave me. It's like a disgusting dog tag.
0: I'm not following.
1: She was a first year, too.
0: So you think that he hurt her? Why would he do that?
1: I don't know. Maybe he found a new girl. Oh my God, that new girl could have been me. I feel sick.
0: What's the connection to Heidi?
1: I don't know. I embarrassed him, and he told me it would cost me.
0: It's a little thin. Where are you going?
1: I need to confront him. I need to look him in the eyes and know that he has not touched my sister.
0: Why don't we just call Detective Montero?
1: Say what?
0: Let's go. Hey, I'm coming with you.
1: No. I need you to stay here and work on the iPad. Okay? I know what I'm doing.
0: Okay. Be safe out there. We care about you.
1: I'll be fine. See you soon.
0: Okay.

0: Danielle, what are you doing here?
1: I know about Jessica.
0: What are you talking about?
1: The girl that went missing exactly a year ago.
0: You need to leave.
2: Where's Heidi?
0: You accusing me? Hey.
3: Get off my property, now!
1: Just tell me you didn't make Heidi disappear the way you did Jessica.
0: You're acting insane! You're accusing me?
1: You said it would cost me, James. That's what you said.
0: When Jessica disappeared, I...
1: Just tell me where she is.
0: Now get off my property!
1: Let me leave then.

0: You think I want you here?
1: It's locked.
2: Okay. Shit.
0: Security sign must have switched. Give me your phone.
3: It's in the car. The car just started.
0: How?
3: We're gonna get carbon monoxide poisoning.
0: That takes like an hour. Just relax.
3: An hour to kill us, only a few minutes until we pass out. Don't you have keys to open the door?
0: Get my car in the driveway, yeah.
3: What about this car?
0: It's locked.
3: Great. What are you doing?
0: Trying to find something to jump in the lock. Unless you've got a better idea.
3: How did it turn on anyway?
0: It's a digital switch. Maybe my sister operated the app.
3: But your sister is here? She must be nearby to use the app. Help!
0: No! No! You can't go in there!
4: I'm here!
0: No! You can't go in there!
3: We're gonna die!
0: What are you doing? We're not! Stop freaking out! Just relax!
3: What are you...
0: Stand back!

0: okay. See? We're fine.
1: Okay, now what? Did it just...

0: James.
1: I'm not doing this, Danielle.
0: James.
1: I'm not trying to commit suicide. It's got to be a glitch, a recall, something like that. Just relax.
0: I think I'm going to puke. The window.
1: I can't get through that gap.
0: Well, I can. I'll climb through and let you out. Get out.

0: Danielle?
1: Heidi. Oh my God, are you okay?
0: No, I need help.
1: Why do you have Matthew's phone?
0: Because he kidnapped me.
1: Where are you? His house?
0: No, I don't know. I can't see anything, and I've cuffed to the bed.
1: Send me your location on the phone.
0: Okay. No!
1: Heidi!
2: You want to see your sister alive?
3: Do exactly as I say.
1: Okay, just please don't hurt her, okay?
2: Come here, alone. I have a tracker on your phone. Any incoming or outgoing calls? And I shoot her.
1: Okay, I'm coming. Just please.

0: about blue roses?
1: I don't have those.
0: Wow.

0: I need to see Detective Montero. Please, it's an emergency.
1: Officer Carter's on duty tonight. Carter, you got one up front.
2: Ray, how are you? Hey, let's go to my desk.
0: I've got evidence against James Hart. He has Heidi.
2: Slow down there.
0: So, I know that you have Detective Montero helping us out, but I can't seem to get in touch with her. And please, please, this is urgent.
2: Detective Victoria Montero.
0: Yes, ma'am. She's been really good to us.
2: This? Victoria Montero?
3: Yeah. Something wrong?
2: Yes. The captain took her badge when she was suspected of tampering with evidence in the Jessica Ashley case. You can never prove anything, but it didn't look good, considering Jessica was having an affair with Victoria's husband, James.
3: James Hart, the conductor?
2: Yes.
3: Take a look at this. Yeah, right there.

0: Heidi? I didn't know you could play. Bravo. Victoria?
1: Let's go to the bedroom.

0: Heidi?
1: Have a seat, James.
0: Is this some kind of sick joke?
1: This is your last will and declaration. To all your adoring fans, you're gonna admit that you killed Jessica Ashley. And now the guilt is just too much for you. Suicide is your only option. Sign it!
0: Victoria, you're my wife. You should not be acting this way.
1: And what kind of husband sleeps with his wife while filing for divorce?
0: I swear I've never met this woman before in my life.
1: Oh, really? Can you say the same thing about her sister?

0: Oh, good. There she is now.
1: Danielle, behind you.
2: Heidi!
0: Detective Montero, what are you doing?
2: Do you know that man?
0: Yes, he's my ex-boyfriend. What are you doing? He's got Heidi.
2: Danielle! Sit down. You don't have to do this. You're right. I don't have to. Just like she didn't have to sleep with my husband.
0: I swear, I didn't know he was married.
2: It doesn't matter anymore.
1: Toria, listen. I'm gonna sign this. Look, see? I'm gonna sign this now.
2: Shut up!
1: We're gonna work it out. I swear to God. We're gonna do everything to get you well. You had the wrong medication.
2: Shut up!
1: Get you all the help you can get. You know. Shit!

0: Don't move. Are you okay? I'm so sorry. I'm so sorry for everything.
1: Please drop your weapon!
0: No! Not her! The one on the floor! The one on the floor! Put her in cuffs! No! Toria! No! Let's get them out of here. We've got ambulances on the way.

0: We're okay. We're okay.
1: Oh, my wrist.
0: I love you so much.
1: Me too.
2: Hey.
0: Ray.
2: You all right?
0: How did you find us?
2: Well, I finally fixed your iPad, and I found the address, and then I brought in the cavalry, and yeah.
0: Thank you.
2: Sure. Are you okay?
0: Yeah. I didn't think anyone was gonna find me.
3: I wasn't gonna give up until I did.
0: And Ray?
3: We made a good team.
0: Good team or good couple?
3: Will that be a bad thing?

0: Officer Carter, what's happening with James?
1: Well, he's been under investigation for embezzling orchestra funds for a while now. I believe we found everything we need inside to put him away for a long time. You ladies are free to go. I'll be in touch.
2: Thank you. You guys want to get out of here?
0: I think so.
3: Yeah.
4: Danielle, wake up. You're going to miss your flight. Danielle, wakey, wakey.
5: Hey.
4: Your flight's in 2 hours. Get dressed.
5: Yeah, about that.
4: Oh, no. Did the job fall through?
5: Actually, I declined last minute. I was thinking maybe I could stay here with you.
4: Well, you'd have to get the spare key back from Ray.
6: No way, I'm keeping it.
4: Danielle! Is he in your bedroom?
5: How about I make us some breakfast?
4: Okay.

0: fate brings people together, and if it's meant to be, it should be easy. There's no point in trying to figure out the ending to my novel without first finding out how my love story ends.
1: I think it's great that you want to reflect your life experiences in your writing, but don't forget that relationships take work.
2: Are you sure this is what you want?
3: I've never been more sure of anything in my life. What I feel for you is priceless.
4: All I'm saying is that love happens to a person whether they like it or not. You know, it sneaks up behind you when you're least expecting it, and then...

0: Betty?
1: Go for Betty.
0: You sure that report is correct? I'm not seeing anything out here.
1: The reported vehicle is an early 1980s SUV. It's on the east side of County Road 1105 around mile marker 352.
0: Yeah, I'm approaching that mile marker right now. I'll give it a few more miles.
1: I can't believe you took this call. The storm is crazy.
0: Well, that's my job.
1: Scott?
0: Yes, Betty?
1: Merry Christmas.
0: Copy that. Hey, you see anything out there, you let me know.

0: Looks empty to me. All right. Come on, Ginger, let's check it out.
1: Hello? Police! Anybody here? Betty?
2: Phone for Betty.
1: Yeah, I found the car. No plates, but there's some ski tags in the rearview mirror. My guess is somebody was going to the ski resort and they got stuck. You better get a wrecker out here, because they're parked right in the middle of the road. I almost hit the dang thing.
2: Hank's gonna be pissed.
3: Ginger, what is it? Quiet, girl.
1: Look, I know it's late. It's Christmas Eve and everything, but tell Hank to get up here.
2: Scott, it's Christmas morning, but I'll wake him.
1: Jeez.
3: Ginger, what is it, girl? Huh?
1: Go, go, search, search!
3: What do you got, Ginger?
1: What do you got, girl? What is that?
3: Betty? Betty, I got

0: 1042. I need an ambulance.
1: Multiple persons?
0: No, just one.
1: Copy.
0: Hey. Come here, buddy. You okay?
2: Oh.

0: Yes?
1: Oh, I was hoping to catch you.
0: No, I'm not sneaking out, Tony. I quit. It's public news.
1: That's why I'm here. I spoke with Johnson, and we can't afford to lose you. So he's authorized me to offer you a very handy...
0: I don't want to hear it.
1: Why?
0: Because I'm not changing my mind.
1: I wish you would reconsider.
0: But I'm not.
1: But you're amazing. The Larson case. He was going to spend the rest of his life in prison, and you...
0: Breed, a big-time bank robber.
1: That's not how the jury saw it.
0: They didn't know what I knew. That man should be in prison.
1: Is this about your conscience? Look, Sarah, sometimes you have to follow away your personal feelings and look at the end results.
0: Money?
1: It's not a bad trade-off.
0: My contact info. I was helping Stanley with the Landry case. You may have some questions.
2: Why don't you wear ties more often, Dad?
3: Oh, because it makes me feel like I should be selling something.
2: Like what?
3: Toasters.
4: Hey, you two!
2: Auntie Beth!
4: Auntie Susan.
2: Look what I made for Santa at church today.
4: That is amazing.
2: Do you think John Doe will like it?
4: I'm sure.
5: Is it okay?
4: Sure.
5: How's he doing?
4: No change. Still in a coma. It's really nice of you to bring her down here, though.
5: Me? Oh, no, no. That's all her. Ever since that Sunday school lesson about helping the less fortunate.
4: How was service today?
5: Stiff.
4: Well, you know, Lacey Rogers has an eye on you.
5: The piano lady? No. No, thanks.
4: Come on. It's been almost 2 years since Ashley passed away. Maybe it's time to move on.
5: Maybe it's time to go see John Doe. Sweetheart, we gotta get going. Grandma has a roast in.
2: Dad, do you think Santa will ever wake up?
5: He's not Santa. We've talked about this.
2: He looks like Santa.
5: He's just a lost man.
2: Why isn't anybody come looking for him?
5: Honey, you ask me the exact same questions every time we come here.
2: Fingerprints?
5: Yes. But they haven't turned up anything so far. Okay, so until he wakes up and can tell us who he is, there's nothing we can do to help him.
2: What if I was lost?
5: Well, then I would jump in my airplane.

0: saying I would come and fight you. Why don't you hang that up? We'll get going.
1: I don't think this punch is spiked.
2: Merry Christmas. Sheriff.
3: Merry Christmas.
0: Thank you.
3: So, what do you think of my little party?
0: You outdo yourself every year.
1: That's a little early. I mean, it's not even Thanksgiving yet. Are you aware this punch has been spiked?
3: You know, I heard through the grapevine that you're, looking at a township in Oregon for a change of pace?
1: What?
0: No, there's no need to worry about that. A sheriff from Arizona took that post.
3: I just thought with the budget cuts, you might be looking for a new job.
0: Yeah, times are tough everywhere.
3: Yep. If Mayor Jacobs doesn't do something to stimulate the economy, we're all gonna be looking for work.
0: Well, not you.
1: Well, hello, Miss USA.
3: Just calm down. She's a new public defender, and I hear that she is a real...
4: Scott!
3: Mayor Jacobs.
4: Nielsen. Have you met Sarah Walker?
3: I haven't had the pleasure. Robert Nielsen, DA.
5: Ah. Mon adversaire.
3: Oh, que mademoiselle. Solamente un employé humble de l'été.
5: May have to do my homework to win a few cases around here.
3: You might have to do more than that.
6: Huh. Sam, are you there?
1: Go for Sam.
7: This is our sheriff, Scott Hansen.
0: Nice to see you.
5: I've heard of you. One of the best sheriffs around.
3: Judge Willis. Merry Christmas, Judge.
8: Merry Christmas to you, Robert. It's a wonderful party. Maybe next year you'll have it after Thanksgiving. Sarah, nice to see you. How are you?
5: I'm good, thanks. How are you?
8: Good, thanks. You know that Robert and I are up for re-election next year, and I'm a shoo-in. But Robert here, he might face some competition this year.
3: Well, I don't know from who. I've never lost a case.
5: Oh, really?
3: Mm-hmm.
5: You're undefeated?
3: Yes.
8: Now, I wouldn't be too full of yourself, Robert. We all know that you throw the hard cases to your staff.
3: that is not true. May I ask what your record is?
5: Oh, well, let's just say if I'm trying a case, I'd suggest you give it to your staff.
3: Oh,
8: wow. That was a challenge.
3: Touché.
0: I can attest to that.
7: Oh.
3: You two know one another?
5: An old case. The sheriff's testimony almost got my client 10 years.
0: It should have.
5: Well, it's a good thing the system allows for a jury to decide that, and not you.
8: All right, folks, it's been a wonderful evening, but I think we're ready to go home. Y'all have a good night.
3: Bye,
5: night, Judge.
3: Thanks for stopping by, Judge.
4: I'll walk you too.
8: You're just like my wife.
3: Well, if you'll excuse me, I'll see to my other guest. Ho, ho, ho.

0: Well, it's been a long time.
1: 5?
2: 10.
1: 10 years.
0: Yeah, I waited in that restaurant for 3 hours.
1: You nearly lost me my case.
0: You look fantastic.
1: Sheriff Hansen. In the right setting, one might take that as an advance.
3: Scott, we got a 415.
0: Duty calls. But, it's good to see you.
1: You'll be seeing more of me.
3: Do you know her?
0: I worked a case for a friend in Detroit. She was the public defender.
3: You need to get me to Detroit.
0: Spiked.
4: Time for bed, Susie Q.
5: Dad.
4: What are you doing?
5: Nothing.
4: You were in my room again, huh?
5: I just wanted to look at the pictures of Mom.
4: Let's see.
5: She's beautiful, right, Dad?
4: Yeah, baby, she's beautiful.
5: Tell me again how you met her.
4: Sweetheart, it's late, okay, sweetie?
5: Please?
4: Okay. I was flying supplies for a mining company in Alaska, and old man Rivers got his hands stuck in a loader's track, so they asked me to fly in.
5: Dr. Ashley Howard's mom.
4: Yeah, I flew 400 miles right into the heart of a massive snowstorm.
5: Did you make it?
4: You know the answer to that.
5: You crashed.
4: I didn't crash. I set it down with minimal damage.
5: Does that mean crash?
4: Yes, it means crash, monkey. Of course it means crash.
1: You promise me every Sunday.
4: Every Sunday. Ms. Myers' Sunday school class, I promise. Baby. Baby, you okay? Okay, I'm gonna call the nurse.
1: It's Christmas Eve. You just let her be with her family. It was good of you to get Susan a puppy. I know you're not a dog lover.
4: I don't hate dogs.
1: Oh, well, the guilty kid does. I want you to find Susan and good. Can't ever grow up without a mother.
4: Hey.
1: And she has to be a good wife to you.
4: Baby.
1: You're a good man. Don't let this make you otherwise. You promised me.
4: Ashley, I can't.
1: Scott. For me.
4: Okay. I promise.
1: Will you lay with me?

0: Good morning, Sheriff.
1: Jack?
0: My article's on page 3, second row, third column. Man finds mother.
1: Good job.
0: Yeah, I know. Listen, this guy, Mitchell, he was living right next door to his birth mother for like 50 years. Didn't even have a clue until, of course, yours truly came along.
1: Way to go.
0: You ever need any help down the sheriff's station, I am free on weekends. Weeknights, weekdays. I like to take a big lunch. Oh,
2: sorry.
1: Dang it.
2: I'm sorry. Let me give you another one of this. No, I got a dollar here.
0: Oh, yeah. Your cousin's been drinking again. I saw him at the bar the other night. He was literally on the bar.
1: Excuse me, Jack.
0: Happy Thanksgiving.
1: Yeah.
2: I have a dollar. I have a dollar here somewhere. I do.
0: William. It's the library!
1: Whoa.
2: I didn't do it.
1: You didn't do what?
2: What?
1: What didn't you do?
2: It.
1: Come on, let's get you home.
2: All right.
1: William.
2: Yeah?
1: Home is this way. Hey, Beth.
3: Scott, you better get down here, fast.
1: Okay.
4: 75% of coma patients can be violent after waking up from such a long coma. We need to be careful when approaching him.
5: He has the marshmallow gun you said you've always wanted.
1: How long has he been in there?
3: About 30 minutes.
1: And he did all that?
3: Yeah.
5: Merry Christmas, young man. Don't shoot anyone. Hello, little girl. And what's your name?
6: Gracie.
5: And what do you want for Christmas?
6: I want a pony and a squeezy crinkle doll.
5: A pony, eh?
6: Yes, brown and black, please.
5: Well,
6: doesn't Santa laugh ho, ho, ho?
5: Oh, ho, ho, ho, ho is what you want, eh?
1: Okay, here's the plan. I'm just going to go in there real slow and then just talk to him.
7: Where's Gracie? She in there, Scott?
1: Kyle, I'm handling this.
7: I want my daughter.
1: Man, we got a bit of a situation. Just give us a couple minutes. Go and take care of her, right?
7: Listen, nurse just said she's in there with some deranged man.
1: We don't know that he's deranged. Look, Kyle, he just woke up from a coma. He could be violent. We got to take a few extra precautions, okay?
7: I don't care if he was resurrected. I want my daughter out of there right now. Come on,
1: Kyle,
7: Scott.
1: I'm going to have to ask you to back up, all right?
7: That's my daughter in there,
1: I'm
7: Sam.
1: I'm aware of that now. Back up.
7: I swear. If he hurts her, I'm going to be all over both of you guys.
1: You hear that? I can tase him now, right?
8: Stop,
1: stop. Come on, Kyle. Come on. Let me handle this.
5: Gracie?
6: Yes?

0: Don't tell anyone.
1: It's my door, Scott!
2: Scott! Just let me
1: in. Go, go, go, go!
3: Sam fell down!
1: Oh, yeah, okay. Sure. No, no, no.
4: It's okay. See, he's just laughing. He's laughing.
0: It's amazing. After all these years, and still, simple things like this tickle me.
5: Blood sugar's a tad bit high, but other than that, your test results are normal.
0: Oh, that's fine news.
2: That's better than fine. I mean, that's amazing.
5: After the length of your coma, you shouldn't be able to walk.
0: Oh, that's because I wasn't in a coma. I was hibernating.
2: Like a bear?
0: Yes. Yes, you could say that.
6: What is your name, sir?
0: Kringle. Chris Kringle. Chris with a K. K-R-I-S.
6: And where are you from, sir?
0: Oh, it's not so much as where as it is a when, but I call home the North Pole.
5: You remember how you got here?
0: Well, yes. The last I recall, I was flying home after delivering the gifts and came upon a large storm. Well, a gust of wind came through, causing the sleigh to jump, and I hit my head and fell out just as the path home closed. Well, I vaguely remember Scott here trying to help me, but you see, I'm so tired after delivering the gifts that when I get home, I usually go straight into hibernation. Oh, I wake up around Thanksgiving and eat, of course, but this time there was no controlling it. So when Scott found me, I just fell asleep.
6: Kringle. Chris Kringle, as in Santa Claus Chris Kringle.
2: Look, he just came out of a coma.
6: Hibernation.
2: I heard what he said. Scott, wait. Wait.
6: You have a mentally deranged person, delusional at best, but whatever it is, it's outside of my field of expertise. And I have to go pick up Susan.
2: I had Mark pick her up.
6: Dang it, Beth.
3: He doesn't look mad.
6: I didn't say mad, honey. I said confused.
3: You said mad.
7: It's a saying.
3: Could I say hi?
6: No.
7: Scott, you promised her.
8: Better do what she says, man.
2: Hi. You have a visitor.
0: Susan Hanson.
3: How did you know that?
0: It's nice to know you cared for me while I was sleeping.
3: You slept a long time.
0: Yes, I was tired.
3: What's your name? We've been calling you John Doe, but I told Dad that you look like Santa Claus.
0: What if I told you you were right?
9: Hey man, she's your sister. I mean, you've done what, 30 plus years with her? I've done only 5 years of looking. She scares me.
10: Disgusting!
9: It wasn't me. It wasn't.
6: Oh, jeez.
9: Oh, come on, man. You know it was the baby.
11: Great. So now she needs a diaper change. See ya.
6: Nielsen?
12: Good afternoon, Sheriff. Here we got a crazy on the loose.
6: Well, he just woke from a coma.
12: Really? I hear he looks just like Santa.
6: As a matter of fact, he does.
12: You got any leads on his identity?
6: No. The fingerprints came up empty, and the car I found is from New York, but, you know, with the budget cuts, there's no, it's gonna take a while.
12: Yeah, it might be important if circumstances call for it, but I don't think so.
6: Why are you here?
12: Might be a danger to society, you know, standard procedure. I'm gonna have to have a therapist do a review and then take the findings to Judge Willis, see if he needs to be committed or not.
6: Committed? Wait, I thought we'd just take him up to Snowy River, retirement home.
12: No. No, Grandma goes to Snowy River. Crazies go to Arbor Mental Institution.
6: Arbor? No, yeah. Arbor's the wrong place for him. He's just confused. Arbor is padded rooms and cells.
12: Yeah, well, that's the law, Scott.
6: Wait a minute, why are you here instead of some member of your staff?
13: I'm looking for room 34.
12: Counselor.
13: Nielsen.
10: Game on.

0: Kris Kringle, is that your real name?
1: You don't have to answer that.
2: Oh, it's okay. Yes, it is.
0: Any aliases?
2: Oh, sure. Babbo Natale, Père Noël, Santa Claus.
0: Santa Claus. Do you remember the young girl from this morning, Gracie?
2: Oh, of course I do.
0: Are you aware that she is dying of cancer, unfortunately?
2: Mr. Nielsen, I'm an old man, but I am not in the least bit naive or delusional. Of course I know what the child is going through, and I feel sorry for her parents this morning. However, there's nothing that gives me

0: But I wasn't in a coma. I'm perfectly fine. Dr. Rogers will attest to that.
1: Yeah, well, we're going to have Dr. Flowers do another evaluation, and we're going to reconvene in a couple of days with Judge Willis, okay? He is definitely delusional and needs treatment.
2: No, it's not going to be that easy. Mr. Kringle.
0: Chris.
2: Okay. You don't actually believe that you're Santa Claus, do you? I mean, maybe it was a job at a store like Macy's?
0: Yeah, Macy's. You know, it's intriguing that a child can walk through that door and see me for who I am. But as adults, you want to convince yourselves that there is no possibility that the man I am could exist. Now, isn't that intriguing?
1: Sarah, I can clearly understand your sympathetic tendencies towards Chris. But I can clearly see that the man is unwell and needs help.
3: When it comes to determining whether or not a man should be committed, I hardly believe you're qualified.
1: Oh, and I suspect that you are.
4: Dr. Flowers, what is your evaluation of Mr. Kringle at this moment?
5: It was clear to me that Chris Kringle does have delusions about his true identity. 85% of coma patients do have memory loss and confusion. However, Chris Kringle does not display the normal signs we see from waking from a coma. He's very aware of himself and his surroundings. This could be schizophrenia.
2: Oh, come on.
5: But without the proper time and staff it takes, I can't make a proper clinical diagnosis.
1: Dr. Flowers, what does all this mean for Mr. Kringle?
5: Well, I would need him committed for at least a period of time, start treatments, and try to help him.
2: Judge, this is a setup. I move for a second opinion.
1: Your Honor, I'd like to make you aware that if we allow this man to roam the streets of our town, not only is he a threat to our peace, but he will fill the minds with our children that it's okay to live in a world where fantasy coincides with reality.
4: Robert.
1: Yes, Your Honor.
4: Sit down.
6: I hardly believe Mr. Kringle would be responsible for encouraging people to lavish themselves in falsehoods.
4: Dr. Flowers, is there any reason that this man could become a threat to himself or others?
5: If I knew his past, maybe I could say with more certainty whether or not he was a threat, but...
1: A delusional man is already a threat by way of being delusional.
2: Institutionalizing a man based on the idea that he might become a threat to himself or others is unethical and illegal.
7: May I make a suggestion? Considering re-elections are coming up, I think maybe this is a decision better suited for a jury. Have ourselves an old-fashioned courtroom trial to decide whether this Chris Kringle is Santa Claus or not. Now, I'm no lawyer. Law is something I leave up to the likes of you all. But seeing as we're coming into another ski season, this might be a good thing for our town.
1: Believe it or not, I agree with the mayor. Wonderful idea, Judge.
2: What? This is totally out of line.
4: I set bail at $250,000. Sheriff Hanson, he'll look after Mr. Kringle. We'll start jury selection at 8 o'clock on Monday morning.
2: The bail is unreasonable.
4: Without knowing who this man is, I can't let him just wander the streets of our little town.
2: I'd like to request an extension. It's Thanksgiving this weekend.
4: Denied. I suggest you eat more quickly. Gobble, gobble, gobble.
1: Oop. Very nice putt, Judge. Wonderful.
8: Hey.
2: Is it always this way around here?
8: What do you mean?
2: That show in there, it's ridiculous. David Larson's bail wasn't even that high.
8: Who?
2: Never mind.
8: Can I talk to you for a second?
2: We are talking.
8: About Kringle?
2: Anything but that.
8: Hey, you don't actually believe that he is Santa Claus.
2: A law professor once said, it's not important what we believe. It's what the client wants the jury to believe that is paramount.
8: Look, I looked into that place up on Rivers Bend. It's a home for elderly people with dementia. It's not an asylum. It's completely respectable. Here. Maybe you can talk to the judge. Get him to drop this whole trial.

0: smile thing.
1: That's a first. You don't want to see him go away like everyone else?
0: No.
1: You are different. I'll look into it.
0: Sorry, it's the best I could wrangle up.
2: It'll be fine. Thank you.
3: I don't usually keep people here longer than a couple hours. Except for Scott's cousin, William. You, practically live here, don't you, Willie? We usually send suspects up to Rivers Bend.
4: Same.
3: Yeah, they got a state prison up there. Real nasty place. I did some time there as a detention officer. Oh, what's that? You see that? Yeah, that's right. Make a move, Dumbledore.
1: Scott, I found them.
0: Oh, great. Thanks, Betty. Just,
1: Sure.
2: Oh, thank you.
1: Those are yours.
2: It's wonderful to see.
1: I think the watch is broken.
2: Oh, no, I'm afraid it tells time perfectly. You see, this is not your typical watch. This watch was built in France by the young man who later went on to invent the stopwatch, Jean Rieusec. Yes. It tells how much time before the doorway to the North Pole opens again. See, like I said, the North Pole is not only a place, it's also a moment in time.
3: What, like another dimension?
2: Yes, yes, you could say that. The problem is that if I don't get home in time to deliver Christmas, the doorways will close forever. Then the Christmas spirit will wither away and be forgotten entirely.
5: Are we going to fly again today?
0: Oh, not today, honey. Weather's looking bad.
5: Can't we never fly anymore?
0: Ah, sweetheart.
6: Santa Claus should be committed.
7: He is on his way home. Job well done. Then all of a sudden,
0: Shoot.
8: Comes in. And he rocks him, and he hits his head, and he falls off his sleigh.
9: That's quite a story.
8: Yes, it is. And, you know, when the sheriff found him, he was upside down in a snowdrift.
0: Jack?
8: Hey, it's Sheriff Henson.
9: Yeah. Sheriff, can we get a couple of questions?
10: No, sorry, not right now. Thank you. Come here, please.
11: So, you can't go home until the porthole opens?
2: That's correct. I'm stuck here till Christmas Eve.
11: Well, how come you didn't tie yourself to the sleigh? Use a piece of rope or something.
3: Hey, you know it's against the law to operate a motor vehicle without a seatbelt?
11: Hey, you know, I wear a seatbelt around my waist. Look, see? So I know where to be, right in my chair.
12: This is assault. Why did you call the news?
13: I didn't. They called me.
12: Well, you don't think your article had a little something to do with it?
13: It couldn't have. I haven't finished writing it yet. Oh, hi, Santa.
2: Hello, Jack.
13: He knew my name.
1: It was Mayor Jacobs.
3: Man, I tell you, she got your number.
13: What?
3: You know, I heard there might be a fist fight after school in the parking lot. I'm gonna go check that out.
2: I appreciate everything you're doing for me.
1: Well, I'm going for lunch. Would you like anything?
2: Well, actually, I do have a list. Would you mind?
1: Not at all.
0: I can help.
1: Okay.
0: I can't believe you wanted all this junk.
1: What happened after Detroit?
0: Well, I went to Alaska, and I worked as a bush pilot for the troopers there, and then I got married, and we moved out here to be closer to my family and to start a family of our own.
1: I heard about your wife. I'm sorry.
0: Yeah, well, she was a fighter. I wanted to ask you about a name that you mentioned earlier, David Larson. Is it like the crime of the century super thief, David Larson?
1: Yes. Yep. Sheriff in you comes out.
0: Uh-huh.
1: Yeah, that was the beginning of the end for me, and hence the reason that

0: I'm here, paying a shrink too much and taking sleeping pills. So now that we got all our secrets out, what's next? Dinner at Main Street Cafe, dancing down by the river, our first kiss. No, wait. We did that already.
1: Yeah, that was a long time ago.
0: Was it? Yeah, you're old. But me? I didn't age.
1: I'm not old.
0: A little old.

0: Sam?
1: Yeah?
0: These two, what are they in for?
1: Fighting.
0: Each other?
1: No, little Timmy Johnson. 2-on-1, couple of tough guys, ain't you? Timmy got a couple good licks in, though.
2: You're not Santa.
3: Yeah, Santa's not real.
1: Hey, you two keep that talk to yourselves.
0: It's okay, Sam. Who told you Santa's not real?
2: My dad. Saw you on the news last night. Said you was an old grandpa.
0: Oh?
2: Yeah, an old grandpa man with smelly fart.
1: Hey, that's enough.
3: My dad said you were dumb. Yeah, like a donkey, but stupider.
1: Oh, that's it. You two gonna get
0: No, Sam, I'll handle this. Boys, I'd like both of you to check your left pockets.
2: You're crazy.
0: No, don't talk. Just do it.
1: Hey, now hold up. I searched them both. They didn't have nothing in their pockets.
2: Hey, this is what Santa gives bad kids.
3: Yeah, I don't want it.
0: Boys, let me tell you why children really got coal in their stockings. It wasn't because they were bad. It was because they were poor. And a bit of coal would give them warmth for a couple of nights while they slept. Coal is better than a doll's house or a plastic ray gun because it could mean the difference between life and death. Now, would you really like to know what I give bad children? Nothing.
4: Purple eye?
5: Oh, thank you. Oh, I'm so sorry I'm taking over. They haven't finished painting my office yet, and my apartment is cramped, so... I mean, you don't mind if I work here for a while, do you?
4: Nope, not at all. Judge didn't give you much time, did he?
5: Nope. Hi.
4: Hey.
5: Do you need something?
4: No. I was just, because tomorrow,
5: Let me guess. You have this problem saying what you mean.
4: No. Why would you say that?
5: Oh, how the guilty contest.
4: What did you say?
5: Nothing.
4: No, please, what did you say?
5: Oh, how the guilty contest?
4: Would you like to come over for Thanksgiving tomorrow?
5: I'm coaching Kringle on what to say.
4: He can come too. He's under my supervision. My whole family will be there, and it sure beats hanging out in this place.
5: What time you picking us up?
6: Honey, cut them smaller. Those pieces are too big.
7: Do you want to take over the shopping?
6: Are they here yet?
2: Not yet.
8: I told Susan watching by the window makes it seem longer. It's like watching water before it boils.
6: Well, I think that's a little over a kid's head.
8: Susan?
2: Watching out a window is like watching water before it boils.
8: You see.
9: Slam!
2: They're here! Santa!
0: Oh, Susan!
2: Come inside! Oh. That's my dog, Ginger.
0: Oh, I believe we've already met.
2: Grandpa meets Santa.
0: How do you do, sir?
6: He's convincing, isn't he?
10: He does look a lot like...
6: I'm counting on that.
8: You Dennis. Must be, Sarah.
6: Guilty.
8: A lawyer joke, how cute. I need a drink.
11: It's the Turkey Bowl rematch of the century!
1: I don't think so.
11: What? You're not serious.
6: Scott, where's your butter?
11: Hey, I'm Mark.
6: Sarah, this is nice Mackenzie. To meet you. Hi,
11: and this is my ray of sunshine, Beth.
6: Hi. Scott, butter?
1: Oh, in the side door, fridge. Oh,
6: great, thanks.
1: All right, y'all can officially start the party. I have arrived.
11: Sam! Rematch of the century, buddy. Boom!
1: You know it.
6: You play football?
1: A little bit.
11: Don't let this guy fool you. Two-time 5A state champions in like 2 years at Penn State.
4: I injured my ACL, so.
11: And now he faces his worst nightmare! Santa's on my team.
10: What? No fair, I wanted Santa.
4: I guess I'll change.
5: Okay, I'll see you in a bit.
12: Kick the ball!
13: Oh, right, oh, look at that!
14: Come on.
13: Come on.
15: Are you going down, girl?
4: Set! Hot!
16: One Mississippi! Mississippi!
17: Oh, what happened? Did you fall down?
18: Yeah, maybe you should go sit with the girls, huh?
19: Yeah, she intercepted it.
20: I'm a big deputy.
21: Let's go to you.
4: Sam, you better run.
22: Can you hike the ball?
4: Sorry, I'm still thinking about the turkey.
23: Hike! And now, hold on a second, it's just a game now. Whoa.
4: Yes, that's my girl!
24: Yes!
4: Yeah. Yeah. Oh.
25: I think you guys are the greatest.
26: You let a girl beat you?
27: She's not a girl, she's an animal.
28: It's a touchdown.
29: Hey, is he all right?
30: Baby. What's wrong? Let me see.
29: Be careful.
30: What?
29: It hurts.
30: You're fine.
29: You're just a nurse. Get a doctor.
15: Oh, come on, man. Rub some Suck It Up cream on it. We got a game to play.
30: Oh, you're okay. It's just a sprain.
29: Oh, it hurts so much.
30: But I think that's game, you guys.
15: Oh, well, come on. We can't end now.
31: Looks like you've been drafted. Okay.
15: All right.
29: I'll be fine.
15: Sam, you rush. I got her.
32: What?
15: I got her.
30: Oh, you got me. Mike! Ha ha!

0: Come on!
1: Santa, you are awesome!
2: That guy's great!
3: I'm watching you, fat man!
4: Bring it, Squatch!
5: Yes!
2: Squatch? Come on, let's just play.
3: No, you hear me? Call me? Call me Squatch!
4: Ho, ho, ho!
6: One Mississippi. Two Mississippi.
5: Hey! Oh,
2: come on! Come on, man!
5: That was amazing!
2: Oh, this ain't funny!
5: That's a super glue.
2: Hey, let's put out the name calling, man.
1: Tie your pants up!

0: think the turkey is about ready. Let's wrap it up.
1: Oh, come on. It's a tight game. We got to finish this.
2: Kringle, you feeling lucky?
3: Mm-hmm.
4: Give me the ball. What? It's what they'll least expect.
3: I think she's right.
2: All right, whatever you say, Jolly Man.

0: Two Mississippi, three Mississippi, four Mississippi. Wait, ho, yo, go over here. Five,
1: twelve. Touchdown! Yes! We win, baby!
2: Yay!
3: Yay!
4: It's awesome.

0: you do?
1: So when are we going to tell me that you ran track?
0: I still have a few secrets left.
1: So is there somebody back in the big city?
0: Yeah, well, there's lots of somebodies, but I'm not ready for anybody yet. I like cold nights with a warm blanket and a good book. Yep. Not sure I'm ready to give that up.
2: When I get older, I want to be a pilot like my daddy was.
3: Oh, do you like to fly?
2: Yes, very much. We used to fly a lot until Mom got sick, but now we're too busy for that.
3: Oh.
4: Hot cider!
1: Sarah's recipe, I take no credit.
3: Ah, Sarah, there's nothing like a nice cup of hot apple cider.
2: Could you sit with me?
4: I would love to sit with you, yes.
3: Mm. Now that would have given Mrs. Kringle a run for her money.
4: Mrs. Kringle, here's a story I haven't heard.
3: Ah, yes. I bet she's worried sick. And when I get home, I'm sure to hear about it.
5: Completely understand what you're saying.
6: Oh, really?
7: No. It was...
5: Hey!
1: Oh, honey. All right. Wait a minute. Let's go get cleaned up.
2: Could Sarah help me?
4: I would be happy to. Yes, let's get you cleaned up.
1: What's wrong with you guys?
8: Nothing.

0: like it. Come here. Let's see. Mouse who lost his shoe. There once was a mouse who lost his shoe.
1: Oh, no! Where did the shoe go?
0: It's not here, nor there.
1: It's not anywhere.
2: I like this book. Don't you think it has a good beginning?
0: Yeah.
3: She's beautiful.
4: Is she asleep?
3: She is.
4: You're very good with her. Thank you.
3: You're welcome. I don't believe Kringle is crazy.
4: I know. Have you checked into that Rivers Bend place? Because if this thing goes to trial, it might end very badly for him.
3: Sheriff Hansen, I'll let you in on one more secret for today.
4: What's that?
3: I have never lost a case.
5: And today begins the jury selection for Mammoth versus Kris Kringle, a.k.a. Santa Claus.
6: Father Christmas. Fact or fiction? Man or myth?
7: Good evening, I'm Stu Stigman. Lori has the night off. Our top story tonight, does Santa Claus exist? That's what a juror will have to decide as a man claiming to be old Saint Nick takes on the legal system. Maybe he can hire the Easter Bunny as his attorney.
8: Oh, you got caught.
4: Shut up.
8: Yeah, she saw you looking at her. Nothing possible, man.

0: The jury selection is over. Tomorrow, the trial starts.
1: Ms. Walker, how does it feel fighting a losing battle with your undefeated record? What is your reaction to the recent developments regarding David Larson? I assume you've heard the news.
0: What news?
1: He was caught yesterday at the Hatfield Museum trying to steal a Da Vinci. How do you feel about getting a non-guilty verdict for an obvious criminal?
2: That's it for today. Thank you very much.
3: Walker,
4: we have some more questions. We'd like to ask before we leave today.
2: Here. You okay?
5: There were times during that trial when I wanted to scream, he's guilty. And here I am talking to a cop about it. He must hate me.
2: No.
5: I started off wanting to help people, you know. There are innocent people who get caught up in bad situations.
2: Like Kringle.
5: You want to know another secret? I'm not sure I can win this one.
2: Why not?
5: He claims to be Santa.
2: If you can free David Larson, you can certainly free Kris Kringle.
5: No. There's always a precedent, something in the past that tells you how to proceed. A plan, a course of action that someone's already taken. I've looked at every precedent, and everything points to Kringle being committed, at least for a short period of time. It's horrible. I can keep a notorious thief out of jail, but Santa Claus? I'm not so sure I can.
2: Maybe I can help.
6: I got a car pulled up around back.
7: How long will this take?
6: It could take a couple weeks.
7: I don't have that. Christmas is only a week away.
8: Scott, I got what you asked for.
9: What's that?
6: Help. All rise for the Honorable Judge Arthur M. Willis. Be seated.
10: I'm here today to oversee the case of Mammoth versus Mr. Kris Kringle. Sam, would you like to invite the jury in?
5: Remember what I told you.
7: Of course.
10: All right, shall we begin? Mr. District Attorney, your opening statement.
11: Thank you, Your Honor. And thank you all for being here. Over the course of this trial, I'm going to prove to you how this man, Kris Kringle, is not of sound mind. Now, I know what you're thinking. How could this nice-looking elderly gentleman be a threat to himself or to society? Well, I'm going to tell you. We have yet to ascertain who this man is. He claims to be Santa Claus. But how could that be? Through testimony, I will show you how the human brain slowly recovers from a coma, and how releasing Mr. Kringle onto the streets without relatives, a history, family, no way of knowing what manner of man he is, would not only prove to be a danger to himself, but to the good citizens of Mammoth. Thank you.
5: Members of the jury, we're not going to deny that Mr. Kringle woke up from a coma, that he decorated a children's playroom in the hospital, or that he's Santa Claus.
10: All right, now you may call your first witness.
11: I'd like to call Dr. Rogers to the stand. Dr. Rogers, tell us why you're here.
12: I'm Mr. Kringle's primary care physician.
11: While he's been in a coma?
12: Yes, since the first time he arrived at the hospital about a year ago.

0: Dr. Rogers, tell us, do you believe that Mr. Kringle is Santa Claus?
1: Practically speaking, no, but he does have a way about him that I would associate with Santa Claus.
0: Excuse me?
1: That is, if there were, Santa were a real person.
0: Right.
2: You've been a certified psychologist and practitioner for how many years?
3: 8 years.
2: And you've talked with Mr. Kringle?
3: I have.
2: How many times?
3: What?
2: How many times have you met with Mr. Kringle?
3: I'm not sure what that has to do with anything.
2: Oh, well, we just heard during your examination by Mr. Nielsen that you deem my client mentally unstable, pending further review, and have requested the state have him committed.
3: His firm belief that he is Santa Claus has led me to my conclusions. My opinion on the matter is already on record.
2: Is he insane?
3: Excuse me?
2: Well, you've made it very clear to us that you don't believe he's Santa Claus and that you think he's mentally unstable. But what you did not address is his sanity. I mean, you alluded to schizophrenia, but that illness has some very specific traits. Does my client have any of those? Why are you looking at Mr. Nielsen? My question is simple. How many times did you visit my client in the hospital?
3: Twice.
2: Oh. Well, it took some doing. But I was able to procure a copy of your report. The first report that you wrote about Mr. Kringle. Would you like me to read it?
3: I'm well aware of what it says. I wrote it.
2: Oh, okay then. Tell us.
3: I found that he does not share the same traits of a clinical schizophrenic patient.
2: Huh. And the risk assessment? Stop looking at him for approval. Is this man dangerous?

0: With minimal supervision, I found that he's of little danger to himself or anyone else.
1: Thank you.

0: I'd like to call Michael Nielsen to the stand.
1: I object, Your Honor. I wasn't made aware of this.
2: Denied. I want to see where Miss Walker's going with this one.
3: Just got it.
4: Do you swear to tell the whole truth and nothing but the truth?
5: I sure do.
4: Rockstar.
0: Hi, Michael.
5: Hi, Miss Walker. Hi, Grandpa.
6: Hey, buddy.
0: Michael.

0: Do you believe in Santa?
1: I certainly do.
0: And who told you he was real?
1: My grandpa.
0: Is Santa here today?
1: Sure he is. Right over there. Hi, Santa!
0: No more questions, Your Honor? Thanks, Michael.
2: Mr. Nielsen?
3: No questions, Your Honor. He's my grandson.
2: I'm going to call a recess on this case till tomorrow morning at 8 a.m.
4: How many times are we going to do this, man?
5: He started it.
6: That's not what everybody else says. I'll call Beth. She'll come over, stitch him up.
4: You're lucky we stopped him.
5: Oh, Sam, I would have had him.
4: Oh, you would have had him? Which one, William? There are six of them.
6: What's going on? William got in a bar fight.
4: Keep pressure on it.
0: Where are the guys who assaulted him?
6: Long story. Beth, hey, yeah, it's Scott. No, I know. It's family time. Yes, I know I'm late.
5: I tried to stop. I really did. I'm sorry. I don't want to be on the bad list.
7: Well, William, there's no room on the naughty list for someone with a heart as big as yours. I'll tell you what I'll do. I'm going to give you an early Christmas present that you'll never forget.
5: A Red Ryder BB gun?
7: No.
6: Is that a yes? Yes? Okay. Thank you.
4: Family night, Scott. You know that.
6: Yeah, I know.
8: So the last job I had was medical works about 2 years ago.
7: Do you think she'll take you back?
8: Oh, no. I burned that bridge.
7: I think a little time and an apology. I'm willing to bet she'd be happy to see you.
4: William.
8: Yes, Sheriff.
4: That cut on your head?
8: Look, I'm very sorry for troubling you guys this evening. So, do you think if I made that call, I could get my job back?
7: Most assuredly so.
4: What? No. There has to be a logical explanation for all of this.
9: Yeah, like he's Santa.
4: Oh, come on, Sam.
9: It's magic.
4: Really, like Las Vegas magic or voodoo magic?
9: How about aeronautical reindeer magic, man? You saw that cut?
6: No, I never saw anything. Okay, he already had that towel on his head when I showed up.
0: Well, guys!
10: Daddy!
6: Hey, honey.
10: Could you please let Santa out?
0: I did not see any cuts.
4: You have 5, 10 minutes and I'll explain, okay?
0: 5, Sam. Skip the big words.
10: Could you please let Santa out? I have something to give him.
6: What is that, honey?
10: My whole class wrote him letters in the class next door, heard about it. They wrote him letters, too.
6: Whoa, that's...
0: Can I see those?
10: Sure.
6: That's a lot of letters, honey.
0: A petition.
6: What?
0: A petition, of course. If we can get enough people in the community to sign a petition that says Kringle isn't a threat, the jury will have to listen.
6: Okay, so what do?
0: We need a Santa suit.
6: The Santa suit he was wearing when I found him, the paramedics cut it off.
0: Is there a costume shop in town?
6: No, but Beth can sew.
0: Perfect.
11: And the Santa saga continues today with a petition to free Santa. People are lining up in the hundreds to add their names to the list.
12: Hey, man, they got Santa in the courthouse. Trying to lock him up.
13: We could really use your help.
12: You're on the naughty list. Leave that guy. You have a lot more signatures than I do.
4: Needless to say, them boys have not been a problem since their time spent in the clinic.
0: Your witness?
14: Deputy, you're a man of the law, just like I am. Are you going to sit here in this courtroom before justice and God and expect all of us to believe that story? Coal turning into sand.
4: I already swore that it was. You want me to swear again?
14: Deputy, do you believe this man, Kris Kringle, to be Santa Claus?

0: Mr. Nielsen, I believe in Santa Claus since I was a little child. And ain't nobody ever told me to stop believing. I'm just really glad I got to meet him in person.
1: Are you insane?
0: Well, no more than you.
2: Quiet.
3: When I found him, he was wearing a Santa suit.
1: You mean a costume.
4: Objection. Leading.
5: Sustained.
1: Sheriff Hanson, do you believe this man to be Santa? Answer the question, please.
3: I believe his name to be Chris Kringle.
1: Is that a no?
3: Look, if you're asking me if I think that Santa Claus is a real person, then no.
4: Scott.
5: Quiet.
1: No further questions.
6: Come on, man.
3: Ask me if I think he's insane.
1: No, no further questions. You may step down.
3: Ask me if you think he's insane.
1: Judge.
5: Scott.
3: Will you ask to everybody else?
5: Sheriff.
4: I'd like to counter.
5: Fine.
4: Sheriff Hanson, do you believe Mr. Kringle is insane?
3: No.
4: Thank you.
5: You may proceed with the questions, Mr. Nielsen.
1: Thank you. What is your name, sir?
7: Chris Kringle.
1: And where do you live?
7: I believe this court will answer that question for me.
6: North Pole.
1: Yes. Are you Santa Claus?
7: Only by profession. My real name is Chris Kringle.
5: All right, quiet. I'll have my court come to order.
1: So, you fly in a sleigh, pulled by reindeer, every Christmas Eve, and you deliver presents to good little girls and boys all over the world, right?
7: Not long ago, there was a little boy right here in Mammoth who always wanted a leather bomber jacket. You know, the kind that the bomber pilots wore in World War II. Well, I gave him that jacket for Christmas. And he was very happy to receive it, but he didn't keep it. No, the very next Christmas, he gave that very same jacket to his next-door neighbor and best friend, James. You see, it was a very cold, cold winter, and James didn't have a jacket. That little boy discovered the Christmas spirit, and it became his favorite holiday, so much so that every year, before Thanksgiving, he has a Christmas party so he can be the first to say, Merry Christmas. So in answer to your question, sir, just as you did for your best friend, James, so I will continue to give gifts to all the good boys and girls around the world, and I intend to do so for many, many years.
1: No further questions, Your Honor.
4: Your Honor, we've collected a list of 6,000 names in 5 hours. Everyone on this list believes that Chris Kringle is in fact Santa Claus, and they don't believe him to be a threat. I would like to submit this into evidence.
5: Clerk of the Court, would you retrieve the petition, please? And Mr. Nielsen, would you like to review? Mr. Nielsen.
8: Your Honor, in light of some new evidence, I'd like to request a recess.
5: And how long do you need?
8: Tomorrow morning.
4: Christmas Eve? Your Honor, I object. I haven't seen any new evidence and won't have time to review it by the morning.
8: I'll have it delivered by 8 p.m. You'll only need 5 minutes.
5: If you waste our time, I will hold you in contempt. Do you understand?
8: Yes, sir, I understand.
5: 9 a.m. tomorrow morning.
7: Sarah, we're running out of time.
4: I'm sorry. I'm sure it's nothing to worry about.
2: So you live in my room now? Have you seen Nona?
9: Wasn't she downstairs?
2: No. I mean, I'm not, but...
9: And, it sounds like she's back.
10: Oh. Sorry, I thought my mother and I were the only ones still working.
2: I was just heading out.
10: Oh, I didn't know anyone actually read these. It's so...
2: romantic? Yeah, I haven't gone very far. I keep going back to the start. I like how these two meet.
10: That's just wrong. Don't you want to know how it ends?
2: I've read the last page. It's a happy ending, as all great love stories are.
10: You don't actually believe that, do you?
2: In love?
10: In fiction. There's so much more concrete literature out there.
2: But concrete doesn't have the same emotional impact, does it? I mean, there's a certain spark to getting lost in the pages of somebody else's imagination, especially when it comes to romance.
10: Spark?
2: Yeah, something exciting and intangible. After all, there's nothing more magical in the whole world than falling in love.
10: Well, I just got your inventory report. Let's hope it's not intangible.
2: Good night, Jack. Thank you for all of your hard work today. You know, you're welcome, Kate. You have wonderful eyes.

0: You're angry.
1: And I have every right to be.
0: I couldn't lie.
1: Why not? Who would you be hurting?
0: If I lied, I don't belong in this uniform.
1: Wow, and to think I was falling for you.
0: What?
1: I'm not looking for a relationship, Scott.
0: Okay, then don't.
2: Good. I won't.
0: Okay.
2: Good. God, you drive me crazy.
3: They finished painting my office 3 weeks ago.
0: I know.
3: Look, I am not the type to fall for a guy, okay?
2: I am loud, I am brutally honest, and I like my alone time. I like to read by myself.
0: Old days in front of a fire, I know.
1: You could have lied for me.
0: How could the people in this town trust me if I lied? How could you trust me?
1: Well, that's an easy answer, big guy. That's too simple. There's so much history between us, and now we're talking about trust? What next, huh? We kiss? Dating is complicated with Susan. It is feasible, but it is complicated. And imagine the small town chatter. Public defender and sheriff? Dating?
0: You always do this?
1: What?
0: Get all wound up when you get nervous?
1: I'm mad at you.
0: I know.

Sheriff, don't mean to interrupt. Sheriff, you two need to come and take a look at this place.

0: So tell me about the Jeep.
1: After my investigation, the Jeep, in fact, does belong to Mr. Chris Downey.
0: And do you see Mr. Downey in this courtroom today?
1: Well, if he grew his hair and beard out, he'd look like Mr. Kringle. But without fingerprints of each man, then, no, I can't say for certain.
0: And where did you get the picture?
1: New York DMV.
0: So it's a driver's license?
1: Yes, sir. The description of the driver's license does match the suspect. Minus the hair and the beard.
0: And you're speaking of Mr. Kringle, sitting right there?
1: Yes, sir.
0: Thank you. I have no more questions for Mr. James, Your Honor.
2: So much for being undefeated.
3: They do look similar. This is Cad Willerton from Brooks County, Virginia. Yeah. I'm sure we could find a doppelganger for anyone if we looked hard enough.
4: Where's Chris? You said that you would find Chris Downey.
5: Put Kyle on the stand.
4: What?
5: Trust me. Call Kyle to the stand.
3: Why are you here, Kyle?
6: Ma'am, my daughter Gracie was one of the children that Mr. Kringle visited while he was in the hospital.
3: And you have something you'd like to share with us?
6: Yes, I do, ma'am. I called the sheriff this morning after my little girl Gracie. Gracie's moved on. And after they took her away from us, we were gathering her things. And in the closet, we found this shoebox. And there was a note attached to it that I'd like to read.

Dear Santa, I'm so sorry that I can't take care of the pony anymore. He's a good horse. I named him Thunder, even though he's small like me. Maybe you can come visit me. My mom says heaven is full of angels. Please give Thunder to a little girl who will take good care of him. I will always believe in you. Love, Gracie. May I

0: I believe Kris Kringle is Santa Claus.
1: I believe in Santa.
2: So do I.
3: Me too.
4: So do I.
5: I believe in Santa Claus.
6: So do we.
7: I do. I believe in

0: Dear God, please help Santa.
1: Jury's ready.
0: I told you.
2: Oh, good girl.

0: Am I to assume that the jury has come to a decision?
1: Yes, Your Honor, we have.
0: May I ask that you present it to Officer Bryant? Thank you.

0: Will the defendant please rise? Will the jury please read your finding?
1: We, the jury, come before the court unified as a body of 12, and our ruling is also unified and uncontested. Mr. Kringle, we also believe that Kris Kringle is Santa Claus, and we charge the court to let him go.
0: I release the defendant. Court is adjourned. And we can all go home.

0: It's not always a bad thing to lose.
1: It's Christmas Eve, Joe. Go home.
0: Yeah.

0: Merry Christmas, Santa. Like Christmas.
1: Yeah.

0: are we doing again?
1: The portal will be opening soon, but not down here, up there. I must get up there and jump through.
0: You're mad.
2: No, Dad. He's Santa.
3: Scott, that makes perfect sense to me, man.
4: Okay, I'm with you on this one.
0: I know, right?

0: Oh no!
1: You okay?
0: It's time.
1: Well, it's time for what?
0: It's time.
2: Whoa.
1: Time for what?
0: It's opening.
2: Whoa.
0: Oh. It's opening.
2: What's opening?
3: Oh. That ain't normal.
1: What is happening?
0: It's opening.
4: Oh, I think I peed a little.
2: That was awesome.
0: I never will get used to that. What was that? The portal's open. We need to go.
2: Oh, my gosh.
1: Okay, you're good to go.
5: I didn't tell you what I wanted for Christmas.
0: Would you like to tell me now?
5: Yeah.
0: I'll see what I can do.
6: You be careful.
0: I will.
3: Bye, Fat Man.
0: See you later, Squatch.
1: Okay, let's go! Come around this side. Come all the way around. Guys, step back, please, okay?
3: Okay, come on.
1: Clear prop!

0: There it is.
1: Are you sure?
0: Yes, positive.
1: I don't think we're gonna make it. It's too rough. This plane's gonna get torn apart.
0: We have to.
1: She can't take much more of this.
0: What was that?
1: I don't know, but it can't be good. I'm gonna have to go back. I'm sorry. I'm sorry.
0: Oh, please, Scott. You must believe.
1: Believe? Believe what? Believe that I was crazy to believe in this idea to begin with?
0: You have to believe.
1: No, I have

0: think about Susan first. And me not coming back, that is not an option.
1: Scott, I was there the night you promised Ashley.
0: What did you say?
1: Christmas Eve. I was there when you promised Ashley you'd find Susan a new mom.
0: How do you know that? Nobody knows that.
1: Because, Scott, I'm Santa Claus.

0: What happened?
1: We're here.
2: Wait.
1: I'll be fine. Now, don't you forget your promise to Ashley. Susan's counting on you.
0: I won't forget.
1: Thank you, my friend.
2: Goodbye.
1: No, Scott. Merry Christmas!

0: Kayla's okay.
1: That's what I've heard.
0: That's what you've heard.
1: It's pretty good.
0: Is it?
1: Susan, honey, what are you looking for?
2: What I asked Santa for Christmas. It's gotta be here. I know it's here.
3: Is it there, girl?
2: I knew it.
1: What is it?
2: It's for you guys.
4: Oh, thank you, sweetheart.
2: I didn't get it. Santa did.
1: Well, thank you to Santa then.
2: Come on, Dad, open it.
5: Okay, but you have to help me.
2: I will.
1: All right.

0: How did...
1: It's okay, Dad. Will you be my mommy?
0: Honey...

0: Yes.
1: Yes, I will.
2: Ew, Dad!
3: You silly.
1: Oh, thank you.
2: Ta-da!
4: Very Merry Christmas!
3: You!
2: Ho, ho, ho,
3: ho, ho, ho, ho, ho, ho, ho, ho, ho, ho, ho, ho, ho, ho, ho, ho, ho, ho, ho, ho, ho, ho, ho, ho, ho, ho, ho, ho, ho, ho, ho, ho, ho, ho, ho, ho, ho, ho, ho, ho, ho, ho, ho, ho, ho, ho, ho, ho, ho, ho, ho, ho, ho, ho, ho, ho, ho, ho, ho, ho, ho, ho, ho, ho, ho, ho, ho, ho, ho, ho, ho, ho, ho, ho, ho, ho, ho, ho, ho, ho, ho, ho, ho, ho, ho, ho, ho, ho, ho, ho, ho, ho, ho, ho, ho, ho, ho, ho, ho, 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

0: Though you gotta admit, we're good at arguing.
1: And we're pretty darn good at making up, too.
2: No comment.

0: Oh, God. We have to get him some help.
1: She's right, man.
0: He's gonna die. We have to get him some help. Fast.
2: Shut her up so I can think.
3: But she's right. We gotta do something before he dies, man.
1: Look, just talk to him. Make him understand that we need a doctor or something.
4: You still there? Okay, listen up. You know, I already shot one hostage. We can do it again, right?
0: They're just trying to help us!
2: You shut up!
1: Just tell them what we want! Tell them what we want!
4: Okay. We want a car, money. We want a plane! We want a plane! Help them avoid a breakdown! You got 1 minute. I don't see anybody moving.
2: Get moving! I get what I want or I start shooting!
5: And where does he expect us to land this plane he's demanding? On Main Street? Team One, command, how are we looking?
6: No shot, command. Team One hostage in the way again.
5: Team 2, do you have a shot?

0: negative command.
1: I think she's doing this on purpose.
2: What do you mean?
1: I mean, maybe she's not actually a hostage after all.
3: They're just trying to help us!
2: Because she's playing with a sniper shot.
1: Yeah.
2: What should I do? Call her bluff?
1: No. I'm not certain yet, and he's way too edgy. You gotta keep him calm and buy some time.
4: Still holding online, too.
2: Okay, I just put my best man on it. Guy's magic.
5: So, Michael. It is Michael, right?
6: What are you doing? Huh? You think you could trick me into saying something? Then stop calling me Michael!
5: I'm not trying to trick you.
6: I said I want a plane. Now you tell me what I want to hear. Now!
1: It's okay. Now find out the status of the wounded hostage, but keep him calm. Team One, talk to me.
7: On target.
1: Team Two, do you have a target, or is the hostage still in your way?
0: Still no shot, Command.
8: She's right, man. He dies. We're looking at a murder jacket on top of armed robbery, man!
6: Just shut up!
8: Damn it!
6: You want to get out of here? Then calm down and stay cool!

0: clerk is in a real bad way here. What did I say? Huh?
1: Agent DiCarlo, they think the hostage is bleeding out. Maybe I should suggest a trade.
2: No, it'll take too long. Team one.
3: On target.
2: Good. Team two. All right, I'm ending this right now. Teams one and two, take your shots.
0: No target. Repeat, no shots, sir.
2: Repeat, I said take the shot now.
0: Get a handle on her! Hey, what did I say?
2: Under arrest. And your partner's dead along with two hostages. That puts you on the hook for three murders. All right, Thompson, any idea why this exercise ended in a bloodbath?
4: Sir, I'd have to say it's probably because the hostage negotiator didn't offer us a trade for the dying hostage. So we got nervous and lost our cool.
2: You didn't offer a trade, so you lost your cool. Now, that's precisely why we run these training exercises, isn't it? To figure out how to control a situation. Wouldn't you agree, Laura?
5: First off, it's Agent Martin when we're in a training exercise, Joe. And secondly, who the hell gave the go-ahead to shoot me?
2: Relax, it won't stain. It didn't ruin your makeup, Agent Martin. When an HT makes an outrageous demand, I want $50 million. I want Pamela Anderson to marry me. Or when the hostage is dying like yours was today, you turn it over to the field commander for a breach ASAP. You got that? And you. Martin wants to know why you shot a hostage.
6: You ordered me to, sir.
5: Since when do we order a shot when a marksman's not locked on, DiCarlo? I was shot because I was in the line of fire. You did it on purpose.
2: You're forgetting we had a Vic on the ground, Martin. Don't you think that I don't know that you were testing me?
5: We had a hostage in the line of fire. Compromising the safety of a hostage is not acceptable.
2: It's acceptable when the victim is helping the HT. This is not the way we used to do things before.
5: Before what? Before the FBI allowed women to be negotiators? Are you taking this personally? Are you upset about being replaced as primary by a woman?
2: Oh, you got me all wrong. I love women. Just not the kind that wear pants.
5: You've got issues.
2: Well, then that makes the both of us, doesn't it?
5: Frank, I'm gonna go change into something that's not covered in paint.
7: All right, what happened? Too tight, Laura.
2: Oh, no, no, it's Agent Martin when we're in the classroom, Gerard.
7: Agent DiCarlo make a remark about female negotiators?
1: Yes.
7: Before or after Laura was tagged?
1: After.
7: Progress.
8: So, who shot me?
7: Laura, you all right?
5: Oh, yeah, I'm just great. I'm dealing with DiCarlo's usual crap about women being negotiators.
7: Forgot your bag.
5: Well, why don't you bring it to me?
7: Come and get it.
5: If you don't bring me my clothes, I'm going to be late to pick Taylor up from school.
7: You know, DiCarlo's a good negotiator, attitude or not. He was primary long before you came along.
5: DiCarlo is an ass that gets innocent people killed. That is why he was replaced, not because of me. And if he didn't have the political connections he has, he would have gotten a lot worse than a demotion, and you know it.
9: Frank,
7: Yes.
3: You can leave now.

0: Good luck charm looks good. Hope it brings you good luck.
1: Yeah, hopefully.
0: Hey, you know what we should do this with him?
2: So you guys doing okay?
3: Hey, Mom. Look what Taylor gave me. Her good luck charm.
2: Thanks, Taylor. We need good luck, don't we, Annie?
3: Yeah. And we can wait for Taylor's mom to get here, right, Mom?
2: Sure we can.
0: Thanks, Mrs. Moss. I'm sure she just forgot. Again.
2: Your mom is an important woman.
0: Yeah, well, she's always late. And I'm never as important as her work.
3: Lucky you. My mom's always right on time.
2: Punctual is the word. I am punctual. Well, if she's not here in 7 minutes, we'll give you a lift.
0: Thanks.
3: Mom, you stop, please?
2: Oh, here you go.
4: So sorry, I got hung up at the academy and then with traffic and...
2: Don't worry about it. Annie rarely gets to be with her friends anymore.
4: What's she doing?
2: She's become too vulnerable to infection, so today was her last day.
5: Did you find a suitable donor?
2: I'm trying to get her into a research study. They're using a transplant-enhancing drug that'll buy Annie more time until we can get a donor.
5: That's great news.
2: We're praying hard, but it's not easy. It's a lottery system, so Annie has to win to get accepted. All I can do is sign her up for it.
5: A lottery?
2: Can you believe it? We've tried everything, and now Annie's life depends on the roll of the dice.
5: Well, how about Annie comes over tomorrow?
2: Great.
5: Yeah. Taylor, let's go.
2: Come on, Annie.
5: Good night.
2: Okay, bye.
5: See ya.
3: Bye. Bye. Sorry.
4: I'm really sorry I was late again. It was work. It was beyond my control.
3: It's always out of your control. Maybe if I had a boyfriend that drives.
4: What did you just say to me?
3: When Dad was here, he was never late, even when he was working.
4: Well, he's living a different life now, sweetheart, and we just have to get used to the fact that he's not here anymore with us.
3: Everything's changed.
4: Yeah, well, sometimes people change and it's not exactly what we want.
3: Like Annie? I really hope Annie wins the lottery and gets all the medicine she needs. I gave her my good luck charm.
4: Yeah, I saw that she was wearing that. I'm really proud of you for giving that to her.
3: Do you think it'll work?
4: I hope so. I really hope so.
3: Today was her last day. We had a party for her.
4: Well, that was nice. Was that Mrs. Branch's idea?
3: I guess so. I heard one of the kids say that Annie was dying, and this was her goodbye forever party.
4: Nobody should ever say that.
3: Annie's my best friend. She's the only one in the world I can talk to about anything.
4: Hey, what am I, chopped liver? You know, you can talk to me about anything, Taylor. I promise.
6: DiCarlo, it's a good way to get yourself shot.
7: Good way to keep you on your toes, Gerard.
6: Don't you have anything better to do?
7: Hey, that's no way to thank me.
6: Thank you for what?
7: Helping you change your tire.
6: Oh, man, great.
7: You get the jack. I'll jack it up. You loosen the bolts.
6: Tires are brand new.
7: Yeah, don't make things the way they used to. Not even agents.
6: What are you talking about?
7: I had a look at your file, Gerard. You keep your classification current?
6: Yep.
7: What are you wasting your time with Martin for?
6: Laura's a top negotiator with her own style. Lay off her for once.
7: Style? There's no such thing as style, man. Plus, she took my job. So your file said you shot a guy.
6: That's what sharpshooters do.
7: Yeah, but what they don't do is get classified as 5150 and then take 6 months off for psychotherapy.
6: What the hell do you want from me, DiCarlo?
7: I got an in as a negotiator with CIRG. Elite of the elite. Yeah, you be the first to join my team, you can have it all again.
6: Is that what this is all about?
7: Yeah.
6: I'm starting to believe this Good Samaritan crap, too.
7: And there you go again. Have a little gratitude, huh?
6: Thanks, but no thanks. I already have a partner.
7: Yeah, I'll bet. In more ways than one.
6: I thought you were smart. You read my file. I'm a 5150. I'll waste you and get off before the ink dries in my cycle port.
7: You're gonna need a new tire, you know? That one's got a hole in the side.

0: left.
1: Okay.
0: They're over by the pipe over there, right?
1: What's going on?
2: One hostage, an orderly. Ringleader's a guy named Fred Harris. He's a new patient, 17 years old. Being incarcerated in Melbourne Psychiatric just under a week.
1: For what?
2: Observation.
3: Well, this should be interesting.
4: This is Agent Laura Martin with the FBI. I'd like to talk to you. Can we do that?
5: Okay. But if anyone tries to hurt us, we'll hurt the orderly in here.
4: Nobody will hurt you, I promise. We would like to talk to you. Can we do that? There's a radio on the bus. Turn it to channel 6 if you'd like to talk to us.
2: The doctor says he's delusional. He's tried to commit suicide 3 times since he's been in his care. Now, they've got one hostage, a guard. All the rest are patients. One of them, named Stephen White, goes by the name of Foggy. Killed his landlord, deemed mentally incompetent to stand trial. He took over the bus about 2 hours ago and had been parked without contact for 30 minutes.
6: So you've got yourself a bus?
1: Freddie, where do you plan on taking everyone?
7: Nowhere.
1: Nowhere?
7: Anywhere. I don't care.
3: Suicide ride?
1: I'm not sure. I hear you're not taking your meds. It could be making you paranoid.
7: How do you know how it makes me feel?
1: I don't know, but let's look at the situation here. You're in a stolen vehicle with, Mario? Is that the orderly's name? Now, I bet you, if we asked Mario, he'd say he'd been kidnapped.
7: Mario? Kidnapped? He is not the one being kidnapped. That is what I am trying to tell you.
1: Why would you say that, Freddy?
7: You don't believe me. What can I do to make anyone believe me?
1: You stepping out of that bus would sure go a long way.
7: Okay. I'm coming out. I'm coming out.
1: Call it mother's intuition, but I think this kid has something real to say. If I want to hear what it is, I have to have a face-to-face with him, Alex.
2: Not without a sniper covering you.
3: No! Don't even look at me, Laura.
1: Come on, it'll make Alex feel better.
3: I haven't looked through a scope in 4 years.
2: On a marksman.
8: Turner standby, sir.
2: You need to get a position. We're running out of time here. That kid goes back on that bus. We're gonna have to go in and get him out.
9: We all just need to take a deep breath and focus. If you let them walk all over you, they will.
10: She's smart and brave and determined. She's willing to take risks to turn heads. Risk her own mother's disapproval if it's the right thing to do.
9: Catherine.
11: Mom, love is intangible and chaotic and impossible to believe in unless you feel it. I feel it.
12: Rebecca, look at me. Tell me that you still don't think about me.
5: This is exactly why I mind my own business. Now you're my responsibility.
11: I'm not your responsibility, okay? I'm a big girl. I decided to come on this trip. All I'm saying is, if you're willing to try, then I'm willing to try.

0: fate brings people together, and if it's meant to be, it should be easy. There's no point in trying to figure out the ending to my novel without first finding out how my love story ends.
1: I think it's great that you want to reflect your life experiences in your writing, but don't forget that relationships take work.
2: Are you sure this is what you want?
3: I've never been more sure of anything in my life. What I feel for you is priceless.
4: All I'm saying is that love happens to a person, whether they like it or not. You know, it sneaks up behind you when you least expecting it, and then

0: There's a girl! I want a girl!
1: Don't hurt me! I said it's one girl!
0: I'll get you the girl, Foggy. Just don't die me. Yeah! Look.

0: just let me go. I'll give you anything you guys want. But you gotta untie me right now. Come on.
1: Being a little over your head. Yeah? You look totally high.
2: Thorazine, codeine, Vicodin, you'd be too. But it doesn't mean that I can't tell you the truth.
1: The truth about what, Freddy?
0: Oh, God! Now, you remember what you promised? You promised me a girl! A real one! That girl!
2: Laura is way too close. That kid is riding a short fuse.
3: She knows what she's doing.
2: The truth about what goes on in that hospital. Someone needs to know. Someone needs to stop them. There are monsters in there, Laura. Monsters. My pop. He brought me there because he thought it would help. I didn't know.
0: Crazy idiots. I'll make sure you never, ever, ever get a girl. You got that, loser? And you lied to me, you son of a bitch! You lied to all of us!
1: What will it take to get all of you off the bus?
2: Promise me that I will never have to spend another lonely night in that hospital. They are starving us. They are beating us. They are drugging us so that we don't even know where we are. Promise me that you will help us.
1: You have my word. Let me have the orderly. Where are you going? You've got to let me have the orderly. We can end this before anyone else gets hurt.
0: How's the idiot?
4: Getting back on the bus. She's lost control of the situation. Prepare to breach as soon as she's clear.
5: Women's intuition, my ass.
4: Breach now!
0: Foggy? What are you doing?
4: She has it clear!
6: Do not shoot without clearance. Establish the locator position.
7: Isolate HT!
6: Do you have a shot, Turner? Repeat, do you have a shot?
1: Get a medic in here.
8: In position, Command.
6: Take your shot.
8: We need a medic in here.
1: Get down. No!
8: You okay?
1: Not now, Frank.
8: Laura.

0: Hello.
1: Is Mrs. Martin in?
0: Speaking.
1: This is Mrs. Branch, Taylor's teacher.
0: Hi, Mrs. Branch. This is a surprise.
1: Normally, I wouldn't call so late, but you're not an easy person to get a hold of.
0: Well, it's not a bother, really. And please call me Laura. What can I help you with?
2: Taylor's absences from class. I felt that it was my responsibility to inform you that Taylor has been absent from class. She has withdrawn from her friends, she's acting up, and refuses to talk to her teachers.
1: We have a therapist on staff here at the school that...
0: What do you mean Taylor's been skipping class?
2: A total of 10 days over the last 2 months, including today.
0: That's impossible. I mean, I dropped Taylor off at school this morning myself. I even picked her up, too.
1: Laura, how is your relationship with your daughter?
0: Our relationship is fine. I mean, we definitely have our problems, but she's a teenager. It's to be expected, right?
3: I mean, it may have gotten a little bit worse since her father left, but, I mean, skipping school, I
0: definitely would have noticed.
1: With all due respect, you haven't.
2: If I may, how long has it been since your divorce?
0: It's been a little bit over a year, and frankly, I don't really see how that's any of your business.
1: Perhaps you and Taylor may want to have a session together.
2: Just a suggestion, Laura, but I have seen this before. Talking always helps.
0: Well, thank you very much, Mrs. Branch. I really appreciate it. I'm going to talk to Taylor right now. Okay? Good night. Thanks.

0: Taylor, I want to talk to you about something.
1: No, I'm busy. Sound familiar? I'm busy.
2: Taylor, unlock this
0: door. I need to talk to you. I have something I want to tell you.
2: Oh, so now you're trying to negotiate with me? Why? You're in cop mode?
1: It didn't work on Dad, and it's not going to work on me. Try mom mode, or don't you know how?

0: problems in Burnaby to report with a crash at Maryhill Bypass and traffic lights on Lougheed and Barnett Highway. Also, a stall is being cleared at Willington Avenue and Hastings southbound. A few morning clouds to report, but by this afternoon, all sunshine with 75 degrees.
1: Whew. What time is it?
2: Time to get a new toaster.
1: Yeah, I heard that one before. You have a lot of explaining to do, Taylor. I got a call from Mrs. Branch last night. Listen.
2: Hello? Oh, hi, Mrs. Moss.
1: You want it to me? Hey, Beth. Let me see. Hold on a second. I should not do this, but what time would you like Annie to get here today?
2: Whenever.
1: Don't have that attitude with me, okay? How about 11? Great. I look forward to seeing you too. Taylor, we're gonna talk about this later. And clean up this mess. It's disgusting. Oh, I couldn't get to my notes. Sorry about the mess.
3: Always show compassion and concern. This best helps to establish a trust with the HT or hostage taker.
0: It's perfect advice for a relationship, not that I would know. Those are my notes for next week's classes, which I haven't typed up because I can't do 10 things at once.
3: Well, you're a single mother working hard. It's a give and take.
0: I see my students more than I see my own kid. Let's go in here.
3: Yeah, I know. It's hard. I'm lucky Nate had a solid life insurance policy. Enough at least so I could leave my job and spend all my time with Annie.
0: I didn't know that.
1: So how are you holding up?
3: Oh, I'm desperate. I'm praying for a miracle. If Annie doesn't get accepted for the study, I don't know what I'll do. I'm afraid I'll explode.
1: I deal with people in desperate situations every day. None feel like they have anyone to turn to. I hope you know that you can turn to me. Anyway, I think we just have to accept the fact that some things are just out of our control, you know?
3: Well, there's one thing I will control, and that's my daughter getting her medicine.
1: I hear you.

0: Anyway, I am here for you.
1: Thanks. You know, those notes are a mess. Why don't you let me type them for you? I type 100 words a minute. I can finish them in no time.
0: Are you kidding me? I can ask you to do that. Would you do that?
1: Sure. It'll help get my mind off this nightmare. Besides, I'm here for you too.
0: Hey.
2: Hey, Elizabeth. We got a situation, Laura.
1: I'm sorry.

0: Instead of clearing for a breach, you entered the bus by yourself.
1: I believed what Harris was saying. They were being beaten and abused. And according to the paramedics, the patient's body showed abrasions which could have been attributed to some sort of abuse, Alex.
0: Initiated by whom? You have to remember where these patients came from. You put the emphasis on the hostage taker rather than the hostage. Melbourne Psychiatric has filed a wrongful death suit, and there's going to be an internal affairs investigation.
1: A lawsuit?
0: Yeah, a lawsuit. And you're going to take some time off until IA investigates this thing. And I got to be honest with you, Laura. If IA comes back with an unfavorable report, somebody's going to take the fall.
1: What is this? Am I the scapegoat here? Is that what's going on?
0: DiCarlo is going to take over your class and caseload. Gerard, I'm teaming you with DiCarlo until further notice.
1: Alex!
0: And I want you back behind the scope for a while. You need to build your confidence back up, and you know it. This is your chance.
1: Alex.
2: With all due respect, sir, I'm happy where I am. You ordering me, fine. If not, while Laura's off, I'll take my time off, too. I think I've got it coming.
0: You okay with that?
3: Yeah, I'm okay with it.
1: Of course you are.
3: You know, Alex may feel that you just need some rest, Martin, but me, I think it's more. I think you wasted valuable time connecting with the HT.
2: All right, DiCarlo.
1: No, Frank, I want to hear this.
3: In my book, that makes you culpable in the death of his hostage. You're always spouting off about never compromising the safety of a hostage, yet your so-called style directly affected the outcome yesterday. You know, our job is not to believe in every whack job out there who could have a legitimate issue. Our job is to save...
0: That's enough, DiCarlo. You have your marching orders and your chance to get back to primary negotiator.
3: Yes, sir.
0: You want some vacation time? You got it. Starting right now. That's all.

0: Hey, Taylor. Is your mom here?
1: Yeah.
0: Can I come in? Thanks.
2: Night, Mom.
3: Hey, good night, baby.
0: Good night, Taylor.
3: Oh, and she hates you.
0: I know.
3: I never thought I'd forget how to do mom things. Hey, lose the time. Give me a hand. Like a cookie?
0: No, thanks.
3: Neither would I.
0: It's not your fault, Laura.
4: DiCarlo was right.
0: No, he wasn't.
3: I never should have wasted time talking to the HT. If I'd cleared and allowed for a breach, the guard would still be alive right now, and you know it.
5: You don't know that for sure.
3: Yeah, well, I know that the guard is dead, and that's all I need to know.
5: You made a call, Laura. If you had ordered a breach, there might be more than an orderly in the morgue right now.
3: Right. Sure.

0: Let's go away.
1: What?
0: Together.
1: What, like on a vacation?
0: Yeah.
1: I can't do that. I'm not ready.
0: It's been a year since your divorce, and you're still not ready?
1: I'm going through a lot. Taylor's skipping school. I just really couldn't explain leaving her behind.
0: Then why leave her?
1: It's too soon. I can't.
0: We'll take a drive up the coast. We'll bring her with us. No pressure. Let's just see what happens. Besides, if you still don't say yes, I'm going to waste my entire vacation just to piss off the Colonel. What do you say, baby? Please?
1: Well, I say open that bottle of wine, Gerard. We have a vacation to plan.

0: I'm really sorry. I'm really sorry.
1: What am I gonna do with you, Brian?

0: Where's your mom?
1: Probably at the clinic. She's always at the clinic. She's gonna get me in.
0: In the research program?
1: Yep. She said she'd get me in if it was the last thing she ever did.
0: You write about me in there? Sometimes. But mostly stuff about my dad.
1: At least your dad's still alive. Do you think he'll ever get back with your mom?
0: No way. He's too mad at mom to even call her or me.
1: Why is he so mad? Did your mom cheat on him or something?
0: I think so.

0: Allie? Probably with her partner, Frank. I hate him. I wish he would go away.
1: Why don't you just move in with your dad?
0: Can't do that.
1: Why not?
0: I don't know. He lives too far away.
1: That's not good. You're the only friend I have. Maybe he'll move back here.
0: I don't think so.
1: Taylor? Taylor!

0: I didn't expect you.
1: I'm sorry, I should have called first.
0: Don't be silly, come in.
1: Thanks. I'm all done. Single spaced, only took me half an hour. I figured this isn't the kind of thing a teenage girl wants lying around.
0: God, thank you. This would have taken me hours.
1: No problem.
0: Where's Taylor?
1: I thought you picked her up.
0: No, Beth, I thought she was with Annie.
1: Oh, my God. You mean, I feel terrible. I just... Annie, would you come down here, please?
2: Yeah, Mom?
1: Where did Taylor go?
2: We were talking about her dad, and then she just left.
1: Oh, my God.
2: I figured she went home.
1: No.
2: Thank you.
1: Okay. Sorry.

0: first. You left the Sedanis.
1: I was really worried about you. I didn't know where you were. I didn't read at all just the last couple of months. I'm sorry. So this is where you've been going? You want to talk about it?
2: How come you don't miss Dad the way I do?
1: What?
2: You act like if you work hard enough, you'll never have to think about him. Well, I think about him every day, even if you don't.

0: That's because I think about you every day. You're the center of my universe.
1: Do you remember that? We carved it into the tree on my birthday.
0: No, I completely forgot about that.
1: You told Dad not to deform the tree.
0: Deface the tree. And you thought the tree was bleeding and you started to cry.
1: And you made me feel better when you said that it was only tree sap.
0: Well, that's a mom's job.
1: It's also a hostage negotiator's job.

0: Hey, sleepyhead. The sun is up, and that means so are you. Honey.
1: Sorry, you're gonna have to wait here.

0: How is she?
1: She's resting now. Mrs. Moss is going to take some time before we get the test results back. Why don't you just have a seat?
0: The second anything changes, you let me know. You hear me?
1: I will. Please try to calm down. I'll let you know as soon as I hear anything.
2: It'll take about 4 hours to make it there.
3: Sounds about right. Taylor, can I grab that? I'll take the first shift. You're on vacation, remember?

0: Mrs. Moss, we regret to inform you that your daughter cannot be included in the study. The trial section of the study will not be known for 6 to 12 months.
1: Hey, maybe we should make this a family tradition. Every 2 weeks, the Martin family hits the road out of town on a road trip.
2: We could call it the Gerard family road trip.
1: No pressure, remember?
2: I'm just saying, when I was a kid, we used to take road trips all the time. We also used to play this game, I Spy, you know it?
3: We always used to play that game.
2: Yeah? You want to start? Come on, Taylor. What do you spy with your little eye?
1: Come on, honey. What do you spy with your little eye?
3: I spy dark clouds, okay?
1: Taylor,

0: This is the game we used to play with Dad, and he always picked Cloud, okay? Can we stop now?
1: Keep the change.

Mrs. Moss, I was going to call you when the chest results came back.

0: Excuse me. Hey, what are you thinking about?
1: Nothing.
0: Something's the matter?
1: What happens if Annie doesn't get into the trials? Is she gonna die?
2: Please. Please, you know how acute her situation is. I don't understand how a doctor cannot want to help.
3: Mrs. Moss, this is a research facility. That's why we use this lottery system. It's the only
2: fair way. Sell my house and donate whatever I get to your facility.
3: That's not...
2: Well, then tell me what I can give you that will make you say yes. Anything. I need this. Annie needs this. Anything.
3: Elizabeth, you know that I want what is best for Annie.
2: Then treat her. Please, doctor, I'm begging you.
3: You should see all the emails I get. This morning, hundreds of them. And they're all asking for exactly the same thing you have.
2: But I'm the only one here, doctor. I'm the only one whose daughter is in your hospital.
3: You know I can't. It's out of my hands.
2: But no one will know.
3: Of course they'll know. As soon as I order the medication from the pharmacy, they'll know. Look, Elizabeth, what can I say? I'm sorry.
2: Phillips, help my daughter live, or you will die. Okay, just keep moving, doctor. Let's just keep moving forward. Okay, someone get the elevators up to this floor and block them open.
4: I don't know.
2: Do it!
5: Look, we don't know anything for sure, but you know what? You really shouldn't think about that. Plus, you gave her a good luck charm, you know?
1: I don't want to lose her, too. First Dad and then...
5: Don't go there, Taylor. Don't go there.
2: You, I want you to tape over those air vents now, and I want all the blinds closed.
3: Listen, everyone, just do exactly what she says. Elizabeth, this is not helping Annie at all.
2: No, you made your decision, now I've made mine. Okay, let all the kids go, then lock the doors to the emergency stairwell and the doors to the ward. I want everyone else back in this room and sitting on the floor. Anyone messes with me and I'll kill the doctor, I swear.
3: Just do what she says.
2: Where's the medicine?
3: It's downstairs in the freezer in the pharmacy. You've got to send somebody out to get it.
2: Then let's go. Don't worry.

0: Elizabeth, it's all over. Come on, give me the gun.
1: You're wrong, Doctor. It's just begun. Change of plans. No one moves until they call for me. When they do, you answer the phone. Tell them nothing except I speak to Laura Martin and no one else, period.
2: All right, give me the short version.
3: Suspect or suspects are holding a Dr. Greg Phillips and his research team on the third floor.
2: How many hostages?
3: At least 5. Could be up to 20.
2: Eyes and ears?
3: Working on it now. Did have one brief contact. A female hostage asked to speak to Laura Martin.
2: Martin? Why?
3: Don't know.
2: Well, is she on her way?
3: She's on vacation, remember?
4: Well, does anyone know where that might be?

0: Sorry, ladies. Too much soda. Just peace out.
1: Hey. Taylor. Look, he didn't mean anything by suggesting that game. He's not trying to replace Dad.
2: Good, because he never will. I know that.
1: He knows that. But as long as you keep reminding us of that every chance you get, we will never figure out what role Frank might play in our lives.
2: Our lives? You mean your life. It's all about you. Work first, Frank second, and me last.
1: That is not true.
2: It is so. I hate him.
1: Why do you hate Frank?
2: If it wasn't for him, Dad would have never left us.
1: What? Why would you say that?
2: Dad knew about you and Frank, and that's why he left.
1: Don't say that. Don't you ever say that. Do you understand me? Listen to me. Frank had nothing to do with what happened between me and your father. Honey, your father and I just stopped being friends.
2: I don't believe you, and I'm tired of you trying to con me.
1: I'm telling you the truth, okay? Your father quit on me. He quit on our marriage. He loves you. He always will, but he is the one who decided to live without us.
2: One day, I'll be gone too.

0: Frank, I'm really sorry. I know this isn't what you expected. I just...
1: No, hey. It is what I expected. Taylor needs you to hear her, and she needs to hear you. It's okay. Curtis. Gerard.
2: What? Run away. 2 hours ago, a floor of the children's hospital was taken over by an armed parent. Curtis just confirmed the name of the suspect, Elizabeth Moss, and she's asking for you, Laura.
3: That's we gotta go.
2: Come on.
3: No.

0: I told you to cover the vents.
1: Oh, yeah.
2: They spotted the snake.
3: Reestablish.
1: Now.
3: About time, DiCarlo. It's your show.
2: HT's covered the vents. Seems to know our operating procedures, trying to stay one step ahead of us.
4: How could that be? According to this, she's a housewife, a nursemaid. Maybe you should find out.
3: She also asked for Martin by name. Apparently, their kids go to the same school. She may have pumped Laura for information without her knowing about it.
4: Yeah, this hospital is full of children, as well as nuclear material. Homeland Security gets a whiff, and talk of a dirty bomb's gonna be all over CNN. The more we can contain the news cameras and stop any information leaks, the better I'll be able to do my job. Am I clear?
5: Delta Team Command, assess layout and locate a point of entry. And I want a sniper's nest established ASAP. Let's go, team. It's showtime.

0: As you can see, we do have unconfirmed reports of a hostage taking, an armed hostage taking. They are moving the media back at this
1: That's
0: time.
1: That's DiCarlo.
0: This is Colleen Quinn reporting.
2: Curtis will sit on DiCarlo.
1: Since when has Curtis ever been able to sit on DiCarlo?
2: He'll sit on him.
3: Annie's mother needs you, Mom. You said you'd always be there for her.
1: I won't let her down. Or you.

0: Excuse me. I'm pretty nervous. Do you mind if I smoke while we wait?
1: As long as no one else cares that you smoke in a hospital, be my guest.

0: Pick up on line six. Go.
1: Mrs. Moss?
2: This is Agent Joseph DiCarlo of the FBI. I'd like to talk to you.
3: I asked for Laura Martin.
1: We're working on that, ma'am. In the meantime, how can I help you?
0: You can get Laura on the phone.
1: No, I'm afraid I can't do that for you just yet.
3: You're not supposed to say no to me, DiCarlo.
1: Elizabeth? May I call you Elizabeth? You'd probably like to know how your daughter is doing.
3: Tell me.
2: I'm afraid she's not doing very well. The tests came back and her blood counts are dangerously low. I'm not going to lie to you, Elizabeth. She could die. Surely she'd prefer to have you by her side at a time like this.
3: Wow. You're supposed to be showing compassion and concern and try to build trust with me, DiCarlo.
0: All you're doing now is pissing me off, so I'm only going to
3: say this one more time. I want Laura Martin.
1: May I ask why Laura Martin?
0: Why Laura? Let's see, maybe because she's a friend, maybe because she's a mother.
3: Or maybe because she promised she'd be here for maybe. Or maybe it's because I don't want to talk to you.
1: Well, what do you want, Mrs. Moss?
3: I want to save my daughter's life, and I'm willing to risk everything and anything to do it.
2: Oh, I believe you. But I want you to think about this. I want you to think about what you're doing here.
3: I have thought long and hard about this.
0: Every day and every night for the past year, and I
3: have nothing to lose but my daughter. And that, sir, is not going to happen.
4: Team 1, command. Status.
5: No shot yet, sir.
1: How are you going to save your daughter by doing what you're doing?
0: Look, what I want is for Laura Martin to bring me the medicines from the pharmacy vault within 1 hour.
3: Do this, or I'll start killing hostages.
1: Nobody wants you to do that, Elizabeth. Least of all, Annie.

0: did that fire come from? Put out that fire or I'll start shooting. Do it now. I'll open a window. Just stay calm.
1: Elizabeth? Elizabeth, you still there?
0: Put out that fire or I'll start shooting. Do it!
2: You calm her down or you put her down, but get control of this situation.
3: We got a fire on the third floor.
2: Check the maintenance grid. Find out where it is now.
4: Well, hello, darling.
1: This woman is out of her mind. I want her down, and I want this thing over with ASAP.
5: The canisters! They're gonna blow! Everybody get down!
1: She wired the place to blow.
2: Team One, this is Command. Do you have a shot?
6: On target.
2: Do it.
1: Team One, this is Command.
7: Take your shot. Repeat, take your shot.
6: Command, suspect is down.
2: Thank goodness.

0: Hey, phone.
1: Yes.
0: What does love mean?
1: An intense feeling of deep affection. Example, his love of football.

0: stay put and lock the doors. What's going on?
1: There was an explosion.
2: 5 minutes ago, third floor clinic. Caught us with her pants down. We had no indication that Moss had any explosives.
1: It may have been something she found in the clinic. We don't know.
2: The blast was strong enough to blow out numerous windows and trigger car alarms as far as 3 blocks away.
3: Casualties?
2: Undetermined. We've still been unable to reestablish contact.
1: Anyway, after the explosion, a shot opened up.
0: What? A shot? What are you saying?
1: Laura, this is over.
4: We lost control of the situation. I had a shot, so I took it. She's down.
5: What does that mean, Mom? Is Mrs. Moss dead? What about Annie?
3: Taylor, come with me. Taylor, come with me.
0: Are you sure she was hit?
4: Delta team has located a point of entry on the rooftop. They can be on the third floor in 15...
0: She's just a housewife.
4: Who took a hospital hostage. She knows what she's doing, Laura. She was using explosives.
0: We don't know that for sure.
1: Laura, don't start. The only reason you're here is because the HT is freaking out for you.
6: Like hell, we don't know it.
2: Incoming call, line one.
6: No, you don't. I'm primary now.
0: Don't touch me.
1: DiCarlo, let her answer the phone.
4: Why, so she can use her mother's intuition again?
6: Watch it, DiCarlo.
4: No, you watch it, Frank. I'm sick and tired of you acting like her guard dog.
0: Stop it, both of you. Can I use this?
4: She's taking this very personally, Curtis. I don't think she's capable of a clear perspective.
1: Well, actually, I think you and Frank are taking it personally. We don't have a choice here. The HT is asking for Laura by name.
4: The HT is dead.
1: Oh, you're the medical examiner, too?
4: All right, the HT is down.
1: Pick up the line, Laura. Pick it up.
0: Thank you. Beth, it's Laura. There's nothing. No one's dead.
4: Macy confirmed the target is down. It's over.
0: Laura, are you there? I'm scared. Laura, they're trying to kill me.
7: Beth, are you hurt?
0: They weren't supposed to shoot.
8: Apparently, they're under the impression that you have explosives. Do you?
7: No, it was an accident.

0: An oxygen canister blew up.
1: There's some injured people, Laura. They need help. I want to get them help.
0: That's good. I can help you with that.
1: She didn't make the lottery. I need
0: the medicine for Annie. That's what this is all about.
1: I understand, Beth. I'm here to help you. Together, we're going to work this out. So you want the meds?
2: Yes.
0: Someone has to bring them to you.
1: No. You have to. I only trust you. This is what's going to happen. We're going to make a trade. The wounded for the meds. I will contact you when I get the appropriate medicine. And Beth, from now on, you are not alone. Do you believe me? Because I believe in you, and I will not allow anything to happen to you as long as we trust each other,
0: okay?
1: Just hurry, please. Her blood count is really low.
3: Laura! I don't like it.
1: Look, Beth won't hurt me.
3: I'm not talking about Beth. Anything can happen.
1: I gotta take a chance, okay? I know I'm right this time. I can feel it.
3: Laura!
1: It's personal.

0: I want to take you up on your offer.
1: What?
0: If Laura's going in there, I want to be the one behind the scope.
1: Fine. Suit up and take the third floor position. And Gerard, you will shoot when I tell you. Because if you don't, you'll be fired.

0: Any others injured?
1: That was it.
0: I want you to put this on quickly. I'm not going to pull any surprises, Beth. And I want you to understand I don't condone what you're doing. But I want to make sure that you're protected in the event of a breach. Put it on.
1: Trust me, remember.
2: Taylor, why don't you have a seat right over there?
3: Boy, have you grown since I last saw you. When was that? Your dad's birthday party 3 years ago.
4: Yeah, I'm a teenager now. You knew my dad pretty well?
3: Oh, yeah, I knew your dad. He's different now.
4: Yeah, he changed since Frank became Mom's partner.
3: Well, I don't think Frank had anything to do with it. Your dad is the one who changed.
4: But why?
3: DeCarlo, I really need the eyes ASAP.
5: Working on it as we speak.
3: Taylor, your mom is, well, she's the best in the business. She's going to make sure all of this ends safely.
4: I don't want to lose Mom, too.
3: Believe me, you mean everything to her. You're all she has left in this world. She's not going to leave you, not for anything.
6: Yes, it's all here.
0: And the procedure takes...
6: 45 minutes.
0: Okay, Laura, tell your people this will all be over in less than an hour.
1: No, it won't. Now you need Annie, and you're going to have to give DeCarlo something to get her.
5: So, Curtis, I got an idea
7: 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Incoming call on line 3.
3: Taylor, I'm going to ask you to stand right over there just for a minute.
7: Go ahead.
5: Elizabeth, this is DeCarlo.
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0: So what do you think's gonna happen when the medicine fails to make a difference in that little girl's condition? I'll tell you what, Mama's gonna go ballistic, and she's armed, and Laura's in there. If I don't have a team ready to take her down, Laura could die. And I don't want anything to happen to her.
1: Gerard, you have a shot.
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0: It's in.
1: Please, God. Please let it work. 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Such a good little soul. Just lying there so helpless.

0: about blue roses?
1: I don't have those.
2: Wow.

0: Really? That's amazing.
1: It goes quite nicely with my eyes too, doesn't it?

0: such a good little soul. Just lying there so helpless. She didn't do anything to deserve this. I pray every night and every day for God to give me this horrible sickness instead of her.
1: Beth, you just have to have faith that whatever happens is out of your hands, okay?
0: I love you. I love you.
2: I love you too, Mom.
0: Who are you talking to? Mommy's here, baby. Mommy's here, and so is Taylor's mom, Laura.
2: Is Taylor here?
1: No, she's not. She's waiting downstairs for me.
2: When can I see her? I promise not to bring up her dad again. It's not the most cheerful subject. Why are you crying, Mom? And why is Mrs. Martin here? Am I gonna die?
0: No. You're not gonna die. Laura's here to help me take care of you.

0: What if the drugs don't work? Oh, my God. I don't know what I'll do. No, no. I do know what I'll do. If she dies, I'll kill myself. I swear I will.
1: Beth, listen to me. It'll work, okay? It will work out.
0: And what if it doesn't, huh? Well, I go to jail, Annie, I'll die alone. Just Beth, like Tarla's
1: Beth, dead. Calm down, okay? And stop waving the gun around. It's just gonna cause more. Get off.
0: Get the hell away from me. Don't you touch me.
2: Oh, no, no, she's losing it, Alex. This is exactly what I was afraid of. I got a shot, Alex.
3: On target.
2: Take it. Take your shot, now.
3: Command, I lost my shot.
4: Delta team, breach. We'll guide you to the clinic from here.

0: Left our eyes, sir.
1: Delta team, this is command. Abort breach. Repeat, abort breach.
2: Gerard, what the hell was that shot?
3: An accident, sir.
1: Oh, you're right. An accident that took out our eyes.
3: Command, HT has lowered her weapon. Laura's back in control.
4: The medication's been administered. It may work, it may not, but you've done everything a mother could do.
5: DiCarlo, it's Laura. Dr. Phillips and I are about to be released.
1: Well, it's about time, Martin.
4: Beth has just one last demand. Not yet.

0: Zoom in. Zoom in. This is amazing.
1: I'm Dr. Greg Phillips. I'm a pediatric oncologist. Animus is my patient. But due to the current guidelines, I've been unable to treat her with this experimental drug, without which I'm sure Annie would have perished. She still has a long way to go. But at least now she's got a fighting chance. It's what we doctors try to provide for all our patients. Now, this is in no way an endorsement of Elizabeth Moss's actions, nor is it an indictment of the medical and research practices.
2: I'm merely stating a fact here.
1: We do the best we can within a lousy system.
0: I want everyone to know that I did this because my baby girl, Annie, she's very sick, and the doctors here have discovered a way to prolong her life. Only I couldn't get the treatment because it's still experimental, expensive, and not yet approved. You see, we entered what amounts to a lottery, a clinical trial for only 20 people, and she wasn't chosen. We need to get more help for others out there like Annie. Laws need to change. Money needs to be raised. I didn't know what else to do. God, I love her so much. I want her to have hope. Someone has to help give Annie and others like her a chance to live. She really wants to see you.
3: Beth will look after her.
4: Great job, Laura. I'm teaming you back with Frank. Congratulations.
3: Thank you. Good night.
0: I knew I could count on you.
5: What started out months before as a hostage situation has quickly developed into a desperate plea from the patients of Millburn Psychiatric Hospital for help. Today, that daring cry was answered by investigators of the FBI, led by Agent Laura Martin. Police describe this now quickly evolving criminal investigation as an intricate insurance scam led by Millburn Psychiatric Hospital. We will continue to bring you more coverage
6: of
5: this story.
6: Annie and I decided that when we grow up, we want to do what you do.
7: Yeah, we think it's cool. Can you tell us about it on the drive back into town?
8: Oh, absolutely.
1: I think you're pretty cool, too.
7: Come on. I'm so hoping you catch the biggest one.
9: Or not.
0: I can't believe how

0: payphone?
1: Yes.
0: What does love mean?
1: An intense feeling of deep affection. Example, his love of football.

0: break. You should have seen what happened.
1: Get the door. 22 kids got sent home from school with lice.
2: Benefits of tea tree oil.
1: Ew.
0: Would you rather get lice?
3: What's with the boxes?
2: Mind your business, kiddo. Really? Em, get in the driver's seat. Key on. Pedal to the metal when I say.
0: Got it. Hit it!
4: I know this hasn't been easy for you, and how badly you need the funding. So skate clean. It's yours.
0: I will.
5: That was a great skate for Odessa Patterson. Here's your score.
0: You see my mom yet?
4: Stay focused, Maddie. You know what's at stake, okay? This is your year. And don't overthink the triple lutz. You nailed it in warm-up. Don't rush the takeoff.
5: And our next competitor, representing the Toronto Skating Club, is Maddie Dean.
6: You've got this, girl.

0: Stay focused, Maddie.
1: Here we go, Maddie.
0: Poor kid had a shot at getting a free ride, a grant.
2: She only needed to be in the top five. She was the best one on the ice. She's worked so hard. I've seen her land that jump 100 times.
1: So how bad is it?
2: Torn meniscus.
0: No skating for 12 weeks, then rehab.
2: No, I mean your financial situation.
0: 4 months behind on rent.
1: Is there any severance pay?
0: From a used car lot? Are you kidding me?
1: Bummer. Okay. Desperate times, desperate measures. Pack your bags, kiddo.
2: You and the girls are moving in with me.
0: We can't do that. The girls are in school. Our lives are here.
2: Appreciate the offer. I'll make it work.
0: I made the honor roll in high school. No college degree. Yes, I know I haven't worked in a medical office, but I'm real good with people. I'm real good with people. I'm real good with people. Okay, I understand. I did teach some fitness classes in my 20s. And actually, I did fitness modeling. How old am I?
3: Kelly Dane?
0: Yeah.
3: You've been served.
0: 72 hours to vacate the premises? Are you kidding me? Hey! Hey!
4: I could use a little help out here.
5: I saw Aunt Ginger lives in New York.
4: She retired and moved back home.
6: Yeah, she gave up her promising musical theater career.
0: Hey, at least she gave it a shot.
6: 40 years is more than a shot.
5: How far is Sudbury?
6: 4 boring hours. There's a car dealership up there I think I can get a job at. What about my skating?
0: We're dealing with a serious injury here.
6: I can still get better for nationals.
0: Baby, we just can't afford skating right now.
6: Don't do this to me.
5: It's not all about you, Maddie.
0: We're all gonna have to pitch in and make some compromises.
6: Yeah, because you can't keep a job.
5: That's not fair.
6: This isn't fair.
0: Life is not fair, Maddie. Get used to it.
7: Check this out. Are you cold?
6: Hey.

0: All right, it's been a good month, but not a great month. So I'm going to do something to shake up the sales team a little bit. I got someone new coming in. Oh, thanks for showing up, guys.
1: Oh, no, no. You're giving her a job?
2: A job here, with us.
0: Yes.
1: She's not local, eh? She got no customer base here.
2: Yeah. Who's she going to call? She's got, like, no customers. Zero.
0: Actually, she's from here.
1: She is?
0: Yeah.
1: Okay, but we've got a pretty tight team here.
2: Yeah. You know what an import would do to this team?
0: Yeah. Make it better.
1: Okay. Okay, look. I got an idea. She doesn't make a sale in 30 days, she gotta go.
0: God, give her 60 days.
1: I know, 30 days.
2: Bam! 30 days, gone.
0: She can do it.
1: Okay, but if she doesn't, she's gone. Fair bet? Huh?
2: Eh?
1: Hmm?
2: Eh?
1: Eh? Bet?
2: Eh?
1: Bet.
2: Eh?
1: Bet.
2: Eh?
1: Bet.
0: All right, all right, all right. It's a bet.
1: All right.
0: All right. Jerry?
2: What?
0: Go.
2: Oh.
0: Just go. Meeting's over, guys.
3: Wow. Look at the houses. Everyone must be rich on the street. Is everyone rich in Sudbury? Is Aunt Ginger rich?
4: Hardly. I don't know. She did all right.
5: Better than we have.
4: Lighten up, Maddie. We've got our health in each other. That ain't bad.
3: Is this Aunt Ginger's?
4: Yeah.
3: I love it.
4: All right, just leave the bags in the car, okay? We'll go in and say hi.
3: Auntie Ginger? Auntie Ginger, are you here?
6: She's not even home, Mom. Really nice welcome.
3: Maddie, give it a break. Jeez.
7: Language.
3: I said jeez.
7: Girls hungry?
8: Girls, we gotta go shopping.
3: Oh, crap! I wanted to be here when you got here.
9: Auntie Ginger.
3: Oh, hello. Oh,
9: thank you.
3: Oh, don't mention it. Oh, this must be Emma. Oh, you're as pretty as your mom. Well, not as pretty as me at your age, but still very pretty. Oh. Oh, and is this Maddie? Holy Mother of God, look at you. I remember when all you did was crap your pants and pick your nose. Oh, you poor thing. How are you feeling?
10: Hello?
0: Who's this?
10: Emma. Who's this?
0: Lewis.
10: Lewis, the car guy?
0: Yeah.
10: My mom can sell anything with four wheels and an engine.
0: Yeah, sure she can.
9: Lewis?
11: Kelly?
9: Yes.
0: Oh, it's so good to hear your voice.
9: You too. I hope you two kids like your rooms. I've had so much fun fixing them up. Okay, we're going to get you settled, and then presents for all.
3: Did she say presents?
6: She's trying to buy us.
3: I can be bought.
0: It seems like just yesterday we were in high school together.
11: Right. When are we going to see you down at the shop? Yeah, I want to get you starting to do sales right away, right?
9: You mean I have the job?
0: Of course you have the job. Are you kidding me?
9: I'll see you Monday morning then.
0: Ah, gosh, this is swell.
11: I can't believe you're here. Okay, see you Monday.
0: Ciao. Bye. Oh, he's back. Yes.
12: So you live in my room now? Have you seen Nona?
13: Wasn't she downstairs?
9: Wasn't she downstairs?
12: No. No, I mean, I knocked, but...
9: And, it sounds like she's back.
14: Oh,
15: sorry, I thought my mother and I were the only ones still working.
14: I was just heading out.
15: Oh, I didn't know anyone actually read these. It's so...
14: Romantic? Yeah, I haven't gone very far. I keep going back to the start. I like how these two meet.
15: That's just wrong. Don't you want to know how it ends?
14: I've read the last page. It's a happy ending, as all great love stories are.
15: You don't actually believe that, do you?
14: In love?
15: In fiction. There's so much more concrete literature out there.
14: But concrete doesn't have the same emotional impact, does it? I mean, there's a certain spark to getting lost in the pages of somebody else's imagination, especially when it comes to romance.
15: Spark?
14: Yeah, something exciting and intangible. After all, there's nothing more magical in the whole world than falling in love.
15: Well, I just got your inventory report. Let's hope it's not intangible.
14: Good night, Jack. Thank you for all of your hard work today. You know, you're welcome, Kate. You have wonderful eyes.

0: This is your room.
1: Really? This is for a 4-year-old.
2: Have you guys seen my room? Never mind, yours is way worse.
0: You can make it your own.
2: And Ginger just redid it for me.
3: You know what, Mom? This really sucks.
4: We really didn't have a choice, Maddie Dane.
3: You ruined my life.
4: I did not. You were this close to being funded. You're the one that fell, not me.
2: Mom! I can't believe you just said that.
4: I'm sorry. I'm sorry.
2: It's okay.
5: Okay, very calm, very relaxed, okay? Be a good girl, Rose. And frown.
6: You would not believe who I just saw at the grocery store.
5: No, you can't move, Rose.
7: Who?
5: Can this wait?
6: No. Kelly Dane.
5: Rose.
7: Kelly Dane?
6: Yeah.
7: Give us a minute.
6: Yes.
7: At the grocery store here in town?
6: Yes. She had 2 kids with her.
7: How'd she look?
6: Amazing. I mean, okay.
7: Is she just visiting or is she moving back?
6: I don't know.
7: Oh, forget it. Never mind. I'll find out myself. Okay, Dr. Schachter, you can come back in now.
3: I'll be a good girl.

0: got something?
1: Yeah.
0: Good, good.
1: Kids here, you want me to collect on the debt?
0: No, not yet. Now that we know he's at the rink, go see his old man first, if he's not in jail.

0: See? Easy as pie.
1: Mercury? Mercury, that choreography was all off. You're showing her bad technique. The double axel was weak, the butterfly, and the flying camel was way off.
0: No, it wasn't.
1: Yes, it was. Yes, it was, most definitely. Can you do it again, please?
0: Rose?
1: Do it again.
0: I'm done. Sorry, kiddo. Good luck.
1: Don't worry about it, Heather. We're better off without him. Just, let's do it again, sweetie. Music!

0: Wow. Better, but not wow. Heather! Heather, stop! Heather, stop! Excuse me, whoever you are, this is Private Eyes.
1: Oh, sorry.
0: Where's Mercury? Mercury! Mercury!
2: It's okay.
0: Mercury!
2: Honey, it's okay. I have it. Mercury, this is Private Ice, is it not?
0: I'll take care of this. Mercury, can you have that girl removed, please, and lock the door behind her?
3: Can't do that, Rose. Fire regs, plus your hour's up.
0: I'm sorry, but we lost 4 minutes because of this.
3: You can pick it up on the next session.
2: Oh, okay, that's all right. Thank you, Mercury.
0: It's not all right. Then what are you thanking him for? We paid for the ice.
1: She's good.
4: Okay.
3: Good's relative. Haven't seen you before.
1: Just moved here from Toronto.
3: You skate?
1: I did.
3: Injury or money?
1: Both.
3: Yeah, figures. You have a coach in Toronto?
1: Yeah, Pat Lewicki.
3: That's not bad.
1: You know her?
3: Yeah, I worked with her a long time ago. You planning a comeback?
1: Probably not.
3: No, you shouldn't have come into this place. The smell gets you every time.
1: Yeah, I should probably get going.
3: Hey, kid.
1: Maddie.
3: If you want to coach, I got a Tiny Tykes program tomorrow. Regular coach is sick. Don't even need your skates. $30 an hour. 4:30 sharp. A minute late, you're fired.
1: Okay.

0: Are you lost?
1: Yeah, first aid. Do you know where 2C is?
0: Heather.
1: Maddie.
0: Follow me, Maddie. So, didn't I see you at the rink last night?
1: Yeah, you're a great skater.
0: Thanks, I know.
2: This is it. All right, here you go. Hi, guys. Kelly, this is Ben and Jerry, two of our key salesmen. Guys, this is Kelly.
3: So, you're the import, huh? Oh, no, wait, you're from here. Oh, no, you were from here, but now you're not from here.
4: We hear you think you're pretty hot. Well, so as you know, we're pretty hot, too.
2: Keep up the good work there, boys.
3: See ya.
4: Wouldn't want to be ya. Oh, nice legs.
5: Now, bros first, man.
4: Yeah, no, I get you. No ups for her. Yeah. Still, that's something.
3: It's impressive, yes.
6: You seem interesting.
2: Well, appearances can be deceiving.
6: This is a fabulous dealership.
2: Oh, thanks a lot. Oh, and this is yours.
6: Huh? Wow.
2: Yeah, pretty good, right?
6: Yeah.
2: Smelt it okay. Mm-hmm. Coffee, tea, me? That's a joke, right?
6: No, thanks. I'm good. So, how are you? No doubt settled down, partnered up kids?
2: No. I guess I never got over you breaking my heart. This is great.
6: It is. Shall we get down to business?
2: Right, yeah. Your drawdown against sales would be $600 a week.
6: Oh.
2: Is that okay?
6: Oh, yeah.
2: And there's no need to cause any trouble right off the bat, right?
6: Excuse me?
2: Your skirt.
6: What about my skirt?
2: It's a little short. You know, the four P's?
6: Sorry, the four P's?
2: Prudent to appear as professional as possible.
6: That's three P's.
2: No, it isn't.
6: Yeah, prudent, professional, possible. Three.
2: Well, I always counted a peer to be a P. But, you know, you're right. You're absolutely right. A peer is an A.
6: So how long do I have?
2: What?
6: How long do I have before I have to make my first sale?
2: Well...
6: It's okay, Lewis. I'm a pro.
2: 30 days.
6: No problem.

0: He's always looking at me.
1: Who?
2: Him.
0: Darcy. He's troubled. As in, stay away from. Well, his dad is in and out of jail, and his mom disappeared a few years ago. And last year, he beat up this kid really bad. Like, really bad. So, what brought you to Sudbury?
1: My mom got a job here.
0: Here?
3: Yeah, believe it or not.
1: You getting ready for sectionals?
0: Yeah, you skate?
1: Did. Bombed out at regionals, injured my knee.
0: Sorry to hear about your knee, but it is cool that you skated. We have a lot in common.
3: Hi, Portia, I'm the school social convener.
1: Maddie.
3: I just have a couple questions to get you on the right track.
1: Track?
3: So, do you qualify yourself as a jock, goth, emo, raver,
1: motorhead, or princess?
0: Princess, right?
1: I see it.
4: Been a while, Mercury. You coaching?
5: No, but I ran into one of your skaters, though.
4: Let me guess, Maddie Dane.
6: Yeah, seems like a good kid.
4: Oh, yeah. No, she's got it. I hated losing her. If she gets her knee back, she can go all the way.
7: She's that good.
5: Thanks.

Okay, so let's make two lines. What we're gonna do, push once and glide on one foot. Okay, and under. Good job. Good work. Sadie, when you feel like you're off balance, don't go like this. That'll make you want to go like this or like that. So keep your feet like straight and your knees over your toes, okay? There you go. See? Good, nice work. Here, I'm here for you. That's a lot better. And then arms out for balance. Go around.

0: How'd your knee feel out there?
1: Not bad.
0: It hurt, didn't it?
1: Yeah.
0: Yeah, you're doing more than you should. So what are you doing for rehab?
1: Cycling.
0: No, it's not enough.
1: It's free. Is that you?
0: Yeah.
1: Who's that with you?
0: My wife.
1: She was a skater?
0: Yeah, she was great.
1: You guys still married?
0: No.
1: I'm sorry.
0: $40. You were good with the kids today.
1: Thank you.
0: Are you available Thursday?
1: Yeah.
0: 4:30, sharp. Don't be late. Might as well leave your skates here. There's some lockers in the back, okay?
1: Thanks.
0: I saw you set up to jump. You chickened out.
2: Oh, crap. My mom's coming home.
1: I love your house.
3: Yeah, mom had it custom built. Are you hungry? Because starving.
4: Here, have some. Dig in.
1: How often do you have private ice?
4: Like 5 days a week. Oh, sorry. And I do regular sessions, too. Well, it's Mercury's dinky ring, and he only offers 3 a week. Mostly intermediate girls. It's so annoying. I can trust you, right?
1: Yeah.
3: Well, I'd love to get your opinion on some of my dresses. My mom and I are always fighting over what I should wear. She's burned through, like, 4 designers. Come on.
2: Your room is really great.
4: Thanks. What do you think?
2: Gorgeous.
4: I know, silly, but which one do you like?
5: Heather.
4: Oh. What are you doing?
5: Mom, this is Maddie.
4: Wait, didn't I see you at the rink?
2: Sorry about that.
6: You must be new in town.
2: Yeah, but my mom's from here.
6: Oh. So it's Maddie...
2: Dane.
5: I was getting Maddie's opinion on some of my dresses.
6: Think it really matters?
5: Well, Maddie skates.
2: Or she used to. She got injured at sub-sectionals.
6: So you skate?
2: I did. Hello?
7: It's Mercury.
0: Can you make it over to the rink?
2: Now?
7: Yeah, I've got some ice time.

0: You see the figure eight tracings?
1: Yeah.
0: Good. You follow them.
1: Why am I following them?
0: It's called patch. Old school exercises. It's all your knee can handle right now. Eyes on the tracing. Arms checked. Knees soft. Go ahead. Pat, tighten up your center. You look like a jello sandwich.
1: How long do I have to keep on doing this?
0: You got 40 minutes.
1: Oh, great.
0: You don't like it, you can get off. Okay, keep it going. I'll be back in a minute.

0: Darcy, it's for you.
1: Yeah.
2: How are you?
1: I'm okay.
2: Hey, I was wondering if you could bring somebody down to the jail tomorrow.
1: Dad, I don't want to do this anymore, okay? I love you, but I just want you to leave me alone. I'm sorry.
3: What'd you fall doing, Patch?
4: No.
3: Didn't think so. What happened?
4: I lined up for a jump and I couldn't do it. I skated right through it and I was scared.
3: No one said it would be easy.
4: I don't think I can do it.

0: There comes a time for everyone, no matter who they are, to quit. Maybe it's that time for you.
1: Yeah, I think it is.
0: It's okay. It's okay, kiddo. Come on. I'll give you a lift home.

0: Surprise!
1: Oh.
0: For you.
1: How thoughtful.
0: I think so.
1: Would you like to come
2: in? Yes, gosh.

0: Louis. I'm really so grateful for the job. Everything you've done for me. Louis, this isn't working.
1: Why not?
0: We dated in grade 10.
1: The best year of my life.
0: We were 15.
1: Yeah, you were my first.
0: Kiss.
1: Yeah. Shucks, I'm sorry.
0: You haven't changed a bit. The same spiky hair, lost shucks expressions.
1: That's a good thing, right? Look, I can change.
0: No, I like you, but we're friends. Can we just be friends?
1: Sure.
0: Excuse me, sorry. I better go see what that is. I really like to keep on coaching the kids.
2: Yeah, that'd be fine. Your mom?
3: Yeah. Mom, this is Mercury. He gave me the job at Boeing.
0: Kelly, that doesn't sound good. How old is this truck?
2: Old.
0: Let's see if we can get it started.
2: Yeah.
4: Strain also on the second fret, just like that. That's it. That's E minor. Got that. All right, so now the second chord, this one's really easy. It's literally only two strings. But you did get it. Here you go. Nice one. You're gonna take your ring finger, just one more up. There we go. To the D. There you go. Nice one.
5: Hey, Maddie.
6: Hey, Heather.
5: Had private ice this morning. Nailed my triple lutz. 5 in a row. I'm so happy. Hey, do you want to come to my house after?

0: Darcy, good to see you. This thing ain't going away. Don't make it worse.
1: Don't make it worse.
0: Hey, what's going on?
2: It's okay, Mark.
0: Is it?
2: Doesn't look okay.
0: Darcy here owes us money.
2: That true, Darcy?
3: My father owes him.
0: $1,200. Dad's in jail again. Debt goes to the kid.
2: $700. You give it to Mo. You tell him it's square.
0: I don't think so.
2: This is my house. No one comes into my house and threatens anyone. Your move. Make it.

0: You got lucky.
1: Let's go.
2: I'm sorry, Mark.
3: Nurse, you got any problems? You come to me.
0: Did you see the hair?
4: Yeah.
5: No, I don't want you to miss this opportunity. Great, yeah, see you then.
6: Mercury just showed up, wants to go for a test drive. Thinking the CRV. Like it?

0: Really, I'll get out and push.
1: No, no, you're the client. I'll push.
0: Well, you were the one that said it could handle it.
1: Yep, I did say that.
2: Yep.
1: No problem.

0: best choreographer in North America for you. Angel Stoico, an Olympic champion, is willing to come up here and work with you. It's exactly what you need to win the nationals.
1: Yeah, but I still have to win my section first, Daddy.
0: Come on, the sectionals is a shoo-in. We know that. This is your year to win the nationals. Honey, you're up from your nap.
2: Of course I'm up. With this racket going on down here, I thought I was missing a party or something.
0: Sorry, honey.
2: Honey, are you putting on weight?
1: No.
2: No, you're looking a little hippie there.
0: Rose, maybe you shouldn't.
2: Well, hush, Henry. Her dress is custom made. Her measurements can't change.
3: Heather, bring down the measuring tape, honey.

0: Hey.
1: Hey.
0: Merc says you're doing really good with the kids.
1: Thanks. He said you were a really great hockey player.
0: Used to. I shoot some pucks every now and then.
1: Why'd you quit?
0: Didn't have a choice. I'll see you later.
1: Arms out for balance. That's a lot better.
2: Good job.

0: I'm not gonna quit.
1: We're gonna need a second opinion on your knee. What do you think about going to nationals?
0: I didn't even qualify for sectionals.
1: I'll get you into sectionals.

0: Is your mother there?
1: Look, Louis,
2: you're calling on the home phone and I'm trying to do my homework.
3: Well, yes, sorry. It's just, she isn't answering herself.
2: She's at work.
0: No, she isn't.
1: Yes, she is.
0: No, she isn't.
2: Yes, she is.
3: No, she isn't.
2: I made my first sale! I so want your job.
0: Woo! She nailed the sale in 17 days.
4: I hate it when he does that.
5: Yeah. He's getting better at it, though. Any pain?
2: A little.
5: MRI shows a longitudinal tear in the meniscus. Can you straighten your leg out for me? Not too bad.
2: The doctor in Toronto said I couldn't skate for 12 weeks.
5: With rest, it can get better, but it is vulnerable to further injury. We can do PRP.
2: What's that?
5: Platelet-rich plasma. Blood spin. It speeds up the healing process.
2: Okay.
5: But these treatments are expensive. Does the family have money?
6: I'll cover the treatments.
5: All right, well, then she must be good.
6: More than good. She can go all the way.
5: Work it out.

0: warrior. Intensity in the eyes. I'm attacking. Always intense. I want that. None of this sort of dead-eyed, oh, I don't know where I'm going. Oh, where am I? I'm lost in a shopping center. I can't find the cucumbers. We don't want that. Look and attack. It's good. It's good. It's not great, but it's good.
1: Okay.
0: You know what you're gonna win with good? Nothing. Again, let's go.
2: Okay, right?

0: Any pain? You feeling any pain here?
1: A little, yeah.
0: Is it fatiguing?
1: Yeah.
0: Okay, let's try one more time.
2: What I want to do now is brackets. Need to get it nice and soft. Okay, I want to test that power, test that balance. Let's try again. See how the knee feels. That's it, that's it, that's it. Okay, come back on the other leg. How'd that feel?

0: This will hurt someone. Tell me when.
1: Now.
2: Hey, Darce. Why don't you do me a favor? Help out Maddie with some rehab.
3: Yeah, sure.
2: Come on, Maddie, come on, let's go. You guys, come on, keep going. Faster, let's go.

0: Come on.
1: Do you even know where we're going?
0: You can do it. Come on.
1: Wait up.
0: Keep going. Keep going. Almost there.
2: Any pain?
3: No. No pain.
2: A little bit more. Any pain?
3: No.
2: Okay. That's good. You can rest it.
4: You gotta let her compete in sections.
5: She didn't qualify.
4: Look, Maurice, you owe me a favor. I'm calling it in.

0: A little more power in the knee. Excellent. Okay, good. All right. Inside hop. Good. Can you do a landing position for me? Just hold the landing. Yep, that's it. Strength in the knee. Looks good. It looks really good. Stay there. Stay there, kiddo. Good. Straighten the knee. Draw the energy through. Bend that knee. It looks really good. Stay there. Stay there. Stay there. Good. How's the knee feel?
1: Good.
0: You want to take it for a test drive?
1: Yeah.
2: I thought you told me she didn't skate anymore.
3: Well, yeah, that's what she said.
2: Wasn't I right to tell you not to trust her? You might want to ask her why she's lying to you.

0: That's good. That's good. I'll insert that. Stop! Stop! Stop, stop, stop, stop, stop! Where are your arms, Heather? Up! Up! Ball of light in your chest. Beautiful swan, not sick little duck. Use your arms. It's not Riverdance.
1: Why do you live at the rink?
2: Well, my dad's a drunk. He's in and out of jail.
1: What about your mom?
2: She took off. She just couldn't stand him anymore.
1: That's rough.
2: It's okay. I was practicing at the rink a lot. Mercury kind of took me. Gave me a job. Let me sleep in the dressing rooms. It's okay.
1: Heather said you got in a fight with someone and hurt him pretty bad.
2: Yeah, it was a hockey fight.
1: Is that why you can't play anymore?
2: I can play. But the guy I hurt, he was a friend. And he can't play anymore. So I figured I don't deserve to.
1: I'm sorry.
3: I think we're gonna need to get your hair highlighted before sectionals too. And I was thinking maybe a little Botox wouldn't hurt.
4: For who?
3: I don't want to be frowning while you skate. The judge is like a nice, calm, smooth face.
4: You don't know what the judge is like.
3: Good taste is universal, Dara. Besides, I'm just looking out for your best interest. Didn't I warn you about Maddie?
5: Hey, Heather.
1: Why did you lie to me? Was it all a con? See what I was planning? See what I was wearing? Hear my music?
5: I never lied to you.
1: You said you weren't skating anymore, but you are. I even share my secret potato chip stash with you.
6: Hello?
7: It's Mercury.
6: I'm really liking the CRV.
8: Really? That's excellent news.
6: Listen, if you're not too busy tonight, I thought maybe you'd like to grab a bite to eat.
8: You mean like a date? A date date?
7: Yeah, I guess, if you're not busy.
8: Well, actually, I am busy.
7: Oh.
8: I'm having dinner with you.
9: Okay, so you take the outside edges and fold them in the middle to hide the edges. And then you break it in three, like this. Okay, we'll try that again.
1: I never saw my mom do it like this.
9: Well, now you know.
8: Sort of.
1: Aunt Ginger, mm-hmm. Can I ask you something?
8: Well, I don't know if I can answer, but fire away.
1: If you don't tell someone like

0: exactly what you're doing. It's not lying, is it? Not that you're doing anything wrong, but...
1: Well, that might depend on who you're not telling and what you're doing. In my books, lie to no one. I mean, if you love them, be honest with them. They deserve it, and so do you. And if you don't love them, then why go to the trouble of lying, right? Okay, here, try a bigger one. Try the biggest one. All right, outside.

0: Maddie, you can talk to me. Honey, what's the matter?
1: I lost my only friend I had at school.
0: What happened?
1: I lied to her. I didn't mean to, but I did. And I lied to you, too.

0: think it's great that you gave Maddie a job and that you got her such a fantastic sports doctor. And on top of that, apparently you're coaching her for free. What, did you think she's an orphan? Or are you just trying to play hero? Well, guess what? I don't believe in heroes.
1: She told me she told you.
0: She told me she was coaching little kids. Do you even have kids?
2: You don't, do you?
0: It was your responsibility to make sure I knew. Parental consent. Ever hear of it?
1: I'm sorry.
0: And you shouldn't be filling her head full of dreams that can't happen.
1: That's what you think, that this can't happen for her?
0: Not on my salary.
1: I'll cover the cost.
0: No, I have taken enough handouts.
1: This is not a handout.
0: Really? What is it then?
1: I want a champion, and I think Maddie's it.
0: What about her knee?
1: She's doing rehab. It's strong and getting stronger. Look, Kelly, you've got to let her skate. You're a skater. You know exactly what this means. Look, I don't have a lot going on in my life.
2: That's obvious.
1: Not since my wife died.
2: I'm sorry.
1: Maddie needs this. Maybe I need this just as much. Maybe so do you. Maybe together, we have a shot.
3: Okay, Maddie, let's do the whole program.

0: turns out Angel is available, so we're taking the ice, after all.
1: You canceled. Maddie has the ice.
0: We paid for it, so we're uncanceling.
2: Heather, go get your skates on, sweetie. Can you help her? It's okay. You stay with me, honey.
0: Kelly, I heard you were back in town. We've missed you.
3: I had no idea you were Heather's mother.
0: Well, insight never was your strong suit. Heard the modeling thing didn't work out, huh? And you ended up hawking used cars. And Mickey left you?
3: Not true. But this isn't about you and I, is it?
0: No, this is about my daughter. And I'm not gonna let you mess with her.
1: Look, you take half the ice, we'll take the other half.
0: You want us to share the ice after we've paid for it? Is that what you're saying?
1: There's plenty of ice. It's that way or the highway.
0: Well, look who's making friends here already.
4: It was very tense. I love drama. Mickey. Wild Mickey P.
3: Yeah. Rose and I were 19, both skaters, and she fell hard for him.
1: Let me guess. He fell for you. So Maddie is the daughter of two skaters.
3: Yep.

0: claws are out.
1: Whoa.
2: What's this?
3: Personal space, people.
4: Heather!
3: Enough! Get off the ice now!
4: You can't blame Mercury for being mad at you. I mean, what if you hurt yourself doing something so stupid? And all the hard work that you've done, all the hard work he's done to get you into sectionals?
5: He got me in?
4: Yeah, he said he would.
5: Wow.
6: Heather, you can't let her beat you. You're better than she is. You are. Now promise me that you're gonna win. Heather, are you listening to me? Promise me that you're gonna beat her.
5: Yeah, and how can I promise you that?
6: It's called the law of intention, Heather. You just make the intention. It has to be crystal clear. Your intention needs to be, I'm gonna beat this girl. And, well, obviously anybody else.
1: Right, shouldn't her intention just be to be the best she can be?
6: It's not a very worthwhile intention, Henry. Sometimes you're so thick. No. Promise me that you're gonna beat her.
5: Yes, Mom.
6: Yes, Mom, what?
5: Promise I'll win.
6: Honey, I think you've had enough, yeah?

0: Maddie's gonna need an amazing costume. We'll be your official sponsor. I'll call Ross.
1: Ross?
0: He's my BFF. Works for the Ice Capades. He'll whip up a costume like a week and guarantee it'll be stunning. Oh my gosh, this is exciting. Paladino's first skater.
1: You all right, Amy? Are you eating something?
2: No.
1: Yes, you are. What are you eating?
2: Nothing.
1: Give it to me.
2: No, no!
1: Potato chips? Really? Empty calories, full of fat, full of grease, bad for your skin, bad for your figure. Are you sabotaging yourself?
2: No, you're sabotaging me.
1: Did I raise a loser? No, I don't think so. Heather, I'm only thinking about you here, okay? You need to do whatever it is you need to win the competition, right? Okay. Failure's not an option. Potato chips are not part of that.

0: don't know that.
1: Yes, I do.
0: Look, what matters is getting you another pair of skates.
2: We all just need to take a deep breath and focus. If you let them walk all over you, they will.
3: She's smart and brave and determined. She's willing to take risks to turn heads. Even risk her own mother's disapproval if it's the right thing to do.
4: Catherine. Mom, love is intangible and chaotic and impossible to believe in unless you feel it. And I feel it.
5: Rebecca, look at me. Tell me that you still don't think about me.
6: This is exactly why I mind my own business. Now you're my responsibility.
7: I'm not your responsibility, okay? I'm a big girl. I decided to come on this trip. All I'm saying is, if you're willing to try, then I'm willing to try.

0: fate brings people together, and if it's meant to be, it should be easy. There's no point in trying to figure out the ending to my novel without first finding out how my love story ends.
1: I think it's great that you want to reflect your life experiences in your writing, but don't forget that relationships take work.
2: Are you sure this is what you want?
3: I've never been more sure of anything in my life. What I feel for you is priceless.
4: All I'm saying is that love happens to a person whether they like it or not. You know, it sneaks up behind you when you're least expecting it, and then...

0: Even if Mercury finds some skates that fit, you know you won't have time to get used to them. And with the knee, maybe it's best we just sit this one out. Come on, you're young. There's plenty of competitions ahead for you.
1: I'm competing, Mom. One way or another, I am competing.
2: Look what I found in the garage. Clearly, I keep everything. All right, what size are you?
1: Like an 8.5.
2: 8.5. Let's see what we can find in here. Oh, my goodness. Here are your skates. These were custom made for your mother. Oh, they need a little sharpening, but come on, let's try them on.
1: Wouldn't it be great?
3: These might be magic.
2: Oh. Okay. It's gonna work.
3: It's stiff.
2: You know, I can loosen them a little bit more. Do we put the list
3: pull off on it? It's too tight.
2: Well, let's just loosen
4: them.
2: They
4: won't fit. Forget it. I'm sorry I ever started skating again.
0: I can't believe it.
2: Sorry about that.
5: Heather, the fabric doesn't lie. It's too tight.
4: You have to make it too tight.
5: Don't be ridiculous. We're gonna have to let this out.
4: You know what? I'm not competing.
5: Do not pull this on me now, okay? Not after everything I put out for you.
4: What you've put out? What about what I've put out?
3: The abuse I take from you.
5: It's not abuse, Heather. It's guidance. I am trying to help you become a better person.
4: You just want me to win.
5: Well, of course I want you to win.
4: I'm not competing. I'm not. It's my decision.
5: No, it isn't. Not after everything I've sacrificed for you, the number of days I have spent in that cold arena drinking bad coffee. You'll compete and you'll win. Do you understand me? You will compete and you'll win. This conversation's over.

0: Hello? Wow. Really? Wow. You're kidding. I'll tell her.
1: Maddie, you're not gonna believe this. Your skates are back.
2: Really?
1: Yes. Oh, honey.

0: you, Paladinos.
1: Oh, put it on. Put it on. I want a fashion show.
0: You okay?
2: Yeah. Maybe a little nervous.
3: Nettie, no matter what happens, I want you to know how very proud I am of you.
2: Honey.
3: And I want you to do one thing for me tomorrow.
2: What's that?
3: Go out there and have the time of your life. You're doing what you love. So go and skate your heart out.

0: Not bad. Good. Better than a Kia.
1: Was it that wonderful?
2: Hey kid, how you feeling?
3: Good.
2: Someone wants to meet you. Tessa Virtue.
4: Hey, so nice to meet you.
3: Nice to meet you. I saw you win your gold medal.
4: How's the knee feeling?
3: A lot better, thanks.
4: Good. You've earned this. You're gonna be great.
3: Thank you.
4: Well, I just wanted to wish you luck. Have fun.
3: Thank you.
2: Thanks. That was nice. You all set?

0: and I'm the guest host from Paris Sound, Ontario. Lana Glass, Dina Vangelisti, Lauren Saka, and Mark Ferrari is 89.97. Lori will be disappointed with that score. 148.23, the combined score for Ruth Worcester. And our next host is Maddie Dane.
1: Go Maddie!
0: Maddie Dane is just back on the ice after a recent serious knee injury. And that's what we all call a true competitor.
2: Oh my God, I can't look.

0: Really? That's amazing.
1: It goes quite nicely with my eyes too, doesn't it?

0: The score for Maddie Dane's law program is 102.30, giving her a total score of 158.30.
1: What, please?
2: You're in first.
1: First.
2: You're in first.
0: Next year, from Lively, Ontario, representing the Sudbury Skating Club, is Harry Lear.
3: She looks gorgeous.
0: Folks, there seems to be some problem.
4: Let her go, kiddo. This is yours.
1: She's my friend.

0: What are you doing?
1: I'm the one. I took your skates. I'm sorry. I'm so sorry.
0: But you brought them back.
1: I'm sorry. You deserve to win, Maddie.
0: I don't deserve to skate.
1: Not after what I did.
0: You have to get back out there, Heather. It's not fair to anybody, especially yourself.
1: Just look at me. I'm a mess.
0: No. You're the black swan. You look just how the black swan should look. Beautiful.
1: Thank you.
2: Heather! 30 seconds to get back on the ice or you're disqualified. Come on.
3: 30 seconds to rock and roll. Come on.
0: Go. Go, Heather, please. Do it for me.

0: She's crying. Brilliant strategy, adding drama to the moment for the judge. Look at the judges. They can't take their eyes off her. I didn't think she had it in her. Good girl.
1: Shut up, Rose. Seriously, not another word. Not a word.

0: And so is she.
1: Way past time you realized that, Rose. My daughter is perfect just the way she is.
0: It's too bad you can't see that. I feel sorry for you.

0: I'm so proud of you, honey.
1: Oh, Mom.
2: 57-75. Our winner is
3: Madison. Ladies and gentlemen, it's time for the medal ceremony. What a competition. Three young ladies here on the podium, but many more that entertained us and gave us a fantastic day. And we have a special guest, an Olympic gold medalist, to present the medals herself, Tessa Virtue. If you will, please grab the bronze medal and present it to Susie Cadeau. The silver medal to Heather Lear. The winner, our gold medalist, Maddie Dane.
0: Way to go, Maddie.

0: about blue roses?
1: I don't have those.
2: Wow.

0: Though you gotta admit, we're good at arguing.
1: And we're pretty darn good at making up, too.
2: No comment.

0: A new era is coming to Great American, gentlemen. It's an exciting time for our company, and I need you both to step up and be part of the team.
1: We understand, Mr. Shank, but Ron had no idea that you wanted him to switch out the ceramic tiki torches yesterday. I forgot to tell him.
2: Jack, Mr. Shank, that was on me. I'm the one
1: Ron
2: who was supposed to
0: stop. I'm talking about the future.

0: and commitment. Is that clear?
1: So I'm not getting fired?
0: Honestly, I'm just as surprised.
2: We thought this meeting was going very differently.
0: Oh, no, not today. You're in luck. I'm in a good mood. You have a new boss who should be arriving now.
3: Mrs. Shank, so good to see you again.
0: Likewise. Peterson, this is your new boss and my daughter.
2: Your daughter? Jack Peterson, ordering department manager. This is my assistant.
0: Rob.
2: Ron.
1: Hi.
4: Mr. Peterson, how long have you been with us?
2: Going on 8 years now, I guess. Wow, when you say it out loud, it sounds pretty crazy.
4: That does sound crazy. Since I've only been here 8 minutes and I've noticed there's a light burnt out in loading bay 2, a female employee refusing to leave the restroom, and a third of your shelves are improperly stocked.
2: It's a wonder we sell anything.
4: Walk with me, Mr. Peterson.
2: Sure.
4: Exactly how many items are you tracking for Valentine's Day stock?
2: It's for all the stores?
4: Yes, all 16.
2: A lot, to be exact.
4: 2,601, and that's including the heart-shaped garden lights being unloaded as we speak.
2: Yeah, I was right. 2,601 is a lot.
4: Is everything a joke to you? Before you leave today, I'd like a report on my desk detailing your inventory systems and cross-referencing all vendors.
2: Lots of things are funny if you give them a chance. I mean, take you, for instance. You're a lot like your mom.
4: I'll take that as a compliment, Mr. Peterson. Having an identical education to my mother helps. I just graduated.
1: Me too. I got my business certificate in 14 weeks.
4: I have an MBA from Cornell and a PhD in psychology and human behavior.
2: Well, I feel great now.
4: Having a rounded character is an important quality for a person in a leadership position.
2: Is there anything else I can help you with?
4: No, Ty says you probably can't. Maybe you should educate yourself on professional apparel, Mr. Peterson.
2: Looks like we're working late tonight.
1: Oh, I have that charity thing. But I can stay if you...
2: No, please. Thank you, but I'll handle this. Thank you.

0: Sorry, I thought my mother and I were the only ones still working.
1: I was just heading out.
0: Oh, I didn't know anyone actually read these. It's so...
1: romantic? Yeah, I haven't gone very far. I keep going back to the start. I like how these two meet.
0: That's just wrong. Don't you want to know how it ends?
1: I read the last page. It's a happy ending, as all great love stories are.
0: You don't actually believe that, do you?
1: In love?
0: In fiction. There's so much more concrete literature out there.
1: But concrete doesn't have the same emotional impact, does it? I mean, there's a certain spark to getting lost in the pages of somebody else's imagination, especially when it comes to romance.
0: Spark?
1: Yeah, something exciting and intangible. After all, there's nothing more magical in the whole world than falling in love.
0: Well, I just got your inventory report. Let's hope it's not intangible.
1: Good night, Jack. Thank you for all of your hard work today. You know, you're welcome, Kate. You have wonderful eyes. Hold the fort, would you?
2: Are you going to tell me what's so funny, or must I read your mind?
0: Oh, it's nothing really. It's just, Mr. Peterson has managed to spell analysis at least 4 different ways on this page alone. It's quite the accomplishment.
2: I don't know how he even made it to manager. Somehow he just snuck his way up without even noticing. You know, I can't express

0: How proud I am of you, that you've dedicated your life to this business and didn't fall for the first man who showed an interest.
1: Well, no distractions, as you always say.
0: Atta girl.
2: Young man, I need an oatmeal. These are pancakes.
3: The oatmeal's almost ready.
2: I don't have time to wait. I have to get my wife flowers for Valentine's Day.
4: There's time. It's not Valentine's Day just yet, dear.
5: Where's the waiter?
4: He's not a waiter, Richard. That's Jack, our son.
5: If he's not the waiter, why is he bringing me oatmeal?
6: Maybe because I'm waiting for a tip one of these days, Dad.
4: Will you be working late tonight?
6: Well, I hope not. But the store's really busy right now, so I'll try to get home in time to make dinner.
4: I can cook, you know. I'm not that old.
6: I know. I just happen to be a much better cook.
4: Oh. Are you working all weekend?
6: Not if I can help it.
5: Who made this oatmeal?
6: Well, I did, Pop.
5: Is this what I ordered?
6: Sure is. Do you like it?
5: I love it.
6: Oh, I should get going, guys. Love you very much.
4: Love you, son.
7: Coordination
8: milk's really great.
7: Just one last minute. That would be amazing. I think it's just that way. Thank you.
8: I have to clean this place up. There we go.
7: I don't want neighbors. Well, you'll see.
9: So, this is where you hide out.
10: The office has been paging you.
6: They have?
10: They have. Were you talking to the plants?
6: My dad and I used to spend every summer gardening.
8: And, well?
6: He told me that talking to the plants helps them to grow faster and stronger, you know, just healthier overall.
9: They're not sentient. They don't know what you're saying.
8: Well, I don't know how it works, but it does.
6: And apparently, they respond to female voices even better.
9: Really?
8: Really.
9: I don't know what to say.
6: Whatever comes to mind. I mean, I know it's tough when you're facing off against a purple accord pansy, but if anyone can do it.
9: Hey, little guys. Keep on blooming. You're doing great. Smells great.
10: Well, that was,
6: liberating.
10: Humiliating.
6: Sorry, you've got a little loud. There.
10: I should get back to work, and so should you, Mr. Peterson. This is our busiest time of the year, so no time for slacking.
6: Yeah. What do you think? How did this happen?
8: I don't know. I was so careful. I was trying to be so careful.
6: Well, how many are there?
8: 600 pallets.
6: Okay, and how many do we need?
8: 60.
6: 60? Ron!
8: I swear, I triple-checked it. I must have made a mistake on the ordering form, but she's gonna fire me for sure this time.
6: I'll think of something like we always do.
8: Could we send them to another store?
6: They'd be dead upon arrival. I'd hate to see them wither on some shelf.
8: Where are you going?
6: Gotta break this to the boss before she gets wind of it herself.
11: So you live in my room now? Have you seen Nona?
12: Wasn't she downstairs?
13: Wasn't she downstairs?
11: No. No, I mean, I knocked, but...
13: And, it sounds like she's back.

0: like concrete doesn't have the same emotional impact, does it? I mean, there's a certain spark to getting lost in the pages of somebody else's imagination, especially when it comes to romance.
1: Spark?
0: Yeah, something exciting and intangible. After all, there's nothing more magical in the whole world than falling in love.
1: Well, I just got your inventory report. Let's hope it's not intangible.
0: Good night, Jack. Thank you for all of your hard work today. You know, you're welcome, Kate. You have wonderful eyes.
2: Well, Catherine, this is just another bucket list moment. Your first layoff.
1: I might actually finish my bucket list before I'm 32.
0: There's got to be another way.
2: I'll get Rob.
0: Ron?
2: Catherine, you prepare your speech. And Peterson, I'd like you to witness this and make sure your friend doesn't do anything too outlandish when he gets the good news.
0: Oh, there's good news?
2: A permanent vacation.
0: You can't fire him.
1: What choice do I have? Even if I cut his wage in half, that still doesn't cover the cost of the flowers.
0: Right, but Ron can't afford to lose this job. He doesn't have any money. His dad left him the house. He can barely afford property taxes.
1: It's too bad money doesn't grow on flowers.
0: Yeah. Listen, Ron is the only man in here, okay? Who comes in every day with a smile on his face. And I don't know a single person in Valentine who doesn't love him. If you fire him, you not only risk losing the respect of your staff, but of the entire community.
1: Okay, but if I don't, I lose the respect of my mother.
0: Well, we're both creative people. There's gotta be another option.
1: Okay, so there's 540 extra flower pallets. An opportunity instead of a mistake. Flowers are used for holidays, birthdays, weddings, funerals. Valentine's Day is 6 days away. We live in the town of Valentine. I've got it. A Valentine's Day themed competition hosted by the Great American Garden Store.
2: What's this?
1: A challenge. A town-wide Valentine-themed garden contest.
0: Exactly. Ron has presented the Great American Garden Store with the means to make this the most successful Valentine's Day it's ever seen.
2: I'm listening.
1: We'll offer a full backyard renovation to the winner.
0: People will be buying all kinds of decorations to win, not just flowers.
2: We'll need a complete marketing campaign, and we need the whole town to compete.
0: Catherine and I can arrange the entire event. There won't be a single flower left on the shelf by the time Valentine's Day arrives.
2: I like it. It's fresh.
1: This is exactly the change I wanted to implement. A reason for people to get excited. We'll have to get started right away.
2: And as for you, Isley.
3: I'm just glad I could be of service.
0: Ron.
2: Let's get started on this.
1: Okay, great.
2: We live stream and broadcast the contest.

0: realize you kept all this stuff.
1: No, no, not this one. The other Valentine's box.
0: You sure it's a red box?
2: With red hearts.
0: Red hearts, red hearts, red hearts.
1: Why don't you know this? He's not very good at direction, is he?
3: No, he's not.
0: All right. Who do you think you're talking to now, Bob?
2: Kate.
3: Catherine.
0: Hi. I was just helping my dad get his Valentine's decorations out. It's kind of a big deal around here. He and my mom got married on Valentine's.
3: How sentimental.
0: Yeah. Hey, Dad. Dad, meet Catherine. She's my boss.
1: I got everything here. Candles. Cards. Chocolates.
0: Ooh, I wouldn't eat those.
1: Oh.
0: Yeah.

0: love to dance. 5, 6, 7, okay. 8, and step. Yeah. 10, 4,
1: sorry about my dad. He's living in another time. Lucky guy, right? Did you come by for any particular reason?
2: Yes. My mom's already aired the competition townwide, so the pressure's on. That leaves you and I to address public relations along with continuous inventory upkeep. So let's start with early morning meetings at 6 a.m. sharp, followed by email updates at noon, and then Zoom meetings at the end of the day before signing off. And I've already asked around, so I know you don't have any extracurricular activities or hobbies, so I imagine this should suit your schedule fine.
1: And what if we imagine that I'm more of a go with the flow type? Yeah, I like to feel problems as they arrive.
2: Well, with the proper preparation, no problems should arrive.
1: Okay. So you came all the way down here just to discuss the competition?
2: Of course. Why else?
1: In my driveway?
2: I want to succeed, Mr. Peterson. It's important that you take this seriously.
1: Oh, I am taking this seriously. I'm just kind of surprised, that's all.
3: Hey, Jack.
4: Hey, Ron.
3: It's Shank. Nice to see you.
2: Ron's your neighbor?
1: Yeah, we grew up together. He's sort of like my little brother.
2: So you hired your friend as your assistant?
1: He has the biggest heart in town. Is this about his mistake?
2: Nope. Just an observation.
1: Ah, well, I'll have you know, I've made some observations of my own.
2: About what? Me?
1: What do you know? Gary's home.
2: What have you observed about me?
0: Jack, my garden store insider.
1: What's up, Gary?
0: You must be a new friend.
2: Boss, actually.
0: Oh, haven't seen you around before. I'm Gary.
2: Just arrived in town, Catherine.
0: Well then, Catherine, welcome to our fine little community. Hey, I heard on the radio the store's having a contest. First prize is a complete backyard renovation. Well, what's that mean exactly?
1: Just what it says.
0: I know what it said. I want to know what it means.
2: It means that the Great American Garden Store will give you a full backyard renovation to suburban paradise.
0: And what's included?
2: Anything in the store you want.
0: Anything. Even a new barbecue?
2: Yes.
0: Gas fire pits?
1: We have those.
0: How about a dual hydrostatic zero-turn rideable field tractor with nose roller and triple blade cutting capacity?
2: Field tractor?
1: He's talking about a lawnmower. Oh. Yes, Gary, we have those too.
5: Are you guys talking about the contest?
1: Myra! You can answer?
5: Thinking about it.
0: You? I've never seen you do a thing out there. It's always Bob.
5: I am more than capable of competing. With Bob or without Bob. In fact, this year I might show him how I really care with a new deck.
2: What a lucky husband. I'm so glad to see so many people reacquainting themselves with the true meaning of the holiday and entering.
5: I did the math.
0: What's the catch, Jack? Is this some kind of money-making scheme?
1: There's no catch, Gary.
2: The contest isn't a scheme. It's a way to reintroduce Valentine's Day to Valentine, Oregon. A new tradition in the making.
5: Mm-hmm, mm-hmm. Yeah, just great.
2: As a representative of the store, Ron really should do something for the contest.
1: Well, the thing about Ron is that he's more of a crafty man who likes to make his own decor.
2: I'm just saying my mom's not gonna like it. We should make sure that he has at least something festive in his yard. It is Valentine's Day. On the street of Valentine, in Valentine, Oregon. He's not much of a gardener.
1: Yeah. See, Ron's focused on helping others. He volunteers to all kinds of organizations here in town. Look, I'm not really gonna be decorating either. So he and I could be festively unfestive together.

0: There are two parts to a rose, the thorny stem and the sweet, fragrant blossom that symbolizes everlasting love. There are also two parts to the Great American Garden Store Valentine Competition. Decorate your front yard this Valentine's and you stand to win a fully renovated, brand new backyard. 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And follow us live from the contest.
1: Not bad for a day's notice.
2: It's amazing. You were made to be on TV.
1: I know. I was a prima donna in my last life. Hey, there's something I wanted to talk to you about.
2: Is everything okay?
1: Yeah, so I calculated the cost of a complete backyard renovation. And if the contest is a bust, and I'm forced to award a winner, how can I ensure that I'm not losing money?
2: Well, there's no real way to ensure that, unless...
1: Unless?
2: Well, unless you knew the winner wouldn't ask for much. Or would decline the renovation altogether.
1: Yeah, it's too bad we couldn't guarantee the winner. Or know that he'd decline the prize. I'd feel a whole lot better about the contest if that was the case.
3: All the neighbors are signing up.
4: This might actually work.
5: First day of the contest.
4: I'm aware. You updated me 3 times at our 6 a.m. Zoom meeting. We had a meeting?
5: Oh, just for the contest planning committee.
4: Yeah, you want to trade jobs?
3: Really?
5: No. Sorry, no. Mr. Isley, can we have a minute?
3: Sure, yeah.
5: I met with Mr. Peterson.
3: Right, yeah.
5: I have good news for you.
4: No? I'm off the contest committee? No more meetings?
5: Yes. I'm serious. As of today, you're officially entered. All future meetings will be diverted to your positioning in the contest.
4: Why would I enter the contest? I'm an employee here.
5: Well, now that you're off the committee, no one can accuse you of cheating. And after you win, no one can prove it was actually pre-decided.
4: You're rigging the contest?
5: Of course not. Your house will truly have the best presentation. Mostly because I'll be the one in charge.
4: Oh, now you have a PhD in flower garden design, too.
0: No, because she has her mother's impeccable sense of design.
4: Of course. And what a lovely mother that is.
0: And when you win, Peterson, you'll donate half your prize money to the charity of your choice.
4: Oh, charming. A tax write-off.
5: I was thinking maybe an Alzheimer's charity would be nice.
4: It's my parents' house. They're not going to like this.
5: I'll talk to them this afternoon. We'll leave early. That way we can get started tonight.
4: Tonight?
5: There's no time to waste, Mr. Peterson. Not if we want to win.
4: And what if I have a date tonight? You said there was good news?
0: Oh, Rob.
4: Ron.
0: Is off the hook. Well, assuming you could pull this off. Don't disappoint me, Peterson. Let's go.
4: That is good news, I guess. Maybe. We'll talk about this later.

0: Catherine, you would do this for any employee under your watch. Mr. Peterson, as the manager of this department, you need to start dressing like one. Therefore, I've taken the liberty of buying you...
1: How long have you been standing there?
0: About 42 seconds.
1: Why did you say something?
0: I said many things. Namely about this. It's a tie.
1: Is this required now?
0: No, but it shows commitment to success.
1: It goes quite nicely with my eyes, too, doesn't it?
0: Your eyes, although nice, had nothing to do with this very professional gesture.
2: Jack, the floral department is on line 5, and it sounds like there's trouble.
1: Jack Peterson?
3: Jack!
1: What's going on?
3: You gotta get down here. Shelves are empty. Everyone's on shelves. Sir, you can't climb on that.
2: Ron here.
0: Okay, let's divide and conquer.
1: All right, I'll take the front.
0: Incoming.
4: Oh. Kind of looks like you guys are running out of stock in the middle of the contest. You are, aren't you? You know, someone could sue. I'm not saying they would. I'm just saying they could.
5: Honey, don't worry. No matter what you create, you'll be the winner in my eyes.
4: They're in trouble, Linda. I can see it in their faces.
1: We're not in trouble, Gary. We're not gonna run out of flowers.
5: See? Let's try to focus on this contest.
0: Looks like you've committed.
5: Oh, he is. 10 years and counting.
0: That's lovely. I actually meant to the competition.
4: Well, that too. But how am I supposed to get everything I need with these teeny tiny carts? I mean, they're for amateurs.
0: Well, it'll take an innovative customer to win this competition. Maybe a second trip?
1: You know, you scare me sometimes, Kate.
0: Confidence goes a long way, Mr. Peterson.
1: You can call me Jack.
0: You cannot call me Kate. Now let's get back to work. And don't forget, I want to leave early today to start on your house.
1: Great, I have two jobs now. Oh,

0: What do you think?
1: This will work. I love a challenge. I'm here with you, aren't I?
0: You just made a joke.
1: I did.
0: There's hope for you.
1: Is there hope for you, Mr. Peterson?
0: I want there to be. Shall we go meet my parents?
1: Yes.
2: Hello there. I didn't know we were having guests.
0: Mother, this is Catherine Shank. Catherine, this is my mother, Juliet.
3: So nice to meet you. Oh.
2: We're huggers in this family.
3: Thank you for having me in your lovely home. Hello, Richard.
2: Have you two met?
0: Briefly. I'm not sure that he'll remember.
4: Oh, I remember her. This way.
0: Oh. Wow.
4: This was Juliet when we got married. Was it 4 years ago, my love?
3: Oh, wow. That looks like a full 4 years.
2: I think 40 years ago is more accurate.
3: Your commitment to each other is so inspiring. Such a long time.

0: Yes. And yet, not nearly long enough. What I would give for 40 more years just like this. Do you have a husband?
1: Not yet. My plan is to spend the next 2 years as store manager before getting engaged in year three. Then I'll spend 2 quarters of the following year planning the wedding and get married in the spring of year four, when I'm 33.
2: Wow, that's awfully specific.
0: Planning your future is always a good idea. And how's it going so far?
1: I'm right on schedule.
0: And when are you scheduled to find this man? Or have you already?
1: Not yet, but you're right. I should write that in my day planner.
2: Lest we forget, dear mother, Catherine's here for work. So, if it's okay with you and Dad, this year, she's gonna be the one decorating her house for Valentine's Day.
0: What a lovely idea. You must be romantic, like Jack.
1: Oh, I don't know about that, but I do have an eye for floral arrangements.
2: Hey, well, there's artistry, there's always passion.
1: So Jack's a romantic? Has he done any great displays of affection for Valentine's Day?
2: Nothing.
0: Oh, I wouldn't say nothing.
2: We really don't have to tell that story, okay? Please?
0: Well, this one time.
2: Seriously, Mom.
1: Okay, now I have to know.
0: I believe it was his final year of high school. Jack spent the entire morning in the woods collecting plants and wildflowers for this girl he had a crush on.
1: That is so sweet.
0: It would be. However, he was too shy to tell her that she was his Valentine. So he left the bouquet in her locker. That girl was so proud of having a secret admirer that she spent the entire day carrying the bouquet from class to class until a rash started forming all over her body. Turns out Jack had accidentally added poison ivy to the arrangement.
1: I shouldn't laugh, but what did she do?
2: Oh, she went to the hospital, is what she did. Yeah, and I had to fess up to her parents. She thought I did it on purpose. It was some kind of a prank.
0: But you never made that mistake again.
2: No.
1: So is that how you got to know your plants?
2: Let's just say it was the extra push I needed to pick up my first flower identification book.
3: Nothing says Valentine's like this.
4: You'll find a good place to put them, Noy, won't you?
1: I'll do my best. So, any other Valentine's disasters I should know about?
2: Hey, at least I've taken shots at love.
1: Meaning what?
2: Meaning you can't simply manage your way into a relationship, Kate.
1: Sure I can, Jack. Relationships are basically management issues. Time management, commitment management, financial management. But managed correctly, and relationships stand a much better chance at long-term success. And it's Catherine.
2: Yeah, that is the least romantic description of love that I've ever heard.
1: Just because I'm logical doesn't mean I'm not romantic. Oh!
2: Oh. What about the intangibles? You know, passion and romance. You know, Valentine's Day. Flowers?
1: All manageable line item details. The better you manage them, the faster you find success.
2: Okay, look. All I'm saying is that love happens to a person whether they like it or not. You know, it sneaks up behind you when you're least expecting it, and then, bam. Everything changes.

0: Working overtime, Gary?
1: I noticed you stayed home from work.
0: Oh, it's cost effective, since I'm gonna win this contest.
1: Yeah, how many flowers you got going up?
0: Enough.
1: You planting magnolias?
0: I might.
1: Yeah, sure. You would know a magnolia from a marigold.
0: Neither would you.
1: As a matter of fact, I'm taking an online florist course.
0: Cheater.
1: All within the rules. But I'm not so sure about your Christmas lights.
0: The lights are pink. That's the color of Valentine's. They admit a romantic hue.
1: It's a floral contest. Daytime?
0: No, it's a Valentine's contest.
1: Look, Ron's home. Let's go ask him. Ron!
2: Guys?
1: Hey, Ron, we've been friends a long time.
2: Sure.
0: We're practically family. You came to my...

0: wedding.
1: And mine.
2: I did, yeah.
0: Is this a Valentine's contest?
1: Or a floral contest. No pressure, Ron. We'll still love you no matter whose side you're on.
3: I think that that's up to interpretation. Is that Jack?
0: Jack? Look, you scared him all up.
1: Me?
0: It was Jack.
1: Stop that.
0: Security, Gary.
1: Hi, Catherine. Jack, we need you to settle a dispute about the contest.
4: Happy to be of service.
3: It's Valentine's. You know, neighborly love and all that.
0: I told you it's a Valentine's competition.
1: He's talking about the sentiment, not the contest. Now, is it a floral contest or a Valentine's contest?
4: We'll accept all Valentine's Day decorations. Hearts, flowers, whatever Valentine's Day means to you.
3: Ha! You're supposed to create something magical that says love.
4: It could be pink watering cans.
3: Chocolate bouquets.
4: Doves aloft in peace.
3: Candy canes and happy hearts dancing under a harvest moon.
4: That was poetic.
3: Guess I'm feeling pretty inspired.
1: Okay, well, I better get back to work.
0: I have to get to the garden center before my husband comes home.
3: I think we make a pretty good team.
4: Yeah. Yes, we do. Did you bring Cupid? Great.
5: They don't call us Valentine USA for nothing. Remember, it's a complete backyard renovation, and all you have to do is have the best Valentine-themed display in town.
1: There's an angel in our front yard.
6: Of course there is, dear. We're blessed.
1: We are, aren't we? Is that tea?

0: Does this plan of yours involve flowers at any point?
1: I can't build until I design. I need a vision before I plant.
0: Right, well, my vision tells me that everybody else is decorating with flowers.
1: Don't worry. I know what I'm doing. Move them to the left 2 feet.
0: Aye, aye. You know, when I was a kid, my dad told me that the town of Valentine was actually named after Saint Valentine.
1: Naturally. Same person the holiday was named after. 2 feet to the right. You know, the original Saint Valentine was a priest who allowed lovers to marry back when getting married was forbidden. He was later executed.
0: Why would marriage be forbidden?
1: Because single men made better soldiers. At least that's what my mom told me.
0: What a lovely story to tell your young and impressionable daughter.
1: No one ever accused my mother of being a hopeless romantic.
0: No.
1: Valentine's Day was always overrun with banquets at the Hilton or business meetings at her estate. A little backwards.
0: My parents were all about Valentine's, and we'd spend all morning making heart-shaped pancakes and essentially writing each other love letters. You know, there's nothing quite like receiving your own homemade Valentine's Day card, is there?
1: I've never gotten one.
0: What? Never?
1: Valentine's was always me, my mom, and 200 of her closest associates.
0: Please, tell me you've at least watched one romantic movie.
1: Why? So I can give myself a stomachache along with unrealistic expectations of love?
0: I think you're missing, you know, the real point of Valentine's. I mean, it's about friendship and family and warmth. It's an opportunity to show those you love that you care.
1: Let's move on. This'll do.
0: What? Are you okay? Did I?
1: Of course. No, I just need time to think on the design.
0: I like working with you, Kate.
1: It's Catherine, but I'll accept the compliment on Kate's behalf.
0: Good night.
1: Night.
2: Told you.
3: Listen to me, Peterson. I've made more money in the last 2 days than I've made in the last 2 months, and I've made plenty of money in the last 2 months, but I am not willing to waste it on some small town mum's backyard. So turn up the heat, Peterson, and just take whatever you need from the store to outdo them all. Of course, you have to return everything the day after the competition.
0: Oh, of course. Kate's made the company priorities very clear to me.
3: Kate?
0: Oh, I'm sorry?
3: Catherine doesn't date B-types. She's far too ambitious for that.
0: Then what's a B-type?
3: B is for boyish, boring, boorish.
0: Brave?
3: She's out of your league.
1: Morning. Nice tie.
0: Hi.
1: Jack, I wanted to get together with you this evening. How does 6 sound?
0: I would love to go on a date with you tonight at 6. Thank you so much for asking me, Kate.
1: Date?
0: So love me so much.
1: What? He's definitely different.
3: That boy is trouble. As soon as this competition is over, we're going to promote him to store manager at the Portland site.
1: What? He moved here to look after his father who has Alzheimer's. He can't leave.
3: Well, he will if he wants to stay with the company.

0: So, Ron, get any good Valentines this year?
1: Just the usual, friends and family.
0: Oh, really? How many?
1: I don't know. 3, 4 dozen?
0: What?
1: Listen, I think you're really gonna need more flowers. Might be time to make another trip to the garden store, but can your budget handle all this?
0: Have you looked at Myra's? I mean, haven't you seen what's going on over there?
2: Hi!
0: I don't care what it costs. I can't let a museum curator beat me.
1: Oh, don't compare yourself to Myra. She's focusing on a large, fantastical display. What you're creating is thematic. Love's endless struggle for perfection.
0: I appreciate the kind words, Ron, but what do you know about theme?
1: Theme is the coordination of artistic elements to create meaning and personify the experience of Valentine's Day. Statement you need to make is love, romance, beauty. But judges just can't see beauty. They need to feel it.
0: Who are you?
2: So, a date. Has the intangible spark lit up your soul?
3: Actually, you asked me on this date.
2: I was just asking for a quick business meeting about our design plans.
3: Oh, yeah, and what better place to work our creative minds than the greenhouse, right?
2: The high concentration of oxygen released by plants does help the mind process information more easily.

0: Lance, help us think.
1: I love it when you talk botany to me.
0: You did all this? For me?
1: Let me see what's in the basket.
0: This is amazing.
1: Only Valentine's finest burgers and fries for you, Miss Shank.
0: Well, lucky for you, I happen to love burgers and fries. Will a bottle of wine be accompanying our fine dining?
1: Something much better than that.
0: Oh.

0: So Kate, there's something that I've been meaning to tell you about.
1: Go on.
0: I'm not totally comfortable with this whole me winning the contest thing. It's a small town. They're gonna think it's rigged if I win.
1: Well, we've been over this. It's not rigged. Nothing's actually predetermined. But when you win...
0: If I win?
1: Right. If you win, it'll be because your garden is truly the best. And when you say that it's rigged, you imply that my mother's a cheat.
0: Well, I didn't mean that. Obviously, not explicitly.
1: There's been something I've been meaning to ask you, too.
2: Okay. Go for it.
1: Why are you only ordering manager? You've been working for my mother for 8 years, and you should be on the verge of VP by now.
0: Promotions means more work and more responsibility.
1: Gross. Don't you mean opportunity and money? If you took half as many bold steps at work as you do with your French fries, you'd be at the top of this company.
0: Look, being a big shot boss, it's not for me. And if you took a few steps out of your comfort zone from time to time, you might find that you enjoy your life a little more. Not that you're not, but a little more.
1: Sounds like you've given up.
0: Oh.
1: I never give up, and that was surprisingly good.
0: Right? There are a few things in life that I won't ever give up on.
2: Some things are just far too important.
1: Like?

0: So, we kissed. And it was really good. What does this mean for us at work tomorrow?
1: You have a great car. Have I told you that?
0: Yeah, and great deflection.
1: I think it's best if we keep our professional and personal lives separate. We don't want gossip in the workplace.
0: Scared to tell your mom?
1: The only thing I'm scared of is you getting home alive in that car.
0: Looks can be deceiving. Thanks for a wonderful evening, Kate.
1: Thank you, Jack. It was unlike any other date I've been on.

0: A little chilly to be out here in your pajamas this morning, isn't it?
1: Your father wanted me to introduce him to the angel in the yard.
2: He's not real.
0: Oh, I'm sorry, Pop.
2: You can't make someone love you with a bow and arrow.
0: Well, I know that. But he's here for the contest, remember?
1: How was your date?
0: Oh, Mom, it was enlightening. I mean, there's so much more to Catherine than meets the eye.
1: I could tell. Believe it or not, she reminds me of myself at that age.
2: Feisty like a fast train. The type of woman to keep you on your toes. If you're not careful, that train will leave the station.
0: Oh, no, Dad.
3: Morning. I thought you were taking the day to work on the Peterson display.
4: I am. Just looking for something.
3: Boy, things are really heating up out there. It's in the paper every day. Do you know anything about Myra and her swans?
4: That's Mr. Peterson's neighbor. She won't win.
3: Do you think Peterson can pull this off?
4: With my help, of course.
3: Do you trust him?
4: Jack or Mr. Peterson? Yes. I think you would too if you knew him.
3: Well, just remember that you're his boss, not his friend. Or anything else, right? Need to put this business ahead of your feelings.
4: Yes, of course. Got it.

0: Can you believe this? It's spectacular.
1: Yep. It'll be a close competition.
2: Oh.
1: We've got to step up our game.
2: Oh, don't look now. I think we've been spotted.
0: Hey, Jack. Catherine.
2: Gary. Myra.
0: I notice your house is really starting to come together.
3: Didn't realize you were participating in the competition.
0: Isn't that a little sketchy?
3: Unfair.
0: Immoral.
3: Biased.
2: Guys, I'm doing the same work as everybody else.
0: Yeah, but for the same price. Yeah, come on, let's see some receipts.
1: Okay, I'm glad to see you two have found some common ground. It's nice to see neighbors agreeing. But you should know, Jack has no sway over who wins the competition.
3: But you do, don't you?
0: Yeah, aren't you Deborah Shank's daughter? And isn't that the one who's making the final judgment?
2: She's Deborah Shank's daughter, but I've never met a more honorable young woman in my life. And if you two know me as well as I know you know me, then you'll trust my judgment as well. And I, for one, trust her to be unbiased.
1: I should go.
2: What? Why?
1: I'm needed back at the store.
2: But you took the day off.
4: I bet the store has new stock in it, and she's gone to nab the best of it.
0: Let's go. We can beat her there. We'll take my car. It's faster.
4: Let's go.
2: What is going on?
5: Trouble in paradise?
1: I'm fine. I'm just tired.
5: Is it about the boy? I told you he was bad news.
1: You know I don't get emotional over relationships, Mother. It's the competition. Valentine Street has gone all out. The houses look spectacular.
5: Are you saying that I might not legitimately be able to claim Jack Peterson as the winner?
1: I don't know.

0: Well, I would consider that a huge disappointment, Catherine. One I'm surprised you're even suggesting.
1: Yes, Mother.
0: Are we clear?
1: Very.
0: All right. Tomorrow's another day. One step closer to victory.

0: Morning, Ron.
1: Morning, Jack.
0: You seen Catherine yet today?
1: No, but she was on the radio about 10 minutes ago.
0: I'll try her office. Thanks. This display, I set it up 2 days ago. Is there a reason why you're moving it?
1: Yeah, that's what she radioed about. Supposed to put all merchandise over $500 in the back until after Valentine's Day.
0: Catherine, how could you do this? Ron says that you told the employees to take all the expensive furniture out of the store. Is this in case I don't win? It's pretty cutthroat. And I thought I knew you better than that.
2: And what makes you think you know my daughter at all, Peterson?
0: Well, Mrs. Schenck, your daughter's falling for me.
2: Come on in. And I'm going to tell you what my daughter has in store for you. Oh, perfect.
3: Oh,
2: She can tell you herself.
4: Catherine.
3: I gotta go.
4: Catherine?
3: I left my phone in the car.

0: Captain. Wait.
1: I don't know what to tell you, Jack.
0: Just tell me this isn't true. Tell me you didn't tell the employees to take the merchandise off the shelves.
1: It's what my mother asked me to do.
0: But what about that feels right to you? You're in your heart.
1: You can't run a business with your heart. You should know that by now, Jack. Why don't you take the day off and finish setting up the final decorations in your yard?
2: Well, I'm not gonna... Why are you talking to me like I'm just another one of your employees?
1: You are an employee. An important one. The best there is.
0: Do you want to know why that is?
1: Because you follow the rules.
0: No. Because I know how to listen to people. I take that time, and I know how to keep my word.
1: Well, maybe it's just easier to criticize from the cheap seats.
0: Is that what you think of me?
1: Well, isn't it? My mother is responsible for the livelihoods of hundreds of people. This has nothing to do with how I feel about you.
0: Oh, really? So it sure seems like it does.
1: I can't do this right now, Jack. I'm gonna need you back here by 5. I need all hands on deck to restock tonight. The employees listen to you much better than they listen to me.
0: Okay,

0: serious?
1: Jack! Jack!
0: Mom?
1: Your father has wandered off again. I can't find him.
0: All right, well, he can't be far. I'll search the neighborhood. You stay here in case he comes back.
1: Bring him home, son.
2: Mine.
0: Hey, what are you doing? That's obviously mine. You just took it off my car.
2: Well, okay. You have no way of proving that.
1: Okay. He doesn't have to prove it, Myra. It's not a courtroom.
0: Here, you heard her. Let go of the box.
2: Not today, Gary. I've stood by and watched you throw neighborhood block parties without a single invite my way. Well, now it's time for me to throw the parties. And with my new backyard, they're going to be something special to behold.
0: You don't need a personal invitation, Myra. If you live in the neighborhood, you're invited. That's what a block party is. I thought you just didn't like me enough to come.
2: Sure. Make me feel bad. I'm not buying it.
1: Okay, stop buying it.

0: There's another box in the back, I'm sure.
1: So, no knight in shining armor to rescue you?
0: He was supposed to be here at 5 to help organize the staff. I can't control customer support and the restocking and the cashiers all at once.
1: I can't believe you're surprised that he's disappointed you. I mean, it's just the kind of guy he is. He's flaky and inconsistent.
0: Okay, well, I thought he knew how important today was.
1: Oh, watch and learn, sweetie. Gary, Gary, why don't you proceed to the till? Myra, why don't you come with me and I'll show you where our more exclusive items are. You'll be glad you did.
2: Thank you, Mrs. Shank. You understand me.
3: Your mother is quite the woman. Big shoes to fill.
0: Yeah.
3: Hey, where are you going?

0: Mr. Peterson? Richard? What are you doing here?
1: Are you an angel? Lots of those around lately. I've been looking for someone to talk to.
0: Really? You know, Jack still talks to flowers.
1: Every living thing likes to be appreciated. Then they tell you all their secrets.
0: Flowers have secrets?
1: Oh, yes. Every petal has a story about the wind and the rain, a favorite bee. One wondrous sunny day. So many secrets.
0: I guess I never really thought about it.
1: You just have to open your eyes with your heart, and you realize it's been there all along.
0: What?
1: Life. Wonderful, beautiful life. It's growing all around us, all the time, everywhere.
0: Does Jack know you're here?
1: Who's Jack?
0: What about Juliet?
1: That's why I'm here. It's Valentine's Day. We're supposed to be getting married. I guess she stood me up. But we could get married.
0: Well, Valentine's Day isn't until tomorrow, so you're a little early. And trust me, I'm no Juliet.
1: No one is. You know, when I first met Juliet, she couldn't stand me. I asked her to dance, and I didn't even know a single move.
0: Was she embarrassed?
1: Oh, boy, was she ever. She had to lead, dodge both my left feet. But that woman could be dancing with a broom, and she'd still be the most graceful person in the room.
0: How did you win her over?
1: I didn't. She was dating someone else at the time, a real go-getter, organized, savvy.
0: Sounds pretty perfect. Tough competition.
1: No competition at all. Turns out, Juliet didn't want to date a replica of herself. She wanted a challenge. So did I.
0: Well, I'm sure you've been exceptionally challenging today. Shall I take you home?

0: about blue roses?
1: I don't have those.
0: Wow.

0: What happened to my street?
1: It's decorated for the Valentine's Day contest. What do you think?
0: I think Valentine's Day has finally returned to my little town of Valentine.
1: Come on, let's get you to the door.
2: Checked the whole neighborhood. Nobody saw him.
3: He's always been stealthy.
2: Yeah. I don't know what we can do now other than call the police and report him missing.
3: I'll call the captain. He'll understand. He knows Richard.
2: Right.
0: Not him. He's no fun at all.
3: Richard!
0: Dad!
3: Where have you been? You scared us half to death.
0: I was only gone a minute.
3: It's been 2 hours.
2: How did you get home?
0: A beautiful angel descended from the church.
2: You mean you walked all the way from the church?
0: Of course not. We drove in our cherry red sports car. Choo-choo!
3: Come on, dear. It's time for you to have some dinner. Are you going to join us?
2: Thanks. I'd love to, but there's something I gotta do.

0: Hey, Kate.
1: My name's Catherine.
0: Sorry, Catherine. Just wanted to come by to thank you.
1: I don't know what you're talking about.
0: I know it was you who brought my dad home. I'm really sorry that I couldn't be here tonight.
1: It was the busiest night of the year.
0: Yeah.
1: Highest grossing, too.
0: I'm sure it was a huge success. Everything you do is.
1: I didn't stay, Jack.
0: What?
1: I abandoned the store. Literally got in my car and ran away. I just ended up at the church and happened to bump into your dad.

0: I like the real you, too.
1: Are you aware that this is known as a Sweet William?
0: No.
1: Well, let me tell you about the Sweet William. In the kingdom of flora and fauna, there was a prince flower. And he was the most beautiful flower compared to all of the other flowers.
2: This very quickly became known around the world.

0: can't believe how busy it still is. The competition's in 5 hours and people are still shopping. I'm surprised they haven't hit a wall. These people must be exhausted.
1: I did.
0: You did what?
1: I took shopper's fatigue into consideration. Half of these people have already dropped out from sheer exhaustion. It'll make our win even easier.
0: Accounting did this? The current rate of attrition due in equal parts to contest fatigue, financial limitations.
1: Don't those words just fill your heart?
0: It says here we could do 18 backyard renovations and still have made a substantial profit off this contest.
1: And yet, we won't even have to do one.
0: Well, you don't know that. Jack might decide to cash in the full prize. He might even bring out that new patio furniture you had me hide away in the back.
1: Is that a threat? I don't want you wasting your time with Peterson. I've told you before, and it's the last time. He's not right for you.
0: Why?
1: Because he's soft.
0: Versus hard and cold like us?
1: Oh, come on, Catherine. Look in the mirror. Is that the face of a young woman whose life is destined for picket fences and block parties? I mean, I see empires and boardrooms and employees all around the world. Peterson doesn't even want to cross town. He's going to hold you back.
0: You don't know him. And I love this town.
1: Oh, well, I'd argue I do know him. He's worked for me for 8 years. And you've known him for...
0: a week.
1: That's right.

0: I thought I fired that man.
1: Hi.
2: Hey.
1: I saw Ron. Is he wearing some kind of costume?
2: Cupid. He does it every year, and that costume just keeps getting better and better.
1: He volunteers to put that on.
2: Well, I think the leotard is quite becoming. So is that it?
3: Everything all set for this afternoon?
1: There are still a few minor details left to handle, but I'd say we're as close to all set as it gets.
2: You know, I've been thinking a lot lately about what you were saying. You know, how I close doors and opportunities?
1: Oh, forget I ever said that. Holding your family above all is admirable. There's more to life than job titles and paychecks.
2: Right, but now I think there's a happy medium. So all we have to do is find it.
1: We do kind of balance each other out.
2: Yeah, in more ways than one.
1: I can't. I'm sorry.
2: I know, my hands get awfully sweaty when I'm nervous, and well, you still make me nervous, so.
1: No, I mean, I can't do us. I do admire your commitment to your family, but my family is my mother. And this business. So I need to put them first. What's this?
2: A Valentine's card. You told me you never received one before, so I just thought I'd...
1: Thank you. I'll see you at 3:00.

0: I think we're almost back to normal levels. Can you believe it?
1: Amazing. Yes. Mom, I've been meaning to ask you, what are we doing after the contest?
0: Well, the contest is going to wrap about 4 o'clock. And then I thought we'd pick up takeout and go back to the office to discuss planning the Easter contest.
1: Easter contest?

0: talking about?
1: Well, why quit while you're ahead? Every holiday is a contest. Every contest is an influx of cash. And you know what that is? That's good business,
0: yes. Okay, but we live in a town called Valentine. That's why the competition held such significance.
1: Well, sweetie, people will take every chance they get to keep spending.
0: So we're not doing anything for Valentine's Day? Nothing special at all?
1: Well, it's just another day of the year. No need to get sentimental about it.
0: Of course not. I'm gonna check on Phil, okay. And then I'll meet you back at the office.

0: Payphone?
1: Yes.
0: What does love mean?
1: An intense feeling of deep affection. Example, his love of football.

Welcome to the first Great American Valentine's Contest. Be sure to follow us live as we show off all the beautiful homes on Valentine Street. And then crown a grand prize winner at the end. You won't want to miss this.

0: What are you wearing?
1: Seriously? You're asking me that? You're the one wearing pantyhose, man.
0: This is a unisex leotard, Jack, and I've worn this before. I have never seen that.
1: I am trying to impress Catherine. I need her to know that there's more to me than fun and games, that I have a professional side.
0: Thought things were going great.
1: Yeah, they were. And then something changed. I don't know what happened. She won't even look at me the same way.
0: You know, now that you mention it, she was looking at me weird today, too.
2: Hope I didn't steal her away from you.
1: Yeah, I really don't think that's the problem.
0: I don't know.
3: Okay, that's the last of it. We're all set. That's everything, except for this.
0: Where is that gonna go?
3: Jack's father wanted to add it to the display, however.
2: It's quirky, right?
3: Yeah.
0: Yeah. I only have homemade decorations at my place. I can put it out there.
3: Please. Thanks. Oh.
0: Sorry, pal. Looks like she's interested in me.
1: It looks like you're misreading things.
0: She gave me a candle on Valentine's Day. Message couldn't be more clear.

0: welcome shoppers to the final few moments of the Great American Garden Store Valentine Competition.
1: Catherine, I want to talk about this. I know you're busy, but how about us?
2: It's ahead of my schedule. I'm not supposed to start dating until second quarter of this year, so.
1: I understand, but.
2: Look.
1: I am looking.
2: No, look.
1: Oh.
0: This is fabulous. I hope everyone is enjoying the live stream so far. Keep pressing the like button.
2: Why are you dressed like that? You look like you're about to sue Cupid.
1: Well, I just thought that... I'll change.
2: No. Don't leave. She's almost here. It looks great.

0: nephews?
1: Oh, you know how kids are. Boys, what? Come over here and play where it's safe. Oh, there you go. Ugh. Yeah. Oh, no. That looks so bad. Romeo and Juliet look a little tragic.
0: They've ruined my entire display.
1: Oh, you know how kids are. Maybe if you secured it better, this wouldn't have happened.
0: Well, I think I may still have a chance.
1: What do you mean? My art is perfect.
0: Really? Because it looks like there's trouble in paradise.
1: No! No!

0: This is not good.
1: I'm almost tempted to help them. After all that work. Poor folks.
2: I'm kind of relieved I live on this side of the street.
1: I did create the most perfect display for you. Look at this. The garden store is trending. Thank you for the support. I hope our viewers at home love these decorations. Oh, they're so lovely. Make sure to watch the conclusion to see which lucky homeowner will win a brand new backyard renovation. It's exciting, and we've got our live TV coverage with us as we round the last few homes. I have the assessments right here. Now let's see what Valentine Street has for us.
0: This is an abstract art set. I'm calling it Swans Swim Together.
1: Well, if you ask me, and people do ask me because that's the magic of being a judge, it looks like they've been splashing around a bit too much. Let's move along. This is great. Over here. Here we have a floral arrangement of historic proportions.
3: Thank you.
1: Like Romeo in this display, it just feels a little tired. Yeah, move along. Let's keep going. Ladies and gentlemen, boys and girls, feast your eyes on the last house in our competition. Right after commercial. Why is she looking at us like that?
2: I don't know. Maybe we're standing too close together.
1: Very funny.
4: I wandered around and finally found somebody who could make me be true.
1: What's going on?
5: I don't know.
1: You don't know?
2: You must have seen everybody else getting caught up in the Valentine chaos and, you know, thought it looked like fun. He's a big fan of fun. I mean, who isn't, right?
1: Really? Well, I'm a big fan of perfection, Peterson. If I wasn't already moving you to Portland, I'd fire you this second. Mom!
2: Portland? What is she talking about?
6: What's going on?
1: So, my daughter hasn't told you? Oh, well, fine, I'll tell you myself. As of tomorrow, you're the new manager in the Portland store.
2: Can't move? I live here. My dad lives here. And
6: taking care of him.
7: Mom, you're being ridiculous. Punish me, not him.
1: Enough, Catherine. We can hire another Mr. Peterson for you to flirt with. There are a dime a dozen in this town. Now get in the convertible. I don't want the entire town to watch my daughter standing beside a sinking ship.
2: Dad, I'm gonna lose my job if I haven't already.
4: You don't work here. Loosen up a little. I'll teach you the hip-hop.
2: Hip-hop? Yeah, maybe later. Help me put Cupid back, please. Oh, you managed to move this yourself.
4: I'm stronger than I've ever been. Revitalized by love.
2: Yeah, that's the thing, Dad. Today's not about love. It's about my career. I could lose everything.
4: If you think Valentine's isn't about love, then you've already lost everything.
2: Dad, please get inside. Mom made your favorite, huh? The heart-shaped pancakes?
4: Tell my Juliet to come out here and dance with me. That Cupid is stiff as a board.
0: I'll dance with you.
4: My angel from the church.
7: Believe it or not, I actually love to dance.
0: I didn't realize I was missing out on a party.
7: Come join us, we're just getting started.
6: Catherine, what are you doing?
7: It's Kate.
6: Really?
7: And as your boss, I say the only reason you're getting fired is if you don't join in. You're not going to Portland, Jack. Not unless my mom wants me going with you.
1: Oh. Catherine Shank, you get in this car right now, or
8: I'll... And we're live.
1: Well, hello.
7: And welcome back to the Great American Garden Store Valentine Contest. Let's take a look now at our last house for this evening. As you can see, this house has been put together with expert care. Nothing is out of place. And everything has been thought through to this perfect conclusion. A place where Valentine dreams really do come true. Look at all the happy people. It's a delight, really.
6: If they announce me as the winner, the whole town's gonna know that the contest was rigged.
7: Do you trust me?
6: Of course.
7: And kiss me.

0: everyone can dock marks for that lovely arrangement. Young love. Brother, young lady, you're on television.
1: Fate brings people together, and if it's meant to be, it should be easy. There's no point in trying to figure out the ending to my novel without first finding out how my love story ends.
2: I think it's great that you want to reflect your life experiences in your writing, but don't forget that relationships take work.
3: Are you sure this is what you want?
4: I've never been more sure of anything in my life. What I feel for you is priceless.
5: All I'm saying is that love happens to a person, whether they like it or not. Now it sneaks up behind you when you're least expecting it, and then

0: We all just need to take a deep breath and focus. If you let them walk all over you, they will.
1: She's smart and brave and determined. She's willing to take risks to turn heads. Even risk her own mother's disapproval if it's the right thing to do.
0: Catherine.
2: Mom, love is intangible and chaotic and impossible to believe in unless you feel it. I feel it.
3: Rebecca, look at me. Tell me that you still don't think about me.
4: This is exactly why I mind my own business. Now you're my responsibility.
5: I'm not your responsibility, okay? I'm a big girl. I decided to come on this trip. All I'm saying is, if you're willing to try, then I'm willing to try.
2: Sorry, Mom. I was just spending my Valentine's following my heart, like you always taught me, right? Well, yes. And a beautiful display of love like that is certain to sway the judges. Say, I've got the assessments right here. Maybe you'd like to announce the winner.
6: Gladly, Mother. Hello, everyone. My name is Kate, and I've been in Valentine for 1 week. When I first arrived here, I had one goal in mind.
7: Make this the most successful Valentine's Day the store has ever seen.
6: And believe it or not, I achieved this. But along the way, I got to know the people of Valentine. And I realized that when you fill your pockets with money, you forget to fill your heart with love. That's why the Great American Garden Store has decided that this year's winner should be the person who's shown the most heart. Someone who helped their neighbors and is still helping right now. Someone who decorated their home with all the Valentine's Day cards they received this year, proving just how truly cherished they are in this town.
2: Catherine, what are you doing?
5: Saving this business.
6: I'm proud to announce Ron Isley as this year's winner of the Great American Valentine's Day Contest.
8: You won! You did it!
1: Me? Is this a joke? I've never won anything in my life.
6: Well, you have now.
1: The best thing that I ever won was this lady right here.
6: Oh, this is such a deserving win, Ron. It's about time you caught a break.
1: Ooh, let's get a swimming pool.
2: Oh, it's Ron's renovation.
1: Hey, a pool for me is a pool for everyone. I mean, you guys can come over whenever you want.
8: Ooh, a trampoline.
1: I love trampolines.
2: Rob?
6: Ron, actually.
2: He didn't buy a single thing. He wasn't even entered into the contest.
6: Well, that's a technicality.
2: Catherine, listen, I thought you had potential. I thought you were going to be just like me.
1: Don't you see, Miss Shank? She is just like you. She's smart and brave and determined. She's willing to take risks to turn heads. And even risk her own mother's disapproval if it's the right thing to do.
0: Catherine?
6: Mom, love is intangible and chaotic and impossible to believe in unless you feel it.
0: And I feel it.
2: I've always wanted the best for you. I thought I knew what that was. But I can see now that you are your own woman. And more than anything, that's the dream that I wish for you. And I'll always be proud to be your mom.
1: So, does this mean that I don't have to go to Portland?
2: Oh, no, you're still being promoted. But I'm going to need you in the Valentine office headquarters. So, Catherine, if you're okay with that, maybe you could pick up some takeout and come to the office. We have some business to discuss.
6: Yes, ma'am.
1: Oh, this is it. I'll join you. And I don't mind paying for dinner. Give us a chance to talk about my new backyard.
2: Okay.

0: We're almost there. Watch your step. Oh.
1: Can I look yet? You know I hate surprises.
0: You can look when you can guess where we are.
1: That's not fair.
0: Yes, it is. We talked about it. Rules is rules.
1: Oh, look who suddenly wants rules.
0: But it's my game. All right. Getting closer, closer.
1: How are we not there yet?
0: Very close. A little to your left. Okay. Forward. Okay. You've been blindfolded for a while. But that will all end soon. You may sit.
1: Sit. You want me to sit?
0: Gently descend. Whatever you like. There you are. Okay.
1: This is a small table. We're in your backyard.
0: Why would I take you to my backyard to celebrate our first year together?
1: I thought we were celebrating your promotion.
0: Even still.
1: Okay, this feels like the picnic basket from our first date. Are we at the garden store?
0: Warmer, but no.
1: Oh, we're at the church that your parents were married in.
0: Bingo.
1: Ah, finally.
0: Yeah, what gave it away?
1: I knew it the whole time. Jack, this is beautiful.
0: Yeah. For you, my love.
1: No poison ivy in here, I hope.
0: No. Something much more dangerous. Catherine. Kate. Love of my life. Milkshake to my French fry. I can't imagine spending my life without you. Will you marry me?
1: Yes. Yeah.

0: Payphone?
1: Yes.
0: What does love mean?
1: An intense feeling of deep affection. Example, his love of football.

0: that fun? Do you want to go again?
1: Yeah.
0: Yeah.
2: Oh, I love you so much. How much do I love you?
1: More than you ever know.
2: More than you ever know.
3: All right, folks.
2: You ready to go again?
1: Yeah.
2: You gotta hold on tight?
1: Woo! Promise.
2: Promise.
3: Everybody on their horses? Here we go!

0: I don't want you to forget about Haley.
1: But let me assure you, we're gonna do everything we can to find her.
0: Well, what are you gonna do next?
1: I got a couple leads I'm gonna follow up on.
0: You're gonna find her, right?
1: I won't give up.
0: Thank you. Please, please, just find my little girl.
1: I'm gonna do everything I can, I promise you.

0: my God, look who's here. We have missed you.
1: Any news?
2: But I'm not giving up.
1: Well, none of us are.
2: Look, have you considered a new show?
0: I got an opening in 2 months. I mean, let's just fill these walls with your incredible photos. I mean, people are asking about you, you know.
3: It's a generous offer, but this is what I'm doing now. Do you mind if I hang up a new poster?
0: Oh, of course not, honey.

0: Think that's it? Did you read the documents?
1: I scanned them.
0: They say the house is yours, but I really think you should consider selling
1: it. I'm not selling it. What if she comes home? What if she comes home and I'm not here?
0: Man, please don't do this to yourself. You can't keep shutting everyone out. Your friends, me, we all wanted the same thing.
1: Well, I still want it. I cannot believe that you can move on so quickly.
0: You're not going to get better if you keep using these. You need to try and move on. Listen to me. It's what she would have wanted.
1: Stop talking in the past tense, Tim. She's not dead! She's alive out there somewhere. I know it! She wants me to find her!
0: Karen, the FBI couldn't find her. The police couldn't find her. What makes you think you will?
1: Because I'm her mother! I'm her mother!
0: I love Haley as much as you. But what am I supposed to do? I can't keep walking the same streets over and over. It's not bringing her back. We've done everything we can. We have to let go.

0: she was my little girl. I'm scared her.
1: I'm sorry.

Ugh.

0: Do you want to go again?
1: Yeah.
0: Was that fun?
2: Can you hear me, Karen? Because I need you to focus, okay? It's me, Detective Tully.
0: You're gonna be okay, honey.
2: So how many pills did you take? Come on, stay with us.

0: Okay, look straight here at the camera, a nice big smile. All right, very nice. Thank you. Next. I like your dress, it's a pretty color.
1: Thanks. Is my hair okay?
0: Yeah, looks great.
1: I thought it might have been too curly.
0: No. Just that you look a little familiar.
1: Oh, I totally hear that a lot.
0: What's your name?
1: Lyndon. I hate it. Sounds like a guy's name.
0: It's pretty. Have you lived in California all your life?
1: No, we moved here last year. My dad was in the army and we lived in Europe like forever before then.
0: All right, look straight into the camera. Nice big smile. Okay, thank you very much. Next.

0: Hi, Megan.
1: It's Karen.
0: I know it's been a long time. Look, I'm going to be in Colwood, doing photos over there at the high school. I was wondering if it'd be all right if I came and stayed with you for a few days.
2: You suck at keeping in touch.
0: I know. I'm sorry. Oh, you should be.
2: You're the last person I expected to find at my front door.
0: I meant to call sooner.
2: Well, never mind. You're here now, right? And that's what counts. Come on in.
0: Thanks.
3: Don't get me wrong. The people are great. But punching in data for a small-town police force isn't exactly the highlight of my life. What is? Or should I ask who is?
2: Oh, nice segue to my love life.
3: Well? Nada.
2: Nobody.
3: No. Colwood is short on tall, dark, and handsome. I waited for the prince to ride up on his white horse, but go figure, he never showed up.
2: How about you?
3: You're never gonna give up looking for her, are you?
2: I can't. Would you?
3: You ever hear from Tim?
2: Not since he remarried. I get the odd Christmas card whenever I make it home. And last year he sent me a birthday card, but I think it's too painful for him.
3: You still wear your wedding ring. And you kept the house. I thought you would have sold it.
2: I'm on the road most of the time, but I keep it in case she finds a way home.
3: You could sell it and move here to Colwood.
2: No, I'm not selling it. It's all I have left of her.
3: Karen, when are you gonna stop?
2: I'm never gonna stop. I'm looking for my daughter.
3: I worry about you. 12 years is a long time. You need to start taking better care of yourself. You gotta let go. You have to move
2: Megan,
3: on.
2: Please. Please.
3: Sorry you didn't come here for a lecture, huh? Come on, let's go get your room ready, huh? You must be exhausted. Come on.
4: That suitcase looks older than I am.
5: It's not that old.
4: Ha ha.
2: I remember when you took that picture. She really was an amazing little girl.
4: Is an amazing girl.
2: Sorry. It's a beautiful shot, though. You really are a gifted photographer, Karen. Do you think you'll ever get back into that again?
4: I haven't taken a shot for exhibition.

0: since Haley disappeared.
1: I know, but you're so...
0: Please, please, Megan, don't ruin this. It's so great to see you. Really great.

0: Hey. What's the matter?
1: He's fluffy. He's so cute. Oh. Can I get a hug? Oh, how much do I love you?
2: More than you ever know.
1: More than you ever know. Happy birthday, Haley. All right, who wants cake?
0: It's the middle of the night. You need to sleep. I can't. Karen, I'm your friend. I love you and I wish I could bring Haley back to you. But you're pushing yourself too hard.
3: It's just sometimes at night I can't turn my mind off.
0: She wouldn't want this for you.
3: She's alive, I know she is. She's out there somewhere. God knows who.
0: But it's been so many years now. I don't want you to let this ruin your life. When was the last time you talked to someone, got some help?
3: I don't need a shrink, Megan. I'm not crazy. I'm a mother who's looking for her daughter.
0: I know.
3: No, you don't. How could you? You don't even have a child.
0: I'm sorry.
3: All that I want, all that matters to me is to find her.
0: I know, but this is not
3: him. I was supposed to keep her safe, and I did it. That was my responsibility. You do not know the hell that I live with every single day.
0: You have to forgive yourself. It wasn't your fault.
3: It was my fault. If I hadn't been taking those pictures. God, I miss her so much. I just want to hold her again. I will never stop looking for her. I will never stop looking for her. I miss her so much.

0: Bridgewater Police Department.
1: Detective Tully, please.
2: Hi, Detective Tully. It's Karen Turner.
3: There's nothing new, Karen.
4: Now, what brings you back this way? You're staying out of trouble, right?
1: Of course I am. I just want to find her.
3: I know, but you have to let me do my job,
4: okay?
1: I know. Just, call me if you find out anything, all right?
4: I will. I'll call you.
1: Bye.
4: Okay.
5: See you later.
6: Where's your scarf?
5: I'm not cold.
6: Honey, I don't want you getting sick.
5: I'm fine. I gotta go. I'm gonna
6: be... You got your knapsack?
5: I got it. I gotta go.
6: See you at 3:30.
5: I was gonna walk home with Alexis.
6: Honey, you know how I feel about that. If I pick you up, we can stop at the mall. Get you a new outfit.
5: Can I get some new shoes, too?
6: Exactly what I was thinking.
5: Okay, see you.
7: Bye.
8: My mom is driving me nuts.
9: Newsflash, your mom always drives you nuts.
8: Yeah, but this is serious.
9: Oh, God, what'd she do now?
8: She's a total control freak. She doesn't want me walking home with you, so she bribed me with shopping. How am I supposed to resist that?
9: I wish I had your problems.
8: Dude, your listening sucks.
9: My listening always sucks.
7: Is that what you're wearing for pictures?
8: Yeah, why?

0: Love is luck.
1: My mom would have a stroke
2: if I got made up like that.
1: Actually, she'd kill me and then she'd have a stroke.
0: Who is it? Jason?
1: Unreal. It's my mom texting me again to remind me she's picking me up from school.
0: She must really love shopping.
1: I wish my mom was more like your mom. You get to do whatever you want, when you want.

0: Hey, did you get a baby picture for the yearbook yet?
1: No. My mom and I found this totally ridiculous one. I'm like covered in macaroni.
0: That's awesome.
1: Yeah.
0: What do you think the guys are gonna think of it?
1: Guys like it when girls get dirty. Don't pretend.
0: No.
1: You love it.
0: You're so innocent.

Okay, here we go. You ready? Smile. Okay, thank you. Next. Okay. You ready? Did anyone ever tell you you look like Brad Pitt? Okay, next. That's good.

0: is stupid. Who cares about this stuff?
1: I do. And so will our guest. It's important to learn how to set a table properly. So just focus and be quiet.
0: Or what? You gonna give me a timeout?
1: Just pay attention, all right? Main fork here, salad fork on the outside. You always use your flatware from the outside in. Knife here, blade in. Soup spoon and dessert spoon at the top.
0: What if somebody wants to eat with their hands?
1: Don't be cheeky.
0: I'm not. I'm just saying a lot of people like to eat with their hands. In India, it's the norm, and I bet in Africa they don't have flatware or whatever you call it.
1: Well, we use flatware in this house, and this is how we do it.
0: Whatever.
1: Excuse me?
0: Nothing.
1: I don't think that you realize how good you have it.
0: Oh my God, is this gonna be one of those talks?
1: Yes, this is gonna be one of those talks. Your father and I work extremely hard for everything we have. It would be nice if you showed a little appreciation. You know, you are extremely fortunate to live in this house, in this town, and in this family.
0: How could I forget?
1: Go get the chargers.
0: The what?

0: How you doing? That good, huh?
1: Worse.
0: You figure out what you want to do for your birthday yet?
1: I was talking to Alexis, and we thought maybe we'd go camping or something this year.
0: That sounds fun. Maybe we can go to Robinson's and get some cool camping gear.
2: I already told you you're not going camping.
1: But, Dad.
2: The answer is no. I'm not having you wandering around in the woods, God knows where. It's not safe.
0: Susan, maybe just this once.
1: Why do you always have to ruin everything for me? Everyone else gets to go.
2: Well, you're not everyone else.
1: Stop trying to turn me into you. I don't want to be you ever.
3: Hey, Emma, don't talk to your mother that way.
1: That's great, Dad. Take her side again.
2: Did you hear the way she talks to me? Why is she such a problem these days?
0: She's not a problem, Susan. She's a teenager.
2: What?
0: She'll grow out of it.
2: It's so hard. I feel like everything I do is wrong.
0: I'm sure every single mother of a teenage girl feels exactly the same way. But underneath it all, she's a very special girl. Just like your mother.
4: Found her.
1: What?
4: I found Haley.
1: Are you sure? Do you know the odds of finding her after all these years and here in Colwood?
4: I know, but it's her.
1: Okay, all right, but let's just slow down. What makes you so sure? This isn't the first time you thought this. You've called me before saying the exact same thing.
4: Look.
1: See? Look at the shape of the eyes. There is a resemblance, but that doesn't make it Haley. You're trying to convince yourself you found her. You can't keep doing that to yourself.
4: This is different.
1: I just don't want you to get your hopes up only to find out it's not her. If you're so sure, let's call Detective Dolly and have him look into it.
4: No, I don't want to do that.
1: Why not? That's his job.
4: Maybe you're right. I don't want to jump to conclusions. Listen, I'm running late for a photo session.
1: Okay, I'll see you at home.
4: Yeah, okay, sure.

0: these three?
1: Sure. I know these kids. But these pictures don't look so bad.
0: Well, these are just the proofs. Once I enlarge them, they'll get a little soft.
1: Oh, you photographers are always so picky.
0: You know how important the photos are to the kids.
1: Don't tell me about it. I already got a dozen requests for retakes. Mostly the girls. Well, let's just face it. Sometimes these kids are just not that photogenic, you know? Ain't no Photoshop gonna save them. I'll call and tell them they need to come back.
0: Thank you.

0: baby picture ever.
1: It is not.
0: It totally is. Guys are gonna be all over you when this comes out.
1: It's about time.
0: Okay, no offense, but you've really changed.
1: That's because I'm way cuter now.
0: You wish. Oh, crap. What's your mom doing here?
1: What? Oh my God, what now?
2: What are you doing? Sending pictures of yourself out over the internet? What were you thinking?
1: What are you talking about?
2: That picture you took from my room.
1: I needed a picture for the yearbook. What's the big deal?
2: You do not go into my room without my permission. And you certainly do not send private family photos out over the internet.
1: Wait, you checked my email?
2: I am your mother. You live in my house by my rules. This is not an argument. I am telling you this. Are we clear?
1: Yeah.
2: You still have that picture on your phone, Alexis?
0: Yeah, I guess.
2: May I see it, please? Did you send this to anyone else?
1: No.
2: Good. I just don't want pictures of you circulating on the internet, Emma. It's not safe. Have a good lunch. I'll pick you up after school.
0: Okay. Dude, that was totally whacked. Are you okay?
1: Yeah, whatever. She freaks out about stupid stuff all the time.
0: It's very Desperate Housewives over. Come on, let's go.

0: Doesn't get any easier.
1: It's not the way things are supposed to happen. I can't imagine one day without Emma.
0: Nothing could ever happen to her. I couldn't bear it.
1: Nothing ever will. We take good care of her.
0: Do you think she knows that? She acts like I'm the enemy.
1: Maybe we need to loosen up a little bit.
0: You mean I need to loosen up?
1: We don't want to make the mistake of driving her away.
0: Is that what you think I'm doing?
1: No, but she's growing up. We need to understand that. She's, you know, she's not our little girl anymore.
0: She will always be my little girl.
1: That's not what I'm saying. I'm saying that it's our life, too, and we need to start living it. I can't keep coming back here.
0: Then leave.

0: about blue roses?
1: I don't have those.
0: Wow.

0: Really? That's amazing.
1: It goes quite nicely with my eyes too, doesn't it?

0: Okay, that was good. Emma McQueen?
1: Thanks for the retake. That looked fat in the last one.
2: Oh, no, not at all. It's just the lighting was a little off. Your hair is an amazing color.
1: Thanks. My mom picked it out, but my friends like it too.
2: Well, I think the whole package is pretty great. So, it says here that your birthday is June 2nd?
1: No, my birthday is April 28th.
2: Oh, that's funny. I guess I got it wrong. All right. You ready? Nice big smile. One more. Oh, hang on a minute. Let me just adjust this fill light. So, you're born and raised here in Colwood?
1: No, we moved here when I was little. It's kind of lame, but it's home, you know?
2: I know what you mean. I was raised in a small town, too. My dad was in construction. What about yours?
1: He's in real estate. Why?
2: All right, you ready? Smile.
1: I gotta go. I'm running late.
2: Thank you.

0: How'd it go?
1: She was a little weird. She wanted to know my whole life story.
0: Maybe she wants to be your new BFF.
1: Shut up!
0: Please.
1: You're always looking for new best friends, aren't you?
2: So the chicken looks great. Should be ready in about 20 minutes.
3: Thanks, it smells good.
2: So, about that girl?
3: Oh, yeah, you were right. It didn't go anywhere. I checked and she lived here her whole life.
2: Oh. I'm sorry, it's gotta be hard for you.
3: No, it's okay. Is everything all right?
2: Yeah. Yeah, everything's fine. I knew I'd start the salad. Do you want anything?
3: No, I'm good. Thanks.

0: Didn't your mother ever tell you not to sit so close to the screen?
1: Yes, but I never listen.
0: Oh, now, why does it not surprise me? Huh? What's more?
1: No, I'm good, thanks.

0: You scared me.
1: Yeah, sorry, ma'am, there's no loitering here. Do you have a kid attending this school? I don't recognize you.
0: No, I'm a school photographer. I need to take a little break from the kids.
1: Tell me about it.
0: Well, it's great that you're looking out for them. Keep up the good work.
1: Thank you.

0: A girl in my class is having a party, and I was wondering if maybe... So that's a no.
1: No, it's a maybe.
0: Which really means no.
1: No, it means maybe. I don't want us to fight anymore.
0: Really? So, I can go? Oh my God, thank you so much.
1: Yes, but I will drive you there, and I will pick you up right afterwards.
0: Theo.

0: I meant to ask how your school pictures went.
1: Oh, it was okay. I had to do a retake yesterday. The photographer was a little weird.
0: What do you mean?
1: It's nothing, Mom.
0: No, please tell me.
1: Nothing. She was a little nosy.
0: Nosy how?
1: Just asking dumb questions like where I'm from and how long I've been going to the school, stuff like that.
0: Did you tell the principal?
1: No, it was no big deal.
0: If you think she was acting a little weird, you need to trust that instinct. If something feels wrong, sweetheart, it probably is. You need to go with your intuition. And next time, please, tell me.
1: I did. It just happened yesterday.

0: Mona said the photographer at school was asking her a lot of questions.
1: So?
0: So she said it made her feel weird. I think we should look into it.
1: Susan, they're probably just making conversation, you know. They want the kids to feel more comfortable when they take their pictures.
0: Dave, there's a car I don't recognize parked outside the house.
1: Okay, come on.
2: Susan, listen to the way you sound, okay? You're being paranoid.
3: Someone's asking Emma strange questions at school,
0: and now there's a car watching our house?
1: What does that have to do?
0: You know what? You're right. I'll talk to you later.
1: Susan, are you there?

0: You followed a woman in the car?
1: She was parked across the street. She was watching our house. And yes, I followed her.
0: She could have been a friend of the neighbor's. She could have been the Murphy's babysitter.
1: No. Something is wrong. I can feel it. Now, that woman just sat in her car. She didn't pick anyone up, and then she just left.
0: This is crazy.
1: You weren't there. I know what I saw.

0: She was in that water visiting a graveyard.
1: Who? What are you talking about?
0: That girl's mom. I followed her. She's the one who kidnapped Haley.
1: Karen, I thought we had talked about this.
0: Oh, no, I know. But she was visiting an unmarked grave. Now, why would she be doing that unless there was something that she was... You were following her and spying on her in a graveyard? What is wrong with you? You have got to stop. You're out of control.
1: You said that you would do anything to help me find Haley. I really need your help now. I know it's her, but I need proof. I need you to bring up the birth certificate.
0: If I do this and you're wrong, you gotta promise me you're gonna stop.
1: I promise. Okay. That's the girl's name. That's her date of birth. That's their address, and that's the woman's license plate. State vital statistics. And here it is. It's a record of birth at Mercy Hospital. Shows the birth mom as Susan McQueen, the dad as Dave McQueen, and the daughter as Emma Marie McQueen. I'm sorry, but the girl was apparently telling you the truth. All the names match. She's their kid.
0: Look at the city. She was born in Atwater. And that woman was visiting a gravesite there.
1: What does that prove? A lot of people are born and buried in Atwater.
0: No, this means something. This is not a coincidence. It means they lived in Atwater, and if they did, they might have lived there when Haley was taken.
1: Please. I've seen your police records. I know what you've done. Now you've got to stop before you get thrown in jail.
0: I know that I was wrong before, okay? This is different. You've got to trust me. I feel this one in my bones.
1: I'm out. I can't help you anymore. I love you, but this is crazy.
0: Please.
1: No. No more searching. No more following kids home. I am not going to lose my job over this. Maybe it's time for you to leave.

House looks great.

0: Okay, so we're gonna hook up about an hour over at Britt's. You should come. Her parents have an awesome bar.
1: I don't think so. I have homework to do.
0: Your mother wants you to do your homework.
1: Give it up, Lex.
0: Look, I'm just saying, you need to get your act together. Just shake it up. I mean, do what I do.
1: Have fun now.
0: Pay the consequences later.
1: You don't know my mom.
0: Yes, I do. Oh my God. She must have heard me.
2: It actually is my mom. She's gonna be a little late picking me up today.
0: That's perfect. Walk home with me then.
2: You just wanna get me in trouble.
1: That's what friends are for.
0: No. No.
1: Oh my gosh.

0: Oh, well, looks like the boogeyman hasn't got you yet, and we're almost home. You think you can handle the next few blocks on your own?
1: I think I can manage, but you're funny. That's good.
0: Yeah. Try. Okay, so tonight, the party?
1: Yes, I'm coming.
0: You're coming?
1: I am.
2: Emma, right?
3: Yeah, hi.
2: Do you remember me, school photographs?
3: Right, yeah.
2: Well, I just got the proofs and I was gonna go off to the school and drop them off, but I saw you girls, I thought maybe I'll just grab them out of the back?
3: Okay, sure.

You know what? That's okay. I can just get them from you at school tomorrow. Oh, here they are. Thanks.

0: Emma, it's Mom. Where are you? Call me now, please, honey.
1: No luck, huh?
0: I told her to wait for me. I was 10 minutes late and she wasn't there. Why didn't she wait?
1: I'm sure she's gonna walk through the door any second, honey.
0: You know what? It's that friend of hers, Alexis. She's a terrible influence.
1: Let's not get excited, Susan. I'm sure she just stopped off at her friend's house, okay?
0: You are so naive. I am always the one watching out for her. I am always the one making sure that everything's okay.
1: That's not true.
0: I told you this was gonna happen.
2: Susan, she hasn't even been out of school for an hour. I mean, what were you doing at her age? What do you want to do anyway? Lock her in a room for her whole life? You want to ruin her life too?
0: What did you say?
1: Nothing, forget it.
0: No, what the hell do you mean, ruin her life too?
2: Frankly, I don't blame her for wanting a little space. I'm surprised she didn't rebel sooner.
0: Where is she, Alexis? What? No, she isn't home yet. She knows she's not supposed to walk home. Are you telling me the truth? You little bitch.
2: Whoa, Susan!
0: They walked home together. She left Emma at the corner of our street, and now she's gone.
2: So where are you going?
0: I'm gonna go find my daughter.
1: You stay here. I'll go.
0: No. Keep trying her cell. If she comes home, call me right away.

0: hell is my daughter?
1: Karen. Well, I didn't expect to find you here.
0: Yeah, me.
1: Got a call. Someone was in the house.
0: Guess I got some nosy neighbors.
1: Everything okay?
0: Oh, yeah, it's just my friend Megan.
2: I asked you, where is she?
3: Please just put the gun down. I don't know what you're talking about.
2: I saw you outside my house. You've been spying on us.
3: No, it wasn't.
2: You asked my daughter questions at school.
3: Just calm down. I don't know who you are, and I don't know who your daughter is either.
2: Don't lie to me!
0: Well, I should probably get going. I've got groceries to put away.
1: You mean you're not going to ask me about any new leads, or...?
0: I'm sorry, I know I haven't made this easy for you, but I'd really like to go get settled. I've been away from home for a long time.
1: Well, I'm glad you're back.
0: Thanks.
1: You have a good night.
0: You too. Good night.
2: You took my daughter's picture at school. Who are you?
3: No, listen to me. I didn't take any pictures. You have me confused with somebody else.
2: I saw you outside my house. I followed you here.
3: You must have followed my friend who's staying with me, but she's not here.
2: Where is Emma?
3: Don't come any closer. I'm not gonna hurt you, I promise. Why are you doing this to me? Please. Just let me go. What I'm trying to tell you. You are home. Let's just put the gun down. Okay, let's talk. I'll help you find your daughter. I'll call my friend. We'll figure this out, but you need to just calm down.
0: What is this?
2: You liar!

0: Please.
1: Don't come any closer. Don't you dare touch me.
0: Please, just listen to me. Just hear me out. And if you want to leave after you've heard what I have to say, you're free to go. You were 3 years old. You were riding the carousel. It was your favorite thing to do. I was taking your picture, and I looked away for a moment. When I looked back, you were gone. Losing you was the worst feeling in the world. Your dad and I, we searched day and night. The sheriff's department, the FBI, the police. Nobody could find you. It was as if you had just vanished into thin air.
2: You have me confused with somebody else.
0: No, I know it's you. Please, just hear me. I need you to know I never stopped looking for you. I never stopped loving you.
1: Stop saying that.
0: This is the last photo that I took of you. You were riding a pony on the carousel. You love horses. The one you're holding, do you remember what you named it?
1: You are not my mom.
3: Where have you been? I've been calling everyone.
4: Susan? What's going on?
1: Emma's in trouble. We have to find her.
4: What do you mean? What kind of trouble?
1: We need to find Emma and get out of town. We have to go.
4: Susan, you're not making any sense. Where is she?
0: This was your room. This is where you grew up. I haven't changed a thing since the day that you were taken. You were such a happy little girl. You were such a good baby. You never even cried.
1: You don't know what I was like as a baby.
0: I do, because you were my baby. You are my baby.
1: No, I'm not. Stop saying that.

Do you remember this? You wore it the day your dad and I took you to your first movie. You wanted to be a princess. You had this tiara that you wore all day. You were so happy that day. Oh, God, we were all so happy.

0: You have to remember this. You couldn't go to bed without him. Please, please try to remember. I am not your daughter. You're ready.
1: Listen to me. Okay, you're not making any sense.
0: That woman took our daughter. She said it was her friend. I had to stop her.
1: What friend, Susan? Look at me. What happened?
0: She was spying on us. She was just waiting to steal Emma. So I followed her. I didn't mean to. Oh, I just...
1: Jesus.
0: It went off, and then there was all this blood.
1: You shot someone?
0: I didn't mean to. It was an accident. It was self-defense. She came at me.
1: Where is she? We have to go there now.

0: Who's that?
1: That's you.
0: Who's the guy?
1: That's your dad. Your real dad. His name is Tim.
0: Where is he now?
1: He moved on. Couldn't handle losing you. But I know he still loves you. And when I found you at the school, I noticed the resemblance and I knew I had to do something. But it's more than that. I felt a connection. Don't you feel it?
0: I can't believe I'm even having this conversation.
1: It's something I want to show you.

0: Did you know that your mom visits a grave in a cemetery here?
1: You're stalking my mom, too? This doesn't prove anything.
0: It's a small grave. There's no name. Just a little angel on the headstone.
1: So?
0: I think that your mom had a child who died. And that's why she took you. Why else would she be visiting this gravesite in the town that you went missing from? Your real name is Haley. Haley Turner.
1: Why are you doing this to me? This can't be true.
0: But you know that it is.
1: I want to call my mom.

0: I had to call the police.
1: Please don't.
0: I have to. I should have called the police years ago. I should have done the right thing and ended it then.
1: We were given a second chance to get our family back.
0: We weren't given anything. She never really belonged to us. Now, this has to stop now.
1: It was an accident. I left her in the bath for a minute, and when I came back, she was underwater. It was an accident, Dave.

0: Now that's your turn. One, two, three. Oh, I get a hug. Oh, how much do I love you?
1: More than ever now.
0: Happy birthday, Haley.
2: More than you'll ever know.
0: All right, who wants cake? I want to see a show of hands.
2: Do you remember that day?
0: So sweet. Everyone see the bunny rabbit?
2: If you want to call your mom, your phone's in there.

0: I can't believe this. Doesn't make sense.
1: It must all feel very strange. Those people that you think are your mom and dad took you from me. They took you from your real parents. They stole your family away from you.
0: No, don't say that. They are my family.
1: No.
0: Stop. Why would my parents do that?
1: I don't know why. All I know is I needed to find you. I wanted to see you and hold you again.
0: I need to see them. I need to talk to them.
1: That's fine. But I think it's time that we call the detective on this case, okay? Can I do that?
2: You want to tell me what happened here?
3: It was an accident. A terrible accident. We didn't know what to do. We didn't want anyone to find out. So we buried her in an unmarked grave. When my wife took that little girl, I knew it was wrong, but she looked just like our little Emma.
2: Sir, I know this is difficult, but you have to tell me what happened here.
3: We never meant to hurt anyone. But she was so sad. And when she came home with that little girl, it just seemed so perfect.
2: Did you shoot that woman? Did you shoot Megan Harper?

0: I know it's gonna be hard for you. I just can't believe this is happening. Everything you've told me, everything I've known, isn't real. This is just wrong. This is crazy. I'll get you help. I'll get you whatever you need, okay? It must be the police.
1: Say I've ever read a romance novel. Is this one any good?
2: Oh, only if you like your passion red hot.

0: Are you in here? It's your mother.
1: Get out of my house. You are not taking my daughter again.
0: She's not your daughter.
1: She is my daughter. You tell her the truth. You tell her now.
0: Emma, don't listen to anything she says. Whatever she's told you, it's a lie. She has been following us for years, claiming that you're her daughter. She's sick, Emma. She's very dangerous.
2: Mom, what is going on?
0: I'll explain everything at home. Come on.
1: You are not taking her. I have proof. I have Emma's fingerprints, and I've given them to a friend at the police department.
0: She's not going to be able to help you. Let's go.
1: What are you talking about?
0: I'm sorry. I thought she was you.
1: What did you do?
0: You are never going to take my daughter from me.
1: Mom, no! Stop it! Just stop it!
3: Haley, call 911!
1: Emma, now! Come on, come on, come on, come on, come on.
4: What is your emergency?
2: My mom has a gun. Please make them stop. You have to send someone now.

0: try to stay calm. Help us on the way. You said someone has a gun. Can you get someplace safe?
1: Hang up the phone, Emma. Now. You've ruined everything.

0: 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We're going home. 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Open the door this instant.
1: Get away from me!
0: Emma, sweetie, please listen to me. That woman is sick. I didn't want to hurt her, but I had to stop her. She's been lying to you. She's been saying things to make you hate us. I would never lie to you. And you will always be safe with me. Emma, please open the door, sweetie. Let's just go home, baby, okay? Please, sweetie, open the door. I am your mom. I have always been your mom.

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I didn't mean to frighten you. You know I would never hurt you. Let's go home. That's my girl. Daddy's waiting. Come on. Everything's gonna be fine. We're gonna be a family again. Come on.

0: You ungrateful little brat! 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I am sick of listening to you!
1: No, wait, don't!
0: You disgust me!
1: I believe you! Mom, it's me! It's Emma! I'm your little girl, I know that. You don't have to do this, okay? Let's just go home. Just you and me, and it'll be like it's always been. My little girl, of course I am. I'm your baby. I'm Emma. I love you. And I know that you've always loved me. Just leave her. We need to find Dad. Okay, we need to go home.
0: You're not upset with me, are you?
1: No, Mom. Everything's okay now.

0: Ma'am, drop the gun now.
1: No, do what he says. You don't need that now.
2: Haley.
0: Please, put the gun down, ma'am.
3: You don't understand. She tried to take my daughter from me.
4: Okay, let's just talk about that, okay?
3: I've got my daughter back. Everything's fine now.
4: That's good. That's really good.
3: I need to take her home where she belongs. Please, let me take her home.
1: It's okay, Mom. We can go home.
4: Everything's gonna be okay. We're all gonna be just fine, okay?
3: She's my little girl. She's my baby.
4: It's okay, Mom.
3: Emma, don't forget I'm your mother.
5: Happy I am to finally meet you. You're gonna be okay. Don't worry.
4: You'll be fine.

0: We all just need to take a deep breath and focus. If you let them walk all over you, they will.
1: She's smart and brave and determined. She's willing to take risks to turn heads. Even risk her own mother's disapproval if it's the right thing to do.
0: Catherine.
2: Mom, love is intangible and chaotic and impossible to believe in unless you feel it. I feel it.
3: Rebecca, look at me. Tell me that you still don't think about me.
4: This is exactly why I mind my own business. Now you're my responsibility.
5: I'm not your responsibility. Okay, I'm a big girl. I decided to come on this trip. All I'm saying is, if you're willing to try, then I'm willing to try.

0: fate brings people together, and if it's meant to be, it should be easy. There's no point in trying to figure out the ending to my novel without first finding out how my love story ends.
1: I think it's great that you want to reflect your life experiences in your writing, but don't forget that relationships take work.
2: Are you sure this is what you want?
3: I've never been more sure of anything in my life. What I feel for you is priceless.
4: All I'm saying is that love happens to a person whether they like it or not. You know, it sneaks up behind you when you're least expecting it, and then

0: Hey, Raj. You give me the news. They agree to settle? You've got to be kidding me. There are over 100 plaintiffs. Do they realize that I'm the only one standing between their CEO and a criminal trial? You know, if we were on the other side of this, we would have crushed them by now. Small latte, please. Mm-hmm. Yeah. Hey, hang on 1 second. I'm getting a call. Hey, Brad. Been a while. What? No, don't let her say a word to anybody until I get there. Yeah, no, I'm on my way. Raj, I lied. You're gonna have to finish this one up on your own. No, I gotta get to Seattle. Something's come up with my sister.
1: All right, well, send her over. Okay.

0: So, you mean detective?
1: Yeah, I did. A long time no see.
0: Thanks for calling me.
1: Don't mention it. I mean, what kind of guy would I be if I just left someone I cared about in the lurch, right?
0: Okay, I'm trying to be nice.
1: I know, so am I. She doesn't even know I called you.
0: This was your idea?
1: Your Raymond's at 5.
0: At 5. That gives me a couple of hours with absolutely no prep time and a client who, my own sister, who doesn't even want me here?
1: Sam, she's scared.
0: All right. Do you have anything you can tell me so I don't go in there looking like a complete amateur?
1: It's all right there. DA's got motive. Bren's DNA's all over the victim's car. A lot of angry text messages flying back and forth earlier that night. Looks like an affair that ended badly.
0: Trevor Smith?
1: Trevor Smith, 34, one of those techie guys. Worked for IDG, some kind of industrial facility doing IT. Had a wife, 6-month-old son. Lived in Bryant.
0: All right, what about a murder weapon?
1: Her car.
0: Where is it now?
1: Never found it. Get this, she reported it stolen the next morning.
0: Well, that's not good.
1: No, it's not. She doesn't have an alibi either.
0: Well, this just keeps getting better. So what do you think?
1: You don't want to know what I think, Sam.
0: Thanks.
1: It's good to see you again, Sam.

0: are you doing here?
1: Brad called me.
0: Of course he did.
1: I looked at the file. You need a lawyer, Brad, and a good one.
0: Don't I have the right to refuse counsel?
1: Brad, you are about to be charged with first-degree murder.
0: There's nothing that you can do.
1: You'd be surprised at what I can do. There's an arraignment in a couple of hours. Just let me get you through that. If you don't want me here after that, I am on the first flight back to LA, and I will find you someone decent up here. Let me be your lawyer right now, not your sister.
0: Fine.
1: How did you know the victim?
0: Trevor. He was just a guy. We met at a party. We were dating.
1: Did you know he was married?
0: I found out at the end.
1: And you saw him the night before he was killed?
0: No. We just texted, that's all. I told him that I wanted to end it.
1: Where were you then?
0: I was at home. Alone.
1: What about your car?
0: I woke up and it was gone, and I called the police to report it.
1: When did you find out he was dead?
0: Why does it matter?
1: Ren, I can't help you unless I have all of the details. This is serious.
0: Yeah, you think that I don't know that?
1: They are gonna say that you were jilted and killed him in a jealous rage. They have a witness with a statement saying that you argued outside of his office 2 days before he was killed, and they have your DNA all over his car and his phone. Oh, you know what? Here. Pick your favorite incriminating message. The one where you accuse him about lying about his marriage, or the one where you threaten him?
0: That's out of context.
1: Anything else that you can tell me before we go in there?
0: Like what?
1: Something, anything. Is there someone who might have wanted to hurt him? Something to create reasonable doubt?
0: Not that I know of.
1: Okay. I'm gonna do everything I can, Brent. I promise.

0: Thanks for not asking.
1: Asking what?
0: If I did it.
2: The defendant ready to enter a plea?
3: Yes, Your Honor.
2: How do you plead?
0: Not guilty, Your Honor.
2: All right, thank you. Looks like we'll be going to trial then.
4: Your Honor, the state considers Ms. Sims, the defendant, to be a flight risk. And due to the nature of the crime, we ask that the accused be held without bail until the trial.
3: You can't be serious. My client has no prior criminal record, nor any liquid assets of any note.
4: Your client possesses a property valued at over $800,000. Do your research, counselor.
2: All right, that's enough. Bail is set at $1 million. Court's adjourned.
5: Bailiff.
1: You bought a house.
0: It's not as extravagant as it sounds.
1: Silly, you should have told me.
0: When? Hi, sis, guess what? I've been arrested for murder, and oh yeah, I bought a house.
1: I'm gonna work on your bail.
0: See you soon.

0: no alibi. DNA evidence in the victim's car. She just happens to have her car stolen the night this guy becomes roadkill, and the motive's clear as day. She's toast.
1: It's all circumstantial. You don't have the car, and there's nothing even tying her to the scene.
0: We have enough, and you know it. That's why you're here. Because we both know it'll take a miracle for her to get out of this.
1: Always a pleasure, Richard.
0: Duty calls. Hi, yeah, what do you got?
2: Hey.
1: Hey, what are you doing here?
2: It's a cocky little fella, huh?
1: Do you know he was still waiting to take the bar when I left?
2: Look, Sam, I did some asking around.
1: You do realize that I'm representing the accused, right?
2: Yeah. You're welcome, by the way.
1: Sorry.
2: Look, the way my guy tells it, it's open and shut.
1: I hope you didn't come all the way down here just to tell me that. You could have called to tell me it was hopeless.
2: You didn't let me finish. There's at least one lead that didn't get followed up on.
1: Mr. Fix Computers?
2: Trevor had some dealings with this guy. Didn't seem relevant at the time, but you never know. A lead's a lead.
1: What optimistic piece of work told you that?
2: I don't know. Ex-girlfriend of mine.
1: Sounds a little naive.
2: Yeah. Well, she wasn't so bad.
1: Thanks for the tip.
3: So you live in my room now? Have you seen Nona?
4: Wasn't she downstairs? Wasn't she downstairs?
3: No. No, I mean, I knocked, but...
4: And, it sounds like she's back.
5: Oh.
6: Sorry, I thought my mother and I were the only ones still working.
5: I was just heading out.
6: Oh, I didn't know anyone actually read these. It's so...
5: Romantic? Yeah, I haven't gone very far. I keep going back to the start. I like how these two meet.
6: That's just wrong. Don't you want to know how it ends?
5: I read the last page. It's a happy ending, as all great love stories are.
6: You don't actually believe that, do you?
5: In love?
6: In fiction. There's so much more concrete literature out there.
5: But concrete doesn't have the same emotional impact, does it? I mean, there's a certain spark to getting lost in the pages of somebody else's imagination, especially when it comes to romance.
6: Spark?
5: Yeah, something exciting and intangible. After all, there's nothing more magical in the whole world than falling in love.
6: Well, I just got your inventory report. Let's hope it's not intangible.
5: Good night, Jack. Thank you for all of your hard work today. You know, you're welcome, Kate. You have wonderful eyes.
1: If we're gonna get through this, you're gonna have to give me all of the details, even the tiny ones. Not that this house is tiny, mind you. How did you afford this?
7: Well, most of the money came from selling Mom's place. That's how I paid off the mortgage.
8: Plus, the market was crap.
1: Wait, you sold the house?
7: Well, you... Never mind.
8: I'm gonna get a drink. Want anything?
1: Sure, I'll take whatever you're having.
7: Okay, just make yourself at home.
1: What did you say you do again?
8: I'm in corporate event planning, you know, parties, conventions.
1: Must be good money.
8: It pays the bills.
1: You still paint?
8: No, not really. It was kind of hard after Mom passed away.
1: I remember this one. I never really asked. How was she in the end?
7: She missed you.
1: I'm sorry I wasn't there.
7: Hey, at least you made the funeral.
1: She even remembered me in the end.
7: She was still so proud of you. Do you want something to eat? I'm gonna get us something to eat.
1: No, really, thanks for the hospitality, but I think we should be focusing on your case. You know, take a look at those text messages.
7: Can we just talk for a bit? One sec.

0: Do you need a hand?
1: Nope. I'm sure you have all sorts of stories about LA boy toys whining and dining you. Shoot.
0: Ugh. Yeah, you have no idea.
1: Come on, you must have had a couple of juicy flings since Brad. Give me all the... What the hell are you doing?
0: I just...
1: You're just what? Searching through my phone?
0: I'm just looking out for you.
1: Isn't that illegal?
0: Bran, I'm your sister. I thought that...
1: Oh, now you're my sister. See, I thought that you were supposed to be my lawyer.
0: You're right. I'm sorry.
1: I thought things were gonna be different.
0: What's that supposed to mean?
1: You being here, Sam, isn't going to help. I tried to tell you that at the station.
0: Tell me what? To leave?
1: Maybe I did it.
0: No. No, I am gonna help you beat this. I am not gonna lose my sister.
1: 5 years away, Sam, and now you don't want to lose me. That is unbelievable.
0: I dropped everything, and I came up here to help you.
1: What do you think you're gonna do? You're just gonna wave this magic wand and it's all gonna go away?
0: What is going on with you? Why are you so quick to just give up? There is something else going on here, something you're not telling me, and right now it seems like I care a hell of a lot more about this than you do.
1: No, I care. I care.
0: Do you? Do you really? Okay, then tell me something. Tell me something that's gonna help me here.
1: I can't.
0: You can't or you won't?
1: I need you to go.
0: What?
1: Now. Please leave.

0: I'm not letting you back in until you apologize, Sam.
1: All right. We got off on the wrong foot. We're both stressed. We're gonna get through this together.

at your house in a sec.

0: it was a black SUV.
1: You didn't get the license plate?
0: No, that would have made it too easy.
1: It's okay. I've got enough to get him started downtown. We're going to keep an officer on the house at night for the

0: next few days. I'm gonna stay here tonight.
1: No, really, you don't have to.
0: It's all right. I don't mind, really.
1: Okay. All right, I'm gonna go check on Brenda.
0: All right. Hey, Sam. I'm just gonna be outside then, if you need anything.
1: Thanks. You know, whoever did this, I think they're trying to send a message. I don't know, shut Brenda up, scare her. They made a mistake.
0: How's that?
1: Because now there's something out there that somebody doesn't want me to find. All right, see you in the morning.
0: Yeah, good night.

0: Morning.
1: Oh, hey, I made breakfast.
0: Oh, I wish I could, but I've got to start interviewing people. I think if we're going to have a chance at this, our best shot is to follow Trevor, find out who he was mixed up with.
1: What good will that do?
0: Well, we know he was murdered.
1: And the point for Captain Obvious?
0: Which means somebody else besides you had motive.
1: So, what should I do?
0: Nothing. You stay here. Stay out of trouble. I will be back in a few hours, okay?

0: computer security. On the side, I freelance for big companies. Shipping, computer tech, stuff like that.
1: What'd you do for Trevor Smith?
0: Cheap jerk. He hired me to install this kind of remote control monitoring program on his computer.
1: What kind of monitoring program?
0: Look, I'd love to tell you, I really would, but my clients expect a certain level of confidentiality, you know? It's a legal thing, you understand, right?
1: Tell you what, you tell me about the program and I'll forget to mention that this place is in violation of, about 15 different state laws. I'm a lawyer.
0: Jeez. Kidding? The program is called Destrol. Basically, it gives you complete access to your computer from anywhere. You log in remotely, you control everything. Applications, documents, you name it. A lot of these programming guys, they like to work from home. Are you gonna see Trevor soon? Because he's about 50 days past due. This one came in undelivered last week.
1: Mr. Pope, were you aware that Trevor was murdered?
0: I'm not getting paid then.
2: Hello, Mrs. Smith? Hi, this is Samantha Sims. I'm Brenda Sims' attorney. Yes, I was wondering if I could have a few minutes of your time.

0: This isn't how the story ends.
1: Sorry about that. It's Michael's nap time.
0: Of course. Thank you for seeing me. I know this must be a really hard time for you.
1: It says in my file that you were out of town when Trevor was murdered. Yeah, I was with Michael in New York. So I couldn't...
0: Oh, no, I didn't mean to.
1: It's okay. So you wanted to know about Trevor, right? Mm. Honestly, he wasn't much of a husband. He was always working or out doing who knows what. I rarely even saw him.
0: Oh, so he never worked from home?
1: He hated it, especially with the baby.
0: Huh. Did you know that he was...
1: Did I know he was cheating? I wish I could say that I was surprised, but I wasn't. Even when he was here, he wasn't really here. You know what I mean?
0: He worked someplace, somewhere called IDG.
1: He took a job doing IT support for IDG Industries. Wasn't what he wanted to be doing, but we needed the money.
0: Do you have any idea what he was working on when he died?
1: Mostly on Mark Carey's website.
0: Mark Carey?
1: He's a politician.
0: Oh, okay.
1: I'll be honest, your sister would probably know more than I do. She was the one he was spending most of his time with, not me.
0: If you can think of anything else that might help, call me.
1: Sure. That's my cue. I'm sorry, but did you let yourself out?
0: Of course. Thanks again.

0: Hi, excuse me. I'm here to see Mark Carey.
1: Do you have an appointment? The senator is a very busy man, lady. You need to have an appointment. I'll speak with you in a minute.
2: I'm sorry about that. I'm sorry, you'd like to speak. He's currently in a meeting right now. Can I take a message? Absolutely, all friends.
3: No. Yeah. Yeah, I'm just heading in for a quick interview with Carey now. Yeah.
0: I am so sorry. You're here to see Senator Carey, aren't you?
3: I am. Is he ready for me? And please don't tell me he's in another meeting.
0: I am so sorry he's on a call, but he'll only be a half an hour. And there's a coffee shop right across the street.
3: Yeah, in Seattle, there's always a coffee shop across the street.
0: Well, he appreciates your patience.
3: Whatever. Half an hour. Thanks.
0: You betcha.
4: Not only to speak for your principles, but to act on them as well, no matter what the cost.
1: Your 2 o'clock is here. Marilyn Steele from Channel 3 News.
5: Thank you.
0: Hi, Senator. I'm
5: not Marilyn Steele from Channel 3.
0: No, I'm not.
5: And I'm assuming that she does not know that you have her credentials.
0: No, she doesn't. But when she returns from the coffee shop across the street, I will be happy to personally apologize.
5: Well, I'm happy to hear that. So I assume you have a fascinating reason for being here so that I won't throw you out.
0: My name is Samantha Sims. I'm representing Brenda Sims in the murder of Trevor Smith.
5: Yeah, I heard about that. It's terrible. Please.
0: Thank you. So you knew him?
5: Yeah, not really well. He helped design our website, but I have a lot of highly intelligent young people that work for me now.
0: Well, really, I'm just trying to retrace his final days, find out who he might have had dealings with.
5: You know, you'd be much better off speaking with my campaign manager, who had a lot more interaction with him. Between my official business and campaigning, I don't have a lot to do with the day-to-day around here.
0: How about socially?
5: Well, my schedule's pretty packed, so I don't have a lot.
0: So you never went to a place called the Beaumont with Trevor?
5: Yeah, well, like I said, you're more than welcome to speak with my campaign manager.
0: Great. And what is his name?
6: Mark, have you seen the report of
5: Alice Walters, my wife.
0: Ah, nice to meet you.
6: You as well. I thought you were meeting with Marilyn.
5: Alice, this is Samantha Sims. Oh. She's representing Brenda Sims in the Trevor Smith case. I told her that you would be someone to talk with in regards to Trevor, seeing as that you knew him better than I.
6: Of course. Don't forget to review the new campaign commercials that Andrew sent over.
5: Will do. Oh, if you could do me a favor and send an intern across the street to let Miss Steele know that I'm ready for her now.
6: Well then. And for Pete's sake, honey, change the tie. Why don't you come with me?
0: Great, thank you. And thank you, Senator. So how well did you know Trevor?
6: Well enough to know that he was a very talented web programmer. Not exactly the most personable member of our staff.
0: Oh, really? How so?
6: Well, Trevor could be a little bit overdramatic when it came to his compensation. I mean, you'd ask for the tiniest update or improvement, and he'd kind of roll his eyes like he had the weight of the world on him.
0: I see.
6: Every time he'd come here, he'd just go right past me, straight into C-Mark.
0: So how long have you and the senator been married?
6: Oh, too long. Just kidding. No, we make a great team. And by team, I mean I call all the shots. Anyhow, he's a great man. And he'll be an even better one after November.
0: Is there anything else you could tell me to help me out? Maybe Trevor's contacts?
6: Look, I would like to help you. I really would. But this unfortunate business with Trevor has cast an unwelcome spotlight on this office. Now, I don't know what Trevor was involved in or with who, but you have to understand that it's vital to this campaign that my husband not be involved in any way.
0: Right. One last question?
6: Of course.
0: How often did the senator frequent the Beaumont with Trevor?
6: Who told you about that?
0: You just did. Thank you for your time.

0: know that he worked in the offices.
1: Okay, never mind about that. As soon as we're finished, you're leaving town.
0: No, please, if I leave, I'm gonna look even
1: shut up. You did this. Now it's time for you to start thinking about the people around you. You got that? Unless you want to do things the hard way, in which case, be my guest.
0: Okay, I'll go. Just please.
2: Hey! Let her go. Let her go. Move away from her right now. Now. Move away from her. Okay? Get down.

0: art fan?
1: Not really. I know an artist.
0: I've always loved that piece. Subtle brush strokes leading the eye right where the artist wants it.
1: It's very nice.
0: This is an exclusive members only club, Ms.
1: Samantha Sims.
0: May I ask how you got in?
1: Your prep cook left the back door open when he went out for a smoke. Did you know that it's illegal to smoke within 25 feet of a public building?
0: How may I help you?
1: One of my clients is being accused of murdering one of your members. Trevor Smith?
0: I'm afraid we don't disclose information regarding the membership.
1: Right. I could get a subpoena for your records, but truthfully, it would save us both a lot of paperwork and a lot of hassle if you just cooperate. Miss
0: Kaylee LeDuc, what would you like to know?
1: Did you know Trevor, Miss LeDuc?
0: He was a new member.
1: When was the last time he was here?
0: About a month ago.
1: Was he with anyone?
0: Usually.
1: Do you have any idea how he might have afforded your exclusive?

0: sorry, I need to take this. Hello? What? I'll be right there. Okay. I'm sorry, something's come up. I have to run. How do I get a hold of this Gina? Here's the number. Tread lightly. Thanks. Oh, excuse me. Miss Sims. Whatever Trevor Smith was involved in got him killed. Perhaps you shouldn't be so eager to put yourself on his path.
1: Julie nodded. Oh, and say hi to Mark Carey for me.

0: Where is she?
1: Bedroom.
0: Brent, don't even try.
2: Try what?
0: I'm leaving.
2: No, you can't leave.
0: Look, Trevor is dead, and it's my fault. I should have never let you help me.
2: How is it your fault? What is going on that you're not telling me?
0: It doesn't matter. We can't win.
2: Brent, if you don't show up to court on Thursday, you will lose this house, you will lose the case, and you will become a fugitive. I know it's daunting, but we have to keep fighting.
0: I am tired of being afraid, Sam.
2: Afraid of who? Who, that guy that Brad saw you with? Brent, this is your life we're talking about. It's not a game. If you lose this case, you will lose everything. If there is anything I need to know.
0: You were the smart one. You ran away. Why can't I?
2: I didn't run away.
0: Is that what you told Brad?
2: Leave him out of this.
0: You left. You left him, you left Mom, and you left me. And you know what? Everybody still looks up to you. You swoop in here and you save the day. But you know what? The rest of us, we don't get a happily ever after. We are stuck with our dying mothers and men who use us and lie to us and friends who would sell us out in a heartbeat. No job, no money, no life.
2: Brent, if you leave, I can't defend you. I'm your sister. Why can't you talk to me?
0: It doesn't matter. Just go back to LA. You don't want to be here.
2: That's not true.
0: And I don't want you here.
2: You don't mean that.
0: Go talk to your Prince Charming.
2: Stay here.
0: Go.

0: All right, explain this to me again.
1: Just as I got here, I saw her leaving with this guy. And you'll never guess where they went.
0: Where?
1: IDG Industries.
0: Wait, where Trevor worked?
1: I looked into it afterward. Trevor had an office in the corporate building. I followed them in. This guy was looking for something, Sam, until he spotted me.
0: She's afraid of something.
1: Look, you don't think...
0: What?
1: I don't know. It's just things are starting to look a little suspicious.
0: No. No, she is involved somehow, but there is no way that she... Brenda! Brenda! Brenda! Are you kidding me?
1: Come on, Sam. I'll call the cab company, find out where she's going.
0: Damn it, Brenda!
1: I owe you one. Okay.
0: What'd they say?
1: Taxi dropped her off in an outlet mall in Tulalip.
0: Well, hopefully she'll come to her senses before it's too late. I mean, why'd she run?
1: What if Brenda and Trevor were up to something together? I mean, maybe he tricked her into... Sam. Did I ever tell you about Ted Pritchard?
0: Who?

0: He was my partner when I first met Detective. A tough guy. Didn't have a lot of patience. The guy showed me the ropes, taught me everything I needed to know. One day I find out he's accepting bribes from this pawn shop over in Rainier. It was fencing stolen goods. And I couldn't believe it. I didn't understand how someone I thought I knew so well could do something like that.
1: No.
0: No, listen.
1: No, she is not lying about the murder. I can't start thinking like that.
0: You need to start looking at the facts here.
1: If I stop believing in her, then who she got left?
0: Okay.
1: She's covering something up, though, and I gotta find out why.
0: That's the $1 million question.
1: Yeah.
0: Good thing you're friends with a detective.
1: So we're friends now? You're one of the good ones, you know that? You want some coffee for the road?
0: I'd love one, thank you.
1: Okay.
0: So how is LA?
1: Sunny. Going back, you know?
0: Good. I mean, you should. Got the sun down there.
1: Yeah, it's nice. Beats rain 9 months a year.
0: You know the rain's good for you. Keeps things alive.
1: Yeah, sometimes too much rain can change a person, though.
0: Used to love the rain, Sam.
1: Yeah, well, that was then. I'm different now.
0: Clearly.
1: No, I can't. I can't do this right now. I'm sorry.

0: Bren, hey, it's me. I can't help you if I don't know where you are. Can you just call me back and let me know that you're okay? All right, bye. Hello? Hi, this is Samantha Sims. I'm working on the Trevor Smith case. Yeah, I was wondering if I could schedule a time to talk with you.
1: Gina?
2: Hi, Sam.
0: Yes.
2: Nice to meet you.
1: Nice to meet you. So you attended some parties with Trevor?
2: Mm-hmm. When he needed a date, I was the arm candy.
1: Oh. And when was the last time you saw him?
2: Two nights before he died. He had a fight with Barb. He needed to blow off some steam.
1: Barb?
2: Oh, a girl from work.
1: And did he happen to say what the fight was about?
2: Money. It's funny. He acted like a big shot, throwing money around. It was all an act. He was always looking for the next opportunity, the next scheme, keep the cash coming in.
1: And do you know where Barb is now?
2: She quit the club pretty soon after.
1: Is there anything else you can tell me about Trevor?
2: Well, conversation wasn't really part of the conversation, if you know what I mean.
1: And you didn't mind that he was married?
2: Yeah. Mm-mm. As long as he paid me, I didn't care what he did.
1: Wait, what do you mean, paid you?
2: It's what I do. You didn't know?

0: scared the hell out of me. What are you doing here?
1: Sorry about that. A bit jumpy, huh? I just heard your client skipped town.
0: Come to gloat?
1: Actually, the opposite. Came to throw you a bone. You didn't get this from me.

His son, Michael.

0: He had a fight with Barb.
1: And who's Barb?
0: Oh, a girl from work.
1: Where are you now, Barb?

Hey, Bren, it's me again. Can you please call me when you get this? I'm really worried about you. Bye. What the heck were you into?

0: Are you okay?
1: Oh,
0: I'm sorry.
1: Sam,
0: what are
1: you doing?
0: No, I'm sorry. What are you doing? What are you trying to get yourself killed?
1: I just came by to make sure you're okay. That's all.
0: Oh, I'm so sorry. Let me see that.
1: All right.
0: Come on.
1: Yeah, that's okay. It's okay.
2: All right, so talk.
1: I told you. I came by to make sure you're okay. I mean, I tried to call you earlier, but you weren't answering.
2: Yeah, I was out getting almost killed.
1: What? Sam.
2: What are you doing here anyway?
1: You love me.
2: What? No, I don't.
1: Yeah, you do.
2: You're delusional.
1: You kissed me the other night, remember?
2: That doesn't... No, and you know what? You kissed me.
1: I missed you, Sam.
2: Brad.
1: I miss kissing you.
2: Don't.
1: No, I even miss fighting with you.
2: Stop it. I can't do this right now. My sister's being accused of murder. I have to go to court tomorrow and defend her in absentia because I don't know where the hell she is.
1: You don't have to do it alone.
2: Yeah, well, I'm all she's got.
1: Then let me help you.
2: My client, my responsibility. And you know what? I should have done more from the...
1: Done more, done more, done more what? What would you have done? Stayed here? You were right to leave.
2: What?
1: You heard me. I've had 5 years to think about this, and yeah, it's been nice to throw it in your face a little, but the truth is, you did what was right for you after spending years raising your sister practically on your own.
2: No, I ran.
1: Ran? Come on. You left so you could make something of yourself, so you could take care of your mom.
2: I wasn't even here when she died. Bren
1: had to do what she had to do, and you did what you had to do. And now you're back. End of story.
2: Thanks.
1: Where were you tonight, exactly? And did it have anything to do with...
2: I went to Trevor's office.
1: You went where? How did you get in?
2: Truth. I broke in.
1: Sam.
2: I didn't take anything. All right, there were files on his computer, pictures of him and Brenda and other girls, and I didn't know what else to do. I am out of options, and I always know what to do, and I don't want to lose my sister.
1: You're not going to lose your sister. It's gonna be okay.
2: I did miss you. I really did.

0: about blue roses?
1: I don't have those.
2: Wow.

0: Beaumont.
1: Everything okay?
0: That man that I saw last night at the office, I saw him at the Beaumont.
1: The Beaumont?
0: Yeah, do you know it?
1: Yeah. The place is bad news, Sam. Why didn't you tell me this?
0: I don't know. But Trevor was a regular there. And so was Mark Carey. There's this, Barbara, who was the last person to see Trevor alive.
1: Wait. Who's Barbara?
0: I don't know, but one of the other girls mentioned her, and you know what? When I was in Trevor's office, I saw in his ledger there were records of payments made to her.
1: The Beaumont caters to the most exclusive group of self-entitled, not to mention litigious SOBs in town. If you're going after them, your case had better be ironclad.
0: Yeah, I'm gonna need some more time.
2: Be seated. So your client's still missing, Miss Sims?
0: Sidebar, Your Honor.
2: I will have no choice but to issue a bench warrant for her arrest. Is that clear?
0: There are extraneous circumstances that the court should consider.
3: Your Honor, the people aren't interested in hearing excuses.
0: My client has been attacked twice in the past week in her home.
2: And it was my understanding that a protection detail had been assigned to her. If she were truly afraid for her life, she should come to you and to this court and accept police protection. Counselor, are you listening to me?
0: I just need 24 hours to locate my client.
2: This is a capital offense, not a DUI. I'm issuing a warrant for Miss Sims' arrest. And if what you say is true, your sister will be safer with the police than she will be on the road.

0: you doing?
1: It's good to see you. Hi, you look really good.
0: You too.
1: I need you to do this. I need you to come forward. This is my life we're talking about. I don't care about your stupid campaign.
0: And I'm sorry, I can't.
1: No, Mark.
0: I got something here that might help you.
1: What the?
0: Look at that'll help you out, okay?
1: I'm not, what the hell is this?
0: I'll try and make a call for you.
1: A call? That's all you're getting?
0: I'm sorry.
1: Mark, you know that I did.
2: Hey.
3: Hey, Sam.
4: And I saw the warrant.
3: Yeah.
2: If we don't find her soon, they're going to take the house to cover the bail bond, too.
4: Look, are we any closer to figuring out what Trevor was up to?
3: Maybe.
2: Something just occurred to me.
3: Why wouldn't Brenda tell me what's going on? Unless...
2: I don't know. Unless she's more than just afraid. Maybe she's ashamed?
4: But what?
3: These text messages.
2: The file only shows the relevant text messages with Trevor. But...
4: But what?
2: If you go

0: far enough back, he calls her Barb.
1: Like the missing girl from the Beaumont. Wow.
0: Yeah, corporate events my ass.
2: Where is she?
3: Miss Sims? What are you doing here?
2: Where's your boss, or your madam, should I say? Where is she?
3: Miss Sims, I find your demeanor inappropriate.
2: My sister worked for you.
3: And?
2: You didn't think that would be relevant to my investigation?
3: I thought you knew. You are her sister, after all. You need to understand that given the sensitive nature of some of the services that we offer here, our girls often choose to use aliases.
2: You hiding her?
3: No. I advised her to leave town for her safety. You couldn't help her, so I did.
2: You're lying.
3: Brenda came to me after they started investigating her. She asked for my help.
2: Do you have any idea what you've done? How this looks? She is now a fugitive.
3: Authorities don't really have a lot of respect for people in my business. I always protect my girls, no matter the cost.
2: Now you're protecting yourself, not my sister.
1: Everything okay here?
3: Fine, Wayne. Miss Sims was just leaving.
2: What are you looking for?
3: I'm sorry?
2: You're looking for something. He was looking for something for you the other night and with Brenda before. Whatever it is, you better pray that you find it before I do.
0: Brenda, hey, it's Sam again. I'm not calling to lecture you about coming back. I wanted to tell you that I love you. And that, I'm so sorry that I left you. That was really wrong. Nothing you did or ever will do will change the fact that we are sisters. I just hope that wherever you are, that you are safe.
4: Just promise me, please promise me that you do the right thing for you, whatever that is, okay? I love you.
5: Hello?
6: Sam? It's me.
2: Bren, thank God you're okay.
6: Sam, it's good to see you.
2: You too.
0: I haven't been here since the funeral.
6: It was the last time I saw you before all this.
0: Look, you need to know they issued a warrant for you. And I know about the Beaumont. I know that you worked there as Barbara.
6: I wanted to tell you.
2: It's okay.
6: It's just a job. At first, I was a hostess there, seating people, running drinks or whatever. And it was okay money, but it just wasn't enough. Kaylee said that I had what it took. That I could choose my own clients and get paid a lot.
0: So, you weren't having an affair with Trevor? He was just a client?
6: No, I was seeing him. He was a client at first, but he was so charming. And he made me feel like I didn't need to be there anymore.
0: So, were you with a client when Trevor was murdered?
6: No, I really was at home. I have no alibi, and the evidence was so strong. My car really was stolen, probably to frame me. Trevor used me to blackmail a client.
0: Gina had said something.
6: Yes. Jeannie thought I was crazy for going along with it, but it was good money. Trevor said it would be enough for him to quit IDG, and I was gonna quit too. All I had to do was entertain the client, and Trevor would record it.
7: the senator.
6: Dad, does it matter? Look, I tried to stop it when I found out he was married. I tried to walk away, but he didn't take it very well.
7: No. No, this is good, Bren. This gives Mark motive to kill Trevor.
6: Yeah, good luck proving it. They've been destroying the evidence ever since.
7: If we could just find something, something to connect Mark to Trevor.
6: And what? They're gonna take a call girl's word for it? No, Mark paid a fortune to keep this a secret. There's no way that he's gonna come clean. I met with him yesterday.
7: Wait, you met with him? And he didn't try anything?
6: No, I didn't think he would.
7: Well, of course he would. You're the last loose end.
6: No, he just tried to pay me off to leave town. He's a coward.
7: Wait a minute. Who else knew about the blackmail? You told Kaylee.
6: I was scared. Kaylee had said that she was always going to protect me.
7: Yeah, well, Kaylee's only protecting herself. If anybody ever knew what Trevor was up to, that would have been the end of her business.
6: So, what's next?
7: We've got to find some evidence.
6: How?
7: I think I know.
8: Hey, beautiful.
7: Hey.
9: I've got Brenda.
8: Good, is she okay?
9: Yeah, she's okay.
7: Listen, I think I have a lead on who might have killed Trevor.
8: Great. Why don't you two come down to the station? We can talk about it here.
9: You know, I can't do that.
8: She's a fugitive, you know that. She needs to turn herself in.
7: I just need 24 hours. And another favor.
8: If I counted all the rules I broke for you.
9: Just meet me at the Beaumont
7: after I drop Brenda off.
8: I hope you know what you're doing.
7: Don't I always?
10: Yeah, I'll see you

0: 5 o'clock, this place should be getting ready to open.
1: Oh, maybe they're not open tonight.
0: No, she'd be here.
1: You think she skipped out?
0: Oh God, I met her.
1: Who is she, Sam?

0: You know this one too?
1: Oh God, it's Kaylee LeDuc.
0: I'm gonna call this in, okay? This is Detective Brad Mortensen. I'm over at the Beaumont. Yeah, I've got two gunshot victims. We need the coroner and CSIs. Okay, no, I'll be here. Units are on their way.
1: I think somebody was here looking for evidence. When I was in Trevor's office the other night, I copied files onto a flash drive and Kaylee's friend took it.
0: All right, so maybe it's still here. I'm gonna look around and see if I can find a safe.
1: No, wait, I think that's too obvious. I think she would have hidden it somewhere.
0: All right, where?
2: Art fan, I've always loved that piece.
1: That picture, the last time I was here, it was framed.
0: That one right there?
1: Mm-hmm.
0: Okay. Nothing behind it. Look at this. Bingo. So what now?
1: All right. So this puts Mark and Trevor together. And with Brenda's testimony, I mean, this is enough to create reasonable doubt and hopefully get the whole thing thrown out.
0: All right, I'm going to call this in. Why don't you call Brenda and let her know what's going on, okay?
1: Yeah.
2: Sam, how'd it go?
1: Brenda. Hey, listen. Kaylee and Gina are dead.
2: Jeannie, what happened?
1: I think she was just in the wrong place at the wrong time.
2: So that means that...
1: Mark Carey's behind this. I'll be home as soon as I can. Just try and be safe, okay?
3: What about Wayne?
1: Who?
2: Kaylee's bodyguard.
4: Put your gun down. Kick it away.
0: Sam. All right. You wouldn't want a fair fight, would you? Guess you're a little nervous after our last little encounter, huh?
4: Yeah, because that worked out so well for you. You, give me the drive.
1: Kaylee, he could be going after Brenda next.
0: All right, you go check on Brenda. I'm gonna call this in, all right?
1: Okay.

0: hurting you?
1: No, no, I was... Oh,
2: all right, Mark killed Trevor because he was blackmailing him. Then he had Kaylee killed to cover it up.
3: We still don't have any proof. For all we know, this thug killed Trevor.
0: Well, I thought you said that reasonable doubt was enough.
2: Yeah, but we lost the drive. It's about more than just the case now. You are a loose end. And now that you're back in town, Mark is not going to take any chances.
0: So what are we supposed to do? He's not going to confess.
2: Why not?
0: You can't be serious.
2: If he doesn't think anyone's listening.
3: You need something to draw him out. Something he's willing to risk everything for.
2: Trevor's blackmail proof. Kaylee was looking for something else. It's got to be the original proof that Trevor had, and they never found anything before they killed him.
3: But the question is, where is it? You already searched his computer, the cops checked his apartment.
2: Kelsey Pope, do you remember that lead you gave me, that security computer techie guy?
0: Wait, what? Computer guy?
2: Okay, Trevor got a program installed onto his computer that would allow him to access it remotely.
0: And?
2: So Kelsey said that the bill had been returned to him. At first, I thought it was because Trevor was dead. Check out this address. It's a downtown address. Trevor lived in Bryant, and this isn't IDG either.
0: I know that address. That's Mark Carey's house.
2: He never had it installed on his own computer.
3: Installed it on Mark's computer. Son of a gun. And I'll bet it's still there.
0: And that's how he collected the proof.
2: I know how we're gonna get him to talk.
4: Good night, Mr. Carey.
5: Good night.

0: Honey. Hi.
1: Hi. You want to grab some dinner?
0: You know what? I've got a couple of errands I've got to run, so why don't you pick a place and I'll meet you there.
1: Okay. Why don't I just make us something at home?
0: That sounds great. I'll meet you at the house.
1: Okay.

0: So what now?
1: He's on his way?
0: Should be. What if his goon shows up and tries to kill us?
1: It's not gonna happen. He needs the evidence. He's not gonna touch us. Just stay calm. Okay, you ready to turn yourself in?
0: As ready as ever.
1: Get out of here.

0: Try your luck tomorrow.
1: All right. Fuzz. What are we doing here?
2: You installed software on a computer for Trevor Smith. I need you to access it for me.
1: No can do, buddy boy. Confidential privacy, whatever laws.
2: Hey, let's talk about those privacy laws for a minute. Are you aware that you installed that software illegally on a state senator's private computer? No?
1: I'll just bring that up then, shall I?
3: Samantha Sims, we met a few days ago?
4: Yeah. Of course. I'm a little surprised to see you here. I'm a little confused here. I'm supposed to meet someone. I brought the money. Look, where's Barbara?
3: Brenda is...
5: She's right here.
4: Alice, what are you doing here?
5: My job. Making sure you get elected. What else?
3: Are you okay?
6: I'm fine.
4: So you know about...
5: About her? Yeah, I've known about her since Trevor tried to blackmail us.
6: So what's your big plan, Miss Sims? Are you gonna try and record a confession?
5: Wait, searcher.
4: Wait a second, just...
3: Oh, come on.
6: I don't think you appreciate the gravity of this situation.
3: I appreciate that you killed Trevor and Kaylee, or had them killed.
4: Alice, is that true?
5: Just stay out of this, okay, Mark? Where's Trevor's evidence?
3: Funny story, it's not actually here at IDG. You've had it all along. It's on Mark's laptop.
4: So you're telling me that Trevor installed software on my computer to monitor me?
5: He was probably using the webcam to record the two of you.
4: Alice, I'm sorry that you had to find out.
5: You know what? Just shut up. Let's just get this over with. Where's the evidence?
3: Here it is.
5: Delete it.
3: He's using your own computer against you this whole time.
4: I didn't even know that Trevor was blackmailing me.
5: How could you be so naive? How could you not know?
4: Because I didn't even...
5: You didn't what, Mark? Spit it out. How could you not know?
4: Because I didn't...
5: You didn't what, Mark? You didn't want to know, did you? You didn't what, Mark? You didn't want to know, did you? You just want to leave it to me to clean up as usual.
4: You know, it's shame on you, Alice.
5: Oh, I'm sorry. Shame on me? Shame on you.
1: It's juicy stuff. So I just keep recording?
2: I want you to stay on it, Kelsey. All right? I gotta head over there.

0: Though you gotta admit, we're good at arguing.
1: And we're pretty darn good at making up, too.
2: No comment.

0: what you got.
1: I like that. We do it better.
2: How dare you? You were the one that couldn't be faithful. You were the one that threw away everything we have spent our entire lives working towards for some...
3: So much for honesty and integrity. Hey, Mark.
4: Doesn't give you the right to kill people!
2: Can't I? The affair, the blackmail, it all goes away after I'm done here.
4: Is that really how you think of me? That I care so much about my career that I won't go and tell someone what happened?
2: You don't have a choice, Mark. You think anyone's gonna believe that you're innocent after this?
5: You can't keep hiding it, Alice. It's too big now.
2: Well, I might as well try. Wayne?
4: Alice, listen to me.
2: You see, the thing is, these are the last two loose ends.
3: One sister ran away after she was accused of being a murderer and was never seen ever again. And the other was so distraught at her failure that she took her own life.
5: You know what's tragic?
2: I don't really care.
5: It's unfortunate. Because you see that little blinking icon at the bottom of the computer screen? Say cheese, Alice.
6: You're too late.
2: What did you do?
5: I had a friend reactivate the program. He caught your entire rant just now.
2: Damn you.
7: Alice, no!

0: Deep breath. We can do this.
1: Wait, where are you going?
0: We can either wait until he finds us or take our chances on the offense. I don't know about you, Sam, but I am tired of hiding.
1: Okay, but we do it together.

0: Stop. It's over. You're under arrest.
1: You have the right to remain silent. Anything you say or do may be used against you in a court of law. You have the right to an attorney.
2: If you cannot afford an attorney, one will be able to afford you. You understand?
3: We're not clear on all of the details, but what we do know is that State Senator Mark Carey's wife and campaign manager Alice Walters has been arrested this morning, and evidence presented that appears to be connected to the murder trial of Brenda Sims. Meanwhile, Senator Carey is expected to make a full recovery and had this to say to reporters at the University of Washington's Medical Center.
0: I owe my supporters and contributors an apology. I let them down. Something I often say comes to mind.

0: I think I'm going to take a bit of a vacation and reassess my career strategies.
1: Mm-hmm. That's not a bad plan, actually.
2: Let's get out of here.
3: Looks like it's gonna rain.
1: Yeah, I could use a little rain.
0: All right, you two, get a room.

0: to snow in the Pacific Northwest, but it's going to warm up later today. News and traffic coming up at 7. Have a great day.
1: Waiter, this coffee is hot as blazes. Would you bring me an ice cube?
2: Let it cool, dear.
1: I haven't got time for any let it cool nonsense. I've got to put up the decorations.
2: Lou, it's almost Christmas.
3: I know.
1: Well, of course it is. Well, I love Christmas nights. Where's that damn waiter?
2: That's not a waiter, Carl. Dear, that's Lou. He's our son.
1: He's not the waiter. Why the hell did he bring me ice?
2: Everybody's lights are up already.
4: Mom, this store is so crazy, I take a deep breath before I go in, and I don't exhale until I leave.
2: Breathing is good for you, Lewis. I highly recommend it.
4: Well, I'll ask Mr. Crouch for permission.
2: Will he make you work all weekend?
4: No, not all of it. Don't worry. I'll put them up.

0: look lively, folks. Gather around. Now, somebody asked me, is the Great American Store really visible from space? Hey, Santa, wake up. Move.
1: Is the Great American Store really visible from space?
2: Who the hell knows?
3: Who the hell cares? It sounds good. Sounds big. It's marketing, and that means sales.
1: Yeah.
3: Now, somebody asked me how much money we'll make in the 2 weeks before Christmas. Today.
1: How much money are we going to make in the 2 weeks before Christmas, Mr. Crouch?
2: A hell of a lot.
1: Mr. Crouch.
2: Boyd.
1: Are you going to want us to work on Christmas Day this year?
2: What? What?
3: Hey, folks, this is L.T. Crouch of the Great American Store, and I'd just like to say on behalf of my family, your family, Merry Christmas and a Happy New Year. But hey, it's still not too late to come down and do some last-minute shopping. Got some smoking deals for you. So come on down to the Great American Store, the biggest, best, and brightest store in the town of Pine Nut. Hey, you can see us from space.
1: The Heather Locklear dolls haven't arrived yet.
4: Oh, what a tragedy. Christmas is ruined.
1: Yeah, we have to call them.
4: Hey, you know what? Why don't we call Heather? Because guess what? She's still single.
5: Ms. Locklear can wait. It's Christmas, retail. No time for chit-chat, boys.
1: Can I help you?
5: I sure hope so.
1: I'm Lou Boyd, manager of the ordering department.
5: Diane Crouch. I'm the owner after my father retires. Do you know how many items you're tracking for us, Mr. Boyd?
1: For the whole store?
5: Yes.
1: A lot?
5: 94,672. Correction, 71. Being that the Heather Locklear dolls haven't come in.
1: See, that's a lot.
5: I would like a report on my desk after lunch detailing your inventory systems department by department, cross-referencing all vendor commonality, of course, and any interfacing analysis and parallel backup. We're going to streamline the system and stabilize the foundations and shift the store into a higher gear.
1: How long have you been here?
5: 45 minutes. I was in school, just graduated.
4: I just graduated. The Bergen Community College. Got a business certificate in 14 weeks. What kind of degree have you got?
5: I'm a Cornell attorney, Harvard MBA, Wharton CPA, Columbia PhD, and NYU MFA.
1: MFA?
5: I think a well-rounded character is important for a person in a leadership position.
4: If I wanted a rounded character, I'd just keep eating.
5: The future of the Great American Store is in my hands. I have plans, big plans. We need to set this house in order, so I want that report on my desk after lunch. Thank you.
1: How did this happen?
4: I don't know. I was so careful. Well, I thought I was so careful.
1: How many are there?
4: 6,000 cases.
1: How many should there be?
4: You know, 60.
1: Oh, run! 6,000 cases of Christmas lights?
4: No, we had plenty. But 2 weeks to Christmas, sales decided they want a little cushion. So I figured better safe, right?
1: Well, can't we send them back?
4: It's liquidation stock. The company's gone.
1: Oh, perfect.
4: Jeannie's a sophomore at Rutgers. Eric's the junior at Lehigh. The twins are starting Glasgow in the fall. I took a second mortgage out in the house. I'm behind already. God, my credit cards are maxed. The bank's after me. I'm ruined, Lou. Christmas has ruined me!
1: It's okay, Mom.
5: It's not personal, Mr. Boyd. It's business, internal policy. Mr. Isley pays for his overstock mistake. Paychecks are reduced on a sliding scale as or until overstock is sold. You signed the same contract.
3: Damn right you did. And for three truckloads. Three damn truckloads!
1: The contract wasn't meant to include something like this.
5: Regardless of scope, the financial responsibility is Mr. Isley's.
3: Isley pays, Boyd. Man, that's a crap load of lights.
1: It was my mistake, not Ron's. I'm responsible.
3: Man, what the hell was he thinking? I mean, that's enough lights to decorate the whole damn town.
5: It's his signature on the order form, his authorization.
1: He did that for me, you see. It was my order, and I forgot to sign it.
3: And he remembered. Too bad for him. He should have checked the order. I mean, come on, 6,000 cases of lights? It's enough lights to decorate the whole damn county.
5: I know what you're trying to do, Mr. Boyd. And we can't allow it.
1: He's a single father. He's got 4 kids going to college next year. He's mortgaged everything. He's counting pennies as it is. If he has to pay for this, he will lose his house.
3: Oh, where's my violin? Isley pays. That's the end.
1: If Ron loses his house, and it gets out that the Great American Store had no heart during Christmas, how do you think that's going to affect sales? We have a bullseye on our back already. We got reporters waiting in the wings to take a shot at us. There's a lot more at stake here, Mr. Crouch, than just a few cases of lights.
3: I don't like you, Boyd. I never liked you.
1: What if it's not a mistake?
5: Not a mistake? An extra 5,940 cases of Christmas lights.
1: What if it's an event? You said yourself, Mr. Crouch, that we have enough lights to light every house on every street.
3: Every damn house for miles.
1: Well, that's a start.
3: It's a hell of a lot of houses.
1: Okay, I admit that it's going to take some imagination.
3: It's a half of a lot of people.
5: I have an MFA in art history, Mr. Boyd. I have an imagination.
1: Then why aren't those lights overstocked, Miss Crouch?
3: It's a hell of a lot of customers.
5: Because they're part of a strategy.
1: Right, a strategic event.
3: We gotta make them want lights.
5: Designed to bring people into the store.
1: To buy lights.
3: We gotta make them need lights.
5: Okay, what about...
1: I've got an idea.
3: I got it.
6: A contest!
3: We'll have the biggest damn Christmas light contest in the country.
5: We'll call it Light the Night.
3: Light the Night. Light the Night. I'm brilliant. Light the Night. Yes.
7: Now we need the big buff on the left. No, not that one, the other one.
4: This one?
7: Yes.
4: That's the right, Pop. Right, left.
7: Careful with those. The decorations have been in my family for 100 years.
4: Great-great-granddad Edward Boyd started the whole thing. Passed them down all through the years, all the way to you. Do you remember that?
7: Yeah, I know that.
4: Which box do you want next?
8: Those were the days, eh, Pop? You sold a lot of shoes.
7: I guess I'm just looking to boss somebody around. You spend your whole life being the boss. You can't just turn it off. You want to keep on bossing.
4: That's okay, Pop. You can boss me around.
7: You're a good boy. You've always been a good boy. Say, I had children, didn't I?
4: Yeah, 3 of them. 2 girls and 1 boy. Come on, let's finish this up before lunch, Pop. I gotta work this afternoon. We got this Christmas lights contest starting on Monday, and I'm on the planning committee.
9: Hey, Lou. Carl? Got a minute?
4: Hey, Gary, what's up?
9: Ask you about this contest. Light the Night? When Crouch says 1 hour of free shopping, what does he mean exactly?
4: Well, it says...
9: I know what it says. I want to know what it means.
4: It means that Crouch is going to open the store on Christmas Day, and the winner gets 1 hour to fill a shopping skid with anything in the store.
9: How about a washing machine?
4: Anything in the store, Gary.
9: How about a big screen TV?
4: Anything.
9: How about a John Deere LX289 premium lawn tractor? With cruise control, automatic transmission, liquid cooled twin cylinder engine, and a 3-blade 48 inch deck that'll mulch, bag, and discharge.
4: Anything, Gary, except for that. I'm joking, Gary. Anything.
9: Not bad. Are you gonna enter?
5: You talking about the contest?
4: Hey, Eileen.
5: Doesn't say anything here about Jews entering.
9: It's a Christmas lights contest, Eileen.
5: So, Hanukkah has lights. The festival of lights. The Jews invented the whole holiday light thing in the first place.
9: You want to enter the contest.
5: I'm an accountant, Gary. I figured out what it's worth. Low 5 figures is not an outrageous estimate. Get an hour with one of those rolling shopping platforms.
9: A lot of big ticket items. Really do some damage.
5: This is what I'm saying. Lou, you've got to talk to Mr. Crouch. If Jews can't enter, that's a problem.
9: A lawsuit waiting to happen.
4: The only requirement is that you be a resident of the county. Jews can definitely enter, Eileen.
5: Good. I'm entering. See, they got a sale going with the lights, too, you know.
9: That Crouch is no dummy.
4: Dad, you put everything away. We were taking this stuff out. Come on. Here. 2 weeks to Christmas.
10: Oh, man, it's cold. You'd think it would snow.
4: Oh. Freezing out here.
11: My neighbors are all entering.
10: Yeah, so are mine.
11: Maybe it'll work.
10: Yeah, if we can sell just one truckload before Christmas, that's all I ask.
11: I'm entering.

0: You are? Employees can enter. I'm an employee. I have a house. I have decorations. I like free shopping.
1: All right.
2: Good morning. First day of the contest.
0: Yeah, Ron's entering.
2: Excellent. Well, we have enough lice for everyone, don't we, Mr. Isley? Can I see you for a minute, Mr. Boyd? I have good news.
0: Oh?
2: I'm taking you off the contest planning committee.
0: That is good news.
2: That's not it.
0: It gets better?
2: You're entering the contest instead.
0: I am?
2: Yes, you are.
0: No, I meant no, I'm not. I am was a rhetorical question. They didn't teach you rhetoric in Harvard?
2: You're going to enter the contest and you are going to win.
0: It's rigged?
2: No, of course not. You're going to win because your house is going to be the best and because I am designing your decoration.
0: Oh, you got an MFA in the art history of Christmas lights design.
2: And when you win, you'll agree to accept the shopping spree as long as you can donate the time to charity so that we can take the deduction. Shopping for charity.
0: An event strategy.
2: Exactly.
0: Uh-huh. No, my parents, see, it's their house and they have their own decorations. They won't like it.
2: Well, I'll talk to them.
0: I thought you said there was good news.
2: Oh, yes, we're giving holiday consideration to Mr. Isley. He's off the hook.
0: Oh, that's great news.
2: And if this contest fails, we're garnishing your wages.
3: Lou. Lou, I'm fine.
0: Lou Boyd.
4: Mr. Boyd?
0: What's happening?
4: It's completely out of hand up here.
3: Lou, it's crazy up in Christmas.
0: Okay, I'll be right there.
5: Merry Christmas. How's everybody doing? Watch it. I don't think we should be throwing in the store now, people. Don't worry, there's plenty for everyone. How you doing? Can I help you? You need more? Hi, Jim. We're all out of angels, but we have plenty of lights.

0: You run out of stock while you're simultaneously running a contest and a sale, someone's gonna sue. Not that it's gonna happen, I'm just saying.
1: Okay, we're gonna need more decorations, more stuff. Order anything you can. Go.
2: We're all out of stars. All right, can I help you get anything?
0: No, hey, I'm gonna get more stuff, okay? I'm gonna get more stuff, and I'm gonna get somebody to help me get it, okay?
2: Okay, well, go. Okay, no throwing, all right, people? There's plenty for everybody.
1: It's good.

0: It's perfect. You'll call it a perfect Christmas.
1: Of course I will. It's exactly what I was thinking.
0: I love it.
2: Oh, hello, hello.
0: Hello.
2: Welcome.
1: Mom, this is Diane Crouch. Diane, this is my mother, Juliet Boyd.
0: Very nice to meet you. It's a pleasure.
1: Can I take your coat?
2: Oh,
0: Carl.
2: Carl.
3: Yes?
4: Lou's for our girl home. Diane Crouch, who's to Crouch's daughter. He owns the store where Lou works. She's going to tell us about the Christmas lights contest.
3: Oh, good. Very nice to meet you.
0: Hello. It's very nice to meet you as well.
1: Okay. Come on in.
3: Who's Lou?
0: Participating in the contest is an important career move for Mr. Boyd, and it demonstrates company loyalty and his willingness to go the extra mile. Plus, it is a great example for our staff to emulate.
5: Will we be able to use our own decorations?
0: Honestly, Mrs. Boyd, I don't think so. You see, your house can't just win the contest. Your house has to win clearly and easily. There can't be any question that the decorations in this house aren't by far the very best.
5: But our decorations are special.
0: Oh, yes, no, absolutely they are. It's just that, as an artist, to create the strongest and most cohesive theme, I feel that it is critical that I start with a clean canvas. But thank you for putting it on the table, so to speak. I'm glad we were able to talk. Is that you in that picture?
5: Yes. That's our wedding picture. Carl and I have been married 52 years.
0: Oh.
5: I still think of myself like this. I'm always startled when I look in the mirror. Are you married?
0: Not yet. But my strategy was, and still is, to finish school, spend 2 years, and maybe the first quarter of the third year, settling into store management. Finish out year's end, get engaged, then spend 2 quarters planning the wedding, and get married in June of year 4. I'll be 38.
5: Is it going well?
0: Right on schedule, as it should be. Oh, is that Mr. Boyd?
5: That's Louis, yes. And his sisters. He was a bit of a surprise. Are children part of your strategy?
0: Mm-hmm. 2 girls. 1 at 40, the other at 42. And I'm very flexible about their names. Actually, I'm not. I have several under consideration.
5: Well, I'm sorry, dear. I must have missed it, but at what point in the schedule do you meet the man you're going to marry? By my calculations, you've only left the second quarter of the third year to play the field. Now, assuming it takes the third quarter to date and determine whether or not he's the one, you've only left the fourth quarter to fall in love before the engagement. Do you think that's enough time?
0: Oh, yes, more than enough. Don't you?
1: Can't plan a relationship in your daytimer, Miss Crouch. Fourth quarter, fall in love, get engaged. It's not a scheduling issue.
0: No, it's not. It's a management issue.
1: It's not a management issue.
0: Would you say that all broken relationships suffer from some form of mismanagement?
1: No.
0: Financial issues, timing issues, commitment issues, loyalty issues. Well,
1: okay, I guess you could look at it that way, but love is so much more than that.
0: That it logically follows that all good relationships, including the creation of good relationships, benefit greatly from and are, in fact, a direct function of good management.
1: People fall in love, Miss Crouch. They don't manage themselves into love.
0: They do if they're smart.
1: What about the intangibles? Fate, chemistry, romance, flowers, chocolates?
0: No. All manageable line item details. I'm not saying that love isn't real or important or the end game objective. I'm just saying, the better the management, the faster the success.
1: You can't manage a fourth quarter engagement, Miss Crouch. Well, maybe you can, but I couldn't.
0: That's because I'm a more accomplished manager than you are. The fourth quarter is all the time I'll need.
1: Well, remind me not to show up at your door with a dozen roses and a box of truffles.
0: Fine, don't show up at my door with a dozen roses and a box of chocolate truffles.
1: Fine.
0: Fine.
1: You can't manage love, Miss Crouch.
0: Watch me, Mr. Boyd.
6: Somebody asked me, what is wrong with this picture?
1: Mr. Crouch, what's wrong with this picture?
6: Well, look around you, people. The answer's on the shelves.
7: On the shelves?
6: Or what's not on them is what I'm getting at. Oh. In the whole history of Christmas light sales, we have never, ever sold 2 truckloads of lights. Now, that's gotta be a record. Mm-hmm. Now, let's talk toys and other kinds of gifts. Add in the ancillaries like food, clothing, all the rest. Mm-hmm. The bottom line, people, is that sales are way up all across the store. But you know what? We can sell more.
8: Yesterday was the largest grossing day in the history of the Great American Store.
6: Wow. Oh, yeah. And we're going to ride that hot horse, people. It's no accident that this store can be seen from space. Boyd, I want you to order 3 more truckloads of lights, and I'm up in the ante. As of today, the prize will be not one, but 2 free hours of shopping. Let's show them what double the fun really means, huh? What?
1: So you really can see the store from space?
6: Oh, absolutely. Hey, Santa, you're late. Look sharp, people. Look sharp. Come on.
9: Where are you putting it, honey?
10: Turret 1 or turret 2. What do you think?
9: That's a good idea.
10: Okay, that helps.
9: Working overtime, Gary?
11: Keep the kid home from school, Eileen?
9: As a matter of fact, I did. Didn't even have to ask twice. He volunteered.
11: How many lights you got going up?
9: Enough. Those jumbo LEDs?
11: They might be.
5: What does he think he's doing?
11: Oh, that is bright.
12: What the hell, Jack?
13: It is Jacques, not Jack.
14: Eastern Star Electric's out of the county. You can't use them.
13: I did not read that in the rules. Did you read that, Eileen?
9: You hired a designer?
14: You can't use Eastern Star Electrics.
9: I can't believe you hired a designer. Who is she? Who's the designer?
13: She is French. She works for Pierre Dorme, but for me, she is doing a special favor.
14: You can't cheat, Jack. It's Christmas.
13: I am not cheating, huh?
9: I can't believe you hired a professional designer.
14: And electricians from out of the county?
13: It is all within the rules, huh? You have an Eskimo house on your lawn, huh? An Eskimo house is not fair.
14: It's Christmas. Winter, snow. We're being inventive. At least it's our own idea.
13: It is a lights competition. A Christmas lights competition, not a theme park.
14: Read the fine print, mon ami. Lights, decorative lights, specialty lights, and other decorations. The Eskimo is in North Pole. Get it?
9: What about the Jews?
14: Don't you have a lighted Maccabee or something?
9: Ha ha, very funny.
13: You know, I think this Eskimo house is ridiculous, stupid. Goofy, huh, Gary?
14: Too bad. You're really going to hate the polar bear on my garage.
9: Oh, relax. It's a friendly neighborhood contest.
13: Americans, so competitive.
15: Sherry.
9: What, do I have to do it all myself like usual?
6: Just don't screw this up. This could really

0: cost me. I mean, we're getting a lot of attention here. All eyes are on me. It's my store, my contest.
1: Yes, Daddy, if there's even a hint of impropriety, sales will be adversely affected.
0: We'd be the great American ghost town in 5 seconds flat. And much as you want to, you can't crap on Christmas.
2: Hey, that's got a nice ring to it, Mr. Crouch. You should call Hallmark.
0: I don't like you, Boyd. Have I told you that?
2: Yes, sir.
0: Good. Because the point is, you can't just win. You've got to win big. It's got to be clear as day that your lights are number one. No matter what, whatever it takes, you keep an eye on the competition. Whatever they do, you do it better. You just blow them away. You know why?
2: Because you can't crap on Christmas.
0: Bingo. Be careful with that. It's fragile.
3: Yeah.
0: Hey, folks. LT Crouch here, and I got some great news for you from the Great American Store. Right now, if you come down and make a purchase, you are eligible to enter our Light the Night contest, where you can win a grand prize of 2 free hours of shopping in the store. That's right. You heard it right, folks. 2 free hours of shopping in the Great American Store, the biggest, busiest store in town. Hey, you could see.

0: tell you where to put it. Careful, careful, I said.
1: I thought we were calling this the perfect Christmas.
0: You changed your mind. Now you're calling it Santa's Workshop.
1: And this plan involves lights at some point?
0: You don't build before you design.
1: Oh, well, everybody else is putting up lights.
0: You don't know anything about contest strategy, do you? You know what? I'm gonna need you to move him to your left about 4 feet.
1: I know that if we don't start putting up lights, we're not gonna win.
0: It's not just about the lights. And so you know, I hired a construction crew, and they're going to put up the house lights, the garage lights, and all the yard lights in one day, so then we can just focus on center stage.
1: Santa's Workshop.
0: Yes. Okay. I'm gonna need you to bring him forward.
1: When I was a kid, my dad told me that all the presents under the tree were made by elves in Santa's Workshop in the North Pole. We'd spend all morning unwrapping Christmas presents, and then we'd eat pancakes.
2: Once, we went to the ballroom at the Carlisle, and we had a winter banquet. We turned down the heat so that we could all wear hats and coats and mittens and scarves. There was a huge tree.
1: One Christmas, we had French toast.

0: He needs to go back further and to your left. One year, we went to the Radio City Music Hall and we had a private showing of the Rockettes. Oh. All right, to the left, more to the left. And one year, we rented Madison Square Gardens and Ringling Brothers did a special Christmas circus.
1: That was just you and your family?
0: Yeah, it was me and my dad and about 1,300 of his closest friends. Oh, okay. Now, I'm sure that your Christmases were very nice and quaint.
1: Well, I bet your Christmases were very not so quaint.
0: And I'm sure yours had hot chocolate by the fireplace.
1: And I'll bet you had eggnog in the limousine.
0: And I'm sure that yours had Christmas carols playing on the stereo.
1: And I bet you had the Mormon Tabernacle Choir singing in your living room.
0: And I'm sure that you had a brand new red bicycle with a bell on it, and you drove up and down the street ringing the bell just so everyone would notice.
1: Of course I rang that bell. It was Christmas, and I loved that bike, and I wanted everybody to see it. And if you'd ever gotten a red bike, you'd understand that.
0: Maybe.
2: Yeah. So what do you think?
0: About?
2: Santa. Should we turn him on? Try him out?
0: Not yet. It's not the right time.
3: La maison! La maison! Hein? Oui. Les drômes? Ah oui, oui, oui. Alors, la neige, hein?
4: Yeah, this one burned out.
5: Okay, I'll get that. I'll get that.
4: Over here, come here.
5: After lunch. Okay, that's good. All right. Let's have a look. Ah, yeah, nice.
4: That's great. Then we'll put the manure.
5: Nice.
6: All right.
7: I have it. Help.
6: Ready?
7: Help.
6: Ready?
7: Help me out, buddy.
6: Whoa, honey.
7: Okay.
8: Hey.

0: We need more GAC. We need more animals. Nobody else is doing animals.
1: Linda Tracker, huh?
2: Candyland, that's what he's calling it.
3: What? Candyland?
2: Has a friend in showbiz. He's shipping in parts of a set, even flew to Los Angeles.
3: L.A.
0: That's going too far.
1: Ah, c'est bon. Équipe, équipe.
0: Look at what they're doing over there. Forget about the cost. We can't let them win. We can't let anybody win.
2: Yeah, but they don't have a theme. How about Gary's place? Oh, we have winter wonderland.
3: Igloos? Penguins? I tell you, this going.
2: Ay vey. It doesn't matter what they do. They don't stand a chance. It's Boyd I'm worried about.
3: Yeah, what's he waiting for anyway?
2: He'll lose patience. I'll give him that. He's like a rattlesnake. Biding his time, lulling you to sleep, then biting you on the ass and taking you free shopping. We gotta keep our eye on him.
0: Oh, that Louis, he's a secretive son of a bitch, isn't he? And look at our French guy over there. Oh, yeah, look at all those lights. Nobody knows what he's doing with them. He's sneaky, never liked them. Yeah, we gotta watch them.
2: Yeah, we gotta watch all of
0: them. Yeah. Okay, let's
2: go. Go! Got more decorations in the basement! In the basement!
1: All right, everyone, magic time!
2: Okay, break some. What are you, napping?
4: Come on, boy.
2: Come on.
5: I'm still uncomfortable with entering the contest myself. People are gonna think something's fishy if I win.
6: We've been over this, you know, and quite frankly, I'm getting offended.
5: You pre-

0: predetermined that I'm going to win and you're offended?
1: No, no, nothing is predetermined. You're going to win this contest because your house is going to be the strongest competitor. Something fishy implies that my father is a cheater.
0: Well, isn't he?
1: No, you don't build the Great American Store from the ground up by being dishonest. You do it by being a stubborn, relentless, know-it-all, difficult workaholic.
0: Yeah, well, you got that right.
1: And by being honest. He is your boss and my father, and I would appreciate it if you would stop insinuating that this contest isn't fair.
0: Oh, so it's okay if I don't win?
1: No, it's critical that you do win. Your winning is the linchpin of my overall marketing strategy. Why do you think I'm personally overseeing the decorations?
0: Because you like me?
1: Trust me, Mr. Boyd, that is not it.

0: So, when did you move back home?
1: 8 years ago. I was living in Chicago running a jazz club when my dad got sick. My mom couldn't look after him alone. There was nobody else.
0: What about your sisters?
1: They're much older than I am. I was the only one who wasn't married and didn't have kids. So I packed up and I moved home.
0: And went to work for my father.
1: Yeah. Started on the loading dock. 8 years later, here I am, ordering department manager.
0: Were you ever married?
1: Almost. She didn't show up at the church. Everyone else is there but her.
0: When was that?
1: A long time ago, before I moved to Chicago.
0: So instead of dusting yourself off, getting back up on that horse and charging into battle with your chin held high, yelling, "You can't stop me, here I come again," you spent most of your adult life building a wall around your broken heart so that you wouldn't fall in love and get hurt again? Probably not such a good idea in the end, Mr. Boyd. It's chilly out here, isn't it?

0: You're not really a people person, are you? I'm right, aren't I? It'll take a minute to warm up. So, what about you?
1: One of a kind. Dad said they broke the mold. My parents got divorced when I was 3, and I haven't seen my mother since.
0: I'm sorry.
1: Don't be. Dad had thousands of friends. It's fine. Nice car.
0: Am I still out of your league?
1: Definitely. Don't get all confident just because we're on your turf. It's not fair.
0: Tonight was not a date. No, you committed to a date.
1: Fine. We'll have lunch tomorrow.
0: Fine.
1: Fine. This time I'll drive.
0: All right.

0: Kind of late to be out in pajamas.
1: Your father wanted me to introduce him to the big man in our yard.
2: He's not real.
0: No, Pop.
2: No, no, I mean Santa Claus is not real. Does everybody know that?
0: I think they do.
1: How was your date?
3: What date?
1: Lou went on a date with Diane Crouch, no, Mr. Crouch's
0: It wasn't really a date. We just stayed and worked overtime.
2: Who is she? Does she have a family?
0: Her parents divorced when she was little. Her mom left and never came back. She doesn't really have a family, just her dad and 1,000 strangers.
2: Find a girl that's feisty. My girl was feisty.
1: I'm still feisty.
2: Like a fast train. And you better be on your toes, these women. If you're not on your toes, the train will leave the station without you, and you'll be standing there with your hot dog and a soda. Thank you very much.
0: Come on.
2: It's sad.
0: What's that, Pop?
2: If there really was a Santa Claus, we would all have been a lot happier about things.
0: Come on, let's get you inside.
1: Okay, up, over. Hang on. Okay, there you go.
0: I got it.
1: Okay, that's good.

0: Go away!
1: All right. 2-3. 2-3.
2: All right. Hey, come on, just lift.
3: You want these in here?
4: Yes.
2: That's it.
4: Who is that?
3: My neighbor.
4: I know that. Who's the big guy with the sword?
3: Hey, Goldberg! Who is that?
2: It's Mattathias. Hasmonean. He was a Maccabee.
3: Of course.
2: Check it out.
5: Testing, testing. My name is Mattathias. I stand upon Mount Moriah. My lamp is bright.
3: You've written a whole script?
4: Yeah. Aren't you smart, Lou? I always knew that about you.
2: Hey, Goldberg!
6: Who said you could go stereo? It's too loud. I got music. I want to hear my music.
4: Yeah! I'm sick to death of Christmas music. This is within the rules.
7: What is happening to you?
8: Oh, man. Oh, mon Dieu.
7: There is an half-inch slice just below the left shoulder blade of Bonhomme de Neige. It is smooth, not jagged. The smooth, deliberate thrust of a blade. Eh? I know this arm, chef. It is sabotage. The question is, which one of you cowards did this? Eh? Was it you? Or how about you, Aaron, eh? Did you send your warrior with his sword down to a midnight assassination, eh?
2: Come on, Jacques.

0: But what about you, Gary? Huh? Things not so wonderful in Winter Wonderland, huh? Ah, you're a lawyer, Gary. Huh? Backstabbing is right up your alley.
1: Hey, hey, hey.
0: Or maybe it was Lou. Yeah, that's right. Sweet Lou Boyd, who never hurt a soul his whole life, huh? Things a little quiet in the workshop.
2: Come on, Jacques, you're a chef. Why don't you just sew him up like a turkey?
0: I will fix him. Don't you worry about that. He will be as good as new, which is more than I can say for the rest of you.
1: What the hell's that supposed to mean, Jack?
0: It is Jacques! Oh, no. What does it mean? I will fix you. You will be as new. No one will ever know. I will put it.
3: Come on.
0: We'll find out who did.
4: Well, we have to get back to work.
2: Yeah, you're the boss.
1: Moron.
5: Whoop. Sorry. Help me in the head, goof.
6: We're in the paper every day. I like the balloon, man. Gotta love inflatable.
4: He won't win.
6: Oh, you think Boyd will?
4: He has to, so he will.
6: You trust him, do you?
4: Yes.
6: Well, I don't. And I don't like him either.
4: You don't know him, Daddy.
6: Oh, you do, huh? I knew his father, you know. Had a shoe factory up in Patterson. Was a time I used to buy from him directly. Stubborn old coot. Sold it years ago, made a pile of money. He's losing his marbles now, I heard.
4: Well, that's why Mr. Boyd, moved home to take care of his parents. You know, he was engaged. She left him at the altar, just didn't show up. Can you imagine?
6: You gotta keep a level head, Diane. Oh, come on, you're on a jet plane to the top of the world. Boyd's on a slow boat to nowhere. He's an employee. You're his boss. Now, this contest is one thing and one thing only. You know what that is, don't you?
4: Yes, Daddy. Business.
6: That's my girl.
7: Hey. Don't we need more snow?
8: Oh, yeah, a little bit more snow.
9: Hey, that's mine.
8: I'm going first.
9: No, prove it. Yeah. Oh. You just have to prove it, Gary. It's a fact, like air.
10: Drop the snow.
8: Yeah, not today. I've had it with your idiosyncratic legalese dogma. Yeah. Who's responsible in the corner lot for the fertilizer on the grass between the driveways?
9: Yeah.
8: Who's liable for what trees hang over whose property line? Look at the legally incurred cost of crab apples. I'm sick of it, and I'm sick of you.
9: I'm sick of you. For years and years, I've listened to you drone on and on about what's deductible and what's taxable, drinking your watered-down cocktails at your stupid barbecue.
8: Stupid? Nobody serves vodkas at a barbecue. They are delicious on the grill.
9: They are wrong and stupid. Now let go of the snow.
8: No, you drop it.
11: I said don't drop it there.
8: How much wrong business, Jacques?
11: Why don't you, huh? After all, it was my bonhomme de neige, Miss Wassard.
9: Oh, shut up.
11: Hey, there is no reason for you to be so mean to me, Gary.
9: Screw it, Jack.
8: Come on, get it.
11: What's your language? Your verbal abuse will all that been
9: caught. Oh, up yours, Jack. What the heck is that designer for, huh? The whole thing's a complete fraud, just like you are.
8: Bet him!
12: Self-defense.
11: Let go of it, you imbeciles. It's mine.
12: See how it feels, Jacques? Just like ants at a picnic.
0: I have no idea what that means.
8: Get it!
9: Stop it! Come on! Stop it now! Come on, you're embarrassing me. I work here.
12: Yeah, we know you work here, Lou. That's why you always get the best bites first.
8: At a big fat discount.
9: I pay the same as everybody else.
13: Prove it. Let's see your receipts.
9: Shove it, Gary.
13: No, you shove it, Lou.
9: No, you should shove it, Gary.
6: Well, that's it, Baldy.
0: The snow.
14: I'm gonna sue you, you.
0: Hi.
4: Wow.
9: It's still bleeding. I haven't had a bleeding nose since I was in grade 6.
4: Okay, stop complaining.

0: expensive than a wilderness adventure.
1: Oh, look at you. Oh, hey, stop bleeding.
2: Oh.
1: You look terrible.
2: I gave back as good as I got. Ow!
1: I saw you. It was reckless behavior, and it was immature and ridiculously macho, which is redundant, I know, but you could have gotten hurt.
2: I did get hurt!
1: You have an obligation to compete in this contest, and I can't have you in traction in some hospital in Chillybrook.
2: This wasn't part of your strategy, was it?
1: What?
2: Falling for me?
1: I'm not falling for you, Mr. Boyd.
2: Call me Lou.
1: Well, I'm not falling for you, Lou.
2: You sure about that, Diane?
1: Under no circumstances am I falling for you.
2: Oh, well, good, because I'm not falling for you either.
3: Well, we're not being sued. That's a good news. I took 15% off all sale items on the floor, and people are going home happy.
4: So you live in my room now? Have you seen Nona?
5: Wasn't she downstairs?
4: No. No, I mean, I'm not, but...
5: And, it sounds like she's back.
6: Oh!
7: Sorry, I thought my mother and I were the only ones still working.
6: I was just heading out,
7: Oh, I didn't know anyone actually read these. It's so...
6: Romantic? Yeah, I haven't gone very far. I keep going back to the start. I like how these two meet.
7: That's just wrong. Don't you want to know how it ends?
6: I read the last page. It's a happy ending, as all great love stories are.
7: You don't actually believe that, do you?
6: In love?
7: In fiction. There's so much more concrete literature out there.
6: But concrete doesn't have the same emotional impact, does it? I mean, there's a certain spark to getting lost in the pages of somebody else's imagination. Especially when it comes to romance.
7: Spark?
6: Yeah, something exciting and intangible. After all, there's nothing more magical in the whole world than falling in love.
7: Well, I just got your inventory report. Let's hope it's not intangible.
6: Good night, Jack. Thank you for all of your hard work today. You know, you're welcome, Kate. You have wonderful eyes.
3: Pigs and mud.
2: What's the bad news?
3: Bad news? There is no bad news.
1: It's not bad that you took 15% off your sales price?
3: The markup's off the charts. We made a fortune off that fight. I mean, talk about getting into your Christmas spirit, huh?
2: That wasn't the Christmas spirit. That was more like a barroom brawl.
3: Wrong-o, Boyd. That was the mother of all clearance sales. Now, listen to me. I want you to order more lights, more decorations, more everything. I want to see trucks here first thing in the morning because it's going to be a madhouse when I announce another hour.
2: Sorry, sir. I just had my bell rung. You said you're going to announce another hour?
3: 4 free hours of shopping. Hey, when you're in the turn, you got to hit the gas.
2: You're using a driving analogy?
3: I want full page ads. Get the word out.
2: You can't use a driving analogy.
3: TV, radio, flyers, magazines.
2: You drive with your knees.
3: Hey, if 3 hours are good, 4 hours have got to be better. Now, come on, Diane, pedal to the metal. Let's go.
1: I'm going, Daddy.
3: Oh, Boyd. I saw you and Diane when I walked in here. Now, that didn't look like store business to me. Now, the bottom line is I got just two things to say to you.
2: You don't like me, and you never have.
3: I want trucks here first thing Monday morning, okay?
2: Yeah, yes, sir.
3: Good boy. Comb that hair.

0: Ready?
1: Absolutely.
0: Well, get in. I know I promised you an expensive lunch at a fancy restaurant to prove that I am way out of your league, but there is something that you have to see. I got you a pastrami on rye and a lemonade. I'm sure you're used to that.
1: You drive with your knees?
0: Yeah, my dad taught me. Listen to this. One week as the families of Chestnut Street and the township of Pine Nut have taken the contest to uncharted waters. Add up the addition of another hour of free shopping, the documented report of sabotage and the Holiday Isle brawl, and there's no telling what kind of explosions are still to come from Chestnut Street. The hard truth is that this four-hour free shopping spree might just have already sailed. It seems clear that someone on Chestnut Street is poised to claim victory. The only question left, who will it be? There they are.
2: How's the nose, Lou?
3: Fine, Gary. How's the jaw?
0: Is that a map you have there?
4: Just getting organized. It's a big store, and Gary's going to be shopping for straight hours. We have to make every millisecond count.
3: Is this fan club?
2: They're members of the team. They know a winner when they see one. They threw their hats, not to mention lights and decorations, into my ring. It's not too late for you, Lou. What do you say? Do you want to join the Winter Wonderland Express?
5: Oh, Lord. We're going to make a killing. Putts.
6: New strategies, surprise tactics, a take-no-prisoners approach from an unexpected angle. Something with panache, finesse. A level of expertise that your neighbors can't comprehend. You still feeling nauseous?
1: No, I'm better.
6: It was important seeing them out there planning and training. Turned out to be a very nice lunch.
1: I didn't even get to eat.
6: Well, who could eat? But it looked like your shirt had a good time.
1: It made its day.
6: So I guess we know who's in and out of whose league.
1: Oh, that was not a date.
7: Oh, it was a date.
6: Yeah. I asked you to lunch. It was a date.
1: Well, yeah, but that wasn't fair. We were on your turf.
6: It's your turf, too.
1: Well, yeah, but you drive with your knees.
6: You looking for a tiebreaker?
1: Anytime, anywhere.
6: Game on. They're out there right now, cruising the aisles, drawing maps, planning strategies, maximizing their 4 hours of shopping as a logistical contest tactic. We should have seen it coming.
8: I did.
6: You did?
8: Oh, yeah. I got spies all over the place. Look at this. It's a projection chart of the dropout rate for the summary.
6: Actuarial did this?
8: Yeah, put Johnson on it. Guy's an absolute whiz with numbers.
6: The current rate of attrition due in equal parts to contest fatigue, financial limitations,
8: blah, blah, and blah, blah, blah, cut to the chase.
6: Okay, da, da, da, da. Contestants will most likely be limited to Chestnut Street in Pine Nut with non-competitive pockets in Bubbleton, Chillybrook, and Pittsburgh.
8: We sold them all those lights and they're dropping like flies.
5: Retail equals irony, Diane.
8: Greed. Never forget it.
6: I have to sell Lou.
8: You're wasting your time.
6: Only a handful of families will be left at the end of the contest. The winner will be shopping for his team, not just his family. One plasma screen TV will not be enough. Soon they'll want 6, 8, a dozen. Multiply that over a host of high-end products like phones, cameras, jewelry. And 4 hours of free shopping loses its small-town charm. More than ever, we need to win this contest.
5: It's not about the contest. I'm talking about Boyd. He's soft.
6: Soft?
5: Well, he's got no drive, no edge. He's just not like you.
6: Like me?
5: Oh, come on, Diane. It's no accident you're an executive high-powered superstar. I mean, look in the mirror. You don't see picket fences and block parties, do you?
6: No.
5: Neither do I. I see empires. I see executive boardrooms, employees all over the world. And Boyd is just... he'll let you down.
6: You don't know him, Daddy.
5: Does he shop?
6: Yes, he shops.
5: Then I know him.
9: Oh, this is half naked. I need more lights, more snow. Ah! Oh! Turner, this will not happen. No, no, no. You won't be lucky twice, huh?
10: What do you think, dear?
11: What the hell is it?
10: It's Santa's workshop. Those are elves fixing toys, and that's Santa. It's Christmas.
11: Not to me.
6: Well, we haven't finished yet.
1: Something's changed. I can feel it.
10: What? What do you mean?
11: This isn't about Christmas.
9: Ha, ha, ha. There you go. It's good as new, eh? Ah, c'est bon. C'est bon. Because it's Wonderland.
10: What's it about?
1: War.
9: Ah, la maison de chambre.
5: All right, these go to housewares. These two bicycles, they go to linens, huh?
10: What are you doing?
2: I'm getting ready for spring.
1: But it's still Christmas.
5: Christmas is over.
10: What, are you going to move everything?
5: Well, except food. I mean, food is still food.
1: Yeah, but what about the contest, the 4 free hours of shopping?
5: Yeah, I know, bad timing for the winter, but hey, we move everything in the store every year, so people have to go through the whole store to find out what's where. I mean, impulse shopping is up 32%. You don't believe me, ask Johnson. He's got the numbers.
10: This isn't about numbers, Daddy.
5: You are spending too much time with Boyd.
1: No, she's not.
10: I'm not.
1: Are you?
10: No, I'm not. No, I'm not.
5: I told you two not to get involved.
10: Well, it's too late for that, Daddy.
1: We are involved.
10: These people aren't just contestants. They're shoppers. They've drawn maps. They've planned strategies. They'll be disappointed, even angry. They might not shop here anymore.
5: We'll get them off that dime, no problem. When I announce the winner, I'll announce the next contest.
1: The next contest?
5: The Great American Store Easter Egg Hunt. With picture it. Baskets and bonnets and bunnies and dresses and hats and truckloads of eggs, green grass, house paint, new shrubs. I'm telling you, it's going to be a grand slam.
10: They won't forget Christmas.
5: Retail has no memory, no feelings. It's like a great white shark moving through the deep, dark ocean. Nothing behind it, nothing on its mind, but its next meal and its next meal only.
1: What about the people?
5: Little fish. Find out what, where, and when they like to eat and feed them to the shark. It's a shark you got to worry about. Now, you two better figure out what you're doing, because once this contest ends, you get uninvolved.
10: Don't listen to him.
5: Hey, you called me, Santa Boots?
1: Can you restock the tinsel aisle 5, please?
5: Aye, sir. Merry Christmas, buddy boy.
10: We'll do a walkthrough this afternoon. Tomorrow, we'll do a dress rehearsal. And then on Sunday, showtime. You guys are going to be fabulous.
1: For a second there, I thought that Santa Claus was real.
10: I was going over Ron's lists.
1: Lists? Plural?
10: Yes, he's teamed up with some of his neighbors, and now they're part of our subset shopping strategy.
1: Do they understand that most of it is going to charity?
10: Ron has friends from all over the place, and they've kicked in decorations, mostly lower tier, clothes, tools, but they're definitely on the list.
1: I'd really love to discuss the underlying complexities of contest shopping strategy, but I'm concerned about dwarves' work right now. How much do they cost, and who's going to pay?
10: Do you even know what your neighbors have been up to for the last 4 days?
1: No, do you?
10: Yes. Eileen and her husband were in Los Angeles. Who knows what deals they've been making? A live orchestra?
1: We're spying on them?
10: Don't you think they're spying on us? And the chef, he chartered a flight from Europe. On the 24th, it's arriving. What do you think is going to be on that flight?
1: I don't know. A partridge on a pear tree?
10: And the lawyer's wife was in New York and had a lunch meeting with the people from the Macy's Day Parade. And on her way home, went to Cirque du Soleil.
1: Oh, well, you see, that makes sense because rumor has it they're swingers.
10: If you want to run with the big dogs, you got to get up off the porch.
1: Because it's a dog-eat-dog world?
10: You're impossible. Do you want to win this thing or not?
1: Sure.
9: All right, Billy, Hey, Bonnie, get ready, huh?
1: Should we have a look?
12: Gary, the big moment.
1: Okay, baby.
12: Shine.
1: Ready?
9: Right. Right.
1: One.
9: Beautiful. Two.
12: Two. Beautiful.
9: Wah.
1: Three.
12: Gary. Yeah. Oh,
1: fantastic.
12: Gorgeous.
9: Fantastic! Oh, okay.
13: No, I don't want you to think that either.
12: Oh, my goodness.
13: Are you okay in there, Al?
14: Don't call me Al. Call me Santa.
15: Fate brings people together, and if it's meant to be, it should be easy. There's no point in trying to figure out the ending to my novel without first finding out how my love story ends.
16: I think it's great that you want to reflect your life experiences in your writing, but don't forget that relationships take work.
10: Are you sure this is what you want?
17: I've never been more sure of anything in my life. What I feel for you is priceless.
18: All I'm saying is that love happens to a person whether they like it or not. You know, it sneaks up behind you when you're least expecting it, and then...

0: We all just need to take a deep breath and focus. If you let them walk all over you, they will.
1: She's smart and brave and determined. She's willing to take risks to turn heads. Even risk her own mother's disapproval if it's the right thing to do.
0: Catherine.
2: Mom, love is intangible and chaotic and impossible to believe in unless you feel it. I feel it.
3: Rebecca, look at me. Tell me that you still don't think about me.
4: This is exactly why I mind my own business. Now you're my responsibility.
5: I'm not your responsibility, okay? I'm a big girl. I decided to come on this trip. All I'm saying is, if you're willing to try, then I'm willing to try.
6: I put on the red suit, I become the man.
7: Well, are you okay in there, Santa?
6: No, I'm gonna have a heart attack and die out
8: Please
6: there.
8: Don't do that!
7: I'll admit, this is way ahead of schedule for me.
8: Well, and I was so far behind schedule, I never thought I'd get back.
7: Second half of the third year, I was thinking, and here I am, not even settled into management, and I've already met someone.
8: You've met someone?
7: No, not someone. You. I met you.
9: I want to renegotiate my contract.
8: And I've met you. Can we talk about this later, Santa?
9: Anytime you want, but no dough, no show.
7: Yeah, maybe that's the way they do it in the North Pole, Santa, but here in Pine Nut, it's no show, no dough.
9: I hate Pine Nut.
7: And you know what? I didn't even manage anything. It just happened.
9: Listen, I got bad asthma. Did I tell you that?
8: Yeah, only about 100 times since we first met. You know, I know what you mean. I never thought this would happen again.
7: It turns out you can't manage the intangibles. And you know what? Intangibles are the best part.
9: So what about lunch? I'm allergic to peanuts and shellfish. You're not serving shrimp, are you?
8: Yeah, shrimp stir fry with peanuts. I love the intangibles.
9: You want me to turn green, die right in front of the little kids?
7: You know what? We'll work it into the act, Santa.
9: What, is that a joke?
8: Yeah, ho, ho, ho, Al.
9: I told you, when I'm a costume, you call me Santa.
7: I walk into, you know, like the sound of your laughter and, like the color of your eyes. I mean, who knew? Forget what I said about flowers and chocolates. More than anything, I want you to show up at my door with a dozen roses and a box of truffles.
8: I'll be there.
7: Promise?
8: See you on set, Santa.
7: All right, thank Jolly.
8: Break a leg.
9: Friggin' boots are so tight, I'm sure I will. I hope you're insured.
7: Oh, God, I'm worried. So, does this mean that you and me, we're official?
8: What? Do we have to put a label on it?
7: I like things to be official.
8: Yeah, I know. But maybe this time we can... Okay, you win. It's official. We're together.
7: What time is it exactly? I want to remember this moment forever.
8: Here they come.
10: Get up the ladder for the snow!
7: Okay, here comes the judges. All right, fix my hat, put this on, get the lights.
11: Come on.
7: Oh,
11: come
7: yeah.
11: On.
7: Oh,
11: let's go. You look great.
7: Just, I love that.
11: Okay.
7: Oh, gosh, I gotta turn on this train. I'm coming. Here we go. How's everything? Is it good? Yeah? Oh, fantastic. All right.
11: Thanks. Great.
7: Check in the box.
11: All right.
7: No, no, no, no, no, no, no, no. Where's Santa going? Santa? He can't go. Go get him and bring him back.
10: Santa! Santa!
12: La musique! C'est très bon. C'est sweet, sweet. All right. Smile, smile. Happy, happy. Ah, oui. Très, très, très bon. Très bon. Okay. All right.
7: Okay. Showtime.
13: Gotta turn it on. Let's go.
7: Okay, come on. Get back.
13: My
7: get
13: name
7: hi.
13: Is
7: Matt
13: Fly,
7: and I will defend our faith in America.
8: Look at that. Oh, that
7: looks nice. All right.
8: Santa's not ready.
7: Not ready?
8: Well, he's in the bathroom. He's got, complications.
7: Santa is a whiner. Okay. Look at the other houses. We have to make it bigger. We just need to get on the short list so that we can make the finals, okay? So, but, you know, to do that, we need Santa.
12: Okay, the snow, more snow. Holy snow, huh? Happy, happy. Stay happy. Smile, little gingerbread people, huh? All right.
7: No, I mean, look at the music.
11: Look, no, yours is better. Really.
9: I got a little tummy ache.
11: Yeah, well, it's Christmas, Santa. Everybody gets a tummy ache.
7: No tummy aches for Santa. Just stand there like we rehearsed. Fill up the sleigh with the gifts, box by box. Remember? Okay. And action.
12: Okay, more snow! More snow, yes!
13: Remember, one winner, one category.
14: Oh, I think I pulled something!
7: No, he didn't pull anything. No. Action, action! Ow! The French guy's house looks great. You know what? We just need to have more action, more lights, more stuff.
11: More. Just more.
7: More. Exactly. More.
13: There we go. Oh, look at this. Lots of activity.
9: Oh, this is gorgeous.
7: Yeah. Very nice. Very nice. No. Wait a minute. They can't
11: go. Don't want the presents, Santa.
7: They can't go. I mean, they're just going to look at another house.
11: Les mamans! Les mamans! Vite. Donnez-moi. Comment?
12: C'est bon, c'est très bien.
11: Merci beaucoup.
7: Okay, what's Jack doing over there?
11: No.
7: You know this?
11: Yeah, what? Okay.
9: What is that?
12: Merci beaucoup. For you, monsieur. A lollipop, eh? No, candy you. For you. You. For you, monsieur.
9: Thanks.
7: What you doing? What you doing?
15: Me too, please.
5: He's giving out candy.
9: It's the rules.
5: You should be disqualified.
7: You can't do candy.
11: Jacques.
7: Yes.
11: Forget him.
7: Yes. Number one. Yes!
11: No problem. No
7: yes.
11: Problem.
7: Let's get some more decorations.
16: This is my house. I own it. Everybody out.
9: Okay.
16: Get the hell out of here. Take these lights down. Get off my property.
5: Oh, please.
11: Whoa, Pop, calm down.
16: Tell me to calm down. Pop. Who the hell are you to tell me to calm down?
11: Pop, go.
16: I don't want to calm down.
11: Pop, no, go!
7: Please stop!
16: You stop! All of you! Stop this!
11: Pop! It's okay.
16: I don't have a lot of things that I remember anymore. Most of the time, I think I don't remember you, Lou. But I remember Christmas when I was a boy, when you were a boy. Our traditions, the decorations, you playing the trumpet. I remember that. Just one more Christmas to remember before. I don't remember anything anymore.
17: Go back to your contest, Louis. There's always next year. It's all right.
11: No, Mom, it's not all right.
17: Don't remember this anymore.
11: But I will.
18: That's it. Show's over. We're out. We're taking everything down.
17: What?
11: We're taking it down.
17: We have contracts with Santa and the elves.
11: Well, we can pay them for the day.
17: You cannot take this down.
9: Can I keep the boots? They're growing on me.
11: I'm sorry, Diane, but we're taking it all down. The lights, the toys, the tools, everything, okay? Take it all down. Now, get it into the garage and out of my father's yard. Mom, take him inside, okay? I'll deal with this.
16: You do what he says. That's my son. My son.
17: All right,
16: Lewis.
17: Just hold it right there. Don't move. You can't do this.
11: This was a terrible idea from the beginning.
9: Well, then I can't keep the boots? Huh?
17: The workshop?
11: No, the contest. Putting me in it was too much for my father.
17: Well, we'll send him to the Bahamas. Put him in a hotel. He doesn't know if he's coming or going most of the time. Don't let him do this to us. Please, do something with him.
11: But like what? Have him rearrange the entire store 2 days before the winner is announced?
9: I thought they were too tight, but they're just snug, and I think they'll stretch.
17: You can't quit the contest.
11: Yes, I can.
17: I mean, I'm not giving you permission to quit.
9: You're gonna look smart with Levi's and a flannel shirt.
11: I don't need your permission.
17: You do if you want to keep your job.
11: I don't want the job.
17: If you do this, we're breaking up.
11: Officially?
17: Yeah, officially.
11: I'm sorry, Diane.
17: Shortest official relationship on record.
9: You should call Guinness because they can help with that. What? So about
11: go home!
9: What a... Oh, ho, ho.

0: gonna fire up all of these. And the thing to remember about the pieces is that they mustn't be too close together.
1: Right, not too close.
0: And they can't be too far apart either.
1: Okay, Pop, not too far.
0: There's a drawing in a little box. My great-great-grandfather, Edward Boyd, drew it himself. It's how it's all to be laid out, how it has to look.
2: Here it is, Pop.
0: Yes, yes.
2: Okay. Oh,
0: we mustn't forget the song.
2: No, I won't forget, Pop.
0: In the old days, we all sang it together.
2: Yeah, we were the Boyd family chorus, huh?
0: Music! Music! Get that...

0: Case. Get that case. Oh, now we're talking. Yes. The old days. I played the trumpet and people came from all over town to join in.
1: That was really Christmas, wasn't it, Pop?
0: Oh, I don't remember how to play. What are we going to do? We need music for the song. Can you play?
1: I don't remember.
0: Sure you do. Hey, whatever happened to that nice girl you had here? It was a nice girl. Did you stay on your toes? Did I tell you to stay on your toes?
1: Yeah, you did, Dad. But, that train left the station without me.
0: You're a good boy. Wish I had a son like you.
1: Thanks, Pop.
0: Got you good there, didn't I, Sonny?
2: Yeah, you got me.
3: Good evening, shoppers! And welcome to the final moments of the Great American Store Christmas Lights Contest. Now, I just gotta ask you this, are you all ready for Christmas? Huh?

0: Earlier today, the judges have done some preliminary reviews and have determined that the final three contestants from Pittsburgh have dropped out. Now, I know that's sad, but it guarantees that the winner will come from the township of Pine Nut right here on Chestnut Street, which, as we all know, is visible from space. Now, look it, folks. You've all read the papers. You know all the players. Let's count this thing down and flick the switch and get this show on the road. Are you ready? Are you ready? All right. In 10, 9, 8, 7, 6, 5, 4, 3, 2, 1, and let there be light!
1: My name is Matt Matthias, and I will defend our faith in our city.
2: Bravo! C'est magnifique!
1: It will come to pass.
0: Whoa, look at that! Wow, you've really outdone yourself.
3: What?
4: It's just a bus!
5: Oh, what on the nature?
0: Holy moly, folks.
6: Power surge. We overloaded the city's power supply.
0: Talk about lucky. How lucky can we get?
6: What? Look, the entire street is dark.
0: But don't you see? That's it. No winner. Talk about a Merry Christmas.
7: All right, you guys, there'll be no winner.
0: Ladies and gentlemen, now the judges, after considerable review, have determined that there are no houses left to judge. So, good news and bad news. What do you want to hear first? Okay, well, the bad news is there's not going to be a winner.
8: What'd he say?
0: Now, but the good news is, we're having an Easter egg contest.
8: Wait, what are the Jews supposed to do?
0: So, as you can see, there are no more lights, so if you want to wrap it up, we'll...
6: Not true.
0: What?
6: There is one more house with a light.
0: What? Whose?
6: Lou Boyd.
0: What? But he quit. You told me he quit. He's a loser. He quit.
6: He did. But I never withdrew his name from the contest. And as you can see, there is light at his house.
0: I told you not to get involved with him.
6: You know, you can't help it sometimes. You can't help it, and you just can't stop it. It just happens. Love is bigger than retail, Daddy. Don't you know that?

hear you.

0: this is Christmas. Now it's Christmas.
1: Of course it is, dear.
0: You play that thing pretty darn good.
2: Thanks, Pop. You're right, I remembered.
1: You won.
3: You never took me out of the contest?
1: No. Hmm. I didn't fire you either.
3: Did we break out?
1: Officially?
3: Of course.
1: I don't know. I don't know the rules. I hope not.
3: Me too.
1: Don't stop for us. We just wanted to wish you a Merry Christmas.
0: We're having pancakes in the morning, and it would be very nice if you would join us.
1: Yeah, thank you. That'd be great.
0: Hot dog and a soda, boy. There's not many stations that pass through the train twice. Try not to miss it this time.
2: I won't, Pop. Not this time.
4: Okay, Boyd. You win. 4 hours of free shopping.
2: I'm donating it to charity.
4: Damn right you are. Excuse me, gotta make an announcement.
5: Ladies and gentlemen, I'd like to make an announcement.
4: I would like to invite all of the contestants and their families to join me and my staff aboard the QE2 for an evening of dining, dancing, music, and fun. Because wow. At the Great American Store, we're all winners. Merry Christmas, everybody. Merry Christmas. Christmas. Now, Boyd, Luke. You're welcome to join us, if you wish, as part of the family.
3: I'd like that, Mr. Crouch.
1: I love you, Daddy.
4: I love you too, honey.
6: Okay, let's go.
7: Come on over to the
8: tree.
7: We're just here.
8: Sweetie.
7: You guys are great neighbors.
2: Merry Christmas.
1: Merry Christmas. It looks beautiful.
2: Yeah, it does.

0: that's still us?
1: No. You know why?
0: Surprise me.
1: Because my wife is even more beautiful than she was the day I met her.
0: And you are still crazy.
1: Maybe. Doesn't mean I'm not right.
0: You ready to see the world?
1: I thought it was looking at it.

0: Sure you want to do this?
1: Plenty of other ways to spend a retirement.
2: No, of course I'm sure.
1: I mean, it's not practical. We have no plan. I don't even know where I'm going. That's not us.
2: Well, we can just have fun. Remember fun?
1: I might.
2: What do you want to do?
1: I don't know. I guess we can do whatever we want.

0: Hi. You're new here? I'm new here, too.
1: Do you want potatoes?
0: Yes, yes, I definitely want potatoes.
1: You should keep moving.
2: Hey, move it along. You want to hear the story or what, Steve?
0: I'll see you tomorrow.
1: Why were you so mean to him?
3: I'm in the reception room. Jan Hurst. Okay, I found her. I'll call you back. Mom. Oh. Are you all right?
4: I'm fine.

0: What's going on with Dad?
1: It's not good.
0: Is he alive?
1: Yeah. But he's in really bad shape. They're gonna tell me more after he gets out of surgery.
2: To the EMTs. You were extremely lucky. You know that. I mean, it could have been much worse.
1: That's not luck, sweetheart.
2: Okay. Did they happen to give you the name of Dad's surgeon?
1: Oh, you know, with everything and it happened so fast, I don't think I got that. You know, they just rushed him into surgery.
2: It's fine. It's fine. I can find out. Did they give you any like discharge papers, or did they give you any paperwork?
1: Mm-hmm.
2: Okay. Yep. Good. That's what I need. Okay. All right. I'm gonna go make sure they take care of Dad. Okay.
1: Hang on, sweetie. This isn't your hospital. I'm sure the doctors know what they're doing.
2: No, Mom. The problem is that because I work in a hospital, unfortunately, I know that. Some doctors don't know what they're doing, so I'm just gonna go talk to them. That's all. Just get some information. I will be nice, and I will be right back. It's okay.
3: She's probably gonna push the surgeon out and do it herself.
4: She would do that.
3: Yes, she would. She'd do it well.
0: I just want to see Dad.
1: Me too, sweetheart.

0: Hi.
1: Corn?
0: I like your hair.
1: Very funny.
0: I could just tell you have nice hair.
2: Give it up, man. She's not buying it.
1: I don't date GIs.
0: Yet.
1: Ever.
0: Until.
1: It's not gonna happen.
0: Oh, you say that now.
1: Do you want the corn or not?
0: Yes. Yes, I do.
3: What? Ooh, he wants a hairnet. We're breaking for lunch.
4: So I'm going out with that guy, Robbie, on Friday.
1: The tall one? The airman?
4: Yes. Speaking of airmen...
1: Don't start with that.
4: He's so cute. And Robbie knows him. He says he's a good guy. Seriously, what's your problem?
1: My father won't approve.
4: I'm not asking you to marry him. Do you think he's cute?
1: I think he's trouble.
4: Yes or no?
1: Some people might say he's handsome in the right light when he's in uniform.
4: So you do think he's cute?
1: Okay, fine. Yes, I think he's somewhat cute, okay?
4: So then your father doesn't have to know.
1: You don't get it. He said if he catches me dating a GI, he'll send me to live with my grandma in Nebraska.
4: Well, do you want to go to Nebraska?
1: No.
4: So then I guess we'll have to keep it a secret.
1: I guess I can always meet another boy.

0: blue roses.
1: I don't have those.
0: Wow,

0: payphone?
1: Yes.
0: What does love mean?
1: An intense feeling of deep affection. Example, his love of football.

0: still happy you asked?
1: Absolutely. How are they treating you over there?
0: Fine. Just been a couple months.
1: Any of the GIs getting too friendly with you?
0: Nothing I can't handle.
1: Oh, so they are. You know how I feel about you dating.
0: Who said I'm dating anyone?
1: Really?
0: Really.
1: Or are you just too shy to tell me about it?
0: Really.
1: Look, you're beautiful, and I know that you're gonna date, and I'm totally, totally fine with it. All I'm asking is that you don't date GIs. That's all.
0: Who said I am?
1: Are you?
0: No.
1: Great.
0: Mom dated you, didn't she?
1: Look, sweetie, I'm only saying this because I care about you. All those GIs I trained at Lackland, spending so much time with other young men or getting yelled at by me, months without even seeing a woman, it's got to change them. They forget about their mothers and their sisters. They forget how to treat a woman. They're never going to commit. They don't know how to handle a relationship. Now, I know that sounds harsh, but this is exactly why I have to tell you. I don't want anyone hurting my little girl. You understand?
0: Okay.
1: You promise?
0: Promise.
1: Promise me what?
0: Promise I won't date anyone in the military.

0: I heard you wanted to go out with me.
1: Oh, look at that. We need more baked beans.
0: I really like your hair. Will you go out with me?
2: Squash?
0: Sure.
2: Applesauce?
0: Can I serve you some food?
2: No.
0: Okay then. I'll see you Monday.

0: You can see him now. He's still sedated from surgery.
1: Just what?
0: Just be prepared.

0: You know, it's very likely that he can hear you.
1: Is he okay? What's gonna happen?
0: I'll give you a few more moments and you should just let him rest.

0: Can I take you to the movies?
1: No.
0: What are you doing Monday?
1: Washing my hair.
0: Go for a walk?
1: No.
0: Your eyes are beautiful.
1: Not a chance.
0: Thursday.
1: Washing my hair again.
0: Friday?
1: Doing the laundry.
0: Do you like me?
1: Nope.

0: Maybe.
1: Maybe is better than a no.
0: So where are we at post-surgery?
2: Well, the medication is keeping his heart going, breathing on a respirator. I mean, his mind is still there. He's conscious. But he's paralyzed. And his body's failing him everywhere.
3: So what happens next?
2: We have some tough decisions to make. And he's only getting worse.
0: Could you just give us a few minutes to talk about it privately?
2: Of course, of course.
3: So he's going to be in a wheelchair, right?
0: Mom.
3: I'll learn to take care of him. We have a one-story house. There are no stairs. We have a walk-in shower already. We can make the whole place wheelchair accessible. We can put a ramp.
0: Mom.
3: What?
0: I don't think you're understanding.
3: What am I not understanding?
0: You're scaring her. Okay, I just don't think that you're hearing maybe what's actually happening. Dad isn't breathing on his own. His heart isn't beating on its own. Okay, so this is not just take him home and buy a wheelchair. This is much more serious than that.
3: I heard what the doctor said. I was listening. But he could improve.
0: It's just not likely.
3: Miracles can happen. I should be in a hospital bed myself right now. I should be, and I'm not.
0: I'm sorry, but a miracle is not going to happen. Okay? He's not going to get better.
4: What happened to you?
0: I'm just trying to be the grown-up at the table. Okay? Look, you can have hope, and you should, but all I want you to know is that having hope is not going to change a medical diagnosis. Okay? And I think a lawyer should understand that.
4: And I would expect you to remember where we came from.
3: Okay, girls. Sweetie, I know you're scared.
0: It's okay.
3: We have to place our faith in love to watch over your father. You know that.

0: Where are you going, young lady?
1: I'm going to the movies with Julie. I told Mom.
2: Mm-hmm.
0: All right, back before 10.
1: I will.
0: Just you and Julie, hmm?
1: Yes.
2: You don't have to interrogate her, honey.
0: You sure?
2: She wouldn't lie to us.
1: I'll be back before 10.
0: All right.
2: Relax.
3: We all just need to take a deep breath and focus. If you let them walk all over you, they will.
4: She's smart and brave and determined. She's willing to take risks to turn heads. Even risk her own mother's disapproval if it's the right thing to do.
5: Catherine.
6: Mom, love is intangible and chaotic and impossible to believe in unless you feel it. I feel it.
7: Rebecca, look at me. Tell me that you still don't think about me.
8: This is exactly why I mind my own business. Now you're my responsibility.
9: I'm not your responsibility. Okay, I'm a big girl. I decided to come on this trip. All I'm saying is, if you're willing to try, then I'm willing to try.

0: Though you gotta admit, we're good at arguing.
1: And we're pretty darn good at making up, too.
2: No comment.

0: What if he tries to kiss you?
1: I'm not gonna let him.
0: Robbie kissed me on our first date.
1: That's because you're easy. I'm only doing this because you pushed me into.
0: That's what you need to tell yourself. By the end of the night, I'm gonna have to pull you off him.
1: No chance.
0: Hi, boys.
2: Hey, girls.

0: Should we go?
1: I actually don't really want to see a movie. I'd rather just hang and talk. If that's okay.
0: I'd love to just sit and talk.
1: Okay, then.
2: You two coming?
1: You go ahead.
3: All right, you two have fun.
1: There's a little park down this way. So, you...
0: I'm not making out with you.
1: Who said you were?
0: I know what just sit and talk means to boys.
1: No, not me. I just want to get to know you. I hope you don't get into trouble for sneaking out to see me like this. Robbie told me.
0: It'll be fine.
1: Look, I just think you're beautiful and cute. And I just want to spend time with you. Is that so awful?
0: No, it's not.
1: Good.
0: It's just that my dad used to train recruits. He told me what GIs were like.
1: He's not wrong. There are a lot of guys who don't know how to treat a lady. But I'm not one of those guys. So, Jan, what's your story? Unless you plan on being a career lunch lady.
0: No. I want to go to college. I want a real career. But my parents always say I'm just a girl.
1: They actually say that?
0: Yeah. My mom says it a lot.
1: Well, you're not just a girl to me. Oh. My mom, we have some things we disagree on, too. That's sort of why I joined the Air Force.
0: To get away?
1: Maybe.
0: Do you like it?
1: I do. It's not like back home. If you say you're gonna do something, you do it. People are responsible for their actions. No accountable. That's why I like it.
0: You sound like my dad.
1: Sorry?
0: It's not always a bad thing. Oh, shoot, what time is it?
1: Why?
0: I promised my dad I'd be home early. I have a question. Please don't lie to me.
1: Okay.
0: Do you have a girlfriend?
1: What? Where did that come from?
0: Some guys think it's okay to talk to more than one girl at a time.
1: I'm not one of those guys. You're the only girl I want to be talking to.
2: Last call, Romeo.
3: Robbie. Sorry. We really do have to go, though, Jan.
0: We're already late. My mom will be waiting up for me. Why didn't you come get me sooner?
3: Robbie and I talked a little in the theater after the movie finished.
2: Yeah, we had a really nice talk in there. Seems like you two are about to talk, too.
0: Bye.
1: Can I call you sometime?
0: Okay.
2: Later, babe. Sorry, man, I tried to stall it for you.
1: Jan, wait a second.

0: Good one.
1: Yeah.
0: Come on.
2: Oh, nice one, dude. You did it.
1: Get out of there.
3: He's awake and responsive.
4: Oh, that's great.
5: Hey, what are you doing? Oh. No. You have a strained shoulder. You have to put that back on.
6: I don't want your father worrying about me.
5: Well, there's a reason they told you to wear it in the first place, and he's not gonna...
4: Come on, let's go see him. Here, I got this.
7: Hey there.
8: Dad. Daddy.
7: Oh. Mom, he can't feel his arms. But if you wanted to touch him on his face, above his chin, he can feel. Sweetheart, I love you. Sweetheart, I love you.
9: Now who's easy?
8: Stop it.
9: I thought you weren't gonna kiss him.
8: He's not like the others.
9: Why? Because he told you so?
8: It's not that he told me, it's how he looked at me when he said it. I don't know, I can't explain it. Something about the way he looks at me, I understand him.
9: I think

0: We had a really good time at the movies. We got ice cream after.
1: Well, it's almost 11.
0: It was really good ice cream. Really good. Okay. Good night.
2: I looked like that after our first date.
1: Yeah. That's what worries me.
2: Relax.
1: You're delicious.
2: Thank you, darling.
0: I want to have a friend come eat with us sometime.
2: Of course.
1: Which friend?
0: He's a college student.
1: A college student you're dating?
0: No. No, he's just a good friend.
1: Right.
2: We think it's great you want your friends to come meet us, honey. He's welcome anytime.
0: Great.
1: Great.
0: Thank you, Lord, for these gifts we are about to receive from your bounty. In Jesus' name, amen.
2: Amen.
3: Amen.
1: Amen. All right. Steve, couldn't help but notice your haircut. High and tight.
4: I like keeping it short.
1: All right.
2: So, Steve, where are you from?
4: Los Angeles.
2: Oh, we know lots of people there. Where did you live?
4: Brentwood.
1: Mm-hmm. You're a rich kid?
4: No. Everything there was my dad's, not mine. It's all gone now anyway.
1: Well, what, did he blow it off?
4: It's a long story.
1: What about you? You have a job?
0: He's a college student. I told you that.
1: Yes, you did.
2: And how did you two meet?
4: Well,
0: He hangs out at the ice cream parlor.
1: Well, Steve, I guess you can go home. Seems like Jan has all the answers for you.
4: She's a good listener.
0: Steve might tutor me in math.
2: Why would he do that?
0: So I can be ready for college math.
2: Oh, honey, secretaries don't need math.
0: Well, maybe I don't want to be just a secretary.
2: I see. So your mommy's job isn't good enough for you, is that what you're saying?
0: Never mind.
4: This pot roast is excellent, Mrs. Nichols.
2: Thank you, Steve.
4: You're welcome.
5: Hey.
4: Thank you so much. I'd be happy to clean up.
2: Oh, don't be silly.
1: No, that's very kind of him. Go on, then.
2: Jim.
1: Well, boy just got a free meal. At least he could do is the dishes.
4: I'd be happy to.
1: Hop on it, son. Here you go. Hey, while you're at it, you want to give her a fill up there?
6: Dad?
4: Sure.
1: Thank you.
2: Too much.

0: He seemed in good spirits today.
1: It's great, but unfortunately, medically, he's not improving. Does Steve have a living will?
0: Why do they call it living when it's only about dying?
1: But does he have one?
0: Yeah.
1: Who has power of attorney?
0: I do.
1: What would he want you to do?
0: He'd want to be given every chance to live. To be here for his girls. He can react to us. I mean, that has to mean something, surely, doesn't it?
1: Unfortunately, it doesn't.
0: But what if there is any chance?
1: And if there's not? The hospital would recommend moving him to hospice.
0: Why do we have to move him? He's been through enough already, hasn't he?
1: Ma'am, hospice is
0: very... I know what hospice is. My husband is not a piece of furniture.
1: Of course not.
0: I feel like you just want me to kill him.
2: No, Mom.
0: Like you want me to shut off the machines and the medicine.
1: No, I don't want you to do anything you don't want to. But the fact of the matter is, no matter how well we take care of him, he'll never be able to function on his own.
0: He hates hospitals. He always has.
1: We don't have to discuss this now, but we do have to make a decision.
0: You can talk to me, Doctor. As I said, I have power of attorney, and I will decide what happens to my husband.
1: Of course.
0: I think we need to be alone.
1: You know, about a year ago, I lost my wife. And I didn't listen when the hospital recommended hospice. But if I could do it all over again, I know what I would do.
3: Look, we can explore a lot of different options on how to do this transition.
0: I think maybe you were right, sweetheart. I've been fooling myself. No one is helping us on this one.
4: Good job, Michelle.
3: What, I didn't mean to... I'm sorry.
5: So if you get stationed somewhere, where do you want to go?
6: I haven't really given it that much thought. We don't get much saying it as well.
5: But if you could decide, where would you want to go?
6: Somewhere really cold.
5: What? Why?
6: I don't know. You know, everyone wants to go to Hawaii or the Caribbean or somewhere like that. You know, too many people want to go there. It's not special anymore.
5: So where do you want to go then? Like, Alaska?
6: Do I have to go alone?
5: Maybe.
6: Oh, if I have to go alone, that's another story. If I get to take someone with me, I'm sticking with Alaska.
7: Well, we can stay in, get a big fireplace, be cozy together.
6: We'll look out the window at night, stare at the frozen ice, and just be warm in that little house. No one to bother us. Why? Do you want to go to Hawaii?
5: I'd look cuter in a bathing suit than a parka.
6: You look cute in anything.
5: I have to go.
6: Okay.
5: Close your eyes.
6: Why?
5: So I could break the spell.
8: Gonna run off without saying goodbye?
6: Bye.
5: Bye. He's taking a one-night class, so technically, I'm not lying. You don't see the way that he looks at him. It's like he hates him.
9: But you love him.
5: Well, we've only been dating for 6 months. Why, did I say that I love him?
9: You didn't have to.
5: I just want my father to see him. Not the way that he thinks he is. the way that I see him.
9: How long are you willing to wait for that to happen?
5: For as long as it takes.
9: Then it will. But you'll struggle. You'll doubt it. Stay patient, and eventually, you'll get there.
5: How do you know that?
9: I don't. I just have faith that it will.

0: Mom, someone's here to see you.
1: Well, I guess I'll just go back to California then.
0: Who told you?
2: Your daughter.
0: Terry.
2: No.
0: Don't give me too much credit. It was Terry's idea. I am sorry you traveled so far to be with us.

0: Sorry I wasted your time.
1: It's not a waste for me to be here. Is there any reason you chose to come in here?
0: Just wanted to be alone, I guess.
1: Oh, well, I'll leave you to it then.
0: No, I'm sorry. Please stay.
1: I got the feeling you're not spending much time in chapels these days.
0: No, I guess not.
1: I'm not preaching to you, it's just an observation. But it is a bit funny, though. You called me and you come in here. There are other places you could go to be alone. It's just a coincidence, I suppose.
0: Yeah, it is.
2: You know, your mom's been talking with me since she was young.
1: I saw you when you were just a little girl. I know you were raised in church. And I also know you seem to have a mind of your own. And that's a good thing.
0: Yeah?
1: Definitely. She does too. Always did. You got that from her. But sometimes you get preached something so much, it feels good to make your own decisions. And you should.
0: I have.
1: And it just feels safer to shut out what you can't control. But that makes for a cold world. And I think the world is warm and full of love. If we just open ourselves up to it.
0: Thanks.
3: Okay, well, thank you for another great meal, Mrs. Nichols.
4: You're welcome.
3: And I'll see you for a tutoring session at the library Thursday. Sir?
5: Yeah. Hey, thanks for doing the dishes again, Steve. I appreciate it.
3: Pleasure.
5: You know, while you're still here, I could use some help out in the garage.
6: No, he can't.
5: I could use a pair of second strong hands. Being in the military like I am, we tend to move around a lot. And basically, I just throw everything in my truck. I dump it in the garage. I could use some help sorting it out.
4: Jim, he's not your employee.

0: I'm sure Steve has his own life to get back to.
1: Well, I'm sure he does, but two of us working together, we can get none less than an hour. Besides, I don't think Steve minds, do you, Steve?
2: Okay. Sure. Yeah, of course. No problem.
1: Yeah. I'll meet you out there.
2: Sure.
1: Don't you have some homework to do?
3: We all just need to take a deep breath and focus. If you let them walk all over you, they will.
4: She's smart and brave and determined. She's willing to take risks to turn heads. Even risk her own mother's disapproval if it's the right thing to do.
5: Catherine. Mom, love is intangible and chaotic and impossible to believe in unless you feel it. And I feel it.
6: Rebecca, look at me. Tell me that you still don't think about me.
7: This is exactly why I mind my own business. Now you're my responsibility.
8: I'm not your responsibility. Okay, I'm a big girl. I decided to come on this trip. All I'm saying is, if you're willing to try, then I'm willing to try.

0: My wife's a sentimental type. She likes to keep things. This is all the stuff she's kept over all our moves. Looks like we've been here for 30 years. Fact is, it's only been a couple. Yeah, I'd like to see the garage floor again. As far as I'm concerned, you can junk all of this. I'll get you some trash bags. You can put it all together, take it out front, and I'll haul it off to the dump in my truck.
1: This is a lot of stuff.
0: Well, you're a strong boy. Well, you got someplace you need to be?
1: I have an early morning class.
0: Oh, well, then you better get to it, Mr. Smarty Pants.

0: You have roll call at 0600.
1: I know that.
0: Just leave. You don't owe him anything.
1: He's testing me.
0: He's crazy. You don't have to put up with this.

0: I'm not done yet.
1: Hey, you're not properly dressed, young lady. And you better pick up the pace. Sun's gonna be up soon.
2: You wanna help him? You put on some proper clothes.

0: I know he's just trying to break me.
1: So what, I should just take it? Whatever he throws at me.
2: Yes. It'll be painful. You'll want to scream at him, to stand up for yourself. But if you take it, eventually you will overcome. He's just trying to test you to make sure your intentions are pure. What do you think would happen if you lashed out at him?
1: Are you proving him right?
2: Exactly.
3: This might be the end for us.
4: Today? Okay. Well, we had a good run.
3: I mean it.
4: And why is this the end for us?
3: I wanted to bring you here and get you a milkshake.
4: Right.
3: But it might come as a shock to you that I don't earn much money.
4: No.
3: It's true. Okay, you're probably expecting me to have you driven around in limousines and draped in gold.
4: Draped in gold?
3: Yeah. But reality is, I'm kind of poor.
4: And that's why this is the end of us?
3: No. Here, hold on, phone. This is why.
4: Oh.
3: I wouldn't blame you if you just walked, right now.
4: Well, you've given me a tempting out.
3: Promise I won't judge you.
4: So, is this how it's always gonna be?
3: Probably.
4: Okay. I'm out.
3: Okay.
4: Are you sad?
3: Devastated.
4: How long will it take you to find another girl?
3: Forever.
4: Oh, it won't take you that long to find another girl.
3: There is no other girl.
4: Well, maybe next time I can buy a milkshake, and maybe someday I can buy us a lot more.
3: What if I want to buy the milkshake?
4: Are you afraid of me buying the milkshake?
3: I want to take care of you.
4: I don't always need to be taken care of.
3: How about we take care of each other?
4: Deal.
0: Okay, it's a six, but this is a Y. It's an N. Close bracket plus open bracket Y plus three equals what?
4: Four.
0: No, you actually wrote
4: negative
0: three.
4: Four.
0: It's a great try, but it's wrong.
4: I don't think it's wrong.
0: It's wrong. So
4: I
0: they.
4: Think
0: they
4: so.
0: So here, mm-hmm. 10 questions right. Mm-hmm.
5: Steve, great you're here. Nice to see you, sir. I got a serious weed problem out in the garden. You want to give me a hand?
0: Weeds?
5: Out of control, like they do.
0: Sure.

0: Can I get some water?
1: You're almost done. Just push on through.
0: I think these gloves have holes in them.
1: Well, it's the only ones we have.
0: Actually, there are some in the garage.
1: No, I got rid of those.
0: All right.

0: Well, it's gonna hurt a whole lot worse without them. What do I have to do?
1: I don't know. What can you do?
0: What is your problem with me?
1: I don't know. I just don't trust you. There's something not right about you.
0: I don't even know what I've done.
1: But you don't think I see the way you two look at each other?
0: And would that be so bad?
1: Must be, or you two wouldn't keep telling me that you're just friends.
0: I'm not one of your recruits.
1: No, I knew what you were the moment I saw you.
0: And what's that?
1: Soft.
2: What's going on?
1: Oh, nothing. Me and Steve are just joking around, huh?
2: You okay? Believe him.
3: I shouldn't have lost at him like that. But Pastor Robert was right. I gave him exactly what he wanted.
4: This isn't your fault.
3: He knows something's up.
4: We'll tell him eventually when he comes around to it.
3: I'm in the air police. He's a chief master sergeant. We work on the same base. We're just lucky he hasn't seen me yet.
4: He's never here. He's always off on temp duty at some other base. He's got another trip coming up. We're fine.

0: this cover for me on guard duty?
1: I covered for you last time. Watch commander caught me. I spent hours, hours cleaning toilets. You know I can't pee in a public bathroom anymore? You know how long it takes to scrub a toilet with a toothbrush? You know how long it takes to scrub 15? 15 of them!
0: Yeah, because I did it when I covered for you with Julie.
1: You mean my wife?
0: You haven't proposed yet.
1: Not yet, but I might do. Maybe. Maybe not. She keeps me on my toes. She's cute.
0: Are you done yet?
1: Maybe. Maybe not.
0: You owe me.
1: I don't owe you. I paid you back, I swear. Look, you haven't seen this guy in weeks. What are the odds?
2: At ease.
3: Whoops.
2: Your friend here? Liar.
1: Are you okay?
0: I won't be soon.
4: Hey, phone?
5: Yes.
4: What does love mean?
5: An intense feeling of deep affection. Example, his love of football.

0: Dan!
1: You know that young man who comes into our house, eats our food, your friend?
2: The one you insulted? Didn't think I knew
3: about that, did you?
1: Well, I should have done worse, considering the student just waved me through the gate on base. Well?
2: I wasn't lying. He is a student. He's just also in the Air Force.
1: You don't think that was important for me to know?
2: I knew that you wouldn't like it, and I like him, so I didn't tell you.
1: You're dating a GI.
2: I guess I am.
1: Not anymore, you're not.
2: You can't stop me from seeing him.
1: What, you don't think I can find a way to get him dishonorably discharged? I got a half a dozen officers on that base who'd find a reason for me in a heartbeat.
2: You wouldn't do that.
1: Of course I would.
2: No, he's a good man.
1: He's a liar. He came in to my house and lied to my face night after night.
2: I asked him to.
1: Sweetheart, he's not good enough for you.
2: Well, shouldn't I get to decide that?
1: This is for the best.
2: No. No!
1: That's it. It's done.
4: I'll talk to him. Sweetheart. Steve, blink if you can hear me.
5: Give us a little blink, Dad. Please.

0: Hey, Mom. I know you don't want to move Dad. Okay. I do think we probably have some decisions to make, though.
1: What should we do?
0: Talk to the staff here, and they have an end-of-life physician. And maybe just tomorrow we go talk to him, figure out what our options are.
2: Can we just hold on a little longer?
0: It's just to get information. Okay, that's all it is.
3: I understand.
4: Your daughter has brought me up to speed on your situation, and obviously there's no problem leaving Steve right where he is. Our trauma center staff can handle everything you need.
3: Thank you.
2: I have a question.
4: Absolutely. That's what I'm here for.
2: Everyone keeps telling me that there's no hope. Why?
4: I am useless to you if I don't tell you the truth. The reason that everyone is telling you there's no hope is because there is none. Steve's lungs started to collapse before he arrived at the hospital. Along with that and the paralysis as one thing, there's just too many things to deal with.
2: People just don't die because they're paralyzed.
0: It's more than that.
4: You're right. In Steve's case, if he recovered the ability to breathe on his own, or if his heart could beat without the extreme medical interventions he's currently on, then yes, he would have some sort of opportunity for a functional

0: a life outside of the hospital as a quadriplegic.
1: Okay.
2: Some people in these situations have recovered. We researched it.
0: I understand, but if that were going to happen, we would have seen some sign of it by now. Your accident was Friday morning? Mm-hmm. By Sunday evening, Steve's heart still showed no ability to tolerate reduced drugs. His lungs clearly still showed no ability to work on their own. And since then, every test consistently shows that he's not only not improving, he's getting worse. Today is Tuesday. Soon he won't be responsive in any way. And sure, we can prolong his life artificially, but would he want that? I can't answer that for you. You have to decide that together as a family.
1: Do you think he knows?
3: What? And he's dying?
2: He was always the careful one. He was always careful. I am the one who should not be here.
3: Hey, Mom, hey, you cannot feel guilty for surviving.
2: If I could trade places with him, I would.

0: Your dad's gonna go nuclear.
1: Cause that won't change if we go back now.
0: Something's happened.
1: What?
0: They're transferring me.
1: To where?
0: Omaha, Nebraska.
1: Nebraska? Why?
0: I'll be part of the elite guard at the Strategic Air Command. I'll be guarding generals.
1: I'm proud of you.
0: Thanks.
1: But what does that mean for us?
0: I might be gone for a long time. That's why I wanted to talk to you.
1: Are you really gonna do this right now?
0: How did you know?
1: I'm not stupid, Steve.
0: Well, then, do you want to?
1: No.
0: But I'll be gone. Don't you think we should?
1: Why? I love you.
0: Yes, that's exactly why.
1: You want to break up with me because I love you.
0: Break up? No. No. Hey. I want to marry you.
1: What?
0: Before I get transferred.
1: Don't people usually get a ring in these kinds of situations?
0: I make like $250 a month. Yeah, I can't afford what you deserve.
1: That's okay. I mean, you probably picked the wrong one anyway. I can pick my own. I've been saving up from work.
0: That's why I want to marry you. You know?
1: Don't get used to it.
0: What?
1: My dad always said that if he caught me dating a GI, he'd ship me off to Nebraska. I want you to get my father's blessing. I know what he's been like, but he's still my dad.
0: What if he doesn't give it to me?
1: I don't see how we can be married if he doesn't.
2: He'll always be my father. I don't want us to spend the rest of our lives sneaking around.
0: So you won't marry me if he doesn't?
1: It's important to me.

0: Sí.
1: Liar who takes my daughter to make out in the middle of the night.
0: There's something I want to ask you.
1: Well, I'm going to go do a little target practice later on. We can talk then.
0: Okay.

0: So tell me something, Steve. You a shooter?
1: Yes, sir.
0: You any good?
1: I'm okay.
0: Have some pride, son. Come on, let's go. This way.
1: Shouldn't you lead the way?
0: You're doing just fine. It's just about 100 yards up here. We'll be good.
1: Keep going.
0: 50 yards.
1: Good shot, Chief.
0: Nobody likes to suck up, Steve. Your turn. You sure you qualified on the range?
1: I did.
0: You say so. Set me up a ball. I'm gonna move back here about 30 feet. Challenge myself.

0: Are you insane?
1: Oh, man, calm down. I could shoot a pimple off your face.
2: You're crazy.
1: Don't be so touchy, Steve. You're fine.
2: Chief Nichols.
3: What?
2: I'm here to ask for your blessing to marry your daughter.
1: Oh, is that right?
2: Yes, sir.
1: I'll tell you what. You see that brown bottle back there? That's about 15 meters away. That's far less than you need to qualify on the range. I'm going to give you two shots. You hit one of them, you'll have my blessing to marry my daughter.
4: You're on.
1: Why do you want to marry her now anyway? What's the hurry?
4: I'm being transferred.
1: Is that right? Out of state?
4: Yes. Can you stop talking?
1: Where to?
4: Omaha. Can I shoot now?

0: sure, go ahead. Steve, it's a lot easier to fall in love with a girl that you can see, but you're going to be on a new base and your Air Force buddies, they're going to be telling you that she's already forgotten about you, and you're going to be sitting there waiting for your Dear John letter.
1: It won't be like that for us.
0: You're going to be out on leave, out in the world socializing. There'll be all sorts of other women, women that you can see and you can smell. They're a lot more real than anything you can write down on a piece of paper or what's in a photograph.
1: That's not true.
0: You're still human, Steve. Everything you're about to do is to push you away from her.
1: The only thing pushing me away from your daughter is you, Mr. Nichols. But guess what? I qualified as an expert marksman, too.
0: Oh, well.

If you're ready to leave, I need you to say goodbye. I think we should let you go. This still feels wrong. I need you to tell me what to do. Please tell me what to do.

0: I love you.
1: Your dad told me what he wants.
0: How?
1: We've been together 46 years.
2: What did he say?
1: He's ready to go.

0: You think Pastor Robert's still in town?
1: Another half hour and I'd have been on my flight. I didn't think I would see you again.
0: You're no more surprised than me. How does it happen?
2: Without medication, his heart rate will drop to critical levels, and he won't be able to breathe.
0: Will he be in pain?
2: No. He'll be sedated. He'll be comfortable. And then he'll pass peacefully when we turn off support.
3: Is there a time you prefer?
0: You want me to choose what time my husband dies?
2: Yes. I'd suggest 11 a.m. It's between visiting hours and it'll be quiet.
4: Can they stay with him?
2: Absolutely. You can stay as long as you need.
1: Heavenly Father, we come to you in a time of sadness, asking you for peace. Almighty God, we are here today because Steve is ready to depart this world. And we ask you, O Lord, that you allow him to pass as he desired to live.
0: Can I say something?
1: Of course.

0: Will you please tell him that he'll always be so loved and remembered? Amen.
1: And amen.
2: No, that's it then. And we're never getting married.
3: You can try again. He'll warm up to you eventually.
2: No, he won't. Okay, you weren't there. You didn't see his face. And we don't have time for eventually.
0: We can't give up.
2: He'll never accept me. Okay, you're right. It's not going to be any kind of life if we're sneaking around forever. Okay? That's your family. I'm not going to come between him and you.
0: Well, you shouldn't have to.
2: You're not listening to me. Hey! I'm saying I won't.
0: You're saying that this is over?
2: It has to be.

0: And we couldn't have discussed this in the morning?
1: I'm sorry. I just didn't know where to go, and Steve's gonna get transferred soon.
0: It's all right. Love is patient and kind. It is not envy or boast. It is not arrogant or rude. It does not insist on its own way. It is not irritable. And it never rejoices at wrongdoing. It rejoices with truth. With truth.
1: Steve, he's taken everything my dad's thrown at him, and he's done it with patience and kindness.
0: Imagine that Steve did leave and never returned, and you never got back together. Imagine yourself 2 years from now. What do you see?
1: Nothing.
0: How does that make you feel to think about it?
1: Trying to imagine walking on the moon.
0: All right.
1: Well?
0: You know what you have to do. Now, let me get some sleep. I still have to conduct morning service.
1: But I don't know what to do. That's why I came here. Tell me what to do.
0: You need me to say it for you? You obviously love him. If you want him, then go fight for him.
2: We all just need to take a deep breath and focus. If you let them walk all over you, they will.
3: She's smart and brave and determined. She's willing to take risks to turn heads. Even risk her own mother's disapproval if it's the right thing to do.
4: Catherine.
5: Mom, love is intangible and chaotic and impossible to believe in unless you feel it. And I feel it.
6: Rebecca, look at me. Tell me that you still don't think about me.
7: This is exactly why I mind my own business. Now you're my responsibility.
8: I'm not your responsibility, okay? I'm a big girl. I decided to come on this trip. All I'm saying is, if you're willing to try, then I'm willing to try.

0: fate brings people together, and if it's meant to be, it should be easy. There's no point in trying to figure out the ending to my novel without first finding out how my love story ends.
1: I think it's great that you want to reflect your life experiences in your writing, but don't forget that relationships take work.
2: Are you sure this is what you want?
3: I've never been more sure of anything in my life. What I feel for you is priceless.
4: All I'm saying is that love happens to a person whether they like it or not. You know, it sneaks up behind you when you least expecting it, and then

0: I love him.
1: You're still a teenager. You think you'll love him. Once he's gone, you'll forget about him.
0: I will never forget him.
1: Ah, Jan, I've said my piece.
0: You can't do this.
1: Oh, yeah? Try me.
0: You can't do this! Dad! You can't!
1: This conversation is over, young lady!
0: It'll never be over! He left me! He's gone! Because of you! You won! Does that make you happy? Does that bring you joy? I hope so! I hope so. I hope so. Because you did lose one thing. Do you know what that is? You lost me. I will never forgive you. You're never gonna forget this. Ever.
1: Well, then there's no point in talking about this anymore, is there? We're done.

0: You're just like him, you know. Is that why you're so scared? We were younger than they are when we got married. You think my friends didn't try to warn me about you? You think they didn't say exactly what you're saying about Steve? But I didn't judge you on what other people thought you might be. I judged you on your actions.
1: You lied to us.
0: Because he was afraid.
1: You do know they have been seeing each other behind our backs? You hear her creeping out late at night? Is that how you want our future son-in-law to behave?
0: What other choice did you give them?
1: Well, he's transferring.
0: And if he wasn't serious about our daughter, it would be a perfect opportunity for him to end it.
1: It is.
0: You remember when I was 9 months pregnant with Jan? And we thought I would go into labor at any moment. You would do this all night.
1: I have a meeting with General Robertson tomorrow.
0: Your shoes are clean, honey. It's your conscience that isn't. I am.
1: Yes, you are. I need to make the choice for them.
2: What are you gonna do?
3: What can I do? I don't have a choice. It's over.
2: Might wanna take a walk.
3: What do you want?
1: You'll address me as Chief, son.
3: Okay. What do you want, Chief?
1: I can have you written up for insubordination.
3: Yes, sir, if that's all, sir. I have nothing to say to you.
1: I just have one question for you.
3: What's that?
1: Why are you in the service?
3: I'm here to serve my country, sir.
1: No. No. I want to know what it means to you. What does it mean to you to be in the military?
3: Everything. It hasn't just given my life purpose. It's given me a family.

0: I've never seen anything like this happen. This bottle should have broke, but it didn't. It got me thinking. Maybe God is leaving this to me. I didn't have to tell you about that, but I would have always known. And I'm a man of my word. So I think you're gonna marry my daughter. Unless you've changed your mind, of course.
1: Are you serious?
0: Yes, sir. Hey, show some dignity. You're still on duty.
1: Sorry.
0: As you were. Now, it's my understanding that you don't have a lot of time to marry her before you transfer, is that right?
1: Mm-hmm.
0: Well then, we better get to it. God bless you, son.

0: You. Somebody could have told me. Mwah.
1: Repeat after me. I, Steve Hurst.
2: I, Steve Hurst.
1: Take you, Jan Nichols.
2: Take you, Jan Nichols.
1: To be my wife.
2: To be my wife.
1: To have and to hold from this day forward.
2: To have and to hold from this day forward.
1: For better, for worse, for richer, for poorer, in sickness and in health.
2: For better or worse, for richer or poorer, in sickness and health.
1: To love and to cherish.
2: To love and to cherish.
1: Until we are parted by death.
2: Until we are parted by death.
1: Repeat after me, Jan. I, Jan Nichols.
3: I, Jan Nichols.
1: Take you, Steve Hurst.
3: Take you, Steve Hurst.
1: To be my husband.
3: To be my husband.
1: To have and to hold from this day forward.
3: To have and to hold from this day forward.
1: For better, for worse, for richer, for poorer, in sickness and in health.
3: For better, for worse, for richer, for poorer, in sickness and in health.
1: To love and to cherish.
3: To love and to cherish.
1: Until we are parted by death.
3: Until we are parted by death.
4: He's with God now. Okay.
1: You may kiss the bride.

0: shoe.
1: Oh.
0: Lost my shoe. What's that?
1: What do you think?
2: 10 years. Can you believe it? 10 years.
1: Feels like 10 minutes.
2: Yeah. I love you.
1: I love you more.
2: Even though I grind my teeth at night?
1: Even though you drink the last cup of coffee?
0: You always get coffee. I love you even though all you do is watch the Cubs and the slow-mo replays and the
3: Oh,
0: after-
3: well, though, in that case.
1: Mm-hmm.
4: You can always get another one of those.
5: I can never get another you.
4: That's right.
1: What?
6: Parents aren't supposed to kiss.
0: These parents kiss? What are you talking about, monkey?
1: Okay.
0: Say cheese.
6: This is the best place ever.

0: Morning.
1: Morning. Busy day?
0: Meeting the investors. You?
1: Arbitration. Michael and Sarah's party is tonight. I might be late.
0: Me too.
2: And please do not let your feelings enter into this. It's what got you here in the first place.
1: Well, sorry, I'll make some more.
0: What? Oh, my new web designer.
1: I didn't know you hired a new guy.
0: Oh, a month ago. It's a she. Tom's friend from Northwestern.
1: What, the pretty one?
0: I guess.

0: Sometimes I think I should have taught you to say no once in a while.
1: Does it ever get to you?
0: People divorce? Families fall apart? Of course it does. Sometimes I think I should go back to being a judge. But then how could I afford to support my three ex-wives? No more pro bono, Chloe.

0: So, did we nail the funding?
1: They love the concept.
0: Yes.
1: But they're not ready to make a decision until the website's up and running. How long before that's a reality?
0: I need 2 more weeks, at least.
1: I knew you were going to say that.
0: 10 days?
1: We don't have 10 days, Haley. It's between us and Kinetic, and if we're not live, then we're dead.
0: And there's no way you can hire an extra code writer.
1: I can barely afford to pay you. I've got everything wrapped up in this. If this thing doesn't go, then... Okay, it's not your problem. Just do your best, okay?
2: What kind of smiles are those?
0: What?
2: Again, please? Oh, that's beautiful. Thank you.
1: A toast! Twenty years later, and I still have butterflies when she walks into the room. She's the first person I want to talk to, and the last. I look at this woman, and I think, how am I so lucky to spend my life with her?
2: I'm the lucky one. You always make me feel like I'm the most beautiful woman in the room, even when I'm clearly not. And I still love your corny jokes. And the way you always make me laugh. I love you.
1: A toast!
3: But it was your anniversary. I didn't want to bring you down.
4: Chloe, it's me.
5: How long have we known each other? Just tell me what's going on.
4: We've just grown distant, Tom.
5: How is that possible?
4: Well, we've stopped communicating entirely. And I don't know, it's like all the good stuff it's just gone.
1: We haven't told anyone yet.
6: You can't be serious.
1: I don't know what else to tell you.
6: But you're the couple Sarah and I always wanted to be.
1: Not anymore.
4: We used to do things together. Now he's always working.
1: She's always working. Even when she comes home, she's working.
4: I can't remember the last time that we sat down to dinner. He comes home later and later.
1: Why come home early? She's never there and I end up eating alone.
4: And he has this gorgeous new web designer. She's beautiful, she's smart, she's in her 20s, and she's a texter.
6: What about tennis? You guys love tennis.
1: We haven't played in years.
5: Remember how you used to take those drives and get lost just for fun? Go do that.
4: Getting out of the driveway is hard enough.
1: I'm not sure we have anything in common anymore, ever since Amanda left.
4: He says he wants to watch sports, but it's just an excuse to go and sleep in the guest room.
6: But you're David and Chloe, you'll work it out.
5: You're Chloe and David. You'll work it out.

0: Sarah and Michael. I used to be like them, huh?
1: I know.
0: Not anymore, but...
1: It's not working. It's like we're roommates. We're not happy.
0: That's not what I said.
1: You don't have to. Look at us. We might as well just...
0: Don't say something that you can't take back.
1: Don't tell me it hasn't crossed your mind. You work with unhappy couples all day long.
0: Yeah, but that's not us. I practically live in the guest room anyway, so... I guess separation's really not any different, is it?
1: I'll look for a place. There's some apartments near the office.
0: You know that, if we get separated, you know, chances are we're gonna get a divorce because that's what couples do. They, you know, they get separated, go to counseling, and then they get divorced.
1: You want a divorce?
0: Do you?
1: I'm just saying out loud what we've both been thinking.
0: How do you know what I'm thinking? We barely talk.
1: We're talking now.

0: Payphone?
1: Yes.
0: What does love mean?
1: An intense feeling of deep affection. Example, his love of football.

0: Mom? Dad, are you here? Mom?
1: What's she doing here?
2: I have no idea. We'll be right down. Okay.
3: Are you sick?
1: No.
2: Did something happen with Jeremy? If he broke your heart.
1: No, just the opposite.
4: Hi, Mr. and Mrs. Baker.
2: Hey, Jeremy. Hey, no more Mr. and Mrs. Baker stuff, okay?

0: It's Chloe and David, okay?
1: Or Mom and Dad. Okay, I can't hold it in any longer. Oh. We're getting married.
0: Oh my goodness, congratulations. Love is sweet. Couldn't be happier.
2: So happy. This is such amazing news. I hope you're not upset I didn't ask for your blessing first.
1: We really wanted to surprise you.
2: Well, you certainly did that.
1: I know we're young, but we're the same age as when you got married. Look at you now.
2: Yeah, look at us now.
1: Mom, don't cry.
0: No, I'm fine. You know, we have a vintage bottle of champagne in the kitchen that would be just perfect for this occasion. Mm-hmm. I'll go get it, and you guys sit down. Sit down, get comfy.
2: I'll help you.
0: Yeah, okay.
2: Are you okay?
0: Yeah, just that. Life's funny, isn't it? We're falling apart, and they're just starting.
2: We should probably tell them about us.
0: What? No. That was the happiest moment of her life. No.
2: Well, what should we say?
0: I just said nothing.
2: Are you sure?
0: Yes. We say nothing. Okay, here we go. Look at this!
3: To Jeremy and Amanda. Cheers.
4: Cheers.
3: Guess 89 was a bad year.
0: That's the year we were married.
3: I have a great bottle of wine.
0: Wow, I'm so sorry. I don't know what happened. That's, well, tell us how this all came about. My goodness.
1: Well, you know we've been in love forever.
5: Nearly 2 years.
1: Jeremy proposed to me at the campus fountain.
5: I spent hours memorizing what I was gonna say.
1: And when we got there, he forgot.
5: But Amanda completed my sentence for me.
1: You knew I'd say yes.
5: I was hoping.
1: We agree on everything.
5: We do.
1: Oh, and Mom, I decided for the wedding I want to wear your dress. I mean, it was good luck for you and Dad. Also, I have a new rotation starting at the hospital in summer.
5: And I'm doing Teachers Without Borders during the fall.
1: Right, so the wedding's next weekend.
0: What?
2: Next weekend?
0: Wait a minute, what about planning and invitations?
1: No invitations, we decided we just want our families. Look, I've already planned everything. We're getting married in Camden, Maine. Isn't everything perfect?
0: Perfect.
3: We've always been honest with her.
0: We can't tell her how things really are.
3: I think you're underestimating her ability to handle it.
6: David, she thinks we're perfect. She'll be devastated.
3: Come in.
1: Hi. I wanted to say how much I love you guys. You're the best parents anyone could ever ask for.
0: We love you too, honey.
1: Good night.
3: Good night, sweetheart.
1: Good night.
3: How long are we supposed to keep that up?
0: We can't ruin her wedding. We just will have to wait until after she's married.
3: And until then?
0: We go to Maine and then we fake it.
3: Fake it?
0: Yeah, it's only for a few days. We certainly have been doing it for a lot longer than that.
3: Okay.

0: I cannot believe we have 4 whole days here.
1: Me neither.
2: Yes, words can't describe it.
0: Everything looks just the same, doesn't it?
3: Mr. and Mrs. Baker, welcome back.
0: Mom, Dad, you remember Nico? He is the general manager now.
2: Nico, my goodness. Look at you. You were so young.
1: Weren't we all? All these years, I never forgot about you. The way you're always laughing together. Seeing such a happy couple inspired me to propose to my girlfriend. We got married down on the beach.
4: Congratulations.
5: Nice.
1: Unfortunately, she left me for a tourist. But if I hadn't married her, then I never would have met her cousin, who's the love of my life.
4: Well, congratulations on that, then.
2: Yes.
0: Yeah.
1: Everything happens as it should, right? And now your daughter Amanda's getting married?
5: She sure is.
1: Come on, come and see some of the improvements we've made to the place.
2: Yeah, okay. So, where's Jeremy?
0: Oh, he's just getting his parents settled in. They can't wait to meet you. I told them so much about you guys.
5: Can't wait to meet them.
6: I'm also the new events coordinator.
5: Oh.
6: And we have from today until Sunday to get all the pieces together.
0: It's going to be exactly the wedding Jeremy and I have been dreaming of.
6: Nothing but pure romance.
2: That sounds wonderful.
4: Wonderful.
6: As you know, we have a spectacular vegetable garden. We now also have a deck overlooking the water.
5: Ah, oh, very nice.
7: Our gardens were recently profiled in an acclaimed resorts magazine.
2: No kidding.
6: And our beach is now private. Amanda's having a tough time choosing where to hold the ceremony.
0: All I know for sure is that it has to be outside, and Dad and I will have the first dance.
8: Oh, you may want to rethink that one.
0: You're not that bad.
2: Yes, he is.
6: Now, listen, we still have to make our final decision about the menu, the cake, and the flowers.
0: Right, something old, something new, something borrowed, something blue. Well, I already have Mom's dress that's old.
2: Ancient, yes.
0: And there's got to be something I can borrow from you, right?
2: Nothing that you would be interested in, Amanda. Yeah. You know, I remember this garden.
1: That's right. This is where you lost the necklace I got you in town.
2: Yeah, you found it stuck on a branch.
1: We looked for it in the dark all night long with flashlights.
0: I love that necklace. Why don't you wear it anymore?
1: I think your mother's tastes have changed over the years. Excuse me.
2: Something old, something new?
9: David here.
6: Well, we've added new tennis courts.
9: No, they can't do that.
2: Have you?
9: We're on the point. Send it to my computer. I'll read it when I get inside. I can't talk right now.
2: Wow, it's been a long time.
6: Yeah, we forgot our rackets, too. No problem. We've got everything here.
0: Perfect.
2: Yeah.
6: I'll get your room keys.
2: Amanda, I have something that I would like to talk to you about before the wedding.
0: Mom, we had that talk when I was 11.
2: Not that talk. I really don't think this is something you should do without a prenup.
0: We don't want to get a prenup. We don't plan on getting divorced.
2: Nobody does. Nobody does. But I think that you need to protect yourself.
0: Mom,
2: trust me.
0: Jeremy's parents live on a 200-acre estate in Dallas. Maybe he should protect himself from me.
9: We didn't have a prenup.
2: No, that's because we didn't care about money. We didn't think about it. We were naive.
0: You were romantic.
2: Okay.
0: I'm going to go find Jeremy. Okay.
6: Room's ready.
1: Well, there are bigger suites, of course, but Amanda insisted you have the same room you had before.
2: Listen, it's not that we're ungrateful. It's just I've got a lot of work to do while we're here.
8: And I'm equally overloaded.
2: And if we're squished together, just
8: right.
2: Cut in.
8: Right. Maybe we could have one of those adjoining rooms. You know,
2: oh, that's a good idea.
1: I think I understand. But if you don't mind me saying, let's not get caught up in the cobwebs of life. Relax. Around here, we like to take everything nice and easy. And voila.
8: Okay.
2: Thanks. Thank you, Nico.
1: My pleasure.
2: All right.
8: We'll get you.
1: No, yeah, all good.
2: Well, it looks exactly the same.
9: Mm-hmm. Same bathtub, too.
2: Well, I'll sleep on the couch.
8: Don't be ridiculous, I will.
2: You have a bad back.
8: It's not that bad.
2: Well, with it, I'm gonna wrinkle the dress.
9: What? Oh, wow.

0: I was pretty nervous walking down the aisle.
1: Not as nervous as I was.
0: I tripped.
1: You looked beautiful in that dress.
0: Thank you.
2: Hey, Haley, what's going on? No, you're not interrupting.
0: Yes, Walter, yes. No, I can talk. Just you.
1: You did that? That's incredible. I don't know what I'd do without you.
0: Well, if he's going to play hardball, then his client's going to end up living in a tent eating beans out of a can.
1: Well, if Kaneda thinks they're going to steal this deal from us, they're in dreamland.
0: Yeah, okay. Well, you can call me anytime.
1: Night or day. Thea!
0: What?
1: Fire her dress!
0: Oh, my gosh! Oh, my God! No, you don't mean to beat the candles. You know we left our candles, huh?
3: No. There's definitely something burning in here.
1: Honey, there's something we need to tell you.
0: What? It's about your wedding dress.
3: You brought it, right?
1: We brought it. It's just that I did something really stupid.
0: No. It was my fault. I accidentally

0: Though you gotta admit, we're good at arguing.
1: And we're pretty darn good at making up, too.
2: No comment.

0: set it on fire, and then your dad put it in the bathtub, but...
1: What? I can't believe this.
2: I'm so sorry. I was unpacking, and I think I caught it on the flame of the candle, and I apologize.
0: Really sorry. But, you know, we'll go to the shopping and buy you a new one.
3: Yeah, I'll get you a new dress.
1: But my heart was set on your dress.
2: I know, but it was old.
1: No, but that's what I liked about it. I mean, it has a history. It was perfect.
0: No, that's the point, love. It wasn't perfect. We were just talking about that. I thought the sleeves were, they were too short, and the train was too long. I tripped.
3: And it's the bride that make the dress anyway, honey, isn't
0: exactly.
3: it?
0: Exactly.
3: Really?
0: Love, yeah.

0: the sleeves were too short, the train was too long.
1: So we decided that we're going to go shopping, and we're going to get her a new one, and I think that you should come with us. That would be just nice, okay. Don't you think?
0: Yeah.
1: It'd be fun.
2: We'll let you guys get acquainted.
0: We'll be out on the deck, okay?
2: See you later, okay.
3: We'll see you guys later.
1: They are so great, aren't they?
2: Two peas in a pod.
1: I've never seen them have an unkind word.
4: No, not once. Just like us.
5: Hey, I hate to tell y'all, but your room's a whole lot smaller than ours.
6: Well, we're just trying to recapture that magic moment, you know, so...
1: Yeah, when we were younger, and when he was younger.
5: Well, I think we need to see about getting you an upgrade.
1: Stan, they like it here. I mean, not everything has to be big and extravagant, although I do like big and extravagant. So, Chloe, I hear that you're a family lawyer. I just think that's so admirable, helping families.
7: I guess you could look at it that way. But I often, unfortunately, deal with divorce.
5: Oh, divorce. I think people just give up on each other a little too easily these days. Don't you think so?
7: What do you think?
6: It's a shame.
5: Britt and I'm going to just take a little walk. Why don't you join us?
7: Maybe later. I've got to check in with the office.
6: I have work to do as well, so.
5: Now, don't tell me you're going to work in a place like this.
1: You'd be working, too, if I let you.
5: She wouldn't let me bring my phone.
1: Well, that's because everything you need is right here.
5: I cannot argue with that. Now, come on, you two. Get out there and enjoy the sunshine.
6: What was that?
7: That was happiness.
6: Wow. Hey, we say nice things to each other too.
7: Yeah, but they mean it.
0: I understand, but did he read my email? Okay, well, then he should have understood very clearly by that. Yes, exactly.
8: Roll up at your own pace, one vertebrae at a time.
0: I understand, but that was not the initial agreement. I hear you, but unfortunately, that's not the way things go in divorce. I know, trust me.
8: Hi.
0: I'm sorry.
8: No, it's okay.
0: You know what? I've got to go.
8: Now, please, join us.
0: No, not really the downward dog type of person. I'm afraid the dog's actually been bitten once or twice.
8: Please.
0: I'm so sorry to interrupt you.
8: No, please.
0: Sure. I'm so sorry. Okay.

0: Namaste.
1: No, my mistake.
0: Namaste means I bow to you. Now see how many different sounds you can hear. This time is for you to breathe deep and to tune into the simple things. Appreciate what's around you.

0: Namaste. Thanks, everybody.
1: Good class.
0: You did well.

0: It was awful.
1: Well, you'll improve.
0: Well, stiff, out of shape, a little stressed, you know.
2: I would have never noticed.
0: Yeah.
2: Is this your first time here?
0: No. We've been here before. It's just my daughter wanted to come back and get married here.
2: Smart girl.
0: Yeah, she is. Is that a halo stone in your necklace?
2: Yeah, you have been here before, haven't you?
0: Yeah. My husband bought me one of those a lifetime ago.
2: Well, my family's got a shop just down the road.
0: Okay.
2: Yeah.
0: It's really quite beautiful.
2: Yeah, no, my niece made that one.
0: Did she?
2: Yeah.
0: Okay, well, thanks for the class and the jewelry and...
2: See you tomorrow.
0: Sorry for interrupting. Well, don't push your luck. Thank you.
2: Have a good day.
0: All right.

0: I had butterflies.
1: Everything okay, bud?
2: Oh, yeah, could be better.
1: Everyone?
0: Amanda,
1: from the moment we met, I knew you were the one. Even though it took us a year of being friends for me to finally convince you to go out on a date with me.
2: I didn't want to ruin what we already had.
1: That could never happen.
3: Oh, aren't they the sweetest?
0: I love you for so many reasons. You're brilliant, beautiful like your mom. You're creative and willing to take risks like your dad. Chloe and David, you made the most perfect girl in the world. For me, anyway.
4: Well, hey, parents of the bride, you're up.
3: Oh, really? Please go ahead.
1: Oh. Amanda, seeing you with Jeremy, it reminds us how wonderful the world is when we finally find someone who knows us. Someone who makes us finally feel complete. You're my little girl. And you better take care of her.
0: I will. I promise.
3: Amanda's always been the center of my world.
5: Our world.
3: And you know, all she's ever asked for is us to have fun, for us to laugh together and share good times. And we have, haven't we? We've done it all.
5: Yeah.
3: And if you guys ever find that life is tough, I hope that you continue to love each other. Love each other no matter what happens or where life takes you.
5: Hey.
3: I love you.
1: Jeremy and Amanda.
3: Jeremy and Amanda.
4: Amen. Hey, I love y'all. To the only thing in life that really matters, family.
6: The family.
7: The family.
6: The family.
8: The family. The family.

0: How are we going to tell Amanda?
1: How are we going to tell Stan?
2: Well, did they get our email? Well, I don't know what to say to that. Well, I suggest they look at our email.
3: Well, there's nothing to respond to if they don't take a look at our email first. No, I completely agree with you.
4: Dad, there you are.
5: We're scouting wedding locations, so of course I thought of the point.
4: Yeah, you know, near the suspension bridge. Remember the last time we went there?
1: I remember.
3: There's no response from us.
6: Amanda says amazing.
4: Yeah, it'll be so romantic for you and Mom to go back. Remember?
3: How does she not remember?
7: She must have loved the hike so much, she forgot.

0: about blue roses?
1: I don't have those.
2: Wow.

0: Really? That's amazing.
1: Goes quite nicely with my eyes too, doesn't it?

0: What about your fear of heights?
1: It wasn't about a fear of heights. I wasn't ready to die yet. Why didn't you say something?
2: I don't know. I didn't want to disappoint them. They seem so excited. Plus, she thinks it's romantic that we do all the same things together.
1: Well, she's getting married. Everything is romantic.
2: Rose-colored glasses and...
1: Wedding-colored glasses. I'm gonna call her, and I'm just gonna tell her. I can't tell her. I'm gonna be...
2: Okay, I'll wait for you in the lobby.
1: Please tell me you followed up on the Hudson's case.
3: What?
1: The Hudson's pro bono.
3: Oh, you mean the Hudson pro bono work that I'm now doing, that Hudson case? You're on vacation. That's what you're thinking about?
1: I just want to make sure that they are treated right, Walter.
3: Chloe, it's a divorce. No one gets treated right in a divorce. No one.
2: Oh, I'm sorry.
4: No worries.
2: You're the dance instructor, right?
4: Sophia.
2: David.
4: Nice to meet you.
2: Nice to meet you. Listen, my daughter's getting married the day after tomorrow, and I would love not to embarrass myself at the dance.
4: That's sweet.
2: Do you think you could give a lesson to the worst dancer in the history of all dancers?
4: Yes, and as soon as you find this person, you bring him to me.
2: It's kind of neat. Excuse me. Chloe, wait.
1: Look, pretty soon you'll be free to do whatever you want, but can we get through our daughter's wedding, at least?
2: What? It was nothing like that.
1: And then Haley? That's nothing?
2: Yeah, it's nothing. She works for me. Where's this coming from?
1: No, I'm feeling old, I guess. I'm feeling old.
2: We're the same age.
1: Well, men age at a different socially acceptable rate.
2: That's absurd.
1: Do you know how quickly men enter into second marriages as opposed to women?
2: Chloe, I don't want a second marriage.
1: We can talk about this later, please. Hi, honey.
5: You guys, are you coming?
2: Yeah, absolutely.
1: Can't wait. Yeah, here we go. All right. Hi, King.
6: Hi. Oh,